At Rome, it was clear and 77, wind calm. At Augusta, it was clear and 76, wind south at 3. At Savannah, it was clear and 78, wind southeast at 6. Elsewhere across the region, at Chattanooga, it was clear and 84, wind calm. At Asheville, it was clear and 75, wind southwest at 5. At Greenville, Spartanburg, it was clear and 76, wind calm. Here is the hazardous weather outlook. This hazardous weather outlook is for North and Central Georgia. For this afternoon and tonight, no hazardous weather is expected at this time. And now the extended outlook for the period Wednesday through Monday, no hazardous weather is expected at this time. Spotter information statement, spotter activation will not be needed through tonight. Here is the official forecast from your National Weather Service for the Athens listening area. Tonight, clear. Patchy dense fog late. Lows around 60. Light west winds. Wednesday, patchy dense fog in the morning. Sunny. Highs in the upper 80s. West winds 5 to 10 miles an hour. Wednesday night, clear. Lows in the lower 60s. Light west winds in the evening, becoming light and variable. Thursday, sunny. Highs in the upper 80s. West winds 5 to 10 miles an hour. Thursday night, clear. Lows in the lower 60s. Light southwest winds. And now the extended forecast. Friday and Friday night, mostly clear. Highs in the mid-80s. Lows in the upper 40s. Saturday through Sunday night, clear. Highs in the mid-60s. Lows in the upper 40s. Monday and Monday night, partly cloudy. Highs around 70. Lows in the lower 50s. Tuesday and Tuesday night, mostly clear. Highs in the mid-70s. Lows in the mid-50s. For more detailed weather, water, and climate information, please visit our website at weather.gov/Atlanta. The current time is 8:03 p.m. Eastern Daylight Time. Here are the 7 p.m. weather observations from around the area. At Athens, it was clear, the temperature was 78 degrees, dew point 61 degrees, relative humidity 55%, wind calm, pressure was 30.07 inches and rising. At Gainesville, it was clear and 79, wind southwest at 5. At Winder, it was clear and 77, wind calm. At Greensboro, it was clear and 79, wind calm. At Jefferson, it was clear and 76, wind southwest at 5. At Albertton, it was clear and 73, wind calm. At Canyon, it was clear and 76, wind calm. At Clemson, it was clear and 77, wind calm. Elsewhere across Georgia, at Atlanta it was clear and 81, wind west at 3. At Cartersville, it was clear and 82, wind calm. At Lawrenceville, it was clear and 79, wind southwest at 5. At Macon, it was clear and 83, wind north at 3. At Rome, it was clear and 77, wind calm. At Augusta, it was clear and 76, wind south at 3. At Savannah, it was clear and 78, wind southeast at 6. Elsewhere across the region, at Chattanooga, it was clear and 84, wind calm. At Asheville, it was clear and 75, wind southwest at 5. At Greenville, Spartanburg, it was clear and 76, wind calm. Here are the 8 p.m. weather observations from around the area. At Athens, it was clear, the temperature was 72 degrees, dew point 62 degrees, relative humidity 71%, wind calm, pressure was 30.07 inches and steady. At Gainesville, it was clear and 75, wind west at 3. At Winder, it was clear and 72, wind calm. At Greensboro, it was clear and 72, wind calm. At Jefferson, it was clear and 71,

Wind southwest at 3. At Albertton, it was clear and 68. Wind calm. At Canyon, it was clear and 72. Wind calm. At Clemson, it was clear and 76. Wind calm. Elsewhere across Georgia, at Atlanta it was clear and 77, wind southwest at 3. At Cartersville, it was clear and 73, wind calm. At Lawrenceville, it was clear and 72, wind east at 3. At Macon, it was clear and 75, wind calm. At Rome, it was clear and 73, wind calm. At Augusta, it was clear and 70, wind calm. At Savannah, it was clear and 75, wind south at 7. Elsewhere across the region, at Chattanooga, it was clear and 74, wind calm. At Asheville, it was clear and 70, wind calm. At Greenville-Spartanburg, it was clear and 72, wind calm. Here is the hazardous weather outlook. This hazardous weather outlook is for North and Central Georgia. For this afternoon and tonight, no hazardous weather is expected at this time. And now the extended outlook for the period Wednesday through Monday, no hazardous weather is expected at this time. Spotter information statement, spotter activation will not be needed through tonight. Here is the official forecast from your National Weather Service for the Athens listening area. Tonight, clear. Patchy dense fog late. Lows around 60. Light west winds. Wednesday, patchy dense fog in the morning. Sunny. Highs in the upper 80s. West winds 5 to 10 miles an hour. Wednesday night, clear. Lows in the lower 60s. Light west winds in the evening, becoming light and variable. Thursday, sunny. Highs in the upper 80s. West winds 5 to 10 miles an hour. Thursday night, clear. Lows in the lower 60s. Light southwest winds. And now the extended forecast. Friday and Friday night, mostly clear. Highs in the mid 80s. Lows in the upper 40s. Saturday through Sunday night, clear. Highs in the mid 60s. Lows in the upper 40s. Monday and Monday night, partly cloudy. Highs around 70. Lows in the lower 50s. Tuesday and Tuesday night, mostly clear. Highs in the mid-70s. Lows in the mid-50s. For more detailed weather, water, and climate information, please visit our website at weather.gov/Atlanta. The current time is 8:09 p.m. Eastern Daylight Time. Here are the 8 p.m. weather observations from around the area. At Athens, it was clear, the temperature was 72 degrees, dew point 62 degrees, relative humidity 71%, wind calm, pressure was 30.07 inches and steady. At Gainesville, it was clear and 75, wind west at 3. At Winder, it was clear and 72, wind calm. At Greensboro, it was clear and 72, wind calm. At Jefferson, it was clear and 71, wind southwest at 3. At Albertton, it was clear and 68, wind calm. At Canyon, it was clear and 72, wind calm. At Clemson, it was clear and 76, wind calm. Elsewhere across Georgia, at Atlanta it was clear and 77, wind southwest at 3. At Cartersville, it was clear and 73, wind calm. At Lawrenceville, it was clear and 72, wind east at 3. At Macon, it was clear and 75, wind calm. At Rome, it was clear and 73, wind calm. At Augusta, it was clear and 70, wind calm. At Savannah, it was clear and 75, wind south at 7. Elsewhere across the region, at Chattanooga, it was clear and 74, wind calm. At Asheville, it was clear and 70, wind calm. At Greenville-Spartanburg, it was clear and 72, wind calm. Here is the hazardous weather outlook. This

This weather outlook is for North and Central Georgia. For this afternoon and tonight, no hazardous weather is expected at this time. And now the extended outlook for the period Wednesday through Monday, no hazardous weather is expected at this time. Spotter information statement, spotter activation will not be needed through tonight. Here is the official forecast from your National Weather Service for the Athens listening area. Tonight, clear. Patchy dense fog late. Lows around 60. Light west winds. Wednesday, patchy dense fog in the morning. Sunny. Highs in the upper 80s. West winds 5 to 10 miles an hour. Wednesday night, clear. Lows in the lower 60s. Light west winds in the evening, becoming light and variable. Thursday, sunny. Highs in the upper 80s. West winds 5 to 10 miles an hour. Thursday night, clear. Lows in the lower 60s. Light southwest winds. And now the extended forecast. Friday and Friday night, mostly clear. Highs in the mid 80s. Lows in the upper 40s. Saturday through Sunday night, clear. Highs in the mid 60s. Lows in the upper 40s. Monday and Monday night, partly cloudy. Highs around 70. Lows in the lower 50s. Tuesday and Tuesday night, mostly clear. Highs in the mid 70s. Lows in the mid 50s. For more detailed weather, water, and climate information, please visit our website at weather.gov/Atlanta. The current time is 8:12 p.m. Eastern Daylight Time. Here are the 8 p.m. weather observations from around the area. At Athens, it was clear, the temperature was 7.

Augusta, it was clear and 70, wind calm. At Savannah, it was clear and 75, wind south at 7. Elsewhere across the region, at Chattanooga, it was clear and 74, wind calm. At Asheville, it was clear and 70, wind calm. At Greenville, Spartanburg, it was clear and 72, wind calm. Here is the hazardous weather outlook. This hazardous weather outlook is for North and Central Georgia. For this afternoon and tonight, no hazardous weather is expected at this time. And now the extended outlook for the period Wednesday through Monday, no hazardous weather is expected at this time. Spotter information statement, spotter activation will not be needed through tonight. Here is the official forecast from your National Weather Service for the Athens listening area. Tonight, clear. Patchy dense fog late. Lows around 60. Light west winds. Wednesday, patchy dense fog in the morning. Sunny. Highs in the upper 80s. West winds 5 to 10 miles an hour. Wednesday night, clear. Lows in the lower 60s. Light west winds in the evening, becoming light and variable. Thursday, sunny. Highs in the upper 80s. West winds 5 to 10 miles an hour. Thursday night, clear. Lows in the lower 60s. Light southwest winds. And now the extended forecast. Friday and Friday night, mostly clear. Highs in the mid 80s. Lows in the upper 40s. Saturday through Sunday night, clear. Highs in the mid 60s. Lows in the upper 40s. Monday and Monday night, partly cloudy. Highs around 70. Lows in the lower 50s. Tuesday and Tuesday night, mostly clear. Highs in the mid-70s. Lows in the mid-50s. For more detailed weather, water, and climate information, please visit our website at weather.gov/Atlanta. The current time is 8:16 p.m. Eastern Daylight Time. Here are the 8 p.m. weather observations from around the area. At Athens, it was clear, the temperature was 72 degrees, dew point 62 degrees, relative humidity 71%, wind calm, pressure was 30.07 inches and steady. At Gainesville, it was clear and 75, wind west at 3. At Winder, it was clear and 72, wind calm. At Greensboro, it was clear and 72, wind calm. At Jefferson, it was clear and 71, wind southwest at 3. At Albertton, it was clear and 68, wind calm. At Canyon, it was clear and 72, wind calm. At Clemson, it was clear and 76, wind calm. Elsewhere across Georgia, at Atlanta it was clear and 77, wind southwest at 3. At Cartersville, it was clear and 73, wind calm. At Lawrenceville, it was clear and 72, wind east at 3. At Macon, it was clear and 75, wind calm. At Rome, it was clear and 73, wind calm. At Augusta, it was clear and 70, wind calm. At Savannah, it was clear and 75, wind south at 7. Elsewhere across the region, at Chattanooga, it was clear and 74, wind calm. At Asheville, it was clear and 70, wind calm. At Greenville, Spartanburg, it was clear and 72, wind calm. Here is the hazardous weather outlook. This hazardous weather outlook is for North and Central Georgia. For this afternoon and tonight, no hazardous weather is expected at this time. And now the extended outlook for the period Wednesday through Monday, no hazardous weather is expected at this time. Spotter information statement, spotter activation will not be needed through tonight. Here is the official forecast from your National Weather Service for the Athens listening area. Tonight, clear. Patchy dense fog late. Lows around 60. Light west winds. Wednesday, patchy dense fog in the morning.

sunny. Highs in the upper 80s. West winds 5 to 10 miles an hour. Wednesday night, clear. Lows in the lower 60s. Light west winds in the evening, becoming light and variable. Thursday, sunny. Highs in the upper 80s. West winds 5 to 10 miles an hour. Thursday night, clear. Lows in the lower 60s. Light southwest winds. And now the extended forecast. Friday and Friday night, mostly clear. Highs in the mid-80s. Lows in the upper 40s. Saturday through Sunday night, clear. Highs in the mid-60s. Lows in the upper 40s. Monday and Monday night, partly cloudy. Highs around 70. Lows in the lower 50s. Tuesday and Tuesday night, mostly clear. Highs in the mid-70s. Lows in the mid-50s. For more detailed weather, water, and climate information, please visit our website at weather.gov/Atlanta. The current time is 8:20 p.m. Eastern Daylight Time. Here are the 8 p.m. weather observations from around the area. At Athens, it was clear, the temperature was 72 degrees, dew point 62 degrees, relative humidity 71%, wind calm, pressure was 30.07 inches and steady. At Gainesville, it was clear and 75, wind west at 3. At Winder, it was clear and 72, wind calm. At Greensboro, it was clear and 72, wind calm. At Jefferson, it was clear and 71, wind southwest at 3. At Albertton, it was clear and 68, wind calm. At Canyon, it was clear and 72, wind calm. At Clemson, it was clear and 76, wind calm. Elsewhere across Georgia, at Atlanta it was clear and 77, wind southwest at 3. At Cartersville, it was clear and 73, wind calm. At Lawrenceville, it was clear and 72, wind east at 3. At Macon, it was clear and 75, wind calm. At Rome, it was clear and 73, wind calm. At Augusta, it was clear and 70, wind calm. At Savannah, it was clear and 75, wind south at 7. Elsewhere across the region, at Chattanooga, it was clear and 74, wind calm. At Asheville, it was clear and 70, wind calm. At Greenville-Spartanburg, it was clear and 72, wind calm. Here is the hazardous weather outlook. This hazardous weather outlook is for North and Central Georgia. For this afternoon and tonight, no hazardous weather is expected at this time. And now the extended outlook for the period Wednesday through Monday, no hazardous weather is expected at this time. Spotter information statement, spotter activation will not be needed through tonight. Here is the official forecast from your National Weather Service for the Athens listening area. Tonight, clear. Patchy dense fog late. Lows around 60. Light west winds. Wednesday, patchy dense fog in the morning. Sunny. Highs in the upper 80s. West winds 5 to 10 miles an hour. Wednesday night, clear. Lows in the lower 60s. Light west winds in the evening, becoming light and variable. Thursday, sunny. Highs in the upper 80s. West winds 5 to 10 miles an hour. Thursday night, clear. Lows in the lower 60s. Light southwest winds. And now the extended forecast. Friday and Friday night, mostly clear. Highs in the mid-80s. Lows in the upper 40s. Saturday through Sunday night, clear. Highs in the mid-60s. Lows in the upper 40s. Monday and Monday night, partly cloudy. Highs around 70. Lows in the lower 50s. Tuesday and Tuesday night, mostly clear. Highs in the mid-70s. Lows in the mid-50s. For more detailed weather, water, and climate information,

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The current time is 8:24 p.m. Eastern Daylight Time. Here are the 8 p.m. weather observations from around the area. At Athens, it was clear. The temperature was 72 degrees, dew point 62 degrees, relative humidity 71%, wind calm, pressure was 30.07 inches and steady. At Gainesville, it was clear and 75, wind west at 3. At Winder, it was clear and 72, wind calm. At Greensboro, it was clear and 72, wind calm. At Jefferson, it was clear and 71, wind southwest at 3. At Albertton, it was clear and 68, wind calm. At Canyon, it was clear and 72, wind calm. At Clemson, it was clear and 76, wind calm. Elsewhere across Georgia, at Atlanta it was clear and 77, wind southwest at 3. At Cartersville, it was clear and 73, wind calm. At Lawrenceville, it was clear and 72, wind east at 3. At Macon, it was clear and 75, wind calm. At Rome, it was clear and 73, wind calm. At Augusta, it was clear and 70, wind calm. At Savannah, it was clear and 75, wind south at 7. Elsewhere across the region, at Chattanooga, it was clear and 74, wind calm. At Asheville, it was clear and 70, wind calm. At Greenville-Spartanburg, it was clear and 72, wind calm. Here is the hazardous weather outlook. This hazardous weather outlook is for North and Central Georgia. For this afternoon and tonight, no hazardous weather is expected at this time. And now the extended outlook for the period Wednesday through Monday, no hazardous weather is expected at this time. Spotter information statement, spotter activation will not be needed through tonight. Here is the official forecast from your National Weather Service for the Athens listening area. Tonight, clear. Patchy dense fog late. Lows around 60. Light west winds. Wednesday, patchy dense fog in the morning. Sunny. Highs in the upper 80s. West winds 5 to 10 miles an hour. Wednesday night, clear. Lows in the lower 60s. Light west winds in the evening, becoming light and variable. Thursday, sunny. Highs in the upper 80s. West winds 5 to 10 miles an hour. Thursday night, clear. Lows in the lower 60s. Light southwest winds. And now the extended forecast. Friday and Friday night, mostly clear. Highs in the mid-80s. Lows in the upper 40s. Saturday through Sunday night, clear. Highs in the mid-60s. Lows in the upper 40s. Monday and Monday night, partly cloudy. Highs around 70. Lows in the lower 50s. Tuesday and Tuesday night, mostly clear. Highs in the mid-70s. Lows in the mid-50s. For more detailed weather, water, and climate information, please visit our website at weather.gov/Atlanta. The current time is 8:28 p.m. Eastern Daylight Time. Here are the 8 p.m. weather observations from around the area. At Athens, it was clear. The temperature was 72 degrees, dew point 62 degrees, relative humidity 71%, wind calm, pressure was 30.07 inches and steady. At Gainesville, it was clear and 75, wind west at 3. At Winder, it was clear and 72, wind calm. At Greensboro, it was clear and 72, wind calm. At Jefferson, it was clear and 71, wind southwest at 3. At Albertton, it was clear and 68, wind calm. At Canyon, it was clear and 72, wind calm. At Clemson, it was clear and 76, wind calm. Elsewhere across Georgia, at Atlanta it was clear and 77, wind southwest at 3. At Cartersville, it was

clear and 73, wind calm. At Lawrenceville, it was clear and 72, wind east at 3. At Macon, it was clear and 75, wind calm. At Rome, it was clear and 73, wind calm. At Augusta, it was clear and 70, wind calm. At Savannah, it was clear and 75, wind south at 7. Elsewhere across the region, at Chattanooga, it was clear and 74, wind calm. At Asheville, it was clear and 70, wind calm. At Greenville-Spartanburg, it was clear and 72, wind calm. Here is the hazardous weather outlook. This hazardous weather outlook is for North and Central Georgia. For this afternoon and tonight, no hazardous weather is expected at this time. And now the extended outlook for the period Wednesday through Monday, no hazardous weather is expected at this time. Spotter information statement, spotter activation will not be needed through tonight. Here is the official forecast from your National Weather Service for the Athens listening area. Tonight, clear. Patchy dense fog late. Lows around 60. Light west winds. Wednesday, patchy dense fog in the morning. Sunny. Highs in the upper 80s. West winds 5 to 10 miles an hour. Wednesday night, clear. Lows in the lower 60s. Light west winds in the evening, becoming light and variable. Thursday, sunny. Highs in the upper 80s. West winds 5 to 10 miles an hour. Thursday night, clear. Lows in the lower 60s. Light southwest winds. And now the extended forecast. Friday and Friday night, mostly clear. Highs in the mid 80s. Lows in the upper 40s. Saturday through Sunday night, clear. Highs in the mid 60s. Lows in the upper 40s. Monday and Monday night, partly cloudy. Highs around 70. Lows in the lower 50s. Tuesday and Tuesday night, mostly clear. Highs in the mid-70s. Lows in the mid-50s. For more detailed weather, water, and climate information, please visit our website at weather.gov/Atlanta. The current time is 8:31 p.m. Eastern Daylight Time. Here are the 8 p.m. weather observations from around the area. At Athens, it was clear, the temperature was 72 degrees, dew point 62 degrees, relative humidity 71%, wind calm, pressure was 30.07 inches and steady. At Gainesville, it was clear and 75, wind west at 3. At Winder, it was clear and 72, wind calm. At Greensboro, it was clear and 72, wind calm. At Jefferson, it was clear and 71, wind southwest at 3. At Elberton, it was clear and 68, wind calm. At Canyon, it was clear and 72, wind calm. At Clemson, it was clear and 76, wind calm. Elsewhere across Georgia, at Atlanta it was clear and 77, wind southwest at 3. At Cartersville, it was clear and 73, wind calm. At Lawrenceville, it was clear and 72, wind east at 3. At Macon, it was clear and 75, wind calm. At Rome, it was clear and 73, 2, wind east at 3. At Macon, it was clear and 75, wind calm. At Rome, it was clear and 73, wind calm. At Augusta, it was clear and 70, wind calm. At Savannah, it was clear and 75, wind south at 7. Elsewhere across the region, at Chattanooga, it was clear and 74, wind calm. At Asheville, it was clear and 70, wind calm. At Greenville-Spartanburg, it was clear and 72, wind calm. Here is the hazardous weather outlook. This hazardous weather outlook is for North and Central Georgia. For this afternoon and tonight, no hazardous weather is expected at this time. And now the extended outlook for the period Wednesday through Monday, no hazardous weather is expected at this time.

time. Spotter information statement. Spotter activation will not be needed through tonight. Here is the official forecast from your National Weather Service for the Athens listening area. Tonight, clear. Patchy dense fog late. Lows around 60. Light west winds. Wednesday, patchy dense fog in the morning. Sunny. Highs in the upper 80s. West winds 5 to 10 miles an hour. Wednesday night, clear. Lows in the lower 60s. Light west winds in the evening, becoming light and variable. Thursday, sunny. Highs in the upper 80s. West winds 5 to 10 miles an hour. Thursday night, clear. Lows in the lower 60s. Light southwest winds. And now the extended forecast. Friday and Friday night, mostly clear. Highs in the mid-80s. Lows in the upper 40s. Saturday through Sunday night, clear. Highs in the mid-60s. Lows in the upper 40s. Monday and Monday night, partly cloudy. Highs around 70. Lows in the lower 50s. Tuesday and Tuesday night, mostly clear. Highs in the mid-70s. Lows in the mid-50s. For more detailed weather, water, and climate information, please visit our website at weather.gov/Atlanta. The current time is 8:35 p.m. Eastern Daylight Time. Here are the 8 p.m. weather observations from around the area. At Athens, it was clear, the temperature was 72 degrees, dew point 62 degrees, relative humidity 71%, wind calm, pressure was 30.07 inches and steady. At Gainesville, it was clear and 75, wind west at 3. At Winder, it was clear and 72, wind calm. At Greensboro, it was clear and 72, wind calm. At Jefferson, it was clear and 71, wind southwest at 3. At Albertton, it was clear and 68, wind calm. At Canyon, it was clear and 72, wind calm. At Clemson, it was clear and 76, wind calm. Elsewhere across Georgia, at Atlanta it was clear and 77, wind southwest at 3. At Cartersville, it was clear and 73, wind calm. At Lawrenceville, it was clear and 72, wind east at 3. At Macon, it was clear and 75, wind calm. At Rome, it was clear and 73, wind calm. At Augusta, it was clear and 70, wind calm. At Savannah, it was clear and 75, wind south at 7. Elsewhere across the region, at Chattanooga, it was clear and 74, wind calm. At Asheville, it was clear and 70, wind calm. At Greenville-Spartanburg, it was clear and 72, wind calm. Here is the hazardous weather outlook. This hazardous weather outlook is for North and Central Georgia. For this afternoon and tonight, no hazardous weather is expected at this time. And now the extended outlook for the period Wednesday through Monday, no hazardous weather is expected at this time. Spotter information statement, spotter activation will not be needed through tonight. Here is the official forecast from your National Weather Service for the Athens listening area. Tonight, clear. Patchy dense fog late. Lows around 60. Light west winds. Wednesday, patchy dense fog in the morning. Sunny. Highs in the upper 80s. West winds 5 to 10 miles an hour. Wednesday night, clear. Lows in the lower 60s. Light west winds in the evening, becoming light and variable. Thursday, sunny. Highs in the upper 80s. West winds 5 to 10 miles an hour. Thursday night, clear. Lows in the lower 60s. Light southwest winds. And now the extended forecast. Friday and Friday night, mostly clear. Highs in the mid-80s. Lows in the upper 40s. Saturday through Sunday.

Night, clear. Highs in the mid-60s. Lows in the upper 40s. Monday and Monday night, partly cloudy. Highs around 70. Lows in the lower 50s. Tuesday and Tuesday night, mostly clear. Highs in the mid-70s. Lows in the mid-50s. For more detailed weather, water, and climate information, please visit our website at weather.gov/Atlanta. The current time is 8:39 p.m. Eastern Daylight Time. Here are the 8 p.m. weather observations from around the area. At Athens, it was clear, the temperature was 72 degrees, dew point 62 degrees, relative humidity 71%, wind calm, pressure was 30.07 inches and steady. At Gainesville, it was clear and 75, wind west at 3. At Winder, it was clear and 72, wind calm. At Greensboro, it was clear and 72, wind calm. At Jefferson, it was clear and 71, wind southwest at 3. At Albertton, it was clear and 68, wind calm. At Canyon, it was clear and 72, wind calm. At Clemson, it was clear and 76, wind calm. Elsewhere across Georgia, at Atlanta it was clear and 77, wind southwest at 3. At Cartersville, it was clear and 73, wind calm. At Lawrenceville, it was clear and 72, wind east at 3. At Macon, it was clear and 75, wind calm. At Rome, it was clear and 73, wind calm. At Augusta, it was clear and 70, wind calm. At Savannah, it was clear and 75, wind south at 7. Elsewhere across the region, at Chattanooga, it was clear and 74, wind calm. At Asheville, it was clear and 70, wind calm. At Greenville-Spartanburg, it was clear and 72, wind calm. 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You can also like your Peachtree City National Weather Service on Facebook or follow NWS Atlanta on Twitter. Here is the hazardous weather outlook. This hazardous weather outlook is for North and Central Georgia. For this afternoon and tonight, no hazardous weather is expected at this time. And now the extended outlook for the period Wednesday through Monday. No hazardous weather is expected at this time. Spotter information statement. Spotter activation will not be needed through tonight. Here is the official forecast from your National Weather Service for the Athens listening area. Tonight, clear. Patchy dense fog late. Lows around 60. Light west winds. Wednesday, patchy dense fog in the morning. Sunny. Highs in the upper 80s. West winds 5 to 10 miles an hour. Wednesday night, clear. Lows in the lower 60s. Light west winds in the evening, becoming light and variable. Thursday, sunny. Highs in the upper 80s. West winds 5 to 10 miles an hour. Thursday night, clear. Lows in the lower 60s. Light southwest winds. And now the extended forecast. Friday and Friday night, mostly clear. Highs in the mid-80s. Lows in the upper 40s. Saturday through Sunday night, clear. Highs in the mid-60s. Lows in the upper 40s. Monday and Monday night, partly cloudy. Highs around 70. Lows in the lower 50s. Tuesday and Tuesday night, mostly clear. Highs in the mid-70s.

water activation will not be needed through tonight. Here is the official forecast from your National Weather Service for the Athens listening area. Tonight, clear. Patchy dense fog late. Lows around 60. Light west winds. Wednesday, patchy dense fog in the morning. Sunny. Highs in the upper 80s. West winds 5 to 10 miles an hour. Wednesday night, clear. Lows in the lower 60s. Light west winds in the evening, becoming light and variable. Thursday, sunny. Highs in the upper 80s. West winds 5 to 10 miles an hour. Thursday night, clear. Lows in the lower 60s. Light southwest winds. And now the extended forecast. Friday and Friday night, mostly clear. Highs in the mid-80s. Lows in the upper 40s. Saturday through Sunday night, clear. Highs in the mid-60s. Lows in the upper 40s. Monday and Monday night, partly cloudy. Highs around 70. Lows in the lower 50s. Tuesday and Tuesday night, mostly clear. Highs in the mid-70s. Lows in the mid-50s. For more detailed weather, water, and climate information, please visit our website at weather.gov/Atlanta. The current time is 8:55 p.m. Eastern Daylight Time. Here are the 8 p.m. weather observations from around the area. At Athens, it was clear, the temperature was 72 degrees, dew point 62 degrees, relative humidity 71%, wind calm, pressure was 30.07 inches and steady. At Gainesville, it was clear and 75, wind west at 3. At Winder, it was clear and 72, wind calm. At Greensboro, it was clear and 72, wind calm. At Jefferson, it was clear and 71, wind southwest at 3. At Albertton, it was clear and 68, wind calm. At Canyon, it was clear and 72, wind calm. At Clemson, it was clear and 76, wind calm. Elsewhere across Georgia, at Atlanta it was clear and 77, wind southwest at 3. At Cartersville, it was clear and 73, wind calm. At Lawrenceville, it was clear and 72, wind east at 3. At Macon, it was clear and 75, wind calm. At Rome, it was clear and 73, wind calm. At Augusta, it was clear and 70, wind calm. At Savannah, it was clear and 75, wind south at 7. Elsewhere across the region, at Chattanooga, it was clear and 74, wind calm. At Asheville, it was clear and 70, wind calm. At Greenville-Spartanburg, it was clear and 72, wind calm. Here is the hazardous weather outlook. This hazardous weather outlook is for North and Central Georgia. For this afternoon and tonight, no hazardous weather is expected at this time. And now the extended outlook for the period Wednesday through Monday, no hazardous weather is expected at this time. Spotter information statement, spotter activation will not be needed through tonight. Here is the official forecast from your National Weather Service for the Athens listening area. Tonight, clear. Patchy dense fog late. Lows around 60. Light west winds. Wednesday, patchy dense fog in the morning. Sunny. Highs in the upper 80s. West winds 5 to 10 miles an hour. Wednesday night, clear. Lows in the lower 60s. Light west winds in the evening, becoming light and variable. Thursday, sunny. Highs in the upper 80s. West winds 5 to 10 miles an hour. Thursday night, clear. Lows in the lower 60s. Light southwest winds. And now the extended forecast. Friday and Friday night, mostly clear. Highs in the mid-80s. Lows in the upper 40s. Saturday through Sunday night, clear. Highs in the mid-60s.

lows in the upper 40s. Monday and Monday night, partly cloudy. Highs around 70. Lows in the lower 50s. Tuesday and Tuesday night, mostly clear. Highs in the mid-70s. Lows in the mid-50s. For more detailed weather, water, and climate information, please visit our website at weather.gov/Atlanta. The current time is 8:59 p.m. Eastern Daylight Time. Here are the 8 p.m. weather observations from around the area. At Athens, it was clear, the temperature was 72 degrees, dew point 62 degrees, relative humidity 71%, wind calm, pressure was 30.07 inches and steady. At Gainesville, it was clear and 75, wind west at 3. At Winder, it was clear and 72, wind calm. At Greensboro, it was clear and 72, wind calm. At Jefferson, it was clear and 71, wind southwest at 3. At Albertton, it was clear and 68, wind calm. At Canyon, it was clear and 72, wind calm. At Clemson, it was clear and 76, wind calm. Elsewhere across Georgia, at Atlanta it was clear and 77, wind southwest at 3. At Cartersville, it was clear and 73, wind calm. At Lawrenceville, it was clear and 72, wind east at 3. At Macon, it was clear and 75, wind calm. At Rome, it was clear and 73, wind calm. At Augusta, it was clear and 70, wind calm. At Savannah, it was clear and 75, wind south at 7. Elsewhere across the region, at Chattanooga, it was clear and 74, wind calm. At Asheville, it was clear and 70, wind calm. At Greenville-Spartanburg, it was clear and 72, wind calm. Here is the hazardous weather outlook. This hazardous weather outlook is for North and Central Georgia. For this afternoon and tonight, no hazardous weather is expected at this time. And now the extended outlook for the period Wednesday through Monday, no hazardous weather is expected at this time. Spotter information statement, spotter activation will not be needed through tonight. Here is the official forecast from your National Weather Service for the Athens listening area. Tonight, clear. Patchy dense fog late. Lows around 60. Light west winds. Wednesday, patchy dense fog in the morning. Sunny. Highs in the upper 80s. West winds 5 to 10 miles an hour. Wednesday night, clear. Lows in the lower 60s. Light west winds in the evening, becoming light and variable. Thursday, sunny. Highs in the upper 80s. West winds 5 to 10 miles an hour. Thursday night, clear. Lows in the lower 60s. Light southwest winds. And now the extended forecast. Friday and Friday night, mostly clear. Highs in the mid-80s. Lows in the upper 40s. Saturday through Sunday night, clear. Highs in the mid-60s. Lows in the upper 40s. Monday and Monday night, partly cloudy. Highs around 70. Lows in the lower 50s. Tuesday and Tuesday night, mostly clear. Highs in the mid-70s. Lows in the mid-50s. For more detailed weather, water, and climate information, please visit our website at weather.gov/Atlanta. The current time is 9:03 p.m. Eastern Daylight Time. Here are the 8 p.m. weather observations from around the area. At Athens, it was clear, the temperature was 72 degrees, dew point 62 degrees, relative humidity 71%, wind calm, pressure was 30.07 inches and steady. At Gainesville, it was clear and 75, wind west at 3. At Winder, it was clear and 72, wind calm. At Greensboro, it was clear and 72, wind calm. At Jefferson, it was clear and 71, wind south.

test at 3. At Albertton, it was clear and 68, wind calm. At Canyon, it was clear and 72, wind calm. At Clemson, it was clear and 76, wind calm. Elsewhere across Georgia, at Atlanta it was clear and 77, wind southwest at 3. At Cartersville, it was clear and 73, wind calm. At Lawrenceville, it was clear and 72, wind east at 3. At Macon, it was clear and 75, wind calm. At Rome, it was clear and 73, wind calm. At Augusta, it was clear and 70, wind calm. At Savannah, it was clear and 75, wind south at 7. Elsewhere across the region, at Chattanooga, it was clear and 74, wind calm. At Asheville, it was clear and 70, wind calm. At Greenville-Spartanburg, it was clear and 72, wind calm. Here are the 9 p.m. weather observations from around the area. At Athens, it was clear, the temperature was 71 degrees, dew point 62 degrees, relative humidity 73%, wind calm, pressure was 30.09 inches and rising. At Gainesville, it was clear and 73, wind west at 3. At Winder, it was clear and 68, wind calm. At Greensboro, it was clear and 70, wind calm. At Jefferson, it was clear and 68, wind west at 5. At Albertton, it was clear and 67, wind calm. At Canyon, it was clear and 70, wind east at 3. At Clemson, it was clear and 71, wind calm. Elsewhere across Georgia, at Atlanta it was clear and 75, wind calm. At Cartersville, it was clear and 70, wind calm. At Lawrenceville, it was clear and 69, wind calm. At Macon, it was clear and 70, wind west at 3. At Rome, it was clear and 68, wind calm. At Augusta, it was clear and 65, wind calm. At Savannah, it was clear and 74, wind south at 3. Elsewhere across the region, at Chattanooga, it was clear and 70, wind calm. At Asheville, it was clear and 66, wind calm. At Greenville-Spartanburg, it was clear and 70, wind calm. Here is the hazardous weather outlook. This hazardous weather outlook is for North and Central Georgia. For this afternoon and tonight, no hazardous weather is expected at this time. And now the extended outlook for the period Wednesday through Monday, no hazardous weather is expected at this time. Spotter information statement, spotter activation will not be needed through tonight. Here is the official forecast from your National Weather Service for the Athens listening area. Tonight, clear. Patchy dense fog late. Lows around 60. Light west winds. Wednesday, patchy dense fog in the morning. Sunny. Highs in the upper 80s. West winds 5 to 10 miles an hour. Wednesday night, clear. Lows in the lower 60s. Light west winds in the evening, becoming light and variable. Thursday, sunny. Highs in the upper 80s. West winds 5 to 10 miles an hour. Thursday night, clear. Lows in the lower 60s. Light southwest winds. And now the extended forecast. Friday and Friday night, mostly clear. Highs in the mid-80s. Lows in the upper 40s. Saturday through Sunday night, clear. Highs in the mid-60s. Lows in the upper 40s. Monday and Monday night, partly cloudy. Highs around 70. Lows in the lower 50s. Tuesday and Tuesday night, mostly clear. Highs in the mid-70s. Lows in the mid-50s. For more detailed weather, water, and climate information, please visit our website at weather.gov/Atlanta. The current time is 9:08 p.m. Eastern Daylight Time. Here are the 9 p.m. weather observations from around the area. At Athens,

It was clear. The temperature was 71 degrees. Dew point 62 degrees. Relative humidity 73%. Wind calm. Pressure was 30.09 inches and rising. At Gainesville, it was clear and 73. Wind west at 3. At Winder, it was clear and 68. Wind calm. At Greensboro, it was clear and 70. Wind calm. At Jefferson, it was clear and 68. Wind west at 5. At Albertton, it was clear and 67. Wind calm. At Canyon, it was clear and 70. Wind east at 3. At Clemson, it was clear and 71. Wind calm. Elsewhere across Georgia, at Atlanta it was clear and 75. Wind calm. At Cartersville, it was clear and 70. Wind calm. At Lawrenceville, it was clear and 69. Wind calm. At Macon, it was clear and 70. Wind west at 3. At Rome, it was clear and 68. Wind calm. At Augusta, it was clear and 65. Wind calm. At Savannah, it was clear and 74. Wind south at 3. Elsewhere across the region, at Chattanooga, it was clear and 70. Wind calm. At Asheville, it was clear and 66. Wind calm. At Greenville-Spartanburg, it was clear and 70. Wind calm. Here is the hazardous weather outlook. This hazardous weather outlook is for North and Central Georgia. For this afternoon and tonight, no hazardous weather is expected at this time. And now the extended outlook for the period Wednesday through Monday, no hazardous weather is expected at this time. Spotter information statement, spotter activation will not be needed through tonight. Here is the official forecast from your National Weather Service for the Athens listening area. Tonight, clear. Patchy dense fog late. Lows around 60. Light west winds. Wednesday, patchy dense fog in the morning. Sunny. Highs in the upper 80s. West winds 5 to 10 miles an hour. Wednesday night, clear. Lows in the lower 60s. Light west winds in the evening, becoming light and variable. Thursday, sunny. Highs in the upper 80s. West winds 5 to 10 miles an hour. Thursday night, clear. Lows in the lower 60s. Light southwest winds. And now the extended forecast. Friday and Friday night, mostly clear. Highs in the mid 80s. Lows in the upper 40s. Saturday through Sunday night, clear. Highs in the mid-60s. Lows in the upper 40s. Monday and Monday night, partly cloudy. Highs around 70. Lows in the lower 50s. Tuesday and Tuesday night, mostly clear. Highs in the mid-70s. Lows in the mid-50s. For more detailed weather, water, and climate information, please visit our website at weather.gov/Atlanta. The current time is 9:12 p.m. Eastern Daylight Time. Here are the 9 p.m. weather observations from around the area. At Athens, it was clear. The temperature was 71 degrees, dew point 62 degrees, relative humidity 73%, wind calm, pressure was 30.09 inches and rising. At Gainesville, it was clear and 73, wind west at 3. At Winder, it was clear and 68, wind calm. At Greensboro, it was clear and 70, wind calm. At Jefferson, it was clear and 68, wind west at 5. At Albertton, it was clear.

precipitation will not be needed through tonight. Here is the official forecast from your National Weather Service for the Athens listening area. Tonight, clear. Patchy dense fog late. Lows around 60. Light west winds. Wednesday, patchy dense fog in the morning. Sunny. Highs in the upper 80s. West winds 5 to 10 miles an hour. Wednesday night, clear. Lows in the lower 60s. Light west winds in the evening, becoming light and variable. Thursday, sunny. Highs in the upper 80s. West winds 5 to 10 miles an hour. Thursday night, clear. Lows in the lower 60s. Light southwest winds. And now the extended forecast. Friday and Friday night, mostly clear. Highs in the mid 80s. Lows in the upper 40s. Saturday through Sunday night, clear. Highs in the mid 60s. Lows in the upper 40s. Monday and Monday night, partly cloudy. Highs around 70. Lows in the lower 50s. Tuesday and Tuesday night, mostly clear. Highs in the mid 70s. Lows in the mid 50s. For more detailed weather, water, and climate information, please visit our website at weather.gov/Atlanta. The current time is 9:16 p.m. Eastern Daylight Time. Here are the 9 p.m. weather observations from around the area. At Athens, it was clear, the temperature was 71 degrees, dew point 62 degrees, relative humidity 73%, wind calm, pressure was 30.09 inches and rising. At Gainesville, it was clear and 73, wind west at 3. At Winder, it was clear and 68, wind calm. At Greensboro, it was clear and 70, wind calm. At Jefferson, it was clear and 68, wind west at 5. At Albertton, it was clear and 67, wind calm. At Canyon, it was clear and 70, wind east at 3. At Clemson, it was clear and 71, wind calm. Elsewhere across Georgia, at Atlanta it was clear and 75, wind calm. At Cartersville, it was clear and 70, wind calm. At Lawrenceville, it was clear and 69, wind calm. At Macon, it was clear and 70, wind west at 3. At Rome, it was clear and 68, wind calm. At Augusta, it was clear and 65, wind calm. At Savannah, it was clear and 74, wind south at 3. Elsewhere across the region, at Chattanooga, it was clear and 70, wind calm. At Asheville, it was clear and 66, wind calm. At Greenville-Spartanburg, it was clear and 70, wind calm. Here is the hazardous weather outlook. This hazardous weather outlook is for North and Central Georgia. For this afternoon and tonight, no hazardous weather is expected at this time. And now the extended outlook for the period Wednesday through Monday, no hazardous weather is expected at this time. Spotter information statement, spotter activation will not be needed through tonight. Here is the official forecast from your National Weather Service for the Athens listening area. Tonight, clear. Patchy dense fog late. Lows around 60. Light west winds. Wednesday, patchy dense fog in the morning. Sunny. Highs in the upper 80s. West winds 5 to 10 miles an hour. Wednesday night, clear. Lows in the lower 60s. Light west winds in the evening, becoming light and variable. Thursday, sunny. Highs in the upper 80s. West winds 5 to 10 miles an hour. Thursday night, clear. Lows in the lower 60s. Light southwest winds. And now the extended forecast. Friday and Friday night, mostly clear. Highs in the mid 80s. Lows in the upper 40s. Saturday through Sunday night, clear. Highs in the mid 60s. Lows in the upper 40s.

Monday and Monday night, partly cloudy. Highs around 70. Lows in the lower 50s. Tuesday and Tuesday night, mostly clear. Highs in the mid-70s. Lows in the mid-50s. For more detailed weather, water, and climate information, please visit our website at weather.gov/Atlanta. The current time is 9:20 p.m. Eastern Daylight Time. Here are the 9 p.m. weather observations from around the area. At Athens, it was clear, the temperature was 71 degrees, dew point 62 degrees, relative humidity 73%, wind calm, pressure was 30.09 inches and rising. At Gainesville, it was clear and 73, wind west at 3. At Winder, it was clear and 68, wind calm. At Greensboro, it was clear and 70, wind calm. At Jefferson, it was clear and 68, wind west at 5. At Albertton, it was clear and 67, wind calm. At Canyon, it was clear and 70, wind east at 3. At Clemson, it was clear and 71, wind calm. Elsewhere across Georgia, at Atlanta it was clear and 75, wind calm. At Cartersville, it was clear and 70, wind calm. At Lawrenceville, it was clear and 69, wind calm. At Macon, it was clear and 70, wind west at 3. At Rome, it was clear and 68, wind calm. At Augusta, it was clear and 65, wind calm. At Savannah, it was clear and 74, wind south at 3. Elsewhere across the region, at Chattanooga, it was clear and 70, wind calm. At Asheville, it was clear and 66, wind calm. At Greenville-Spartanburg, it was clear and 70, wind calm. Here is the hazardous weather outlook. This hazardous weather outlook is for North and Central Georgia. For this afternoon and tonight, no hazardous weather is expected at this time. And now the extended outlook for the period Wednesday through Monday, no hazardous weather is expected at this time. Spotter information statement, spotter activation will not be needed through tonight. Here is the official forecast from your National Weather Service for the Athens listening area. Tonight, clear. Patchy dense fog late. Lows around 60. Light west winds. Wednesday, patchy dense fog in the morning. Sunny. Highs in the upper 80s. West winds 5 to 10 miles an hour. Wednesday night, clear. Lows in the lower 60s. Light west winds in the evening, becoming light and variable. Thursday, sunny. Highs in the upper 80s. West winds 5 to 10 miles an hour. Thursday night, clear. Lows in the lower 60s. Light southwest winds. And now the extended forecast. Friday and Friday night, mostly clear. Highs in the mid-80s. Lows in the upper 40s. Saturday through Sunday night, clear. Highs in the mid-60s. Lows in the upper 40s. Monday and Monday night, partly cloudy. Highs around 70. Lows in the lower 50s. Tuesday and Tuesday night, mostly clear. Highs in the mid-70s. Lows in the mid-50s. For more detailed weather, water, and climate information, please visit our website at weather.gov/Atlanta. The current time is 9:24 p.m. Eastern Daylight Time. Here are the 9 p.m. weather observations from around the area. At Athens, it was clear, the temperature was 71 degrees, dew point 62 degrees, relative humidity 73%, wind calm, pressure was 30.09 inches and rising. At Gainesville, it was clear and 73, wind west at 3. At Winder, it was clear and 68, wind calm. At Greensboro, it was clear and 70, wind calm. At Jefferson, it was clear and 68, wind west at 5. At Albertton, it was clear and

67, wind calm. At Canyon, it was clear and 70, wind east at 3. At Clemson, it was clear and 71, wind calm. Elsewhere across Georgia, at Atlanta it was clear and 75, wind calm. At Cartersville, it was clear and 70, wind calm. At Lawrenceville, it was clear and 69, wind calm. At Macon, it was clear and 70, wind west at 3. At Rome, it was clear and 68, wind calm. At Augusta, it was clear and 65, wind calm. At Savannah, it was clear and 74, wind south at 3. Elsewhere across the region, at Chattanooga, it was clear and 70, wind calm. At Asheville, it was clear and 66, wind calm. At Greenville-Spartanburg, it was clear and 70, wind calm. Here is the hazardous weather outlook. This hazardous weather outlook is for North and Central Georgia. For this afternoon and tonight, no hazardous weather is expected at this time. And now the extended outlook for the period Wednesday through Monday, no hazardous weather is expected at this time. Spotter information statement, spotter activation will not be needed through tonight. Here is the official forecast from your National Weather Service for the Athens listening area. Tonight, clear. Patchy dense fog late. Lows around 60. Light west winds. Wednesday, patchy dense fog in the morning. Sunny. Highs in the upper 80s. West winds 5 to 10 miles an hour. Wednesday night, clear. Lows in the lower 60s. Light west winds in the evening, becoming light and variable. Thursday, sunny. Highs in the upper 80s. West winds 5 to 10 miles an hour. Thursday night, clear. Lows in the lower 60s. Light southwest winds. And now the extended forecast. Friday and Friday night, mostly clear. Highs in the mid-80s. Lows in the upper 40s. Saturday through Sunday night, clear. Highs in the mid-60s. Lows in the upper 40s. Monday and Monday night, partly cloudy. Highs around 70. Lows in the lower 50s. Tuesday and Tuesday night, mostly clear. Highs in the mid-70s. Lows in the mid-50s. For more detailed weather, water, and climate information, please visit our website at weather.gov/Atlanta. The current time is 9:27 p.m. Eastern Daylight Time. Here are the 9 p.m. weather observations from around the area. At Athens, it was clear, the temperature was 71 degrees, dew point 62 degrees, relative humidity 73%, wind calm, pressure was 30.09 inches and rising. At Gainesville, it was clear and 73, wind west at 3. At Winder, it was clear and 68, wind calm. At Greensboro, it was clear and 70, wind calm. At Jefferson, it was clear and 68, wind west at 5. At Albertton, it was clear and 67, wind calm. At Canyon, it was clear and 70, wind east at 3. At Clemson, it was clear and 71, wind calm. Elsewhere across Georgia, at Atlanta it was clear and 75, wind calm. At Cartersville, it was clear and 70, wind calm. At Lawrenceville, it was clear and 69, wind calm. At Macon, it was clear and 70, wind west at 3. At Rome, it was clear and 68, wind calm. At Augusta, it was clear and 65, wind calm. At Savannah, it was clear and 74, wind south at 3. Elsewhere across the region, at Chattanooga, it was clear and 70, wind calm. At Asheville, it was clear and 66, wind calm. At Greenville-Spartanburg, it was clear and 70, wind calm. Here is the hazardous weather outlook. This hazardous weather outlook is for North and Central Georgia. For this afternoon and tonight, no hazardous weather.

weather is expected at this time. And now the extended outlook for the period Wednesday through Monday. No hazardous weather is expected at this time. Spotter information statement. Spotter activation will not be needed through tonight. Here is the official forecast from your National Weather Service for the Athens listening area. Tonight, clear. Patchy dense fog late. Lows around 60. Light west winds. Wednesday, patchy dense fog in the morning. Sunny. Highs in the upper 80s. West winds 5 to 10 miles an hour. Wednesday night, clear. Lows in the lower 60s. Light west winds in the evening, becoming light and variable. Thursday, sunny. Highs in the upper 80s. West winds 5 to 10 miles an hour. Thursday night, clear. Lows in the lower 60s. Light southwest winds. And now the extended forecast. Friday and Friday night, mostly clear. Highs in the mid-80s. Lows in the upper 40s. Saturday through Sunday night, clear. Highs in the mid-60s. Lows in the upper 40s. Monday and Monday night, partly cloudy. Highs around 70. Lows in the lower 50s. Tuesday and Tuesday night, mostly clear. Highs in the mid-70s. Lows in the mid-50s. For more detailed weather, water, and climate information, please visit our website at weather.gov/Atlanta. The current time is 9:31 p.m. Eastern Daylight Time. Here are the 9 p.m. weather observations from around the area. At Athens, it was clear, the temperature was 71 degrees, dew point 62 degrees, relative humidity 73%, wind calm, pressure was 30.09 inches and rising. At Gainesville, it was clear and 73, wind west at 3. At Winder, it was clear and 68, wind calm. At Greensboro, it was clear and 70, wind calm. At Jefferson, it was clear and 68, wind west at 5. At Albertton, it was clear and 67, wind calm. At Canyon, it was clear and 70, wind east at 3. At Clemson, it was clear and 71, wind calm. Elsewhere across Georgia, at Atlanta it was clear and 75, wind calm. At Cartersville, it was clear and 70, wind calm. At Lawrenceville, it was clear and 69, wind calm. At Macon, it was clear and 70, wind west at 3. At Rome, it was clear and 68, wind calm. At Augusta, it was clear and 65, wind calm. At Savannah, it was clear and 74, wind south at 3. Elsewhere across the region, at Chattanooga, it was clear and 70, wind calm. 5, wind calm. At Savannah, it was clear and 74, wind south at 3. Elsewhere across the region, at Chattanooga, it was clear and 70, wind calm. At Asheville, it was clear and 66, wind calm. At Greenville-Spartanburg, it was clear and 70, wind calm. Here is the hazardous weather outlook. This hazardous weather outlook is for North and Central Georgia. For this afternoon and tonight, no hazardous weather is expected at this time. And now the extended outlook for the period Wednesday through Monday, no hazardous weather is expected at this time. Spotter information statement, spotter activation will not be needed through tonight. Here is the official forecast from your National Weather Service for the Athens listening area. Tonight, clear. Patchy dense fog late. Lows around 60. Light west winds. Wednesday, patchy dense fog in the morning. Sunny. Highs in the upper 80s. West winds 5 to 10 miles an hour. Wednesday night, clear. Lows in the lower 60s. Light west winds in the evening, becoming light and variable. Thursday, sunny. Highs in the upper 80s. West winds 5 to 10 miles an hour.

Thursday night, clear. Lows in the lower 60s. Light southwest winds. And now the extended forecast. Friday and Friday night, mostly clear. Highs in the mid-80s. Lows in the upper 40s. Saturday through Sunday night, clear. Highs in the mid-60s. Lows in the upper 40s. Monday and Monday night, partly cloudy. Highs around 70. Lows in the lower 50s. Tuesday and Tuesday night, mostly clear. Highs in the mid-70s. Lows in the mid-50s. For more detailed weather, water, and climate information, please visit our website at weather.gov/Atlanta. The current time is 9:35 p.m. Eastern Daylight Time. Here are the 9 p.m. weather observations from around the area. At Athens, it was clear, the temperature was 71 degrees, dew point 62 degrees, relative humidity 73%, wind calm, pressure was 30.09 inches and rising. At Gainesville, it was clear and 73, wind west at 3. At Winder, it was clear and 68, wind calm. At Greensboro, it was clear and 70, wind calm. At Jefferson, it was clear and 68, wind west at 5. At Albertton, it was clear and 67, wind calm. At Canyon, it was clear and 70, wind east at 3. At Clemson, it was clear and 71, wind calm. Elsewhere across Georgia, at Atlanta it was clear and 75, wind calm. At Cartersville, it was clear and 70, wind calm. At Lawrenceville, it was clear and 69, wind calm. At Macon, it was clear and 70, wind west at 3. At Rome, it was clear and 68, wind calm. At Augusta, it was clear and 65, wind calm. At Savannah, it was clear and 74, wind south at 3. Elsewhere across the region, at Chattanooga, it was clear and 70, wind calm. At Asheville, it was clear and 66, wind calm. At Greenville-Spartanburg, it was clear and 70, wind calm. Here is the hazardous weather outlook. This hazardous weather outlook is for North and Central Georgia. For this afternoon and tonight, no hazardous weather is expected at this time. And now the extended outlook for the period Wednesday through Monday, no hazardous weather is expected at this time. Spotter information statement, spotter activation will not be needed through tonight. Here is the official forecast from your National Weather Service for the Athens listening area. Tonight, clear. Patchy dense fog late. Lows around 60. Light west winds. Wednesday, patchy dense fog in the morning. Sunny. Highs in the upper 80s. West winds 5 to 10 miles an hour. Wednesday night, clear. Lows in the lower 60s. Light west winds in the evening, becoming light and variable. Thursday, sunny. Highs in the upper 80s. West winds 5 to 10 miles an hour. Thursday night, clear. Lows in the lower 60s. Light southwest winds. And now the extended forecast. Friday and Friday night, mostly clear. Highs in the mid-80s. Lows in the upper 40s. Saturday through Sunday night, clear. Highs in the mid-60s. Lows in the upper 40s. Monday and Monday night, partly cloudy. Highs around 70. Lows in the lower 50s. Tuesday and Tuesday night, mostly clear. Highs in the mid-70s. Lows in the mid-50s. For more detailed weather, water, and climate information, please visit our website at weather.gov/Atlanta. The current time is 9:39 p.m. Eastern Daylight Time. Here are the 9 p.m. weather observations from around the area. At Athens, it was clear, the temperature was 71 degrees, dew point 62 degrees, relative humidity 73%,

Wind column, pressure was 30.09 inches and rising. At Gainesville, it was clear and 73, wind west at 3. At Winder, it was clear and 68, wind calm. At Greensboro, it was clear and 70, wind calm. At Jefferson, it was clear and 68, wind west at 5. At Albertton, it was clear and 67, wind calm. At Canyon, it was clear and 70, wind east at 3. At Clemson, it was clear and 71, wind calm. Elsewhere across Georgia, at Atlanta it was clear and 75, wind calm. At Cartersville, it was clear and 70, wind calm. At Lawrenceville, it was clear and 69, wind calm. At Macon, it was clear and 70, wind west at 3. At Rome, it was clear and 68, wind calm. At Augusta, it was clear and 65, wind calm. At Savannah, it was clear and 74, wind south at 3. Elsewhere across the region, at Chattanooga, it was clear and 70, wind calm. At Asheville, it was clear and 66, wind calm. At Greenville-Spartanburg, it was clear and 70, wind calm. Here is the hazardous weather outlook. This hazardous weather outlook is for North and Central Georgia. For this afternoon and tonight, no hazardous weather is expected at this time. And now the extended outlook for the period Wednesday through Monday, no hazardous weather is expected at this time. Spotter information statement, spotter activation will not be needed through tonight. 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Here is the official forecast from your National Weather Service for the Athens listening area. Tonight, clear. Patchy dense fog late. Lows around 60. Light west winds. Wednesday, patchy dense fog in the morning. Sunny. Highs in the upper 80s. West winds 5 to 10 miles an hour. Wednesday night, clear. Lows in the lower 60s. Light west winds in the evening, becoming light and variable. Thursday, sunny. Highs in the upper 80s. West winds 5 to 10 miles an hour. Thursday night, clear. Lows in the lower 60s. Light southwest winds. And now the extended forecast. Friday and Friday night, mostly clear. Highs in the mid-80s. Lows in the upper 40s. Saturday through Sunday night, clear. Highs in the mid-60s. Lows in the upper 40s. Monday and Monday night, partly cloudy. Highs around 70. Lows in the lower 50s. Tuesday and Tuesday night, mostly clear. Highs in the mid-70s. Lows in the mid-50s. For more detailed weather, water, and climate information, please visit our website at weather.gov/Atlanta. The current time is 9:43 p.m. Eastern Daylight Time. Here are the 9 p.m. weather observations from around the area. At Athens, it was clear, the temperature was 71 degrees, dew point 62 degrees, relative humidity 73%, wind calm, pressure was 30.09 inches and rising. At Gainesville, it was clear and 73, wind west at 3. At Winder, it was clear and 68, wind calm. At Greensboro, it was clear and 70, wind calm. At Jefferson, it was clear and 68.

Friday and Friday night, mostly clear. Highs in the mid-80s. Lows in the upper 40s. Saturday through Sunday night, clear. Highs in the mid-60s. Lows in the upper 40s. Monday and Monday night, partly cloudy. Highs around 70. Lows in the lower 50s. Tuesday and Tuesday night, mostly clear. Highs in the mid-70s. Lows in the mid-50s. For more detailed weather, water, and climate information, please visit our website at weather.gov/Atlanta. The current time is 9:55 p.m. Eastern Daylight Time. Here are the 9 p.m. weather observations from around the area. At Athens, it was clear, the temperature was 71 degrees, dew point 62 degrees, relative humidity 73%, wind calm, pressure was 30.09 inches and rising. At Gainesville, it was clear and 73, wind west at 3. At Winder, it was clear and 68, wind calm. At Greensboro, it was clear and 70, wind calm. At Jefferson, it was clear and 68, wind west at 5. At Albertton, it was clear and 67, wind calm. At Canyon, it was clear and 70, wind east at 3. At Clemson, it was clear and 71, wind calm. Elsewhere across Georgia, at Atlanta it was clear and 75, wind calm. At Cartersville, it was clear and 70, wind calm. At Lawrenceville, it was clear and 69, wind calm. At Macon, it was clear and 70, wind west at 3. At Rome, it was clear and 68, wind calm. At Augusta, it was clear and 65, wind calm. At Savannah, it was clear and 74, wind south at 3. Elsewhere across the region, at Chattanooga, it was clear and 70, wind calm. At Asheville, it was clear and 66, wind calm. At Greenville-Spartanburg, it was clear and 70, wind calm. Here is the hazardous weather outlook. This hazardous weather outlook is for North and Central Georgia. For tonight, no hazardous weather is expected at this time. And now the extended outlook for the period Wednesday through Monday, no hazardous weather is expected at this time. Spotter information statement, spotter activation will not be needed through tonight. Here is the official forecast from your National Weather Service for the Athens listening area. Tonight, clear. Patchy dense fog late. Lows around 60. Light west winds. Wednesday, patchy dense fog in the morning. Sunny. Highs in the upper 80s. West winds 5 to 10 miles an hour. Wednesday night, clear. Lows in the lower 60s. Light west winds in the evening, becoming light and variable. Thursday, sunny. Highs in the upper 80s. West winds 5 to 10 miles an hour. Thursday night, clear. Lows in the lower 60s. Light southwest winds. And now the extended forecast. Friday and Friday night, mostly clear. Highs in the mid-80s. Lows in the upper 40s. Saturday through Sunday night, clear. Highs in the mid-60s. Lows in the upper 40s. Monday and Monday night, partly cloudy. Highs around 70. Lows in the lower 50s. Tuesday and Tuesday night, mostly clear. Highs in the mid-70s. Lows in the mid-50s. For more detailed weather, water, and climate information, please visit our website at weather.gov/Atlanta. The current time is 9:59 p.m. Eastern Daylight Time. Here are the 9 p.m. weather observations from around the area. At Athens, it was clear, the temperature was 71 degrees, dew point 62 degrees, relative humidity 73%, wind calm, pressure was 30.09 inches and rising. At Gainesville, it was clear and 73, wind west at 3. At Winder, it was

clear and 68. Wind calm. At Greensboro, it was clear and 70. Wind calm. At Jefferson, it was clear and 68. Wind west at 5. At Albertton, it was clear and 67. Wind calm. At Canyon, it was clear and 70. Wind east at 3. At Clemson, it was clear and 71. Wind calm. Elsewhere across Georgia, at Atlanta it was clear and 75, wind calm. At Cartersville, it was clear and 70, wind calm. At Lawrenceville, it was clear and 69, wind calm. At Macon, it was clear and 70, wind west at 3. At Rome, it was clear and 68, wind calm. At Augusta, it was clear and 65, wind calm. At Savannah, it was clear and 74, wind south at 3. Elsewhere across the region, at Chattanooga, it was clear and 70, wind calm. At Asheville, it was clear and 66, wind calm. At Greenville-Spartanburg, it was clear and 70, wind calm. Here is the hazardous weather outlook. This hazardous weather outlook is for North and Central Georgia. For tonight, no hazardous weather is expected at this time. And now the extended outlook for the period Wednesday through Monday, no hazardous weather is expected at this time. Spotter information statement, spotter activation will not be needed through tonight. Here is the official forecast from your National Weather Service for the Athens listening area. Tonight, clear. Patchy dense fog late. Lows around 60. Light west winds. Wednesday, patchy dense fog in the morning. Sunny. Highs in the upper 80s. West winds 5 to 10 miles an hour. Wednesday night, clear. Lows in the lower 60s. Light west winds in the evening, becoming light and variable. Thursday, sunny. Highs in the upper 80s. West winds 5 to 10 miles an hour. Thursday night, clear. Lows in the lower 60s. Light southwest winds. And now the extended forecast. Friday and Friday night, mostly clear. Highs in the mid 80s. Lows in the upper 40s. Saturday through Sunday night, clear. Highs in the mid 60s. Lows in the upper 40s. Monday and Monday night, partly cloudy. Highs around 70. Lows in the lower 50s. Tuesday and Tuesday night, mostly clear. Highs in the mid-70s. Lows in the mid-50s. For more detailed weather, water, and climate information, please visit our website at weather.gov/Atlanta. The current time is 10:02 p.m. Eastern Daylight Time. Here are the 9 p.m. weather observations from around the area. At Athens, it was clear, the temperature was 71 degrees, dew point 62 degrees, relative humidity 73%, wind calm, pressure was 30.09 inches and rising. At Gainesville, it was clear and 73, wind west at 3. At Winder, it was clear and 68, wind calm. At Greensboro, it was clear and 70, wind calm. At Jefferson, it was clear and 68, wind west at 5. At Albertton, it was clear and 67, wind calm. At Canyon, it was clear and 70, wind east at 3. At Clemson, it was clear and 71, wind calm. Elsewhere across Georgia, at Atlanta it was clear and 75, wind calm. At Cartersville, it was clear and 70, wind calm. At Lawrenceville, it was clear and 69, wind calm. At Macon, it was clear and 70, wind west at 3. At Rome, it was clear and 68, wind calm. At Augusta, it was clear and 65, wind calm. At Savannah, it was clear and 74, wind south at 3. Elsewhere across the region, at Chattanooga, it was clear and 70, wind calm. At Asheville, it was clear and 66, wind calm.
At Greenville, Spartanburg, it was clear and 70, wind calm. Here are the 10 p.m. weather observations from around the area. At Athens, it was clear, the temperature was 69 degrees, dew point 63 degrees, relative humidity 81%, wind calm, pressure was 30.09 inches and steady. At Gainesville, it was clear and 72, wind calm. At Albertton, it was clear and 65, wind calm. At Canyon, it was clear and 69, wind calm. At Clemson, it was clear and 70, wind calm. Elsewhere across Georgia, at Atlanta it was clear and 73, wind west at 3. At Lawrenceville, it was clear and 67, wind calm. At Macon, it was clear and 67, wind calm. At Rome, it was clear and 65, wind calm. At Augusta, it was clear and 63, wind calm. At Savannah, it was clear and 71, wind calm. Elsewhere across the region, at Chattanooga, it was clear and 66, wind calm. At Asheville, it was clear and 63, wind calm. At Greenville, Spartanburg, it was clear and 67, wind calm. Here is the hazardous weather outlook. This hazardous weather outlook is for North and Central Georgia. For tonight, no hazardous weather is expected at this time. And now the extended outlook for the period Wednesday through Monday. No hazardous weather is expected at this time. Spotter information statement. Spotter activation will not be needed through tonight. Here is the official forecast from your National Weather Service for the Athens listening area. Tonight, clear. Patchy dense fog late. Lows around 60. Light west winds. Wednesday, patchy dense fog in the morning. Sunny. Highs in the upper 80s. West winds 5 to 10 miles an hour. Wednesday night, clear. Lows in the lower 60s. Light west winds in the evening, becoming light and variable. Thursday, sunny. Highs in the upper 80s. West winds 5 to 10 miles an hour. Thursday night, clear. Lows in the lower 60s. Light southwest winds. And now the extended forecast. Friday and Friday night, mostly clear. Highs in the mid-80s. Lows in the upper 40s. Saturday through Sunday night, clear. Highs in the mid-60s. Lows in the upper 40s. Monday and Monday night, partly cloudy. Highs around 70. Lows in the lower 50s. Tuesday and Tuesday night, mostly clear. Highs in the mid-70s. Lows in the mid-50s. For more detailed weather, water, and climate information, please visit our website at weather.gov/Atlanta. The current time is 10:08 p.m. Eastern Daylight Time. Here are the 10 p.m. weather observations from around the area. At Athens, it was clear, the temperature was 69 degrees, dew point 63 degrees, relative humidity 81%, wind calm, pressure was 30.09 inches and steady. At Gainesville, it was clear and 72, wind calm. At Albertton, it was clear and 65, wind calm. At Canyon, it was clear and 69, wind calm. At Clemson, it was clear and 70, wind calm. Elsewhere across Georgia, at Atlanta it was clear and 73, wind west at 3. At Lawrenceville, it was clear and 67, wind calm. At Macon, it was clear and 67, wind calm. At Rome, it was clear and 65, wind calm. At Augusta, it was clear and 63, wind calm. At Savannah, it was clear and 71, wind calm. Elsewhere across the region, at Chattanooga, it was clear and 66, wind calm. At Asheville, it was clear and 63, wind calm. At Greenville, Spartanburg, it was clear and 67, wind calm. Here is the hazardous weather outlook.
This hazardous weather outlook is

for north and central Georgia. For tonight, no hazardous weather is expected at this time. And now the extended outlook for the period Wednesday through Monday. No hazardous weather is expected at this time. Spotter information statement. Spotter activation will not be needed through tonight. Here is the official forecast from your National Weather Service for the Athens listening area. Tonight, clear. Patchy dense fog late. Lows around 60. Light west winds. Wednesday, patchy dense fog in the morning. Sunny. Highs in the upper 80s. West winds 5 to 10 miles an hour. Wednesday night, clear. Lows in the lower 60s. Light west winds in the evening, becoming light and variable. Thursday, sunny. Highs in the upper 80s. West winds 5 to 10 miles an hour. Thursday night, clear. Lows in the lower 60s. Light southwest winds. And now the extended forecast. Friday and Friday night, mostly clear. Highs in the mid-80s. Lows in the upper 40s. Saturday through Sunday night, clear. Highs in the mid-60s. Lows in the upper 40s. Monday and Monday night, partly cloudy. Highs around 70. Lows in the lower 50s. Tuesday and Tuesday night, mostly clear. Highs in the mid-70s. Lows in the mid-50s. For more detailed weather, water, and climate information, please visit our website at weather.gov/Atlanta. The current time is 10:11 p.m. Eastern Daylight Time. Here are the 10 p.m. weather observations from around the area. At Athens, it was clear, the temperature was 69 degrees, dew point 63 degrees, relative humidity 81%, wind calm, pressure was 30.09 inches and steady. At Gainesville, it was clear and 72, wind calm. At Winder, it was clear and 68, wind west at 5. At Greensboro, it was clear and 66, wind calm. At Jefferson, it was clear and 66, wind west at 5. At Albertton, it was clear and 65, wind calm. At Canyon, it was clear and 69, wind calm. At Clemson, it was clear and 70, wind calm. Elsewhere across Georgia, at Atlanta it was clear and 73, wind west at 3. At Cartersville, it was clear and 66, wind calm. At Lawrenceville, it was clear and 67, wind calm. At Macon, it was clear and 67, wind calm. At Rome, it was clear and 65, wind calm. At Augusta, it was clear and 63, wind calm. At Savannah, it was clear and 71, wind calm. Elsewhere across the region, at Chattanooga, it was clear and 66, wind calm. At Asheville, it was clear and 63, wind calm. At Greenville-Spartanburg, it was clear and 67, wind calm. Here is the hazardous weather outlook. This hazardous weather outlook is for north and central Georgia. For tonight, no hazardous weather is expected at this time. And now the extended outlook for the period Wednesday through Monday. No hazardous weather is expected at this time. Spotter information statement. Spotter activation will not be needed through tonight. Here is the official forecast from your National Weather Service for the Athens listening area. Tonight, clear. Patchy dense fog late. Lows around 60. Light west winds. Wednesday, patchy dense fog in the morning. Sunny. Highs in the upper 80s. West winds 5 to 10 miles an hour. Wednesday night, clear. Lows in the lower 60s. Light west winds in the evening, becoming light and variable. Thursday, sunny. Highs in the upper 80s. West winds 5 to 10 miles an hour. Thursday night, clear. Lows in the lower 60s. Light southwest winds.

Here are the 10 p.m. weather observations from around the area. At Athens, it was clear. The temperature was 69 degrees, dew point 63 degrees, relative humidity 81%, wind calm, pressure was 30.09 inches and steady. At Gainesville, it was clear and 72, wind calm. At Winder, it was clear and 68, wind west at 5. At Greensboro, it was clear and 66, wind calm. At Jefferson, it was clear and 66, wind west at 5. At Albertton, it was clear and 65, wind calm. At Canyon, it was clear and 69, wind calm. At Clemson, it was clear and 70, wind calm. Elsewhere across Georgia, at Atlanta it was clear and 73, wind west at 3. At Cartersville, it was clear and 66, wind calm. At Lawrenceville, it was clear and 67, wind calm. At Macon, it was clear and 67, wind calm. At Rome, it was clear and 65, wind calm. At Augusta, it was clear and 63, wind calm. At Savannah, it was clear and 71, wind calm. Elsewhere across the region, at Chattanooga, it was clear and 66, wind calm. At Asheville, it was clear and 63, wind calm. At Greenville-Spartanburg, it was clear and 67, wind calm. Here is the hazardous weather outlook. This hazardous weather outlook is for North and Central Georgia. For tonight, no hazardous weather is expected at this time. And now the extended outlook for the period Wednesday through Monday, no hazardous weather is expected at this time. Spotter information statement, spotter activation will not be needed through tonight. Here is the official forecast from your National Weather Service for the Athens listening area. Tonight, clear. Patchy dense fog late. Lows around 60. Light west winds. Wednesday, patchy dense fog in the morning. Sunny. Highs in the upper 80s. West winds 5 to 10 miles an hour. Wednesday night, clear. Lows in the lower 60s. Light west winds in the evening, becoming light and variable. Thursday, sunny. Highs in the upper 80s. West winds 5 to 10 miles an hour. Thursday night, clear. Lows in the lower 60s. Light southwest winds. And now the extended forecast. Friday and Friday night, mostly clear. Highs in the mid-80s. Lows in the upper 40s. Saturday through Sunday night, clear. Highs in the mid-60s. Lows in the upper 40s. Monday and Monday night, partly cloudy. Highs around 70. Lows in the lower 50s. Tuesday and Tuesday night, mostly clear. Highs in the mid-70s. Lows in the mid-50s. For more detailed weather, water, and climate information, please visit our website at weather.gov/Atlanta. The current time is 10:19 p.m. Eastern Daylight Time. Here are the 10 p.m. weather observations from around the area. At Athens, it was clear, the temperature was 69 degrees, dew point 63 degrees, relative humidity 81%, wind calm, pressure was 30.09 inches and steady. At Gainesville, it was clear and 72, wind calm. At Winder, it was clear and 68, wind west at 5. At Greensboro, it was clear and 66, wind calm. At Jefferson, it was clear and 66, wind west at 5. At Albertton, it was clear and 65, wind calm. At Canyon, it was clear and 69, wind calm. At Clemson, it was clear and 70, wind calm. Elsewhere across Georgia, at Atlanta it was clear and 73, wind west at 3. At Cartersville, it was clear and 66, wind calm. At Lawrenceville, it was clear and 67, wind calm. At Macon, it was clear and 67, wind calm.

At Rome, it was clear and 65, wind calm. At Augusta, it was clear and 63, wind calm. At Savannah, it was clear and 71, wind calm. Elsewhere across the region, at Chattanooga, it was clear and 66, wind calm. At Asheville, it was clear and 63, wind calm. At Greenville Spartanburg, it was clear and 67, wind calm. Here is the hazardous weather outlook. This hazardous weather outlook is for North and Central Georgia. For tonight, no hazardous weather is expected at this time. And now the extended outlook for the period Wednesday through Monday. No hazardous weather is expected at this time. Spotter information statement. Spotter activation will not be needed through tonight. Here is the official forecast from your National Weather Service for the Athens listening area. Tonight, clear. Patchy dense fog late. Lows around 60. Light west winds. Wednesday, patchy dense fog in the morning. Sunny. Highs in the upper 80s. West winds 5 to 10 miles an hour. Wednesday night, clear. Lows in the lower 60s. Light west winds in the evening, becoming light and variable. Thursday, sunny. Highs in the upper 80s. West winds 5 to 10 miles an hour. Thursday night, clear. Lows in the lower 60s. Light southwest winds. And now the extended forecast. Friday and Friday night, mostly clear. Highs in the mid 80s. Lows in the upper 40s. Saturday through Sunday night, clear. Highs in the mid 60s. Lows in the upper 40s. Monday and Monday night, partly cloudy. Highs around 70. Lows in the lower 50s. Tuesday and Tuesday night, mostly clear. Highs in the mid-70s. Lows in the mid-50s. For more detailed weather, water, and climate information, please visit our website at weather.gov/Atlanta. The current time is 10:22 p.m. Eastern Daylight Time. Here are the 10 p.m. weather observations from around the area. At Athens, it was clear, the temperature was 69 degrees, dew point 63 degrees, relative humidity 81%, wind calm, pressure was 30.09 inches and steady. At Gainesville, it was clear and 72, wind calm. At Winder, it was clear and 68, wind west at 5. At Greensboro, it was clear and 66, wind calm. At Jefferson, it was clear and 66, wind west at 5. At Albertton, it was clear and 65, wind calm. At Canyon, it was clear and 69, wind calm. At Clemson, it was clear and 70, wind calm. Elsewhere across Georgia, at Atlanta it was clear and 73, wind west at 3. At Cartersville, it was clear and 66, wind calm. At Lawrenceville, it was clear and 67, wind calm. At Macon, it was clear and 67, wind calm. At Rome, it was clear and 65, wind calm. At Augusta, it was clear and 63, wind calm. At Savannah, it was clear and 71, wind calm. Elsewhere across the region, at Chattanooga, it was clear and 66, wind calm. At Asheville, it was clear and 63, wind calm. At Greenville Spartanburg, it was clear and 67, wind calm. Here is the hazardous weather outlook. This hazardous weather outlook is for North and Central Georgia. For tonight, no hazardous weather is expected at this time. And now the extended outlook for the period Wednesday through Monday. No hazardous weather is expected at this time. Spotter information statement. Spotter activation will not be needed through tonight. Here is the official forecast from your National Weather Service for the Athens listening area. Tonight, clear. Patchy dense fog late. Lows around 60. Light west winds.

Wednesday, patchy dense fog in the morning. Sunny. Highs in the upper 80s. West winds 5 to 10 miles an hour. Wednesday night, clear. Lows in the lower 60s. Light west winds in the evening, becoming light and variable. Thursday, sunny. Highs in the upper 80s. West winds 5 to 10 miles an hour. Thursday night, clear. Lows in the lower 60s. Light southwest winds. And now the extended forecast. Friday and Friday night, mostly clear. Highs in the mid-80s. Lows in the upper 40s. Saturday through Sunday night, clear. Highs in the mid-60s. Lows in the upper 40s. Monday and Monday night, partly cloudy. Highs around 70. Lows in the lower 50s. Tuesday and Tuesday night, mostly clear. Highs in the mid-70s. Lows in the mid-50s. For more detailed weather, water, and climate information, please visit our website at weather.gov/Atlanta. The current time is 10:26 p.m. Eastern Daylight Time. Here are the 10 p.m. weather observations from around the area. At Athens, it was clear, the temperature was 69 degrees, dew point 63 degrees, relative humidity 81%, wind calm, pressure was 30.09 inches and steady. At Gainesville, it was clear and 72, wind calm. At Winder, it was clear and 68, wind west at 5. At Greensboro, it was clear and 66, wind calm. At Jefferson, it was clear and 66, wind west at 5. At Albertton, it was clear and 65, wind calm. At Canyon, it was clear and 69, wind calm. At Clemson, it was clear and 70, wind calm. Elsewhere across Georgia, at Atlanta it was clear and 73, wind west at 3. At Cartersville, it was clear and 66, wind calm. At Lawrenceville, it was clear and 67, wind calm. At Macon, it was clear and 67, wind calm. At Rome, it was clear and 65, wind calm. At Augusta, it was clear and 63, wind calm. At Savannah, it was clear and 71, wind calm. Elsewhere across the region, at Chattanooga, it was clear and 66, wind calm. At Asheville, it was clear and 63, wind calm. At Greenville-Spartanburg, it was clear and 67, wind calm. Here is the hazardous weather outlook. This hazardous weather outlook is for North and Central Georgia. For tonight, no hazardous weather is expected at this time. And now the extended outlook for the period Wednesday through Monday, no hazardous weather is expected at this time. Spotter information statement, spotter activation will not be needed through tonight. Here is the official forecast from your National Weather Service for the Athens listening area. Tonight, clear. Patchy dense fog late. Lows around 60. Light west winds. Wednesday, patchy dense fog in the morning. Sunny. Highs in the upper 80s. West winds 5 to 10 miles an hour. Wednesday night, clear. Lows in the lower 60s. Light west winds in the evening, becoming light and variable. Thursday, sunny. Highs in the upper 80s. West winds 5 to 10 miles an hour. Thursday night, clear. Lows in the lower 60s. Light southwest winds. And now the extended forecast. Friday and Friday night, mostly clear. Highs in the mid-80s. Lows in the upper 40s. Saturday through Sunday night, clear. Highs in the mid-60s. Lows in the upper 40s. Monday and Monday night, partly cloudy. Highs around 70. Lows in the lower 50s. Tuesday and Tuesday night, mostly clear. Highs in the mid-70s. Lows in the mid-50s.

For more detailed weather, water, and climate information, please visit our website at weather.gov/Atlanta. The current time is 10:30 p.m. Eastern Daylight Time. Here are the 10 p.m. weather observations from around the area. At Athens, it was clear, the temperature was 69 degrees, dew point 63 degrees, relative humidity 81%, wind calm, pressure was 30.09 inches and steady. At Gainesville, it was clear and 72, wind calm. At Winder, it was clear and 68, wind west at 5. At Greensboro, it was clear and 66, wind calm. At Jefferson, it was clear and 66, wind west at 5. At Albertton, it was clear and 65, wind calm. At Canyon, it was clear and 69, wind calm. At Clemson, it was clear and 70, wind calm. Elsewhere across Georgia, at Atlanta it was clear and 73, wind west at 3. At Cartersville, it was clear and 66, wind calm. At Lawrenceville, it was clear and 67, wind calm. At Macon, it was clear and 67, wind calm. At Rome, it was clear and 65, wind calm. At Augusta, it was clear and 63, wind calm. At Savannah, it was clear and 71, wind calm. Elsewhere across the region, at Chattanooga, it was clear and 66, wind calm. At Asheville, it was clear and 63, wind calm. At Greenville-Spartanburg, it was clear and 67, wind calm. Here is the hazardous weather outlook. This hazardous weather outlook is for North and Central Georgia. For tonight, no hazardous weather is expected at this time. And now the extended outlook for the period Wednesday through Monday, no hazardous weather is expected at this time. Spotter information statement, spotter activation will not be needed through tonight. Here is the official forecast from your National Weather Service for the Athens listening area. Tonight, clear. Patchy dense fog late. Lows around 60. Light west winds. Wednesday, patchy dense fog in the morning. Sunny. Highs in the upper 80s. West winds 5 to 10 miles an hour. Wednesday night, clear. Lows in the lower 60s. Light west wind sunny. Highs in the upper 80s. West winds 5 to 10 miles an hour. Wednesday night, clear. Lows in the lower 60s. Light west winds in the evening, becoming light and variable. Thursday, sunny. Highs in the upper 80s. West winds 5 to 10 miles an hour. Thursday night, clear. Lows in the lower 60s. Light southwest winds. And now the extended forecast. Friday and Friday night, mostly clear. Highs in the mid-80s. Lows in the upper 40s. Saturday through Sunday night, clear. Highs in the mid-60s. Lows in the upper 40s. Monday and Monday night, partly cloudy. Highs around 70. Lows in the lower 50s. Tuesday and Tuesday night, mostly clear. Highs in the mid-70s. Lows in the mid-50s. For more detailed weather, water, and climate information, please visit our website at weather.gov/Atlanta. The current time is 10:34 p.m. Eastern Daylight Time. Here are the 10 p.m. weather observations from around the area. At Athens, it was clear, the temperature was 69 degrees, dew point 63 degrees, relative humidity 81%, wind calm, pressure was 30.09 inches and steady. At Gainesville, it was clear and 72, wind calm. At Winder, it was clear and 68, wind west at 5. At Greensboro, it was clear and 66, wind calm. At Jefferson, it was clear and 66, wind west at 5. At Albertton, it was clear and 65, wind calm. At Canyon,

it was clear and 69, wind calm. At Clemson, it was clear and 70, wind calm. Elsewhere across Georgia, at Atlanta it was clear and 73, wind west at 3. At Cartersville, it was clear and 66, wind calm. At Lawrenceville, it was clear and 67, wind calm. At Macon, it was clear and 67, wind calm. At Rome, it was clear and 65, wind calm. At Augusta, it was clear and 63, wind calm. At Savannah, it was clear and 71, wind calm. Elsewhere across the region, at Chattanooga, it was clear and 66, wind calm. At Asheville, it was clear and 63, wind calm. At Greenville-Spartanburg, it was clear and 67, wind calm. Here is the hazardous weather outlook. This hazardous weather outlook is for North and Central Georgia. For tonight, no hazardous weather is expected at this time. And now the extended outlook for the period Wednesday through Monday, no hazardous weather is expected at this time. Spotter information statement, spotter activation will not be needed through tonight. Here is the official forecast from your National Weather Service for the Athens listening area. Tonight, clear. Patchy dense fog late. Lows around 60. Light west winds. Wednesday, patchy dense fog in the morning. Sunny. Highs in the upper 80s. West winds 5 to 10 miles an hour. Wednesday night, clear. Lows in the lower 60s. Light west winds in the evening, becoming light and variable. Thursday, sunny. Highs in the upper 80s. West winds 5 to 10 miles an hour. Thursday night, clear. Lows in the lower 60s. Light southwest winds. And now the extended forecast. Friday and Friday night, mostly clear. Highs in the mid-80s. Lows in the upper 40s. Saturday through Sunday night, clear. Highs in the mid-60s. Lows in the upper 40s. Monday and Monday night, partly cloudy. Highs around 70. Lows in the lower 50s. Tuesday and Tuesday night, mostly clear. Highs in the mid-70s. Lows in the mid-50s. For more detailed weather, water, and climate information, please visit our website at weather.gov/Atlanta. The current time is 10:38 p.m. Eastern Daylight Time. Here are the 10 p.m. weather observations from around the area. At Athens, it was clear, the temperature was 69 degrees, dew point 63 degrees, relative humidity 81%, wind calm, pressure was 30.09 inches and steady. At Gainesville, it was clear and 72, wind calm. At Winder, it was clear and 68, wind west at 5. At Greensboro, it was clear and 66, wind calm. At Jefferson, it was clear and 66, wind west at 5. At Albertton, it was clear and 65, wind calm. At Canyon, it was clear and 69, wind calm. At Clemson, it was clear and 70, wind calm. Elsewhere across Georgia, at Atlanta it was clear and 73, wind west at 3. At Cartersville, it was clear and 66, wind calm. At Lawrenceville, it was clear and 67, wind calm. At Macon, it was clear and 67, wind calm. At Rome, it was clear and 65, wind calm. At Augusta, it was clear and 63, wind calm. At Savannah, it was clear and 71, wind calm. Elsewhere across the region, at Chattanooga, it was clear and 66, wind calm. At Asheville, it was clear and 63, wind calm. At Greenville-Spartanburg, it was clear and 67, wind calm. 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

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You can also like your Peachtree City National Weather Service on Facebook or follow NWS Atlanta on Twitter. Here is the hazardous weather outlook. This hazardous weather outlook is for North and Central Georgia. For tonight, no hazardous weather is expected at this time. And now the extended outlook for the period Wednesday through Monday. No hazardous weather is expected at this time. Spotter information statement. Spotter activation will not be needed through tonight. Here is the official forecast from your National Weather Service for the Athens listening area. Tonight, clear. Patchy dense fog late. Lows around 60. Light west winds. Wednesday, patchy dense fog in the morning. Sunny. Highs in the upper 80s. West winds 5 to 10 miles an hour. Wednesday night, clear. Lows in the lower 60s. Light west winds in the evening, becoming light and variable. Thursday, sunny. Highs in the upper 80s. West winds 5 to 10 miles an hour. Thursday night, clear. Lows in the lower 60s. Light southwest winds. And now the extended forecast. Friday and Friday night, mostly clear. Highs in the mid-80s. Lows in the upper 40s. Saturday through Sunday night, clear. Highs in the mid-60s. Lows in the upper 40s. Monday and Monday night, partly cloudy. Highs around 70. Lows in the lower 50s. Tuesday and Tuesday night, mostly clear. Highs in the mid-70s. Lows in the mid-50s. For more detailed weather, water, and climate information, please visit our website at weather.gov/Atlanta. The current time is 10:42 p.m. Eastern Daylight Time. Here are the 10 p.m. weather observations from around the area. At Athens, it was clear, the temperature was 69 degrees, dew point 63 degrees, relative humidity 81%, wind calm, pressure was 30.09 inches and steady. At Gainesville, it was clear and 72, wind calm. At Winder, it was clear and 68, wind west at 5. At Greensboro, it was clear and 66, wind calm. At Jefferson, it was clear and 66, wind west at 5. At Elberton, it was clear and 65, wind calm. At Canyon, it was clear and 69, wind calm. At Clemson, it was clear and 70, wind calm. Elsewhere across Georgia, at Atlanta it was clear and 73, wind west at 3. At Cartersville, it was clear and 66, wind calm. At Lawrenceville, it was clear and 67, wind calm. At Macon, it was clear and 67, wind calm. At Rome, it was clear and 65, wind calm. At Augusta, it was clear and 63, wind calm. At Savannah, it was clear and 71, wind calm. Elsewhere across the region, at Chattanooga, it was clear and 66, wind calm. At Asheville, it was clear and 63, wind calm. At Greenville-Spartanburg, it was clear and 67, wind calm. Here is the hazardous weather outlook. This hazardous weather outlook is for North and Central Georgia. For tonight, no hazardous weather is expected at this time. And now the extended outlook for the period Wednesday through Monday. No hazardous weather is expected at this time. Spotter information statement. Spotter activation will not be needed through tonight. Here is the official forecast from your National Weather Service for the Athens listening area. Tonight, clear.

patchy dense fog late. Lows around 60. Light west winds. Wednesday, patchy dense fog in the morning. Sunny. Highs in the upper 80s. West winds 5 to 10 miles an hour. Wednesday night, clear. Lows in the lower 60s. Light west winds in the evening, becoming light and variable. Thursday, sunny. Highs in the upper 80s. West winds 5 to 10 miles an hour. Thursday night, clear. Lows in the lower 60s. Light southwest winds. And now the extended forecast. Friday and Friday night, mostly clear. Highs in the mid 80s. Lows in the upper 40s. Saturday through Sunday night, clear. Highs in the mid 60s. Lows in the upper 40s. Monday and Monday night, partly cloudy. Highs around 70. Lows in the lower 50s. Tuesday and Tuesday night, mostly clear. Highs in the mid 70s. Lows in the mid 50s. For more detailed weather, water, and climate information, please visit our website at weather.gov/Atlanta. The current time is 10:46 p.m. Eastern Daylight Time. Here are the 10 p.m. weather observations from around the area. At Athens, it was clear, the temperature was 69 degrees, dew point 63 degrees, relative humidity 81%, wind calm, pressure was 30.09 inches and steady. At Gainesville, it was clear and 72, wind calm. At Winder, it was clear and 68, wind west at 5. At Greensboro, it was clear and 66, wind calm. At Jefferson, it was clear and 66, wind west at 5. At Albertton, it was clear and 65, wind calm. At Canyon, it was clear and 69, wind calm. At Clemson, it was clear and 70, wind calm. Elsewhere across Georgia, at Atlanta it was clear and 73, wind west at 3. At Cartersville, it was clear and 66, wind calm. At Lawrenceville, it was clear and 67, wind calm. At Macon, it was clear and 67, wind calm. At Rome, it was clear and 65, wind calm. At Augusta, it was clear and 63, wind calm. At Savannah, it was clear and 71, wind calm. Elsewhere across the region, at Chattanooga, it was clear and 66, wind calm. At Asheville, it was clear and 63, wind calm. At Greenville-Spartanburg, it was clear and 67, wind calm. Here is the hazardous weather outlook. This hazardous weather outlook is for North and Central Georgia. For tonight, no hazardous weather is expected at this time. And now the extended outlook for the period Wednesday through Monday, no hazardous weather is expected at this time. Spotter information statement, spotter activation will not be needed through tonight. Here is the official forecast from your National Weather Service for the Athens listening area. Tonight, clear. Patchy dense fog late. Lows around 60. Light west winds. Wednesday, patchy dense fog in the morning. Sunny. Highs in the upper 80s. West winds 5 to 10 miles an hour. Wednesday night, clear. Lows in the lower 60s. Light west winds in the evening, becoming light and variable. Thursday, sunny. Highs in the upper 80s. West winds 5 to 10 miles an hour. Thursday night, clear. Lows in the lower 60s. Light southwest winds. And now the extended forecast. Friday and Friday night, mostly clear. Highs in the mid 80s. Lows in the upper 40s. Saturday through Sunday night, clear. Highs in the mid 60s. Lows in the upper 40s. Monday and Monday night, partly cloudy. Highs around 70. Lows in the lower 50s.
Tuesday and Tuesday night, mostly clear. Highs in the mid-70s. Lows in the mid-50s. For more detailed weather, water, and climate information, please visit our website at weather.gov/Atlanta. The current time is 10:50 p.m. Eastern Daylight Time. Here are the 10 p.m. weather observations from around the area. At Athens, it was clear, the temperature was 69 degrees, dew point 63 degrees, relative humidity 81%, wind calm, pressure was 30.09 inches and steady. At Gainesville, it was clear and 72, wind calm. At Winder, it was clear and 68, wind west at 5. At Greensboro, it was clear and 66, wind calm. At Jefferson, it was clear and 66, wind west at 5. At Albertton, it was clear and 65, wind calm. At Canyon, it was clear and 69, wind calm. At Clemson, it was clear and 70, wind calm. Elsewhere across Georgia, at Atlanta it was clear and 73, wind west at 3. At Cartersville, it was clear and 66, wind calm. At Lawrenceville, it was clear and 67, wind calm. At Macon, it was clear and 67, wind calm. At Rome, it was clear and 65, wind calm. At Augusta, it was clear and 63, wind calm. At Savannah, it was clear and 71, wind calm. Elsewhere across the region, at Chattanooga, it was clear and 66, wind calm. At Asheville, it was clear and 63, wind calm. At Greenville-Spartanburg, it was clear and 67, wind calm. Here is the hazardous weather outlook. This hazardous weather outlook is for North and Central Georgia. For tonight, no hazardous weather is expected at this time. And now the extended outlook for the period Wednesday through Monday. No hazardous weather is expected at this time. Spotter information statement. Spotter activation will not be needed through tonight. Here is the official forecast from your National Weather Service for the Athens listening area. Tonight, clear. Patchy dense fog late. Lows around 60. Light west winds. Wednesday, patchy dense fog in the morning. Sunny. Highs in the upper 80s. West winds 5 to 10 miles an hour. Wednesday night, clear. Lows in the lower 60s. Light west winds in the evening, becoming light and variable. Thursday, sunny. Highs in the upper 80s. West winds 5 to 10 miles an hour. Thursday night, clear. Lows in the lower 60s. Light southwest winds. And now the extended forecast. Friday and Friday night, mostly clear. Highs in the mid-80s. Lows in the upper 40s. Saturday through Sunday night, clear. Highs in the mid-60s. Lows in the upper 40s. Monday and Monday night, partly cloudy. Highs around 70. Lows in the lower 50s. Tuesday and Tuesday night, mostly clear. Highs in the mid-70s. Lows in the mid-50s. For more detailed weather, water, and climate information, please visit our website at weather.gov/Atlanta. The current time is 10:54 p.m. Eastern Daylight Time. Here are the 10 p.m. weather observations from around the area. At Athens, it was clear, the temperature was 69 degrees, dew point 63 degrees, relative humidity 81%, wind calm, pressure was 30.09 inches and steady. At Gainesville, it was clear and 72, wind calm. At Winder, it was clear and 68, wind west at 5. At Greensboro, it was clear and 66, wind calm. At Jefferson, it was clear and 66, wind west at 5. At Albertton, it was clear and 65, wind calm. At Canyon, it was clear and 69, wind calm.
At Clemson, it was clear and 70.

calm. Elsewhere across Georgia, at Atlanta it was clear and 73, wind west at 3. At Cartersville, it was clear and 66, wind calm. At Lawrenceville, it was clear and 67, wind calm. At Macon, it was clear and 67, wind calm. At Rome, it was clear and 65, wind calm. At Augusta, it was clear and 63, wind calm. At Savannah, it was clear and 71, wind calm. Elsewhere across the region, at Chattanooga, it was clear and 66, wind calm. At Asheville, it was clear and 63, wind calm. At Greenville-Spartanburg, it was clear and 67, wind calm. Here is the hazardous weather outlook. This hazardous weather outlook is for North and Central Georgia. For tonight, no hazardous weather is expected at this time. And now the extended outlook for the period Wednesday through Monday, no hazardous weather is expected at this time. Spotter information statement, spotter activation will not be needed through tonight. Here is the official forecast from your National Weather Service for the Athens listening area. Tonight, clear. Patchy dense fog late. Lows around 60. Light west winds. Wednesday, patchy dense fog in the morning. Sunny. Highs in the upper 80s. West winds 5 to 10 miles an hour. Wednesday night, clear. Lows in the lower 60s. Light west winds in the evening, becoming light and variable. Thursday, sunny. Highs in the upper 80s. West winds 5 to 10 miles an hour. Thursday night, clear. Lows in the lower 60s. Light southwest winds. And now the extended forecast. Friday and Friday night, mostly clear. Highs in the mid-80s. Lows in the upper 40s. Saturday through Sunday night, clear. Highs in the mid-60s. Lows in the upper 40s. Monday and Monday night, partly cloudy. Highs around 70. Lows in the lower 50s. Tuesday and Tuesday night, mostly clear. Highs in the mid-70s. Lows in the mid-50s. For more detailed weather, water, and climate information, please visit our website at weather.gov/Atlanta. The current time is 10:58 p.m. Eastern Daylight Time. Here are the 10 p.m. weather observations from around the area. At Athens, it was clear, the temperature was 69 degrees, dew point 63 degrees, relative humidity 81%, wind calm, pressure was 30.09 inches and steady. At Gainesville, it was clear and 72, wind calm. At Winder, it was clear and 68, wind west at 5. At Greensboro, it was clear and 66, wind calm. At Jefferson, it was clear and 66, wind west at 5. At Albertton, it was clear and 65, wind calm. At Canyon, it was clear and 69, wind calm. At Clemson, it was clear and 70, wind calm. Elsewhere across Georgia, at Atlanta it was clear and 73, wind west at 3. At Cartersville, it was clear and 66, wind calm. At Lawrenceville, it was clear and 67, wind calm. At Macon, it was clear and 67, wind calm. At Rome, it was clear and 65, wind calm. At Augusta, it was clear and 63, wind calm. At Savannah, it was clear and 71, wind calm. Elsewhere across the region, at Chattanooga, it was clear and 66, wind calm. At Asheville, it was clear and 63, wind calm. At Greenville-Spartanburg, it was clear and 67, wind calm. Here is the hazardous weather outlook. This hazardous weather outlook is for North and Central Georgia. For tonight, no hazardous weather is expected at this time. And now the extended outlook for the period Wednesday through Monday, no hazardous weather is expected at this time.

spotter information statement, spotter activation will not be needed through tonight. Here is the official forecast from your National Weather Service for the Athens listening area. Tonight, clear. Patchy dense fog late. Lows around 60. Light west winds. Wednesday, patchy dense fog in the morning. Sunny. Highs in the upper 80s. West winds 5 to 10 miles an hour. Wednesday night, clear. Lows in the lower 60s. Light west winds in the evening, becoming light and variable. Thursday, sunny. Highs in the upper 80s. West winds 5 to 10 miles an hour. Thursday night, clear. Lows in the lower 60s. Light southwest winds. And now the extended forecast. Friday and Friday night, mostly clear. Highs in the mid-80s. Lows in the upper 40s. Saturday through Sunday night, clear. Highs in the mid-60s. Lows in the upper 40s. Monday and Monday night, partly cloudy. Highs around 70. Lows in the lower 50s. Tuesday and Tuesday night, mostly clear. Highs in the mid-70s. Lows in the mid-50s. For more detailed weather, water, and climate information, please visit our website at weather.gov/Atlanta. The current time is 11:01 p.m. Eastern Daylight Time. Here are the 10 p.m. weather observations from around the area. At Athens, it was clear, the temperature was 69 degrees, dew point 63 degrees, relative humidity 81%, wind calm, pressure was 30.09 inches and steady. At Gainesville, it was clear and 72, wind calm. At Winder, it was clear and 68, wind west at 5. At Greensboro, it was clear and 66, wind calm. At Jefferson, it was clear and 66, wind west at 5. At Elberton, it was clear and 65, wind calm. At Canyon, it was clear and 69, wind calm. At Clemson, it was clear and 70, wind calm. Elsewhere across Georgia, at Atlanta it was clear and 73, wind west at 3. At Cartersville, it was clear and 66, wind calm. At Lawrenceville, it was clear and 67, wind calm. At Macon, it was clear and 67, wind calm. At Rome, it was clear and 65, wind calm. At Augusta, it was clear and 63, wind calm. At Savannah, it was clear and 71, wind calm. Elsewhere across the region, at Chattanooga, it was clear and 66, wind calm. At Asheville, it was clear and 63, wind calm. At Greenville-Spartanburg, it was clear and 67, wind calm. Here is the hazardous weather outlook. This hazardous weather outlook is for North and Central Georgia. For tonight, no hazardous weather is expected at this time. And now the extended outlook for the period Wednesday through Monday, no hazardous weather is expected at this time. Spotter information statement, spotter activation will not be needed through tonight. Here is the official forecast from your National Weather Service for the Athens listening area. Tonight, clear. Patchy dense fog late. Lows around 60. Light west winds. Wednesday, patchy dense fog in the morning. Sunny. Highs in the upper 80s. West winds 5 to 10 miles an hour. Wednesday night, clear. Lows in the lower 60s. Light west winds in the evening, becoming light and variable. Thursday, sunny. Highs in the upper 80s. West winds 5 to 10 miles an hour. Thursday night, clear. Lows in the lower 60s. Light southwest winds. And now the extended forecast. Friday and Friday night, mostly clear. Highs in the mid-80s. Lows in the upper 40s. Saturday through Sunday night, clear.
Highs in the mid-60s. Lows in the upper 40s. Monday and Monday night, partly cloudy. Highs around 70. Lows in the lower 50s. Tuesday and Tuesday night, mostly clear. Highs in the mid-70s. Lows in the mid-50s. For more detailed weather, water, and climate information, please visit our website at weather.gov/Atlanta. The current time is 11:05 p.m. Eastern Daylight Time. Here are the 11 p.m. weather observations from around the area. At Athens, it was clear, the temperature was 68 degrees, dew point 63 degrees, relative humidity 84%, wind column, pressure was 30.11 inches and rising. At Gainesville, it was clear and 70, wind calm. At Winder, it was clear and 68, wind calm. At Greensboro, it was clear and 66, wind calm. At Jefferson, it was clear and 65, wind west at 6. At Albertton, it was clear and 64, wind calm. At Canyon, it was clear and 67, wind calm. At Clemson, it was clear and 69, wind calm. Elsewhere across Georgia, at Atlanta it was clear and 71, wind southwest at 5. At Cartersville, it was clear and 64, wind calm. At Lawrenceville, it was clear and 66, wind calm. At Macon, it was clear and 65, wind calm. At Rome, it was clear and 63, wind calm. At Augusta, it was clear and 65, wind calm. At Savannah, it was clear and 68, wind calm. Elsewhere across the region, at Chattanooga, it was clear and 67, wind calm. At Asheville, it was clear and 61, wind calm. At Greenville-Spartanburg, it was clear and 64, wind calm. Here is the hazardous weather outlook. This hazardous weather outlook is for North and Central Georgia. For tonight, no hazardous weather is expected at this time. And now the extended outlook for the period Wednesday through Monday, no hazardous weather is expected at this time. Spotter information statement, spotter activation will not be needed through tonight. Here is the official forecast from your National Weather Service for the Athens listening area. Tonight, clear. Patchy dense fog late. Lows around 60. Light west winds. Wednesday, patchy dense fog in the morning. Sunny. Highs in the upper 80s. West winds 5 to 10 miles an hour. Wednesday night, clear. Lows in the lower 60s. Light west winds in the evening, becoming light and variable. Thursday, sunny. Highs in the upper 80s. West winds 5 to 10 miles an hour. Thursday night, clear. Lows in the lower 60s. Light southwest winds. And now the extended forecast. Friday and Friday night, mostly clear. Highs in the mid 80s. Lows in the upper 40s. Saturday through Sunday night, clear. Highs in the mid 60s. Lows in the upper 40s. Monday and Monday night, partly cloudy. Highs around 70. Lows in the lower 50s. Tuesday and Tuesday night, mostly clear. Highs in the mid-70s. Lows in the mid-50s. For more detailed weather, water, and climate information, please visit our website at weather.gov/Atlanta. The current time is 11:09 p.m. Eastern Daylight Time. Here are the 11 p.m. weather observations from around the area. At Athens, it was clear, the temperature was 68 degrees, dew point 63 degrees, relative humidity 84%, wind column, pressure was 30.11 inches and rising. At Gainesville, it was clear and 70, wind calm. At Winder, it was clear and 68, wind calm. At Greensboro, it was clear and 66, wind calm. At Jefferson, it was clear and 65.

Wind west at 6. At Albertton, it was clear and 64, wind calm. At Canyon, it was clear and 67, wind calm. At Clemson, it was clear and 69, wind calm. Elsewhere across Georgia, at Atlanta it was clear and 71, wind southwest at 5. At Cartersville, it was clear and 64, wind calm. At Lawrenceville, it was clear and 66, wind calm. At Macon, it was clear and 65, wind calm. At Rome, it was clear and 63, wind calm. At Augusta, it was clear and 65, wind calm. At Savannah, it was clear and 68, wind calm. Elsewhere across the region, at Chattanooga, it was clear and 67, wind calm. At Asheville, it was clear and 61, wind calm. At Greenville-Spartanburg, it was clear and 64, wind calm. Here is the hazardous weather outlook. This hazardous weather outlook is for North and Central Georgia. For tonight, no hazardous weather is expected at this time. And now the extended outlook for the period Wednesday through Monday, no hazardous weather is expected at this time. Spotter information statement, spotter activation will not be needed through tonight. Here is the official forecast from your National Weather Service for the Athens listening area. Tonight, clear. Patchy dense fog late. Lows around 60. Light west winds. Wednesday, patchy dense fog in the morning. Sunny. Highs in the upper 80s. West winds 5 to 10 miles an hour. Wednesday night, clear. Lows in the lower 60s. Light west winds in the evening, becoming light and variable. Thursday, sunny. Highs in the upper 80s. West winds 5 to 10 miles an hour. Thursday night, clear. Lows in the lower 60s. Light southwest winds. And now the extended forecast. Friday and Friday night, mostly clear. Highs in the mid 80s. Lows in the upper 40s. Saturday through Sunday night, clear. Highs in the mid 60s. Lows in the upper 40s. Monday and Monday night, partly cloudy. Highs around 70. Lows in the lower 50s. Tuesday and Tuesday night, mostly clear. Highs in the mid-70s. Lows in the mid-50s. For more detailed weather, water, and climate information, please visit our website at weather.gov/Atlanta. The current time is 11:13 p.m. Eastern Daylight Time. Here are the 11 p.m. weather observations from around the area. At Athens, it was clear, the temperature was 68 degrees, dew point 63 degrees, relative humidity 84%, wind calm, pressure was 30.11 inches and rising. At Gainesville, it was clear and 70, wind calm. At Winder, it was clear and 68, wind calm. At Greensboro, it was clear and 66, wind calm. At Jefferson, it was clear and 65, wind west at 6. At Albertton, it was clear and 64, wind calm. At Canyon, it was clear and 67, wind calm. At Clemson, it was clear and 69, wind calm. Elsewhere across Georgia, at Atlanta it was clear and 71, wind southwest at 5. At Cartersville, it was clear and 64, wind calm. At Lawrenceville, it was clear and 66, wind calm. At Macon, it was clear and 65, wind calm. At Rome, it was clear and 63, wind calm. At Augusta, it was clear and 65, wind calm. At Savannah, it was clear and 68, wind calm. Elsewhere across the region, at Chattanooga, it was clear and 67, wind calm. At Asheville, it was clear and 61, wind calm. At Greenville-Spartanburg, it was clear and 64, wind calm. Here is the hazardous weather outlook. This has

clear. Lows in the lower 60s. Light west winds in the evening, becoming light and variable. Thursday, sunny. Highs in the upper 80s. West winds 5 to 10 miles an hour. Thursday night, clear. Lows in the lower 60s. Light southwest winds. And now the extended forecast. Friday and Friday night, mostly clear. Highs in the mid-80s. Lows in the upper 40s. Saturday through Sunday night, clear. Highs in the mid-60s. Lows in the upper 40s. Monday and Monday night, partly cloudy. Highs around 70. Lows in the lower 50s. Tuesday and Tuesday night, mostly clear. Highs in the mid-70s. Lows in the mid-50s. For more detailed weather, water, and climate information, please visit our website at weather.gov/Atlanta. The current time is 11:17 p.m. Eastern Daylight Time. Here are the 11 p.m. weather observations from around the area. At Athens, it was clear, the temperature was 68 degrees, dew point 63 degrees, relative humidity 84%, wind calm, pressure was 30.11 inches and rising. At Gainesville, it was clear and 70, wind calm. At Winder, it was clear and 68, wind calm. At Greensboro, it was clear and 66, wind calm. At Jefferson, it was clear and 65, wind west at 6. At Albertton, it was clear and 64, wind calm. At Canyon, it was clear and 67, wind calm. At Clemson, it was clear and 69, wind calm. Elsewhere across Georgia, at Atlanta it was clear and 71, wind southwest at 5. At Cartersville, it was clear and 64, wind calm. At Lawrenceville, it was clear and 66, wind calm. At Macon, it was clear and 65, wind calm. At Rome, it was clear and 63, wind calm. At Augusta, it was clear and 65, wind calm. At Savannah, it was clear and 68, wind calm. Elsewhere across the region, at Chattanooga, it was clear and 67, wind calm. At Asheville, it was clear and 61, wind calm. At Greenville-Spartanburg, it was clear and 64, wind calm. Here is the hazardous weather outlook. This hazardous weather outlook is for North and Central Georgia. For tonight, no hazardous weather is expected at this time. And now the extended outlook for the period Wednesday through Monday, no hazardous weather is expected at this time. Spotter information statement, spotter activation will not be needed through tonight. Here is the official forecast from your National Weather Service for the Athens listening area. Tonight, clear. Patchy dense fog late. Lows around 60. Light west winds. Wednesday, patchy dense fog in the morning. Sunny. Highs in the upper 80s. West winds 5 to 10 miles an hour. Wednesday night, clear. Lows in the lower 60s. Light west winds in the evening, becoming light and variable. Thursday, sunny. Highs in the upper 80s. West winds 5 to 10 miles an hour. Thursday night, clear. Lows in the lower 60s. Light southwest winds. And now the extended forecast. Friday and Friday night, mostly clear. Highs in the mid-80s. Lows in the upper 40s. Saturday through Sunday night, clear. Highs in the mid-60s. Lows in the upper 40s. Monday and Monday night, partly cloudy. Highs around 70. Lows in the lower 50s. Tuesday and Tuesday night, mostly clear. Highs in the mid-70s. Lows in the mid-50s. For more detailed weather, water, and climate information, please visit our website at weather.gov/Atlanta. The current time is 11:20 p.m. Eastern.

flight time. Here are the 11 p.m. weather observations from around the area. At Athens, it was clear, the temperature was 68 degrees, dew point 63 degrees, relative humidity 84%, wind calm, pressure was 30.11 inches and rising. At Gainesville, it was clear and 70, wind calm. At Winder, it was clear and 68, wind calm. At Greensboro, it was clear and 66, wind calm. At Jefferson, it was clear and 65, wind west at 6. At Albertton, it was clear and 64, wind calm. At Canyon, it was clear and 67, wind calm. At Clemson, it was clear and 69, wind calm. Elsewhere across Georgia, at Atlanta it was clear and 71, wind southwest at 5. At Cartersville, it was clear and 64, wind calm. At Lawrenceville, it was clear and 66, wind calm. At Macon, it was clear and 65, wind calm. At Rome, it was clear and 63, wind calm. At Augusta, it was clear and 65, wind calm. At Savannah, it was clear and 68, wind calm. Elsewhere across the region, at Chattanooga, it was clear and 67, wind calm. At Asheville, it was clear and 61, wind calm. At Greenville-Spartanburg, it was clear and 64, wind calm. Here is the hazardous weather outlook. This hazardous weather outlook is for North and Central Georgia. For tonight, no hazardous weather is expected at this time. And now the extended outlook for the period Wednesday through Monday, no hazardous weather is expected at this time. Spotter information statement, spotter activation will not be needed through tonight. Here is the official forecast from your National Weather Service for the Athens listening area. Tonight, clear. Patchy dense fog late. Lows around 60. Light west winds. Wednesday, patchy dense fog in the morning. Sunny. Highs in the upper 80s. West winds 5 to 10 miles an hour. Wednesday night, clear. Lows in the lower 60s. Light west winds in the evening, becoming light and variable. Thursday, sunny. Highs in the upper 80s. West winds 5 to 10 miles an hour. Thursday night, clear. Lows in the lower 60s. Light southwest winds. And now the extended forecast. Friday and Friday night, mostly clear. Highs in the mid 80s. Lows in the upper 40s. Saturday through Sunday night, clear. Highs in the mid 60s. Lows in the upper 40s. Monday and Monday night, partly cloudy. Highs around 70. Lows in the lower 50s. Tuesday and Tuesday night, mostly clear. Highs in the mid-70s. Lows in the mid-50s. For more detailed weather, water, and climate information, please visit our website at weather.gov/Atlanta. The current time is 11:24 p.m. Eastern Daylight Time. Here are the 11 p.m. weather observations from around the area. At Athens, it was clear, the temperature was 68 degrees, dew point 63 degrees, relative humidity 84%, wind calm, pressure was 30.11 inches and rising. At Gainesville, it was clear and 70, wind calm. At Winder, it was clear and 68, wind calm. At Greensboro, it was clear and 66, wind calm. At Jefferson, it was clear and 65, wind west at 6. At Albertton, it was clear and 64, wind calm. At Canyon, it was clear and 67, wind calm. At Clemson, it was clear and 69, wind calm. Elsewhere across Georgia, at Atlanta it was clear and 71, wind southwest at 5. At Cartersville, it was clear and 64, wind calm. At Lawrenceville, it was clear and 66, wind calm. At Macon, it was clear and 66.

65, wind calm. At Rome, it was clear and 63, wind calm. At Augusta, it was clear and 65, wind calm. At Savannah, it was clear and 68, wind calm. Elsewhere across the region, at Chattanooga, it was clear and 67, wind calm. At Asheville, it was clear and 61, wind calm. At Greenville-Spartanburg, it was clear and 64, wind calm. Here is the hazardous weather outlook. This hazardous weather outlook is for North and Central Georgia. For tonight, no hazardous weather is expected at this time. And now the extended outlook for the period Wednesday through Monday, no hazardous weather is expected at this time. Spotter information statement, spotter activation will not be needed through tonight. Here is the official forecast from your National Weather Service for the Athens listening area. Tonight, clear. Patchy dense fog late. Lows around 60. Light west winds. Wednesday, patchy dense fog in the morning. Sunny. Highs in the upper 80s. West winds 5 to 10 miles an hour. Wednesday night, clear. Lows in the lower 60s. Light west winds in the evening, becoming light and variable. Thursday, sunny. Highs in the upper 80s. West winds 5 to 10 miles an hour. Thursday night, clear. Lows in the lower 60s. Light southwest winds. And now the extended forecast. Friday and Friday night, mostly clear. Highs in the mid 80s. Lows in the upper 40s. Saturday through Sunday night, clear. Highs in the mid 60s. Lows in the upper 40s. Monday and Monday night, partly cloudy. Highs around 70. Lows in the lower 50s. Tuesday and Tuesday night, mostly clear. Highs in the mid-70s. Lows in the mid-50s. For more detailed weather, water, and climate information, please visit our website at weather.gov/Atlanta. The current time is 11:28 p.m. Eastern Daylight Time. Here are the 11 p.m. weather observations from around the area. At Athens, it was clear, the temperature was 68 degrees, dew point 63 degrees, relative humidity 84%, wind calm, pressure was 30.11 inches and rising. At Gainesville, it was clear and 70, wind calm. At Winder, it was clear and 68, wind calm. At Greensboro, it was clear and 66, wind calm. At Jefferson, it was clear and 65, wind west at 6. At Albertton, it was clear and 64, wind calm. At Canyon, it was clear and 67, wind calm. At Clemson, it was clear and 69, wind calm. Elsewhere across Georgia, at Atlanta it was clear and 71, wind southwest at 5. At Cartersville, it was clear and 64, wind calm. At Lawrenceville, it was clear and 66, wind calm. At Macon, it was clear and 65, wind calm. At Rome, it was clear and 63, wind calm. At Augusta, it was clear and 65, wind calm. At Savannah, it was clear and 68, wind calm. Elsewhere across the region, at Chattanooga, it was clear and 67, wind calm. At Asheville, it was clear and 61, wind calm. At Greenville-Spartanburg, it was clear and 64, wind calm. Here is the hazardous weather outlook. This hazardous weather outlook is for North and Central Georgia. For tonight, no hazardous weather is expected at this time. And now the extended outlook for the period Wednesday through Monday, no hazardous weather is expected at this time. Spotter information statement, spotter activation will not be needed through tonight. Here is the official forecast from your National Weather Service for the Athens listening area. Tonight, clear. Patchy dense fog late. Lows around 60.

light west winds. Wednesday, patchy dense fog in the morning. Sunny. Highs in the upper 80s. West winds 5 to 10 miles an hour. Wednesday night, clear. Lows in the lower 60s. Light west winds in the evening, becoming light and variable. Thursday, sunny. Highs in the upper 80s. West winds 5 to 10 miles an hour. Thursday night, clear. Lows in the lower 60s. Light southwest winds. And now the extended forecast. Friday and Friday night, mostly clear. Highs in the mid-80s. Lows in the upper 40s. Saturday through Sunday night, clear. Highs in the mid-60s. Lows in the upper 40s. Monday and Monday night, partly cloudy. Highs around 70. Lows in the lower 50s. Tuesday and Tuesday night, mostly clear. Highs in the mid-70s. Lows in the mid-50s. For more detailed weather, water, and climate information, please visit our website at weather.gov/Atlanta. The current time is 11:32 p.m. Eastern Daylight Time. Here are the 11 p.m. weather observations from around the area. At Athens, it was clear, the temperature was 68 degrees, dew point 63 degrees, relative humidity 84%, wind calm, pressure was 30.11 inches and rising. At Gainesville, it was clear and 70, wind calm. At Winder, it was clear and 68, wind calm. At Greensboro, it was clear and 66, wind calm. At Jefferson, it was clear and 65, wind west at 6. At Albertton, it was clear and 64, wind calm. At Canyon, it was clear and 67, wind calm. Albertton, it was clear and 64, wind calm. At Canyon, it was clear and 67, wind calm. At Clemson, it was clear and 69, wind calm. Elsewhere across Georgia, at Atlanta it was clear and 71, wind southwest at 5. At Cartersville, it was clear and 64, wind calm. At Lawrenceville, it was clear and 66, wind calm. At Macon, it was clear and 65, wind calm. At Rome, it was clear and 63, wind calm. At Augusta, it was clear and 65, wind calm. At Savannah, it was clear and 68, wind calm. Elsewhere across the region, at Chattanooga, it was clear and 67, wind calm. At Asheville, it was clear and 61, wind calm. At Greenville-Spartanburg, it was clear and 64, wind calm. Here is the hazardous weather outlook. This hazardous weather outlook is for North and Central Georgia. For tonight, no hazardous weather is expected at this time. And now the extended outlook for the period Wednesday through Monday, no hazardous weather is expected at this time. Spotter information statement, spotter activation will not be needed through tonight. Here is the official forecast from your National Weather Service for the Athens listening area. Tonight, clear. Patchy dense fog late. Lows around 60. Light west winds. Wednesday, patchy dense fog in the morning. Sunny. Highs in the upper 80s. West winds 5 to 10 miles an hour. Wednesday night, clear. Lows in the lower 60s. Light west winds in the evening, becoming light and variable. Thursday, sunny. Highs in the upper 80s. West winds 5 to 10 miles an hour. Thursday night, clear. Lows in the lower 60s. Light southwest winds. And now the extended forecast. Friday and Friday night, mostly clear. Highs in the mid-80s. Lows in the upper 40s. Saturday through Sunday night, clear. Highs in the mid-60s. Lows in the upper 40s. Monday and Monday night, partly cloudy. Highs around 70.

lows in the lower 50s. Tuesday and Tuesday night, mostly clear. Highs in the mid-70s. Lows in the mid-50s. For more detailed weather, water, and climate information, please visit our website at weather.gov/Atlanta. The current time is 11:36 p.m. Eastern Daylight Time. Here are the 11 p.m. weather observations from around the area. At Athens, it was clear, the temperature was 68 degrees, dew point 63 degrees, relative humidity 84%, wind calm, pressure was 30.11 inches and rising. At Gainesville, it was clear and 70, wind calm. At Winder, it was clear and 68, wind calm. At Greensboro, it was clear and 66, wind calm. At Jefferson, it was clear and 65, wind west at 6. At Albertton, it was clear and 64, wind calm. At Canyon, it was clear and 67, wind calm. At Clemson, it was clear and 69, wind calm. Elsewhere across Georgia, at Atlanta it was clear and 71, wind southwest at 5. At Cartersville, it was clear and 64, wind calm. At Lawrenceville, it was clear and 66, wind calm. At Macon, it was clear and 65, wind calm. At Rome, it was clear and 63, wind calm. At Augusta, it was clear and 65, wind calm. At Savannah, it was clear and 68, wind calm. Elsewhere across the region, at Chattanooga, it was clear and 67, wind calm. At Asheville, it was clear and 61, wind calm. At Greenville-Spartanburg, it was clear and 64, wind calm. Here is the hazardous weather outlook. This hazardous weather outlook is for North and Central Georgia. For tonight, no hazardous weather is expected at this time. And now the extended outlook for the period Wednesday through Monday, no hazardous weather is expected at this time. Spotter information statement, spotter activation will not be needed through tonight. Here is the official forecast from your National Weather Service for the Athens listening area. Tonight, clear. Patchy dense fog late. Lows around 60. Light west winds. Wednesday, patchy dense fog in the morning. Sunny. Highs in the upper 80s. West winds 5 to 10 miles an hour. Wednesday night, clear. Lows in the lower 60s. Light west winds in the evening, becoming light and variable. Thursday, sunny. Highs in the upper 80s. West winds 5 to 10 miles an hour. Thursday night, clear. Lows in the lower 60s. Light southwest winds. And now the extended forecast. Friday and Friday night, mostly clear. Highs in the mid-80s. Lows in the upper 40s. Saturday through Sunday night, clear. Highs in the mid-60s. Lows in the upper 40s. Monday and Monday night, partly cloudy. Highs around 70. Lows in the lower 50s. Tuesday and Tuesday night, mostly clear. Highs in the mid-70s. Lows in the mid-50s. For more detailed weather, water, and climate information, please visit our website at weather.gov/Atlanta. 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The current time

is 11:40 p.m. Eastern Daylight Time. Here are the 11 p.m. weather observations from around the area. At Athens, it was clear, the temperature was 68 degrees, dew point 63 degrees, relative humidity 84%, wind calm, pressure was 30.11 inches and rising. At Gainesville, it was clear and 70, wind calm. At Winder, it was clear and 68, wind calm. At Greensboro, it was clear and 66, wind calm. At Jefferson, it was clear and 65, wind west at 6. At Albertton, it was clear and 64, wind calm. At Canyon, it was clear and 67, wind calm. At Clemson, it was clear and 69, wind calm. Elsewhere across Georgia, at Atlanta it was clear and 71, wind southwest at 5. At Cartersville, it was clear and 64, wind calm. At Lawrenceville, it was clear and 66, wind calm. At Macon, it was clear and 65, wind calm. At Rome, it was clear and 63, wind calm. At Augusta, it was clear and 65, wind calm. At Savannah, it was clear and 68, wind calm. Elsewhere across the region, at Chattanooga, it was clear and 67, wind calm. At Asheville, it was clear and 61, wind calm. At Greenville-Spartanburg, it was clear and 64, wind calm. Here is the hazardous weather outlook. This hazardous weather outlook is for North and Central Georgia. For tonight, no hazardous weather is expected at this time. And now the extended outlook for the period Wednesday through Monday, no hazardous weather is expected at this time. Spotter information statement, spotter activation will not be needed through tonight. Here is the official forecast from your National Weather Service for the Athens listening area. Tonight, clear. Patchy dense fog late. Lows around 60. Light west winds. Wednesday, patchy dense fog in the morning. Sunny. Highs in the upper 80s. West winds 5 to 10 miles an hour. Wednesday night, clear. Lows in the lower 60s. Light west winds in the evening, becoming light and variable. Thursday, sunny. Highs in the upper 80s. West winds 5 to 10 miles an hour. Thursday night, clear. Lows in the lower 60s. Light southwest winds. And now the extended forecast. Friday and Friday night, mostly clear. Highs in the mid-80s. Lows in the upper 40s. Saturday through Sunday night, clear. Highs in the mid-60s. Lows in the upper 40s. Monday and Monday night, partly cloudy. Highs around 70. Lows in the lower 50s. Tuesday and Tuesday night, mostly clear. Highs in the mid-70s. Lows in the mid-50s. For more detailed weather, water, and climate information, please visit our website at weather.gov/Atlanta. The current time is 11:44 p.m. Eastern Daylight Time. Here are the 11 p.m. weather observations from around the area. At Athens, it was clear, the temperature was 68 degrees, dew point 63 degrees, relative humidity 84%, wind calm, pressure was 30.11 inches and rising. At Gainesville, it was clear and 70, wind calm. At Winder, it was clear and 68, wind calm. At Greensboro, it was clear and 66, wind calm. At Jefferson, it was clear and 65, wind west at 6. At Albertton, it was clear and 64, wind calm. At Canyon, it was clear and 67, wind calm. At Clemson, it was clear and 69, wind calm. Elsewhere across Georgia, at Atlanta it was clear and 71, wind southwest at 5. At Cartersville, it was clear and 64, wind calm. At Lawrenceville, it was clear and 66, wind calm.

At Macon, it was clear and 65, wind calm. At Rome, it was clear and 63, wind calm. At Augusta, it was clear and 65, wind calm. At Savannah, it was clear and 68, wind calm. Elsewhere across the region, at Chattanooga, it was clear and 67, wind calm. At Asheville, it was clear and 61, wind calm. At Greenville-Spartanburg, it was clear and 64, wind calm. Here is the hazardous weather outlook. This hazardous weather outlook is for North and Central Georgia. For tonight, no hazardous weather is expected at this time. And now the extended outlook for the period Wednesday through Monday, no hazardous weather is expected at this time. Spotter information statement, spotter activation will not be needed through tonight. Here is the official forecast from your National Weather Service for the Athens listening area. Tonight, clear. Patchy dense fog late. Lows around 60. Light west winds. Wednesday, patchy dense fog in the morning. Sunny. Highs in the upper 80s. West winds 5 to 10 miles an hour. Wednesday night, clear. Lows in the lower 60s. Light west winds in the evening, becoming light and variable. Thursday, sunny. Highs in the upper 80s. West winds 5 to 10 miles an hour. Thursday night, clear. Lows in the lower 60s. Light southwest winds. And now the extended forecast. Friday and Friday night, mostly clear. Highs in the mid-80s. Lows in the upper 40s. Saturday through Sunday night, clear. Highs in the mid-60s. Lows in the upper 40s. Monday and Monday night, partly cloudy. Highs around 70. Lows in the lower 50s. Tuesday and Tuesday night, mostly clear. Highs in the mid-70s. Lows in the mid-50s. For more detailed weather, water, and climate information, please visit our website at weather.gov/Atlanta. The current time is 11:48 p.m. Eastern Daylight Time. Here are the 11 p.m. weather observations from around the area. At Athens, it was clear, the temperature was 68 degrees, dew point 63 degrees. Relative humidity 84%, wind calm, pressure was 30.11 inches and rising. At Gainesville, it was clear and 70, wind calm. At Winder, it was clear and 68, wind calm. At Greensboro, it was clear and 66, wind calm. At Jefferson, it was clear and 65, wind west at 6. At Albertton, it was clear and 64, wind calm. At Canyon, it was clear and 67, wind calm. At Clemson, it was clear and 69, wind calm. Elsewhere across Georgia, at Atlanta it was clear and 71, wind southwest at 5. At Cartersville, it was clear and 64, wind calm. At Lawrenceville, it was clear and 66, wind calm. At Macon, it was clear and 65, wind calm. At Rome, it was clear and 63, wind calm. At Augusta, it was clear and 65, wind calm. At Savannah, it was clear and 68, wind calm. Elsewhere across the region, at Chattanooga, it was clear and 67, wind calm. At Asheville, it was clear and 61, wind calm. At Greenville-Spartanburg, it was clear and 64, wind calm. Here is the hazardous weather outlook. This hazardous weather outlook is for North and Central Georgia. For tonight, no hazardous weather is expected at this time. And now the extended outlook for the period Wednesday through Monday, no hazardous weather is expected at this time. Spotter information statement, spotter activation will not be needed through tonight. Here is the official forecast from your National Weather Service for the Athens listening area. Tonight, clear. Patchy dense fog late.

Lows around 60. Light west winds. Wednesday, patchy dense fog in the morning. Sunny. Highs in the upper 80s. West winds 5 to 10 miles an hour. Wednesday night, clear. Lows in the lower 60s. Light west winds in the evening, becoming light and variable. Thursday, sunny. Highs in the upper 80s. West winds 5 to 10 miles an hour. Thursday night, clear. Lows in the lower 60s. Light southwest winds. And now the extended forecast. Friday and Friday night, mostly clear. Highs in the mid-80s. Lows in the upper 40s. Saturday through Sunday night, clear. Highs in the mid-60s. Lows in the upper 40s. Monday and Monday night, partly cloudy. Highs around 70. Lows in the lower 50s. Tuesday and Tuesday night, mostly clear. Highs in the mid-70s. Lows in the mid-50s. For more detailed weather, water, and climate information, please visit our website at weather.gov/Atlanta. The current time is 11:52 p.m. Eastern Daylight Time. Here are the 11 p.m. weather observations from around the area. At Athens, it was clear, the temperature was 68 degrees, dew point 63 degrees, relative humidity 84%, wind calm, pressure was 30.11 inches and rising. At Gainesville, it was clear and 70, wind calm. At Winder, it was clear and 68, wind calm. At Greensboro, it was clear and 66, wind calm. At Jefferson, it was clear and 65, wind west at 6. At Albertton, it was clear and 64, wind calm. At Canyon, it was clear and 67, wind calm. At Clemson, it was clear and 69, wind calm. Elsewhere across Georgia, at Atlanta it was clear and 71, wind southwest at 5. At Cartersville, it was clear and 64, wind calm. At Lawrenceville, it was clear and 66, wind calm. At Macon, it was clear and 65, wind calm. At Rome, it was clear and 63, wind calm. At Augusta, it was clear and 65, wind calm. At Savannah, it was clear and 68, wind calm. Elsewhere across the region, at Chattanooga, it was clear and 67, wind calm. At Asheville, it was clear and 61, wind calm. At Greenville-Spartanburg, it was clear and 64, wind calm. Here is the hazardous weather outlook. This hazardous weather outlook is for North and Central Georgia. For tonight, no hazardous weather is expected at this time. And now the extended outlook for the period Wednesday through Monday, no hazardous weather is expected at this time. Spotter information statement, spotter activation will not be needed through tonight. Here is the official forecast from your National Weather Service for the Athens listening area. Tonight, clear. Patchy dense fog late. Lows around 60. Light west winds. Wednesday, patchy dense fog in the morning. Sunny. Highs in the upper 80s. West winds 5 to 10 miles an hour. Wednesday night, clear. Lows in the lower 60s. Light west winds in the evening, becoming light and variable. Thursday, sunny. Highs in the upper 80s. West winds 5 to 10 miles an hour. Thursday night, clear. Lows in the lower 60s. Light southwest winds. And now the extended forecast. Friday and Friday night, mostly clear. Highs in the mid-80s. Lows in the upper 40s. Saturday through Sunday night, clear. Highs in the mid-60s. Lows in the upper 40s. Monday and Monday night, partly cloudy. Highs around 70. Lows in the lower 50s. Tuesday and Tuesday night, mostly clear.

highs in the mid-70s, lows in the mid-50s. For more detailed weather, water, and climate information, please visit our website at weather.gov/Atlanta. The current time is 11:56 p.m. Eastern Daylight Time. Here are the 11 p.m. weather observations from around the area. At Athens, it was clear. The temperature was 68 degrees, dew point 63 degrees, relative humidity 84%, wind calm, pressure was 30.11 inches and rising. At Gainesville, it was clear and 70, wind calm. At Winder, it was clear and 68, wind calm. At Greensboro, it was clear and 66, wind calm. At Jefferson, it was clear and 65, wind west at 6. At Albertton, it was clear and 64, wind calm. At Canyon, it was clear and 67, wind calm. At Clemson, it was clear and 69, wind calm. Elsewhere across Georgia, at Atlanta it was clear and 71, wind southwest at 5. At Cartersville, it was clear and 64, wind calm. At Lawrenceville, it was clear and 66, wind calm. At Macon, it was clear and 65, wind calm. At Rome, it was clear and 63, wind calm. At Augusta, it was clear and 65, wind calm. At Savannah, it was clear and 68, wind calm. Elsewhere across the region, at Chattanooga, it was clear and 67, wind calm. At Asheville, it was clear and 61, wind calm. At Greenville-Spartanburg, it was clear and 64, wind calm. Here is the hazardous weather outlook. This hazardous weather outlook is for North and Central Georgia. For tonight, no hazardous weather is expected at this time. And now the extended outlook for the period Wednesday through Monday, no hazardous weather is expected at this time. Spotter information statement, spotter activation will not be needed through tonight. Here is the official forecast from your National Weather Service for the Athens listening area. Tonight, clear. Patchy dense fog late. Lows around 60. Light west winds. Wednesday, patchy dense fog in the morning. Sunny. Highs in the upper 80s. West winds 5 to 10 miles an hour. Wednesday night, clear. Lows in the lower 60s. Light west winds in the evening, becoming light and variable. Thursday, sunny. Highs in the upper 80s. West winds 5 to 10 miles an hour. Thursday night, clear. Lows in the lower 60s. Light southwest winds. And now the extended forecast. Friday and Friday night, mostly clear. Highs in the mid-80s. Lows in the upper 40s. Saturday through Sunday night, clear. Highs in the mid-60s. Lows in the upper 40s. Monday and Monday night, partly cloudy. Highs around 70. Lows in the lower 50s. Tuesday and Tuesday night, mostly clear. Highs in the mid-70s. Lows in the mid-50s. For more detailed weather, water, and climate information, please visit our website at weather.gov/Atlanta. The current time is 11:59 p.m. Eastern Daylight Time. Here are the 11 p.m. weather observations from around the area. At Athens, it was clear. The temperature was 68 degrees, dew point 63 degrees. Relative humidity 84%, wind calm, pressure was 30.11 inches and rising. At Gainesville, it was clear and 70, wind calm. At Winder, it was clear and 68, wind calm. At Greensboro, it was clear and 66, wind calm. At Jefferson, it was clear and 65, wind west at 6. At Albertton, it was clear and 64, wind calm. At Canyon, it was clear and 67, wind calm. At Clemson, it was clear and 69, wind calm. Elsewhere across Georgia,

At Atlanta, it was clear and 71, wind southwest at 5. At Cartersville, it was clear and 64, wind calm. At Lawrenceville, it was clear and 66, wind calm. At Macon, it was clear and 65, wind calm. At Rome, it was clear and 63, wind calm. At Augusta, it was clear and 65, wind calm. At Savannah, it was clear and 68, wind calm. Elsewhere across the region, at Chattanooga, it was clear and 67, wind calm. At Asheville, it was clear and 61, wind calm. At Greenville-Spartanburg, it was clear and 64, wind calm. Here is the hazardous weather outlook. This hazardous weather outlook is for North and Central Georgia. For tonight, no hazardous weather is expected at this time. And now the extended outlook for the period Wednesday through Monday. No hazardous weather is expected at this time. Spotter information statement. Spotter activation will not be needed through tonight. Here is the official forecast from your National Weather Service for the Athens listening area. Tonight, clear. Patchy dense fog late. Lows around 60. Light west winds. Wednesday, patchy dense fog in the morning. Sunny. Highs in the upper 80s. West winds 5 to 10 miles an hour. Wednesday night, clear. Lows in the lower 60s. Light west winds in the evening, becoming light and variable. Thursday, sunny. Highs in the upper 80s. West winds 5 to 10 miles an hour. Thursday night, clear. Lows in the lower 60s. Light southwest winds. And now the extended forecast. Friday and Friday night, mostly clear. Highs in the mid-80s. Lows in the upper 40s. Saturday through Sunday night, clear. Highs in the mid-60s. Lows in the upper 40s. Monday and Monday night, partly cloudy. Highs around 70. Lows in the lower 50s. Tuesday and Tuesday night, mostly clear. Highs in the mid-70s. Lows in the mid-50s. For more detailed weather, water, and climate information, please visit our website at weather.gov/Atlanta. The current time is 12:03 a.m. Eastern Daylight Time. Here are the 11 p.m. weather observations from around the area. At Athens, it was clear, the temperature was 68 degrees, dew point 63 degrees, relative humidity 84%, wind calm, pressure was 30.11 inches and rising. At Gainesville, it was clear and 70, wind calm. At Winder, it was clear and 68, wind calm. At Greensboro, it was clear and 66, wind calm. At Jefferson, it was clear and 65, wind west at 6. At Albertton, it was clear and 64, wind calm. At Canyon, it was clear and 67, wind calm. At Clemson, it was clear and 69, wind calm. Elsewhere across Georgia, at Atlanta it was clear and 71, wind southwest at 5. At Cartersville, it was clear and 64, wind calm. At Lawrenceville, it was clear and 66, wind calm. At Macon, it was clear and 65, wind calm. At Rome, it was clear and 63, wind calm. At Augusta, it was clear and 65, wind calm. At Savannah, it was clear and 68, wind calm. Elsewhere across the region, at Chattanooga, it was clear and 67, wind calm. At Asheville, it was clear and 61, wind calm. At Greenville-Spartanburg, it was clear and 64, wind calm. Here are the midnight weather observations from around the area. At Athens, it was clear, the temperature was 65 degrees, dew point 63 degrees, relative humidity 93%, wind calm, pressure was 30.10 inches and falling. At Gainesville, it was clear and 68, wind calm.
At Winder, it was clear and 64, wind calm. At Greensboro, it was clear and 66, wind calm. At Jefferson, it was clear and 64, wind west at 5. At Albertton, it was clear and 64, wind calm. At Canyon, it was clear and 66, wind calm. At Clemson, it was clear and 66, wind calm. Elsewhere across Georgia, at Atlanta it was clear and 69, wind southwest at 3. At Cartersville, it was clear and 63, wind calm. At Lawrenceville, it was clear and 64, wind calm. At Macon, it was clear and 63, wind calm. At Rome, with fog, it was 61, wind calm. At Augusta, it was clear and 63, wind calm. At Savannah, it was clear and 68, wind calm. Elsewhere across the region, at Chattanooga, it was clear and 64, wind calm. At Asheville, it was clear and 60, wind northwest at 3. At Greenville-Spartanburg, it was clear and 65, wind calm. Here is the hazardous weather outlook. This hazardous weather outlook is for North and Central Georgia. For tonight, no hazardous weather is expected at this time. And now the extended outlook for the period Wednesday through Monday, no hazardous weather is expected at this time. Spotter information statement, spotter activation will not be needed through tonight. Here is the official forecast from your National Weather Service for the Athens listening area. Tonight, clear. Patchy dense fog late. Lows around 60. Light west winds. Wednesday, patchy dense fog in the morning. Sunny. Highs in the upper 80s. West winds 5 to 10 miles an hour. Wednesday night, clear. Lows in the lower 60s. Light west winds in the evening, becoming light and variable. Thursday, sunny. Highs in the upper 80s. West winds 5 to 10 miles an hour. Thursday night, clear. Lows in the lower 60s. Light southwest winds. And now the extended forecast. Friday and Friday night, mostly clear. Highs in the mid 80s. Lows in the upper 40s. Saturday through Sunday night, clear. Highs in the mid 60s. Lows in the upper 40s. Monday and Monday night, partly cloudy. Highs around 70. Lows in the lower 50s. Tuesday and Tuesday night, mostly clear. Highs in the mid-70s. Lows in the mid-50s. For more detailed weather, water, and climate information, please visit our website at weather.gov/Atlanta. The current time is 12:09 a.m. Eastern Daylight Time. Here are the midnight weather observations from around the area. At Athens, it was clear, the temperature was 65 degrees, dew point 63 degrees, relative humidity 93%, wind calm, pressure was 30.10 inches and falling. At Gainesville, it was clear and 68, wind calm. At Winder, it was clear and 64, wind calm. At Greensboro, it was clear and 66, wind calm. At Jefferson, it was clear and 64, wind west at 5. At Albertton, it was clear and 64, wind calm. At Canyon, it was clear and 66, wind calm. At Clemson, it was clear and 66, wind calm. Elsewhere across Georgia, at Atlanta it was clear and 69, wind southwest at 3. At Cartersville, it was clear and 63, wind calm. At Lawrenceville, it was clear and 64, wind calm. At Macon, it was clear and 63, wind calm. At Rome, with fog, it was 61, wind calm. At Augusta, it was clear and 63, wind calm. At Savannah, it was clear and 68, wind calm. Elsewhere across the region, at Chattanooga, it was clear and 64, wind calm. At Asheville, it was clear.

and 60, wind northwest at 3. At Greenville, Spartanburg, it was clear and 65, wind calm. Here is the hazardous weather outlook. This hazardous weather outlook is for North and Central Georgia. For tonight, no hazardous weather is expected at this time. And now the extended outlook for the period Wednesday through Monday. No hazardous weather is expected at this time. Spotter information statement. Spotter activation will not be needed through tonight. Here is the official forecast from your National Weather Service for the Athens listening area. Tonight, clear. Patchy dense fog late. Lows around 60. Light west winds. Wednesday, patchy dense fog in the morning. Sunny. Highs in the upper 80s. West winds 5 to 10 miles an hour. Wednesday night, clear. Lows in the lower 60s. Light west winds in the evening, becoming light and variable. Thursday, sunny. Highs in the upper 80s. West winds 5 to 10 miles an hour. Thursday night, clear. Lows in the lower 60s. Light southwest winds. And now the extended forecast. Friday and Friday night, mostly clear. Highs in the mid 80s. Lows in the upper 40s. Saturday through Sunday night, clear. Highs in the mid 60s. Lows in the upper 40s. Monday and Monday night, partly cloudy. Highs around 70. Lows in the lower 50s. Tuesday and Tuesday night, mostly clear. Highs in the mid-70s. Lows in the mid-50s. For more detailed weather, water, and climate information, please visit our website at weather.gov/Atlanta. The current time is 12:13 a.m. Eastern Daylight Time. Here are the midnight weather observations from around the area. At Athens, it was clear, the temperature was 65 degrees, dew point 63 degrees, relative humidity 93%, wind calm, pressure was 30.10 inches and falling. At Gainesville, it was clear and 68, wind calm. At Winder, it was clear and 64, wind calm. At Greensboro, it was clear and 66, wind calm. At Jefferson, it was clear and 64, wind west at 5. At Albertton, it was clear and 64, wind calm. At Canyon, it was clear and 66, wind calm. At Clemson, it was clear and 66, wind calm. Elsewhere across Georgia, at Atlanta it was clear and 69, wind southwest at 3. At Cartersville, it was clear and 63, wind calm. At Lawrenceville, it was clear and 64, wind calm. At Macon, it was clear and 63, wind calm. At Rome, with fog, it was 62, wind calm. At Augusta, it was clear and 63, wind calm. At Savannah, it was clear and 68, wind calm. Elsewhere across the region, at Chattanooga, it was clear and 64, wind calm. At Asheville, it was clear and 60, wind northwest at 3. At Greenville, Spartanburg, it was clear and 65, wind calm. Here is the hazardous weather outlook. This hazardous weather outlook is for North and Central Georgia. For tonight, no hazardous weather is expected at this time. And now the extended outlook for the period Wednesday through Monday. No hazardous weather is expected at this time. Spotter information statement. Spotter activation will not be needed through tonight. Here is the official forecast from your National Weather Service for the Athens listening area. Tonight, clear. Patchy dense fog late. Lows around 60. Light west winds. Wednesday, patchy dense fog in the morning. Sunny. Highs in the upper 80s. West winds 5 to 10 miles an hour. Wednesday night, clear. Lows in the lower 60s. Light west winds in the evening, becoming light and variable. Thursday.

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The current time is 12:16 a.m. Eastern Daylight Time. Here are the midnight weather observations from around the area. At Athens, it was clear, the temperature was 65 degrees, dew point 63 degrees, relative humidity 93%, wind calm, pressure was 30.10 inches and falling. At Gainesville, it was clear and 68, wind calm. At Winder, it was clear and 64, wind calm. At Greensboro, it was clear and 66, wind calm. At Jefferson, it was clear and 64, wind west at 5. At Albertton, it was clear and 64, wind calm. At Canyon, it was clear and 66, wind calm. At Clemson, it was clear and 66, wind calm. Elsewhere across Georgia, at Atlanta it was clear and 69, wind southwest at 3. At Cartersville, it was clear and 63, wind calm. At Lawrenceville, it was clear and 64, wind calm. At Macon, it was clear and 63, wind calm. At Rome, with fog, it was 62, wind calm. At Augusta, it was clear and 63, wind calm. At Savannah, it was clear and 68, wind calm. Elsewhere across the region, at Chattanooga, it was clear and 64, wind calm. At Asheville, it was clear and 60, wind northwest at 3. At Greenville-Spartanburg, it was clear and 65, wind calm. Here is the hazardous weather outlook. This hazardous weather outlook is for North and Central Georgia. For tonight, no hazardous weather is expected at this time. And now the extended outlook for the period Wednesday through Monday, no hazardous weather is expected at this time. Spotter information statement, spotter activation will not be needed through tonight. Here is the official forecast from your National Weather Service for the Athens listening area. Tonight, clear. Patchy dense fog late. Lows around 60. Light west winds. Wednesday, patchy dense fog in the morning. Sunny. Highs in the upper 80s. West winds 5 to 10 miles an hour. Wednesday night, clear. Lows in the lower 60s. Light west winds in the evening, becoming light and variable. Thursday, sunny. Highs in the upper 80s. West winds 5 to 10 miles an hour. Thursday night, clear. Lows in the lower 60s. Light southwest winds. And now the extended forecast. Friday and Friday night, mostly clear. Highs in the mid 80s. Lows in the upper 40s. Saturday through Sunday night, clear. Highs in the mid 60s. Lows in the upper 40s. Monday and Monday night, partly cloudy. Highs around 70. Lows in the lower 50s. Tuesday and Tuesday night, mostly clear. Highs in the mid-70s. Lows in the mid-50s. For more detailed weather, water, and climate information, please visit our website at weather.gov/Atlanta. The current time is 12:20 a.m. Eastern Daylight Time. Here are the midnight weather observations from around the area. At Athens, it was clear, the temperature was 65 degrees, dew point 63 degrees, relative humidity 93%, wind calm, pressure was 30.10 inches and falling. At Gainesville, it was clear and 68, wind calm. At Winder, it was clear and 64, wind calm. At Greensboro, it was clear and 66, wind calm. At Jefferson, it was clear and 64, wind west at 5. At Albertton, it was clear and 64, wind calm. At Canyon, it was clear and 66, wind calm. At Clemson, it was clear and 66, wind calm. Elsewhere across Georgia, at Atlanta,

was clear at 69, wind southwest at 3. At Cartersville, it was clear at 63, wind calm. At Lawrenceville, it was clear at 64, wind calm. At Macon, it was clear at 63, wind calm. At Rome, with fog, it was 62, wind calm. At Augusta, it was clear at 63, wind calm. At Savannah, it was clear at 68, wind calm. Elsewhere across the region, at Chattanooga, it was clear at 64, wind calm. At Asheville, it was clear at 60, wind northwest at 3. At Greenville-Spartanburg, it was clear at 65, wind calm. Here is the hazardous weather outlook. This hazardous weather outlook is for North and Central Georgia. For tonight, no hazardous weather is expected at this time. And now the extended outlook for the period Wednesday through Monday, no hazardous weather is expected at this time. Spotter information statement, spotter activation will not be needed through tonight. Here is the official forecast from your National Weather Service for the Athens listening area. Tonight, clear. Patchy dense fog late. Lows around 60. Light west winds. Wednesday, patchy dense fog in the morning. Sunny. Highs in the upper 80s. West winds 5 to 10 miles an hour. Wednesday night, clear. Lows in the lower 60s. Light west winds in the evening, becoming light and variable. Thursday, sunny. Highs in the upper 80s. West winds 5 to 10 miles an hour. Thursday night, clear. Lows in the lower 60s. Light southwest winds. And now the extended forecast. Friday and Friday night, mostly clear. Highs in the mid-80s. Lows in the upper 40s. Saturday through Sunday night, clear. Highs in the mid-60s. Lows in the upper 40s. Monday and Monday night, partly cloudy. Highs around 70. Lows in the lower 50s. Tuesday and Tuesday night, mostly clear. Highs in the mid-70s. Lows in the mid-50s. For more detailed weather, water, and climate information, please visit our website at weather.gov/Atlanta. The current time is 12:24 a.m. Eastern Daylight Time. Here are the midnight weather observations from around the area. At Athens, it was clear, the temperature was 65 degrees, dew point 63 degrees, relative humidity 93%, wind calm, pressure was 30.10 inches and falling. At Gainesville, it was clear and 68, wind calm. At Winder, it was clear and 64, wind calm. At Greensboro, it was clear and 66, wind calm. At Jefferson, it was clear and 64, wind west at 5. At Albertton, it was clear and 64, wind calm. At Canyon, it was clear and 66, wind calm. At Clemson, it was clear and 66, wind calm. Elsewhere across Georgia, at Atlanta it was clear and 69, wind southwest at 3. At Cartersville, it was clear and 63, wind calm. At Lawrenceville, it was clear and 64, wind calm. At Macon, it was clear and 63, wind calm. At Rome, with fog, it was 62, wind calm. At Augusta, it was clear and 63, wind calm. At Savannah, it was clear and 68, wind calm. Elsewhere across the region, at Chattanooga, it was clear and 64, wind calm. At Asheville, it was clear and 60, wind northwest at 3. At Greenville-Spartanburg, it was clear and 65, wind calm. Here is the hazardous weather outlook. This hazardous weather outlook is for North and Central Georgia. For tonight, no hazardous weather is expected at this time. And now the extended outlook for the period Wednesday through Monday, no hazardous weather is expected at this time. Spotter information statement, spotter

activation will not be needed through tonight. Here is the official forecast from your National Weather Service for the Athens listening area. Tonight, clear. Patchy dense fog late. Lows around 60. Light west winds. Wednesday, patchy dense fog in the morning. Sunny. Highs in the upper 80s. West winds 5 to 10 miles an hour. Wednesday night, clear. Lows in the lower 60s. Light west winds in the evening, becoming light and variable. Thursday, sunny. Highs in the upper 80s. West winds 5 to 10 miles an hour. Thursday night, clear. Lows in the lower 60s. Light southwest winds. And now the extended forecast. Friday and Friday night, mostly clear. Highs in the mid-80s. Lows in the upper 40s. Saturday through Sunday night, clear. Highs in the mid-60s. Lows in the upper 40s. Monday and Monday night, partly cloudy. Highs around 70. Lows in the lower 50s. Tuesday and Tuesday night, mostly clear. Highs in the mid-70s. Lows in the mid-50s. For more detailed weather, water, and climate information, please visit our website at weather.gov/Atlanta. The current time is 12:28 a.m. Eastern Daylight Time. Here are the midnight weather observations from around the area. At Athens, it was clear, the temperature was 65 degrees, dew point 63 degrees, relative humidity 93%, wind calm, pressure was 30.10 inches and falling. At Gainesville, it was clear and 68, wind calm. At Winder, it was clear and 64, wind calm. At Greensboro, it was clear and 66, wind calm. At Jefferson, it was clear and 64, wind west at 5. At Albertton, it was clear and 64, wind calm. At Canyon, it was clear and 66, wind calm. At Clemson, it was clear and 66, wind calm. Elsewhere across Georgia, at Atlanta it was clear and 69, wind southwest at 3. At Cartersville, it was clear and 63, wind calm. At Lawrenceville, it was clear and 64, wind calm. At Macon, it was clear and 63, wind calm. At Rome, with fog, it was 62, wind calm. At Augusta, it was clear and 63, wind calm. At Savannah, it was clear and 68, wind calm. Elsewhere across the region, at Chattanooga, it was clear and 64, wind calm. At Asheville, it was clear and 60, wind northwest at 3. At Greenville-Spartanburg, it was clear and 65, wind calm. Here is the hazardous weather outlook. This hazardous weather outlook is for North and Central Georgia. For tonight, no hazardous weather is expected at this time. And now the extended outlook for the period Wednesday through Monday, no hazardous weather is expected at this time. Spotter information statement, spotter activation will not be needed through tonight. Here is the official forecast from your National Weather Service for the Athens listening area. Tonight, clear. Patchy dense fog late. Lows around 60. Light west winds. Wednesday, patchy dense fog in the morning. Sunny. Highs in the upper 80s. West winds 5 to 10 miles an hour. Wednesday night, clear. Lows in the lower 60s. Light west winds in the evening, becoming light and variable. Thursday, sunny. Highs in the upper 80s. West winds 5 to 10 miles an hour. Thursday night, clear. Lows in the lower 60s. Light southwest winds. And now the extended forecast. Friday and Friday night, mostly clear. Highs in the mid-80s. Lows in the upper 40s. Saturday through Sunday night, clear. Highs in the mid-60s.

lows in the upper 40s. Monday and Monday night, partly cloudy. Highs around 70. Lows in the lower 50s. Tuesday and Tuesday night, mostly clear. Highs in the mid-70s. Lows in the mid-50s. For more detailed weather, water, and climate information, please visit our website at weather.gov/Atlanta. The current time is 12:32 a.m. Eastern Daylight Time. Here are the midnight weather observations from around the area. At Athens, it was clear, the temperature was 65 degrees, dew point 63 degrees, relative humidity 93%, wind calm, pressure was 30.10 inches and falling. At Gainesville, it was clear and 68, wind calm. At Winder, it was clear and 64, wind calm. At Greensboro, it was clear and 66, wind calm. At Jefferson, it was clear and 64, wind west at 5. At Albertton, it was clear and 64, wind calm. At Canyon, it was clear and 66, wind calm. At Clemson, it was clear and 66, wind calm. Elsewhere across Georgia, at Atlanta it was clear and 69, wind southwest at 3. At Cartersville, it was clear and... Elsewhere across Georgia, at Atlanta it was clear and 69, wind southwest at 3. At Cartersville, it was clear and 63, wind calm. At Lawrenceville, it was clear and 64, wind calm. At Macon, it was clear and 63, wind calm. At Rome, with fog, it was 62, wind calm. At Augusta, it was clear and 63, wind calm. At Savannah, it was clear and 68, wind calm. Elsewhere across the region, at Chattanooga, it was clear and 64, wind calm. At Asheville, it was clear and 60, wind northwest at 3. At Greenville-Spartanburg, it was clear and 65, wind calm. Here is the hazardous weather outlook. This hazardous weather outlook is for North and Central Georgia. For tonight, no hazardous weather is expected at this time. And now the extended outlook for the period Wednesday through Monday, no hazardous weather is expected at this time. Spotter information statement, spotter activation will not be needed through tonight. Here is the official forecast from your National Weather Service for the Athens listening area. Tonight, clear. Patchy dense fog late. Lows around 60. Light west winds. Wednesday, patchy dense fog in the morning. Sunny. Highs in the upper 80s. West winds 5 to 10 miles an hour. Wednesday night, clear. Lows in the lower 60s. Light west winds in the evening, becoming light and variable. Thursday, sunny. Highs in the upper 80s. West winds 5 to 10 miles an hour. Thursday night, clear. Lows in the lower 60s. Light southwest winds. And now the extended forecast. Friday and Friday night, mostly clear. Highs in the mid-80s. Lows in the upper 40s. Saturday through Sunday night, clear. Highs in the mid-60s. Lows in the upper 40s. Monday and Monday night, partly cloudy. Highs around 70. Lows in the lower 50s. Tuesday and Tuesday night, mostly clear. Highs in the mid-70s. Lows in the mid-50s. For more detailed weather, water, and climate information, please visit our website at weather.gov/Atlanta. The current time is 12:35 a.m. Eastern Daylight Time. Here are the midnight weather observations from around the area. At Athens, it was clear, the temperature was 65 degrees, dew point 63 degrees, relative humidity 93%, wind calm, pressure was 30.10 inches and falling. At Gainesville, it was clear and 68, wind calm. At Winder, it was clear and 64, wind calm. At Greensboro,

was clear N66. Wind calm. At Jefferson, it was clear N64. Wind west at 5. At Albertton, it was clear N64. Wind calm. At Canyon, it was clear N66. Wind calm. At Clemson, it was clear N66. Wind calm. Elsewhere across Georgia, at Atlanta it was clear N69, wind southwest at 3. At Cartersville, it was clear N63, wind calm. At Lawrenceville, it was clear N64, wind calm. At Macon, it was clear N63, wind calm. At Rome, with fog, it was 62, wind calm. At Augusta, it was clear N63, wind calm. At Savannah, it was clear N68, wind calm. Elsewhere across the region, at Chattanooga, it was clear N64, wind calm. At Asheville, it was clear N60, wind northwest at 3. At Greenville-Spartanburg, it was clear N65, wind calm. Here is the hazardous weather outlook. This hazardous weather outlook is for North and Central Georgia. For tonight, no hazardous weather is expected at this time. And now the extended outlook for the period Wednesday through Monday. No hazardous weather is expected at this time. Spotter information statement. Spotter activation will not be needed through tonight. Here is the official forecast from your National Weather Service for the Athens listening area. Tonight, clear. Patchy dense fog late. Lows around 60. Light west winds. Wednesday, patchy dense fog in the morning. Sunny. Highs in the upper 80s. West winds 5 to 10 miles an hour. Wednesday night, clear. Lows in the lower 60s. Light west winds in the evening, becoming light and variable. Thursday, sunny. Highs in the upper 80s. West winds 5 to 10 miles an hour. Thursday night, clear. Lows in the lower 60s. Light southwest winds. And now the extended forecast. Friday and Friday night, mostly clear. Highs in the mid 80s. Lows in the upper 40s. Saturday through Sunday night, clear. Highs in the mid 60s. Lows in the upper 40s. Monday and Monday night, partly cloudy. Highs around 70. Lows in the lower 50s. Tuesday and Tuesday night, mostly clear. Highs in the mid-70s. Lows in the mid-50s. For more detailed weather, water, and climate information, please visit our website at weather.gov/Atlanta. The current time is 12:39 a.m. Eastern Daylight Time. Here are the midnight weather observations from around the area. At Athens, it was clear, the temperature was 65 degrees, dew point 63 degrees, relative humidity 93%, wind calm, pressure was 30.10 inches and falling. At Gainesville, it was clear N68, wind calm. At Winder, it was clear N64, wind calm. At Greensboro, it was clear N66, wind calm. At Jefferson, it was clear N64, wind west at 5. At Albertton, it was clear N64, wind calm. At Canyon, it was clear N66, wind calm. At Clemson, it was clear N66, wind calm. Elsewhere across Georgia, at Atlanta it was clear N69, wind southwest at 3. At Cartersville, it was clear N63, wind calm. At Lawrenceville, it was clear N64, wind calm. At Macon, it was clear N63, wind calm. At Rome, with fog, it was 62, wind calm. At Augusta, it was clear N63, wind calm. At Savannah, it was clear N68, wind calm. Elsewhere across the region, at Chattanooga, it was clear N64, wind calm. At Asheville, it was clear N60, wind northwest at 3. At Greenville-Spartanburg, it was

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Wind calm. 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The WXK 56 listening area include the following counties: Banks, Barrow, Clark, Albert, Franklin, Greene, Hall, Hart, Jackson, Madison, Morgan, Oconee, Oglethorpe, Tolliver, Walton, and Wilkes. Visit our website at weather.gov/Atlanta for the latest weather information, including watches and warnings. You can also like your Peachtree City National Weather Service on Facebook or follow NWS Atlanta on Twitter. Here is the hazardous weather outlook. This hazardous weather outlook is for North and Central Georgia. For tonight, no hazardous weather is expected at this time. And now the extended outlook for the period Wednesday through Monday. No hazardous weather is expected at this time. Spotter information statement. Spotter activation will not be needed through tonight. Here is the official forecast from your National Weather Service for the Athens listening area. Tonight, clear. Patchy dense fog late. Lows around 60. Light west winds. Wednesday, patchy dense fog in the morning. Sunny. Highs in the upper 80s. West winds 5 to 10 miles an hour. Wednesday night, clear. Lows in the lower 60s. Light west winds in the evening, becoming light and variable. Thursday, sunny. Highs in the upper 80s. West winds 5 to 10 miles an hour. Thursday night, clear. Lows in the lower 60s. Light southwest winds. And now the extended forecast. Friday and Friday night, mostly clear. Highs in the mid-80s. Lows in the upper 40s. Saturday through Sunday night, clear. Highs in the mid-60s. Lows in the upper 40s. Monday and Monday night, partly cloudy. Highs around 70. Lows in the lower 50s. Tuesday and Tuesday night, mostly clear. Highs in the mid-70s. Lows in the mid-50s. For more detailed weather, water, and climate information, please visit our website at weather.gov/Atlanta. The current time is 12:44 a.m. Eastern Daylight Time. Here are the midnight weather observations from around the area. At Athens, it was clear, the temperature was 65 degrees, dew point 63 degrees, relative humidity 93%, wind calm, pressure was 30.10 inches and falling. At Gainesville, it was clear and 68, wind calm. At Winder, it was clear and 64, wind calm. At Greensboro, it was clear and 66, wind calm. At Jefferson, it was clear and 64, wind west at 5. At Albertton, it was clear and 64, wind calm. At Canyon, it was clear and 66, wind calm. At Clemson, it was clear and 66, wind calm. Elsewhere across Georgia, at Atlanta it was clear and 69, wind southwest at 3. At Cartersville, it was clear and 63, wind calm. At Lawrenceville, it was clear and 64, wind calm. At Macon, it was clear and 63, wind calm. At Rome, with fog, it was 62, wind calm. At Augusta, it was clear and 63, wind calm. At Savannah, it was clear and 68, wind calm. Elsewhere across the region, at Chattanooga, it was clear and 64, wind calm. At Asheville, it was clear and 60, wind northwest at 3. At Greenville-Spartanburg, it was clear and 65, wind calm. Here is the hazardous weather outlook. This hazardous weather outlook is for North and Central Georgia. For tonight, no hazardous weather is expected at this time. And now the extended outlook for the period Wednesday through Monday. No hazardous weather is

expected at this time. Spotter information statement. Spotter activation will not be needed through tonight. Here is the official forecast from your National Weather Service for the Athens listening area. Tonight, clear. Patchy dense fog late. Lows around 60. Light west winds. Wednesday, patchy dense fog in the morning. Sunny. Highs in the upper 80s. West winds 5 to 10 miles an hour. Wednesday night, clear. Lows in the lower 60s. Light west winds in the evening, becoming light and variable. Thursday, sunny. Highs in the upper 80s. West winds 5 to 10 miles an hour. Thursday night, clear. Lows in the lower 60s. Light southwest winds. And now the extended forecast. Friday and Friday night, mostly clear. Highs in the mid-80s. Lows in the upper 40s. Saturday through Sunday night, clear. Highs in the mid-60s. Lows in the upper 40s. Monday and Monday night, partly cloudy. Highs around 70. Lows in the lower 50s. Tuesday and Tuesday night, mostly clear. Highs in the mid-70s. Lows in the mid-50s. For more detailed weather, water, and climate information, please visit our website at weather.gov/Atlanta. The current time is 12:48 a.m. Eastern Daylight Time. Here are the midnight weather observations from around the area. At Athens, it was clear, the temperature was 65 degrees, dew point 63 degrees, relative humidity 93%, wind calm, pressure was 30.10 inches and falling. At Gainesville, it was clear and 68, wind calm. At Winder, it was clear and 64, wind calm. At Greensboro, it was clear and 66, wind calm. At Jefferson, it was clear and 64, wind west at 5. At Albertton, it was clear and 64, wind calm. At Canyon, it was clear and 66, wind calm. At Clemson, it was clear and 66, wind calm. Elsewhere across Georgia, at Atlanta it was clear and 69, wind southwest at 3. At Cartersville, it was clear and 63, wind calm. At Lawrenceville, it was clear and 64, wind calm. At Macon, it was clear and 63, wind calm. At Rome, with fog, it was 62, wind calm. At Augusta, it was clear and 63, wind calm. At Savannah, it was clear and 68, wind calm. Elsewhere across the region, at Chattanooga, it was clear and 64, wind calm. At Asheville, it was clear and 60, wind northwest at 3. At Greenville-Spartanburg, it was clear and 65, wind calm. Here is the hazardous weather outlook. This hazardous weather outlook is for North and Central Georgia. For tonight, no hazardous weather is expected at this time. And now the extended outlook for the period Wednesday through Monday, no hazardous weather is expected at this time. Spotter information statement, spotter activation will not be needed through tonight. Here is the official forecast from your National Weather Service for the Athens listening area. Tonight, clear. Patchy dense fog late. Lows around 60. Light west winds. Wednesday, patchy dense fog in the morning. Sunny. Highs in the upper 80s. West winds 5 to 10 miles an hour. Wednesday night, clear. Lows in the lower 60s. Light west winds in the evening, becoming light and variable. Thursday, sunny. Highs in the upper 80s. West winds 5 to 10 miles an hour. Thursday night, clear. Lows in the lower 60s. Light southwest winds. And now the extended forecast. Friday and Friday night, mostly clear. Highs in the mid-80s. Lows in the upper 40s. Saturday through

Sunday night, clear. Highs in the mid-60s. Lows in the upper 40s. Monday and Monday night, partly cloudy. Highs around 70. Lows in the lower 50s. Tuesday and Tuesday night, mostly clear. Highs in the mid-70s. Lows in the mid-50s. For more detailed weather, water, and climate information, please visit our website at weather.gov/Atlanta. The current time is 12:52 a.m. Eastern Daylight Time. Here are the midnight weather observations from around the area. At Athens, it was clear, the temperature was 65 degrees, dew point 63 degrees, relative humidity 93%, wind calm, pressure was 30.10 inches and falling. At Gainesville, it was clear and 68, wind calm. At Winder, it was clear and 64, wind calm. At Greensboro, it was clear and 66, wind calm. At Jefferson, it was clear and 64, wind west at 5. At Albertton, it was clear and 64, wind calm. At Canyon, it was clear and 66, wind calm. At Clemson, it was clear and 66, wind calm. Elsewhere across Georgia, at Atlanta it was clear and 69, wind southwest at 3. At Cartersville, it was clear and 63, wind calm. At Lawrenceville, it was clear and 64, wind calm. At Macon, it was clear and 63, wind calm. At Rome, with fog, it was 62, wind calm. At Augusta, it was clear and 63, wind calm. At Savannah, it was clear and 68, wind calm. Elsewhere across the region, at Chattanooga, it was clear and 64, wind calm. At Asheville, it was clear and 60, wind northwest at 3. At Greenville-Spartanburg, it was clear and 65, wind calm. Here is the hazardous weather outlook. This hazardous weather outlook is for North and Central Georgia. For tonight, no hazardous weather is expected at this time. And now the extended outlook for the period Wednesday through Monday, no hazardous weather is expected at this time. Spotter information statement, spotter activation will not be needed through tonight. Here is the official forecast from your National Weather Service for the Athens listening area. Tonight, clear. Patchy dense fog late. Lows around 60. Light west winds. Wednesday, patchy dense fog in the morning. Sunny. Highs in the upper 80s. West winds 5 to 10 miles an hour. Wednesday night, clear. Lows in the lower 60s. Light west winds in the evening, becoming light and variable. Thursday, sunny. Highs in the upper 80s. West winds 5 to 10 miles an hour. Thursday night, clear. Lows in the lower 60s. Light southwest winds. And now the extended forecast. Friday and Friday night, mostly clear. Highs in the mid-80s. Lows in the upper 40s. Saturday through Sunday night, clear. Highs in the mid-60s. Lows in the upper 40s. Monday and Monday night, partly cloudy. Highs around 70. Lows in the lower 50s. Tuesday and Tuesday night, mostly clear. Highs in the mid-70s. Lows in the mid-50s. For more detailed weather, water, and climate information, please visit our website at weather.gov/Atlanta. The current time is 12:55 a.m. Eastern Daylight Time. Here are the midnight weather observations from around the area. At Athens, it was clear, the temperature was 65 degrees, dew point 63 degrees, relative humidity 93%, wind calm, pressure was 30.10 inches and falling. At Gainesville, it was clear and 68, wind calm. At Winder, it was clear and 64, wind calm. At Greensboro, it was clear and 66, wind calm. At Jefferson, it was clear.

and 64, wind west at 5. At Albertton, it was clear and 64, wind calm. At Canyon, it was clear and 66, wind calm. At Clemson, it was clear and 66, wind calm. Elsewhere across Georgia, at Atlanta it was clear and 69, wind southwest at 3. At Cartersville, it was clear and 63, wind calm. At Lawrenceville, it was clear and 64, wind calm. At Macon, it was clear and 63, wind calm. At Rome, with fog, it was 62, wind calm. At Augusta, it was clear and 63, wind calm. At Savannah, it was clear and 68, wind calm. Elsewhere across the region, at Chattanooga, it was clear and 64, wind calm. At Asheville, it was clear and 60, wind northwest at 3. At Greenville-Spartanburg, it was clear and 65, wind calm. Here is the hazardous weather outlook. This hazardous weather outlook is for North and Central Georgia. For tonight, no hazardous weather is expected at this time. And now the extended outlook for the period Wednesday through Monday, no hazardous weather is expected at this time. Spotter information statement, spotter activation will not be needed through tonight. Here is the official forecast from your National Weather Service for the Athens listening area. Tonight, clear. Patchy dense fog late. Lows around 60. Light west winds. Wednesday, patchy dense fog in the morning. Sunny. Highs in the upper 80s. West winds 5 to 10 miles an hour. Wednesday night, clear. Lows in the lower 60s. Light west winds in the evening, becoming light and variable. Thursday, sunny. Highs in the upper 80s. West winds 5 to 10 miles an hour. Thursday night, clear. Lows in the lower 60s. Light southwest winds. And now the extended forecast. Friday and Friday night, mostly clear. Highs in the mid 80s. Lows in the upper 40s. Saturday through Sunday night, clear. Highs in the mid 60s. Lows in the upper 40s. Monday and Monday night, partly cloudy. Highs around 70. Lows in the lower 50s. Tuesday and Tuesday night, mostly clear. Highs in the mid-70s. Lows in the mid-50s. For more detailed weather, water, and climate information, please visit our website at weather.gov/Atlanta. The current time is 12:59 a.m. Eastern Daylight Time. Here are the midnight weather observations from around the area. At Athens, it was clear, the temperature was 65 degrees, dew point 63 degrees, relative humidity 93%, wind calm, pressure was 30.10 inches and falling. At Gainesville, it was clear and 68, wind calm. At Winder, it was clear and 64, wind calm. At Greensboro, it was clear and 66, wind calm. At Jefferson, it was clear and 64, wind west at 5. At Albertton, it was clear and 64, wind calm. At Canyon, it was clear and 66, wind calm. At Clemson, it was clear and 66, wind calm. Elsewhere across Georgia, at Atlanta it was clear and 69, wind southwest at 3. At Cartersville, it was clear and 63, wind calm. At Lawrenceville, it was clear and 64, wind calm. At Macon, it was clear and 63, wind calm. At Rome, with fog, it was 62, wind calm. At Augusta, it was clear and 63, wind calm. At Savannah, it was clear and 68, wind calm. Elsewhere across the region, at Chattanooga, it was clear and 64, wind calm. At Asheville, it was clear and 60, wind northwest at 3. At Greenville-Spartanburg, it was clear and 65, wind calm. Here is the hazardous weather.

outlook. This hazardous weather outlook is for North and Central Georgia. For tonight, no hazardous weather is expected at this time. And now the extended outlook for the period Wednesday through Monday, no hazardous weather is expected at this time. Spotter information statement, spotter activation will not be needed through tonight. The current time is 1:01 a.m. Eastern Daylight Time. Here are the midnight weather observations from around the area. At Athens, it was clear, the temperature was 65 degrees, dew point 63 degrees, relative humidity 93%, wind calm, pressure was 30.10 inches and falling. At Gainesville, it was clear and 68, wind calm. At Winder, it was clear and 64, wind calm. At Greensboro, it was clear and 66, wind calm. At Jefferson, it was clear and 64, wind west at 5. At Albertton, it was clear and 64, wind calm. At Canyon, it was clear and 66, wind calm. At Clemson, it was clear and 66, wind calm. Elsewhere across Georgia, at Atlanta it was clear and 69, wind southwest at 3. At Cartersville, it was clear and 63, wind calm. At Lawrenceville, it was clear and 64, wind calm. At Macon, it was clear and 63, wind calm. At Rome, with fog, it was 62, wind calm. At Augusta, it was clear and 63, wind calm. At Savannah, it was clear and 68, wind calm. Elsewhere across the region, at Chattanooga, it was clear and 64, wind calm. At Asheville, it was clear and 60, wind northwest at 3. At Greenville-Spartanburg, it was clear and 65, wind calm. Here is the hazardous weather outlook. This hazardous weather outlook is for North and Central Georgia. For tonight, no hazardous weather is expected at this time. And now the extended outlook for the period Wednesday through Monday, no hazardous weather is expected at this time. Spotter information statement, spotter activation will not be needed through tonight. The current time is 1:04 a.m. Eastern Daylight Time. Here are the midnight weather observations from around the area. At Athens, it was clear, the temperature was 65 degrees, dew point 63 degrees, relative humidity 93%, wind calm, pressure was 30.10 inches and falling. At Gainesville, it was clear and 68, wind calm. At Winder, it was clear and 64, wind calm. At Greensboro, it was clear and 66, wind calm. At Jefferson, it was clear and 64, wind west at 5. At Albertton, it was clear and 64, wind calm. At Canyon, it was clear and 66, wind calm. At Clemson, it was clear and 66, wind calm. Elsewhere across Georgia, at Atlanta it was clear and 69, wind southwest at 3. At Cartersville, it was clear and 63, wind calm. At Lawrenceville, it was clear and 64, wind calm. At Macon, it was clear and 63, wind calm. At Rome, with fog, it was 62, wind calm. At Augusta, it was clear and 63, wind calm. At Savannah, it was clear and 68, wind calm. Elsewhere across the region, at Chattanooga, it was clear and 64, wind calm. At Asheville, it was clear and 60, wind northwest at 3. At Greenville-Spartanburg, it was clear and 65, wind calm. Here are the 1 a.m. weather observations from around the area. At Athens, it was clear, the temperature was 63 degrees, dew point 62 degrees, relative humidity 97%, wind calm, pressure was 30.09 inches and falling. At Gainesville, it was clear and 64, wind west at 3. At Winder, it was clear and 63, wind calm. At Greensboro, it was clear and 63, wind calm.
at Jefferson, it was clear and 63, wind northwest at 5. At Albertton, it was clear and 62, wind calm. At Canyon, it was clear and 65, wind calm. At Clemson, it was clear and 66, wind northwest at 3. Elsewhere across Georgia, at Atlanta it was clear and 68, wind northwest at 6. At Cartersville, it was clear and 63, wind calm. At Lawrenceville, it was clear and 63, wind calm. At Macon, it was clear and 63, wind west at 3. At Rome, it was clear and 61, wind calm. At Augusta, it was clear and 62, wind calm. At Savannah, it was clear and 69, wind south at 3. Elsewhere across the region, at Chattanooga, it was clear and 64, wind calm. At Asheville, it was clear and 58, wind calm. At Greenville-Spartanburg, it was clear and 64, wind calm. Here is the hazardous weather outlook. This hazardous weather outlook is for North and Central Georgia. For tonight, no hazardous weather is expected at this time. And now the extended outlook for the period Wednesday through Monday, no hazardous weather is expected at this time. Spotter information statement, spotter activation will not be needed through tonight. The current time is 1:08 a.m. Eastern Daylight Time. Here are the 1 a.m. weather observations from around the area. At Athens, it was clear, the temperature was 63 degrees, dew point 62 degrees, relative humidity 97%, wind calm, pressure was 30.09 inches and falling. At Gainesville, it was clear and 64, wind west at 3. At Winder, it was clear and 63, wind calm. At Greensboro, it was clear and 63, wind calm. At Jefferson, it was clear and 63, wind northwest at 5. At Albertton, it was clear and 62, wind calm. At Canyon, it was clear and 65, wind calm. At Clemson, it was clear and 66, wind northwest at 3. Elsewhere across Georgia, at Atlanta it was clear and 68, wind northwest at 6. At Cartersville, it was clear and 63, wind calm. At Lawrenceville, it was clear and 63, wind calm. At Macon, it was clear and 63, wind west at 3. At Rome, it was clear and 61, wind calm. At Augusta, it was clear and 62, wind calm. At Savannah, it was clear and 69, wind south at 3. Elsewhere across the region, at Chattanooga, it was clear and 64, wind calm. At Asheville, it was clear and 58, wind calm. At Greenville-Spartanburg, it was clear and 64, wind calm. Here is the hazardous weather outlook. This hazardous weather outlook is for North and Central Georgia. For tonight, no hazardous weather is expected at this time. And now the extended outlook for the period Wednesday through Monday, no hazardous weather is expected at this time. Spotter information statement, spotter activation will not be needed through tonight. The current time is 1:10 a.m. Eastern Daylight Time. Here are the 1 a.m. weather observations from around the area. At Athens, it was clear, the temperature was 63 degrees, dew point 62 degrees, relative humidity 97%, wind calm, pressure was 30.09 inches and falling. At Gainesville, it was clear and 64, wind west at 3. At Winder, it was clear and 63, wind calm. At Greensboro, it was clear and 63, wind calm. At Jefferson, it was clear and 63, wind northwest at 5. At Albertton, it was clear and 62, wind calm. At Canyon, it was clear and 65, wind calm. At Clemson, it was clear and 66, wind northwest at 3. Elsewhere across Georgia, at Atlanta it was clear and 68, wind northwest at 6. At Cartersville,
It was clear and 63.

at Jefferson, it was clear and 63. Wind northwest at 5. At Albertton, it was clear and 62. Wind calm. At Canyon, it was clear and 65. Wind calm. At Clemson, it was clear and 66. Wind northwest at 3. Elsewhere across Georgia, at Atlanta it was clear and 68. Wind northwest at 6. At Cartersville, it was clear and 63. Wind calm. At Lawrenceville, it was clear and 63. Wind calm. At Macon, it was clear and 63. Wind west at 3. At Rome, with fog, it was 60. Wind calm. At Augusta, it was clear and 62. Wind calm. At Savannah, it was clear and 69. Wind south at 3. Elsewhere across the region, at Chattanooga, it was clear and 64. Wind calm. At Asheville, it was clear and 58. Wind calm. At Greenville-Spartanburg, it was clear and 64. Wind calm. Here is the hazardous weather outlook. This hazardous weather outlook is for North and Central Georgia. For tonight, no hazardous weather is expected at this time. And now the extended outlook for the period Wednesday through Monday. No hazardous weather is expected at this time. Spotter information statement. Spotter activation will not be needed through tonight. The current time is 1:18 a.m. Eastern Daylight Time. Here are the 1 a.m. weather observations from around the area. At Athens, it was clear. The temperature was 63 degrees, dew point 62 degrees, relative humidity 97%, wind calm, pressure was 30.09 inches and falling. At Gainesville, it was clear and 64, wind west at 3. At Winder, it was clear and 63, wind calm. At Greensboro, it was clear and 63, wind calm. At Jefferson, it was clear and 63, wind northwest at 5. At Albertton, it was clear and 62, wind calm. At Canyon, it was clear and 65, wind calm. At Clemson, it was clear and 66, wind northwest at 3. Elsewhere across Georgia, at Atlanta it was clear and 68, wind northwest at 6. At Cartersville, it was clear and 63, wind calm. At Lawrenceville, it was clear and 63, wind calm. At Macon, it was clear and 63, wind west at 3. At Rome, with fog, it was 60, wind calm. At Augusta, it was clear and 62, wind calm. At Savannah, it was clear and 69, wind south at 3. Elsewhere across the region, at Chattanooga, it was clear and 64, wind calm. At Asheville, it was clear and 58, wind calm. At Greenville-Spartanburg, it was clear and 64, wind calm. Here is the hazardous weather outlook. This hazardous weather outlook is for North and Central Georgia. For tonight, no hazardous weather is expected at this time. And now the extended outlook for the period Wednesday through Monday. No hazardous weather is expected at this time. Spotter information statement. Spotter activation will not be needed through tonight. The current time is 1:21 a.m. Eastern Daylight Time. Here are the 1 a.m. weather observations from around the area. At Athens, it was clear. The temperature was 63 degrees, dew point 62 degrees, relative humidity 97%, wind calm, pressure was 30.09 inches and falling. At Gainesville, it was clear and 64, wind west at 3. At Winder, it was clear and 63, wind calm. At Greensboro, it was clear and 63, wind calm. At Jefferson, it was clear and 63, wind northwest at 5. At Albertton, it was clear and 62, wind calm. At Canyon, it was clear and 65, wind calm. At Clemson, it was clear and 66, wind northwest at 3. Elsewhere across Georgia, at Atlanta it was clear and 68, wind northwest at 6.

Elsewhere across the region, at Chattanooga, it was clear and 64, wind calm. At Asheville, it was clear and 58, wind calm. At Greenville, Spartanburg, it was clear and 64, wind calm. Here is the hazardous weather outlook. This hazardous weather outlook is for North and Central Georgia. For tonight, no hazardous weather is expected at this time. And now the extended outlook for the period Wednesday through Monday, no hazardous weather is expected at this time. Spotter information statement, spotter activation will not be needed through tonight. The current time is 1:27 a.m. Eastern Daylight Time. Here are the 1 a.m. weather observations from around the area. At Athens, it was clear, the temperature was 63 degrees, dew point 62 degrees, relative humidity 97%, wind calm, pressure was 30.09 inches and falling. At Gainesville, it was clear and 64, wind west at 3. At Winder, it was clear and 63, wind calm. At Greensboro, it was clear and 63, wind calm. At Jefferson, it was clear and 63, wind northwest at 5. At Albertton, it was clear and 62, wind calm. At Canyon, it was clear and 65, wind calm. At Clemson, it was clear and 66, wind northwest at 3. Elsewhere across Georgia, at Atlanta it was clear and 68, wind northwest at 6. At Cartersville, it was clear and 63, wind calm. At Lawrenceville, it was clear and 63, wind calm. At Macon, it was clear and 63, wind west at 3. At Rome, with fog, it was 60, wind calm. At Augusta, it was clear and 62, wind calm. At Savannah, it was clear and 69, wind south at 3. Elsewhere across the region, at Chattanooga, it was clear and 64, wind calm. At Asheville, it was clear and 58, wind calm. At Greenville, Spartanburg, it was clear and 64, wind calm. Here is the hazardous weather outlook. This hazardous weather outlook is for North and Central Georgia. For tonight, no hazardous weather is expected at this time. And now the extended outlook for the period Wednesday through Monday, no hazardous weather is expected at this time. Spotter information statement, spotter activation will not be needed through tonight. Here is the official forecast from your National Weather Service for the Athens listening area. Rest of tonight, clear. Lows around 60. Light west winds. Wednesday, sunny. Highs in the upper 80s. West winds 5 to 10 miles an hour. Wednesday night, clear. Lows in the lower 60s. Light west winds. Thursday, sunny. Highs in the upper 80s. West winds 5 to 10 miles an hour. Thursday night, clear. Lows in the lower 60s. Light southwest winds. And now the extended forecast. Friday and Friday night, clear. Highs in the mid-80s. Lows in the upper 40s. Saturday through Sunday night, clear. Highs in the mid-60s. Lows in the upper 40s. Monday through Tuesday night, partly cloudy. Highs in the lower 70s. Lows in the mid-50s. For more detailed weather, water, and climate information, please visit our website at weather.gov/Atlanta. The current time is 1:31 a.m. Eastern Daylight Time. Here are the 1 a.m. weather observations from around the area. At Athens, it was clear, the temperature was 63 degrees, dew point 62 degrees, relative humidity 97%, wind calm, pressure was 30.09 inches and falling. At Gainesville, it was clear and 64, wind west at 3. At Winder, it was clear and 63, wind calm. At Greensboro, it was clear and 63, wind calm. At Jefferson, it was clear and 63, wind north.

west at 5. At Albertton, it was clear and 62, wind calm. At Canyon, it was clear and 65, wind calm. At Clemson, it was clear and 66, wind northwest at 3. Elsewhere across Georgia, at Atlanta it was clear and 68, wind northwest at 6. At Cartersville, it was clear and 63, wind calm. At Lawrenceville, it was clear and 63, wind calm. At Macon, it was clear and 63, wind west at 3. At Rome, with fog, it was 60, wind calm. At Augusta, it was clear and 62, wind calm. At Savannah, it was clear and 69, wind south at 3. Elsewhere across the region, at Chattanooga, it was clear and 64 and 69, wind south at 3. Elsewhere across the region, at Chattanooga, it was clear and 64, wind calm. At Asheville, it was clear and 58, wind calm. At Greenville-Spartanburg, it was clear and 64, wind calm. Here is the hazardous weather outlook. This hazardous weather outlook is for North and Central Georgia. For tonight, no hazardous weather is expected at this time. And now the extended outlook for the period Wednesday through Monday, no hazardous weather is expected at this time. Spotter information statement, spotter activation will not be needed through tonight. Here is the official forecast from your National Weather Service for the Athens listening area. Rest of tonight, clear. Lows around 60. Light west winds. Wednesday, sunny. Highs in the upper 80s. West winds 5 to 10 miles an hour. Wednesday night, clear. Lows in the lower 60s. Light west winds. Thursday, sunny. Highs in the upper 80s. West winds 5 to 10 miles an hour. Thursday night, clear. Lows in the lower 60s. Light southwest winds. And now the extended forecast. Friday and Friday night, clear. Highs in the mid-80s. Lows in the upper 40s. Saturday through Sunday night, clear. Highs in the mid-60s. Lows in the upper 40s. Monday through Tuesday night, partly cloudy. Highs in the lower 70s. Lows in the mid-50s. For more detailed weather, water, and climate information, please visit our website at weather.gov/Atlanta. The current time is 1:35 a.m. Eastern Daylight Time. Here are the 1 a.m. weather observations from around the area. At Athens, it was clear, the temperature was 63 degrees, dew point 62 degrees, relative humidity 97%, wind calm, pressure was 30.09 inches and falling. At Gainesville, it was clear and 64, wind west at 3. At Winder, it was clear and 63, wind calm. At Greensboro, it was clear and 63, wind calm. At Jefferson, it was clear and 63, wind northwest at 5. At Albertton, it was clear and 62, wind calm. At Canyon, it was clear and 65, wind calm. At Clemson, it was clear and 66, wind northwest at 3. Elsewhere across Georgia, at Atlanta it was clear and 68, wind northwest at 6. At Cartersville, it was clear and 63, wind calm. At Lawrenceville, it was clear and 63, wind calm. At Macon, it was clear and 63, wind west at 3. At Rome, with fog, it was 60, wind calm. At Augusta, it was clear and 62, wind calm. At Savannah, it was clear and 69, wind south at 3. Elsewhere across the region, at Chattanooga, it was clear and 64, wind calm. At Asheville, it was clear and 58, wind calm. At Greenville-Spartanburg, it was clear and 64, wind calm. Here is the hazardous weather outlook. This hazardous weather outlook is for North and Central Georgia. For tonight,

No hazardous weather is expected at this time. And now the extended outlook for the period Wednesday through Monday. No hazardous weather is expected at this time. Spotter information statement. Spotter activation will not be needed through tonight. Here is the official forecast from your National Weather Service for the Athens listening area. Rest of tonight, clear. Lows around 60. Light west winds. Wednesday, sunny. Highs in the upper 80s. West winds 5 to 10 miles an hour. Wednesday night, clear. Lows in the lower 60s. Light west winds. Thursday, sunny. Highs in the upper 80s. West winds 5 to 10 miles an hour. Thursday night, clear. Lows in the lower 60s. Light southwest winds. And now the extended forecast. Friday and Friday night, clear. Highs in the mid-80s. Lows in the upper 40s. Saturday through Sunday night, clear. Highs in the mid-60s. Lows in the upper 40s. Monday through Tuesday night, partly cloudy. Highs in the lower 70s. Lows in the mid-50s. For more detailed weather, water, and climate information, please visit our website at weather.gov/Atlanta. The current time is 1:38 a.m. Eastern Daylight Time. Here are the 1 a.m. weather observations from around the area. At Athens, it was clear, the temperature was 63 degrees, dew point 62 degrees, relative humidity 97%, wind calm, pressure was 30.09 inches and falling. At Gainesville, it was clear and 64, wind west at 3. At Winder, it was clear and 63, wind calm. At Greensboro, it was clear and 63, wind calm. At Jefferson, it was clear and 63, wind northwest at 5. At Albertton, it was clear and 62, wind calm. At Canyon, it was clear and 65, wind calm. At Clemson, it was clear and 66, wind northwest at 3. Elsewhere across Georgia, at Atlanta it was clear and 68, wind northwest at 6. At Cartersville, it was clear and 63, wind calm. At Lawrenceville, it was clear and 63, wind calm. At Macon, it was clear and 63, wind west at 3. At Rome, with fog, it was 60, wind calm. At Augusta, it was clear and 62, wind calm. At Savannah, it was clear and 69, wind south at 3. Elsewhere across the region, at Chattanooga, it was clear and 64, wind calm. At Asheville, it was clear and 58, wind calm. At Greenville-Spartanburg, it was clear and 64, wind calm. 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You can also like your Peachtree City National Weather Service on Facebook or follow NWS Atlanta on Twitter. Here is the hazardous weather outlook. This hazardous weather outlook is for North and Central Georgia. For tonight, no hazardous weather is expected at this time. And now the extended outlook for the period Wednesday through Monday. No hazardous weather is expected at this time. Spotter information statement. Spotter activation will not be needed through tonight. Here is the official forecast from your National Weather Service for the Athens listening area. Rest of tonight, clear. Lows around 60. Light west winds. Wednesday, sunny. Highs in the upper 80s.

Northwest winds 5 to 10 miles an hour. Wednesday night, clear. Lows in the lower 60s. Light west winds. Thursday, sunny. Highs in the upper 80s. West winds 5 to 10 miles an hour. Thursday night, clear. Lows in the lower 60s. Light southwest winds. And now the extended forecast. Friday and Friday night, clear. Highs in the mid-80s. Lows in the upper 40s. Saturday through Sunday night, clear. Highs in the mid-60s. Lows in the upper 40s. Monday through Tuesday night, partly cloudy. Highs in the lower 70s. Lows in the mid-50s. For more detailed weather, water, and climate information, please visit our website at weather.gov/Atlanta. The current time is 1:43 a.m. Eastern Daylight Time. Here are the 1 a.m. weather observations from around the area. At Athens, it was clear, the temperature was 63 degrees, dew point 62 degrees, relative humidity 97%, wind calm, pressure was 30.09 inches and falling. At Gainesville, it was clear and 64, wind west at 3. At Winder, it was clear and 63, wind calm. At Greensboro, it was clear and 63, wind calm. At Jefferson, it was clear and 63, wind northwest at 5. At Albertton, it was clear and 62, wind calm. At Canyon, it was clear and 65, wind calm. At Clemson, it was clear and 66, wind northwest at 3. Elsewhere across Georgia, at Atlanta it was clear and 68, wind northwest at 6. At Cartersville, it was clear and 63, wind calm. At Lawrenceville, it was clear and 63, wind calm. At Macon, it was clear and 63, wind west at 3. At Rome, with fog, it was 60, wind calm. At Augusta, it was clear and 62, wind calm. At Savannah, it was clear and 69, wind south at 3. Elsewhere across the region, at Chattanooga, it was clear and 64, wind calm. At Asheville, it was clear and 58, wind calm. At Greenville-Spartanburg, it was clear and 64, wind calm. Here is the hazardous weather outlook. This hazardous weather outlook is for North and Central Georgia. For tonight, no hazardous weather is expected at this time. And now the extended outlook for the period Wednesday through Monday, no hazardous weather is expected at this time. Spotter information statement, spotter activation will not be needed through tonight. Here is the official forecast from your National Weather Service for the Athens listening area. Rest of tonight, clear. Lows around 60. Light west winds. Wednesday, sunny. Highs in the upper 80s. West winds 5 to 10 miles an hour. Wednesday night, clear. Lows in the lower 60s. Light west winds. Thursday, sunny. Highs in the upper 80s. West winds 5 to 10 miles an hour. Thursday night, clear. Lows in the lower 60s. Light southwest winds. And now the extended forecast. Friday and Friday night, clear. Highs in the mid-80s. Lows in the upper 40s. Saturday through Sunday night, clear. Highs in the mid-60s. Lows in the upper 40s. Monday through Tuesday night, partly cloudy. Highs in the lower 70s. Lows in the mid-50s. For more detailed weather, water, and climate information, please visit our website at weather.gov/Atlanta. The current time is 1:46 a.m. Eastern Daylight Time. Here are the 1 a.m. weather observations from around the area. At Athens, it was clear, the temperature was 63 degrees, dew point 62 degrees, relative humidity 97%, wind calm, pressure was 30.09 inches and falling.
At Gainesville, it was clear and 64. Wind west at 3. At Winder, it was clear and 63. Wind calm. At Greensboro, it was clear and 63. Wind calm. At Jefferson, it was clear and 63. Wind northwest at 5. At Albertton, it was clear and 62. Wind calm. At Canyon, it was clear and 65. Wind calm. At Clemson, it was clear and 66. Wind northwest at 3. Elsewhere across Georgia, at Atlanta it was clear and 68. Wind northwest at 6. At Cartersville, it was clear and 63. Wind calm. At Lawrenceville, it was clear and 63. Wind calm. At Macon, it was clear and 63. Wind west at 3. At Rome, with fog, it was 60. Wind calm. At Augusta, it was clear and 62. Wind calm. At Savannah, it was clear and 69. Wind south at 3. Elsewhere across the region, at Chattanooga, it was clear and 64. Wind calm. At Asheville, it was clear and 58. Wind calm. At Greenville-Spartanburg, it was clear and 64. Wind calm. Here is the hazardous weather outlook. This hazardous weather outlook is for North and Central Georgia. For tonight, no hazardous weather is expected at this time. And now the extended outlook for the period Wednesday through Monday, no hazardous weather is expected at this time. Spotter information statement, spotter activation will not be needed through tonight. Here is the official forecast from your National Weather Service for the Athens listening area. Rest of tonight, clear. Lows around 60. Light west winds. Wednesday, sunny. Highs in the upper 80s. West winds 5 to 10 miles an hour. Wednesday night, clear. Lows in the lower 60s. Light west winds. Thursday, sunny. Highs in the upper 80s. West winds 5 to 10 miles an hour. Thursday night, clear. Lows in the lower 60s. Light southwest winds. And now the extended forecast. Friday and Friday night, clear. Highs in the mid-80s. Lows in the upper 40s. Saturday through Sunday night, clear. Highs in the mid-60s. Lows in the upper 40s. Monday through Tuesday night, partly cloudy. Highs in the lower 70s. Lows in the mid-50s. For more detailed weather, water, and climate information, please visit our website at weather.gov/Atlanta. The current time is 1:50 a.m. Eastern Daylight Time. Here are the 1 a.m. weather observations from around the area. At Athens, it was clear, the temperature was 63 degrees, dew point 62 degrees, relative humidity 97%, wind calm, pressure was 30.09 inches and falling. At Gainesville, it was clear and 64, wind west at 3. At Winder, it was clear and 63, wind calm. At Greensboro, it was clear and 63, wind calm. At Jefferson, it was clear and 63, wind northwest at 5. At Albertton, it was clear and 62, wind calm. At Canyon, it was clear and 65, wind calm. At Clemson, it was clear and 66, wind northwest at 3. Elsewhere across Georgia, at Atlanta it was clear and 68, wind northwest at 6. At Cartersville, it was clear and 63, wind calm. At Lawrenceville, it was clear and 63, wind calm. At Macon, it was clear and 63, wind west at 3. At Rome, with fog, it was 60, wind calm. At Augusta, it was clear and 62, wind calm. At Savannah, it was clear and 69, wind south at 3. Elsewhere across the region, at Chattanooga, it was clear and 64, wind calm. At Asheville, it was clear and 58, wind calm. At Greenville-Spartanburg, it was clear and

64, wind calm. Here is the hazardous weather outlook. This hazardous weather outlook is for North and Central Georgia. For tonight, no hazardous weather is expected at this time. And now the extended outlook for the period Wednesday through Monday. No hazardous weather is expected at this time. Spotter information statement. Spotter activation will not be needed through tonight. Here is the official forecast from your National Weather Service for the Athens listening area. Rest of tonight, clear. Lows around 60. Light west winds. Wednesday, sunny. Highs in the upper 80s. West winds 5 to 10 miles an hour. Wednesday night, clear. Lows in the lower 60s. Light west winds. Thursday, sunny. Highs in the upper 80s. West winds 5 to 10 miles an hour. Thursday night, clear. Lows in the lower 60s. Light southwest winds. And now the extended forecast. Friday and Friday night, clear. Highs in the mid-80s. Lows in the upper 40s. Saturday through Sunday night, clear. Highs in the mid-60s. Lows in the upper 40s. Monday through Tuesday night, partly cloudy. Highs in the lower 70s. Lows in the mid-50s. For more detailed weather, water, and climate information, please visit our website at weather.gov/Atlanta. The current time is 1:53 a.m. Eastern Daylight Time. Here are the 1 a.m. weather observations from around the area. At Athens, it was clear, the temperature was 63 degrees, dew point 62 degrees, relative humidity 97%, wind calm, pressure was 30.09 inches and falling. At Gainesville, it was clear and 64, wind west at 3. At Winder, it was clear and 63, wind calm. At Greensboro, it was clear and 63, wind calm. At Jefferson, it was clear and 63, wind northwest at 5. At Albertton, it was clear and 62, wind calm. At Canyon, it was clear and 65, wind calm. At Clemson, it was clear and 66, wind northwest at 3. Elsewhere across Georgia, at Atlanta it was clear and 68, wind northwest at 6. At Cartersville, it was clear and 63, wind calm. At Lawrenceville, it was clear and 63, wind calm. At Macon, it was clear and 63, wind west at 3. At Rome, with fog, it was 60, wind calm. At Augusta, it was clear and 62, wind calm. At Savannah, it was clear and 69, wind south at 3. Elsewhere across the region, at Chattanooga, it was clear and 64, wind calm. At Asheville, it was clear and 58, wind calm. At Greenville-Spartanburg, it was clear and 64, wind calm. Here is the hazardous weather outlook. This hazardous weather outlook is for North and Central Georgia. For tonight, no hazardous weather is expected at this time. And now the extended outlook for the period Wednesday through Monday. No hazardous weather is expected at this time. Spotter information statement. Spotter activation will not be needed through tonight. Here is the official forecast from your National Weather Service for the Athens listening area. Rest of tonight, clear. Lows around 60. Light west winds. Wednesday, sunny. Highs in the upper 80s. West winds 5 to 10 miles an hour. Wednesday night, clear. Lows in the lower 60s. Light west winds. Thursday, sunny. Highs in the upper 80s. West winds 5 to 10 miles an hour. Thursday night, clear. Lows in the lower 60s. Light southwest winds. And now the extended forecast. Friday and Friday night, clear. Highs in the mid-80s. Lows in the upper 40s. Saturday through Sunday night, clear.

Highs in the mid-60s. Lows in the upper 40s. Monday through Tuesday night, partly cloudy. Highs in the lower 70s. Lows in the mid-50s. For more detailed weather, water, and climate information, please visit our website at weather.gov/Atlanta. The current time is 1:57 a.m. Eastern Daylight Time. Here are the 1 a.m. weather observations from around the area. At Athens, it was clear, the temperature was 63 degrees, dew point 62 degrees, relative humidity 97%, wind calm, pressure was 30.09 inches and falling. At Gainesville, it was clear and 64, wind west at 3. At Winder, it was clear and 63, wind calm. At Greensboro, it was clear and 63, wind calm. At Jefferson, it was clear and 63, wind northwest at 5. At Albertton, it was clear and 62, wind calm. At Canyon, it was clear and 65, wind calm. At Clemson, it was clear and 66, wind northwest at 3. Elsewhere across Georgia, at Atlanta it was clear and 68, wind northwest at 6. At Cartersville, it was clear and 63, wind calm. At Lawrenceville, it was clear and 63, wind calm. At Macon, it was clear and 63, wind west at 3. At Rome, with fog, it was 60, wind calm. At Augusta, it was clear and 62, wind calm. At Savannah, it was clear and 69, wind south at 3. Elsewhere across the region, at Chattanooga, it was clear and 64, wind calm. At Asheville, it was clear and 58, wind calm. At Greenville-Spartanburg, it was clear and 64, wind calm. Here is the hazardous weather outlook. This hazardous weather outlook is for North and Central Georgia. For tonight, no hazardous weather is expected at this time. And now the extended outlook for the period Wednesday through Monday, no hazardous weather is expected at this time. Spotter information statement, spotter activation will not be needed through tonight. Here is the official forecast from your National Weather Service for the Athens listening area. Rest of tonight, clear. Lows around 60. Light west winds. Wednesday, sunny. Highs in the upper 80s. West winds 5 to 10 miles an hour. Wednesday night, clear. Lows in the lower 60s. Light west winds. Thursday, sunny. Highs in the upper 80s. West winds 5 to 10 miles an hour. Thursday night, clear. Lows in the lower 60s. Light southwest winds. And now the extended forecast. Friday and Friday night, clear. Highs in the mid-80s. Lows in the upper 40s. Saturday through Sunday night, clear. Highs in the mid-60s. Lows in the upper 40s. Monday through Tuesday night, partly cloudy. Highs in the lower 70s. Lows in the mid-50s. For more detailed weather, water, and climate information, please visit our website at weather.gov/Atlanta. The current time is 2:01 a.m. Eastern Daylight Time. Here are the 1 a.m. weather observations from around the area. At Athens, it was clear, the temperature was 63 degrees, dew point 62 degrees, relative humidity 97%, wind calm, pressure was 30.09 inches and falling. At Gainesville, it was clear and 64, wind west at 3. At Winder, it was clear and 63, wind calm. At Greensboro, it was clear and 63, wind calm. At Jefferson, it was clear and 63, wind northwest at 5. At Albertton, it was clear and 62, wind calm. At Canyon, it was clear and 65, wind calm. At Clemson, it was clear and 66, wind northwest at 3. Elsewhere across Georgia, at Atlanta it was clear and

68, wind northwest at 6. At Cartersville, it was clear and 63, wind calm. At Lawrenceville, it was clear and 63, wind calm. At Macon, it was clear and 63, wind west at 3. At Rome, with fog, it was 60, wind calm. At Augusta, it was clear and 62, wind calm. At Savannah, it was clear and 69, wind south at 3. Elsewhere across the region, at Chattanooga, it was clear and 64, wind calm. At Asheville, it was clear and 58, wind calm. At Greenville-Spartanburg, it was clear and 64, wind calm. Here is the hazardous weather outlook. This hazardous weather outlook is for North and Central Georgia. For tonight, no hazardous weather is expected at this time. And now the extended outlook for the period Wednesday through Monday, no hazardous weather is expected at this time. Spotter information statement, spotter activation will not be needed through tonight. Here is the official forecast from your National Weather Service for the Athens listening area. Rest of tonight, clear. Lows around 60. Light west winds. Wednesday, sunny. Highs in the upper 80s. West winds 5 to 10 miles an hour. Wednesday night, clear. Lows in the lower 60s. Light west winds. Thursday, sunny. Highs in the upper 80s. West winds 5 to 10 miles an hour. Thursday night, clear. Lows in the lower 60s. Light southwest winds. And now the extended forecast. Friday and Friday night, clear. Highs in the mid-80s. Lows in the upper 40s. Saturday through Sunday night, clear. Highs in the mid-60s. Lows in the upper 40s. Monday through Tuesday night, partly cloudy. Highs in the lower 70s. Lows in the mid-50s. For more detailed weather, water, and climate information, please visit our website at weather.gov/Atlanta. The current time is 2:04 a.m. Eastern Daylight Time. Here are the 2 a.m. weather observations from around the area. At Athens, it was clear, the temperature was 63 degrees, dew point 62 degrees, relative humidity 97%, wind calm, pressure was 30.09 inches and steady. At Gainesville, it was clear and 64, wind calm. At Winder, it was clear and 61, wind calm. At Greensboro, it was clear and 63, wind calm. At Jefferson, it was clear and 63, wind northwest at 3. At Albertton, it was clear and 61, wind calm. At Canyon, it was clear and 62, wind calm. At Clemson, it was clear and 67, wind calm. Elsewhere across Georgia, at Atlanta it was clear and 66, wind west at 3. At Cartersville, it was clear and 61, wind calm. At Lawrenceville, it was clear and 62, wind calm. At Macon, with fog, it was 62, wind calm. At Rome, it was partly cloudy and 60, wind calm. At Augusta, it was clear and 61, wind calm. At Savannah, it was clear and 67, wind calm. Elsewhere across the region, at Chattanooga, it was clear and 63, wind calm. At Asheville, it was clear and 57, wind calm. At Greenville-Spartanburg, it was clear and 64, wind calm. Here is the hazardous weather outlook. This hazardous weather outlook is for North and Central Georgia. For tonight, no hazardous weather is expected at this time. And now the extended outlook for the period Wednesday through Monday, no hazardous weather is expected at this time. Spotter information statement, spotter activation will not be needed through tonight. Here is the official forecast from your National Weather Service for the Athens listening area. Rest of tonight, clear. Lows around 60. Light west winds.
Wednesday, sunny. Highs in the upper 80s. West winds 5 to 10 miles an hour. Wednesday night, clear. Lows in the lower 60s. Light west winds. Thursday, sunny. Highs in the upper 80s. West winds 5 to 10 miles an hour. Thursday night, clear. Lows in the lower 60s. Light southwest winds. And now the extended forecast. Friday and Friday night, clear. Highs in the mid-80s. Lows in the upper 40s. Saturday through Sunday night, clear. Highs in the mid-60s. Lows in the upper 40s. Monday through Tuesday night, partly cloudy. Highs in the lower 70s. Lows in the mid-50s. For more detailed weather, water, and climate information, please visit our website at weather.gov/Atlanta. The current time is 2:08 a.m. Eastern Daylight Time. Here are the 2 a.m. weather observations from around the area. At Athens, it was clear, the temperature was 63 degrees, dew point 62 degrees, relative humidity 97%, wind calm, pressure was 30.09 inches and steady. At Gainesville, it was clear and 64, wind calm. At Winder, it was clear and 61, wind calm. At Greensboro, it was clear and 63, wind calm. At Jefferson, it was clear and 63, wind northwest at 3. At Albertton, it was clear and 61, wind calm. At Canyon, it was clear and 62, wind calm. At Clemson, it was clear and 67, wind calm. Elsewhere across Georgia, at Atlanta it was clear and 66, wind west at 3. At Cartersville, it was clear and 61, wind calm. At Lawrenceville, it was clear and 62, wind calm. At Macon, with fog, it was 62, wind calm. At Rome, it was partly cloudy and 60, wind calm. At Augusta, it was clear and 61, wind calm. At Savannah, it was clear and 67, wind calm. Elsewhere across the region, at Chattanooga, it was clear and 63, wind calm. At Asheville, it was clear and 57, wind calm. At Greenville-Spartanburg, it was clear and 64, wind calm. Here is the hazardous weather outlook. This hazardous weather outlook is for North and Central Georgia. For tonight, no hazardous weather is expected at this time. And now the extended outlook for the period Wednesday through Monday, no hazardous weather is expected at this time. Spotter information statement, spotter activation will not be needed through tonight. Here is the official forecast from your National Weather Service for the Athens listening area. Rest of tonight, clear. Lows around 60. Light west winds. Wednesday, sunny. Highs in the upper 80s. West winds 5 to 10 miles an hour. Wednesday night, clear. Lows in the lower 60s. Light west winds. Thursday, sunny. Highs in the upper 80s. West winds 5 to 10 miles an hour. Thursday night, clear. Lows in the lower 60s. Light southwest winds. And now the extended forecast. Friday and Friday night, clear. Highs in the mid-80s. Lows in the upper 40s. Saturday through Sunday night, clear. Highs in the mid-60s. Lows in the upper 40s. Monday through Tuesday night, partly cloudy. Highs in the lower 70s. Lows in the mid-50s. For more detailed weather, water, and climate information, please visit our website at weather.gov/Atlanta. The current time is 2:11 a.m. Eastern Daylight Time. Here are the 2 a.m. weather observations from around the area. At Athens, it was clear, the temperature was 63 degrees, dew point 62 degrees, relative humidity 97%, wind calm, pressure was 30.09 inches and

At Gainesville, it was clear and 64, wind calm. At Winder, it was clear and 61, wind calm. At Greensboro, it was clear and 63, wind calm. At Jefferson, it was clear and 63, wind northwest at 3. At Albertton, it was clear and 61, wind calm. At Canyon, it was clear and 62, wind calm. At Clemson, it was clear and 67, wind calm. Elsewhere across Georgia, at Atlanta it was clear and 66, wind west at 3. At Cartersville, it was clear and 61, wind calm. At Lawrenceville, it was clear and 62, wind calm. At Macon, with fog, it was 62, wind calm. At Rome, it was partly cloudy and 60, wind calm. At Augusta, with fog, it was 61, wind calm. At Savannah, it was clear and 67, wind calm. Elsewhere across the region, at Chattanooga, it was clear and 63, wind calm. At Asheville, it was clear and 57, wind calm. At Greenville-Spartanburg, it was clear and 64, wind calm. Here is the hazardous weather outlook. This hazardous weather outlook is for North and Central Georgia. For tonight, no hazardous weather is expected at this time. And now the extended outlook for the period Wednesday through Monday, no hazardous weather is expected at this time. Spotter information statement, spotter activation will not be needed through tonight. Here is the official forecast from your National Weather Service for the Athens listening area. Rest of tonight, clear. Lows around 60. Light west winds. Wednesday, sunny. Highs in the upper 80s. West winds 5 to 10 miles an hour. Wednesday night, clear. Lows in the lower 60s. Light west winds. Thursday, sunny. Highs in the upper 80s. West winds 5 to 10 miles an hour. Thursday night, clear. Lows in the lower 60s. Light southwest winds. And now the extended forecast. Friday and Friday night, clear. Highs in the mid-80s. Lows in the upper 40s. Saturday through Sunday night, clear. Highs in the mid-60s. Lows in the upper 40s. Monday through Tuesday night, partly cloudy. Highs in the lower 70s. Lows in the mid-50s. For more detailed weather, water, and climate information, please visit our website at weather.gov/Atlanta. The current time is 2:15 a.m. Eastern Daylight Time. Here are the 2 a.m. weather observations from around the area. At Athens, it was clear, the temperature was 63 degrees, dew point 62 degrees, relative humidity 97%, wind calm, pressure was 30.09 inches and steady. At Gainesville, it was clear and 64, wind calm. At Winder, it was clear and 61, wind calm. At Greensboro, it was clear and 63, wind calm. At Jefferson, it was clear and 63, wind northwest at 3. At Albertton, it was clear and 61, wind calm. At Canyon, it was clear and 62, wind calm. At Clemson, it was clear and 67, wind calm. Elsewhere across Georgia, at Atlanta it was clear and 66, wind west at 3. At Cartersville, it was clear and 61, wind calm. At Lawrenceville, it was clear and 62, wind calm. At Macon, with fog, it was 62, wind calm. At Rome, it was partly cloudy and 60, wind calm. At Augusta, with fog, it was 61, wind calm. At Savannah, it was clear and 67, wind calm. Elsewhere across the region, at Chattanooga, it was clear and 63, wind calm. At Asheville, it was clear and 57, wind calm. At Greenville-Spartanburg, it was clear and 64, wind calm. Here is the hazardous weather outlook.

Clear. Lows in the lower 60s. Light west winds. Thursday, sunny. Highs in the upper 80s. West winds 5 to 10 miles an hour. Thursday night, clear. Lows in the lower 60s. Light southwest winds. And now the extended forecast. Friday and Friday night, clear. Highs in the mid 80s. Lows in the upper 40s. Saturday through Sunday night, clear. Highs in the mid 60s. Lows in the upper 40s. Monday through Tuesday night, partly cloudy. Highs in the lower 70s. Lows in the mid 50s. For more detailed weather, water, and climate information, please visit our website at weather.gov/Atlanta. The current time is 2:18 a.m. Eastern Daylight Time. Here are the 2 a.m. weather observations from around the area. At Athens, it was clear, the temperature was 63 degrees, dew point 62 degrees, relative humidity 97%, wind calm, pressure was 30.09 inches and steady. At Gainesville, it was clear and 64, wind calm. At Winder, it was clear and 61, wind calm. At Greensboro, it was clear and 63, wind calm. At Jefferson, it was clear and 63, wind northwest at 3. At Albertton, it was clear and 61, wind calm. At Canyon, it was clear and 62, wind calm. At Clemson, it was clear and 67, wind calm. Elsewhere across Georgia, at Atlanta it was clear and 66, wind west at 3. At Cartersville, it was clear and 61, wind calm. At Lawrenceville, it was clear and 62, wind calm. At Macon, with fog, it was 62, wind calm. At Rome, it was partly cloudy and 60, wind calm. At Augusta, with fog, it was 61, wind calm. At Savannah, it was clear and 67, wind calm. Elsewhere across the region, at Chattanooga, it was clear and 63, wind calm. At Asheville, it was clear and 57, wind calm. At Greenville-Spartanburg, it was clear and 64, wind calm. Here is the hazardous weather outlook. This hazardous weather outlook is for North and Central Georgia. For tonight, no hazardous weather is expected at this time. And now the extended outlook for the period Wednesday through Monday, no hazardous weather is expected at this time. Spotter information statement, spotter activation will not be needed through tonight. Here is the official forecast from your National Weather Service for the Athens listening area. Rest of tonight, clear. Lows around 60. Light west winds. Wednesday, sunny. Highs in the upper 80s. West winds 5 to 10 miles an hour. Wednesday night, clear. Lows in the lower 60s. Light west winds. Thursday, sunny. Highs in the upper 80s. West winds 5 to 10 miles an hour. Thursday night, clear. Lows in the lower 60s. Light southwest winds. And now the extended forecast. Friday and Friday night, clear. Highs in the mid 80s. Lows in the upper 40s. Saturday through Sunday night, clear. Highs in the mid 60s. Lows in the upper 40s. Monday through Tuesday night, partly cloudy. Highs in the lower 70s. Lows in the mid 50s. For more detailed weather, water, and climate information, please visit our website at weather.gov/Atlanta. The current time is 2:22 a.m. Eastern Daylight Time. Here are the 2 a.m. weather observations from around the area. At Athens, it was clear, the temperature was 63 degrees, dew point 62 degrees, relative humidity 97%, wind calm, pressure was 30.09 inches and steady. At Gainesville, it was clear and 64, wind calm. At Winder, it was clear and 61,

wind calm. At Greensboro, it was clear and 63, wind calm. At Jefferson, it was clear and 63, wind northwest at 3. At Alberton, it was clear and 61, wind calm. At Canyon, it was clear and 62, wind calm. At Clemson, it was clear and 67, wind calm. Elsewhere across Georgia, at Atlanta it was clear and 66, wind west at 3. At Cartersville, it was clear and 61, wind calm. At Lawrenceville, it was clear and 62, wind calm. At Macon, with fog, it was 62, wind calm. At Rome, it was partly cloudy and 60, wind calm. At Augusta, with fog, it was 61, wind calm. At Savannah, it was clear and 67, wind calm. Elsewhere across the region, at Chattanooga, it was clear and 63, wind calm. At Asheville, it was clear and 57, wind calm. At Greenville-Spartanburg, it was clear and 64, wind calm. Here is the hazardous weather outlook. This hazardous weather outlook is for North and Central Georgia. For tonight, no hazardous weather is expected at this time. And now the extended outlook for the period Wednesday through Monday, no hazardous weather is expected at this time. Spotter information statement, spotter activation will not be needed through tonight. Here is the official forecast from your National Weather Service for the Athens listening area. Rest of tonight, clear. Lows around 60. Light west winds. Wednesday, sunny. Highs in the upper 80s. West winds 5 to 10 miles an hour. Wednesday night, clear. Lows in the lower 60s. Light west winds. Thursday, sunny. Highs in the upper 80s. West winds 5 to 10 miles an hour. Thursday night, clear. Lows in the lower 60s. Light southwest winds. And now the extended forecast. Friday and Friday night, clear. Highs in the mid-80s. Lows in the upper 40s. Saturday through Sunday night, clear. Highs in the mid-60s. Lows in the upper 40s. Monday through Tuesday night, partly cloudy. Highs in the lower 70s. Lows in the mid-50s. For more detailed weather, water, and climate information, please visit our website at weather.gov/Atlanta. The current time is 2:25 a.m. Eastern Daylight Time. Here are the 2 a.m. weather observations from around the area. At Athens, it was clear, the temperature was 63 degrees, dew point 62 degrees, relative humidity 97%, wind calm, pressure was 30.09 inches and steady. At Gainesville, it was clear and 64, wind calm. At Winder, it was clear and 61, wind calm. At Greensboro, it was clear and 63, wind calm. At Jefferson, it was clear and 63, wind northwest at 3. At Alberton, it was clear and 61, wind calm. At Canyon, it was clear and 62, wind calm. At Clemson, it was clear and 67, wind calm. Elsewhere across Georgia, at Atlanta it was clear and 66, wind west at 3. At Cartersville, it was clear and 61, wind calm. At Lawrenceville, it was clear and 62, wind calm. At Macon, with fog, it was 62, wind calm. At Rome, it was partly cloudy and 60, wind calm. At Augusta, with fog, it was 61, wind calm. At Savannah, it was clear and 67, wind calm. Elsewhere across the region, at Chattanooga, it was clear and 63, wind calm. At Asheville, it was clear and 57, wind calm. At Greenville-Spartanburg, it was clear and 64, wind calm. Here is the hazardous weather outlook. This hazardous weather outlook is for North and Central Georgia. For tonight, no hazardous weather is expected at this time.

and now the extended outlook for the period Wednesday through Monday. No hazardous weather is expected at this time. Spotter information statement. Spotter activation will not be needed through tonight. Here is the official forecast from your National Weather Service for the Athens listening area. Rest of tonight, clear. Lows around 60. Light west winds. Wednesday, sunny. Highs in the upper 80s. West winds 5 to 10 miles an hour. Wednesday night, clear. Lows in the lower 60s. Light west winds. Thursday, sunny. Highs in the upper 80s. West winds 5 to 10 miles an hour. Thursday night, clear. Lows in the lower 60s. Light southwest winds. And now the extended forecast. Friday and Friday night, clear. Highs in the mid-80s. Lows in the upper 40s. Saturday through Sunday night, clear. Highs in the mid-60s. Lows in the upper 40s. Monday through Tuesday night, partly cloudy. Highs in the lower 70s. Lows in the mid-50s. For more detailed weather, water, and climate information, please visit our website at weather.gov/Atlanta. Here is the official forecast from your National Weather Service for the Athens listening area. Rest of tonight, clear. Near steady temperature in the lower 60s. Light northwest winds. Wednesday, sunny. Highs in the upper 80s. West winds 5 to 10 miles an hour. Wednesday night, clear. Lows in the lower 60s. Light west winds. Thursday, sunny. Highs in the upper 80s. West winds 5 to 10 miles an hour. Thursday night, clear. Lows in the lower 60s. Light southwest winds. And now the extended forecast. Friday and Friday night, clear. Highs in the mid-80s. Lows in the upper 40s. Saturday through Sunday night, clear. Highs in the mid-60s. Lows in the upper 40s. Monday through Tuesday night, partly cloudy. Highs in the lower 70s. Lows in the mid-50s. For more detailed weather, water, and climate information, please visit our website at weather.gov/Atlanta. The current time is 2:30 a.m. Eastern Daylight Time. Here are the 2 a.m. weather observations from around the area. At Athens, it was clear, the temperature was 63 degrees, dew point 62 degrees, relative humidity 97%, wind calm, pressure was 30.09 inches and steady. At Gainesville, it was clear and 64, wind calm. At Winder, it was clear and 61, wind calm. At Greensboro, it was clear and 63, wind calm. At Jefferson, it was clear and 63, wind northwest at 3. At Albertton, it was clear and 61, wind calm. At Canyon, it was clear and 62, wind calm. At Clemson, it was clear and 67, wind calm. Elsewhere across Georgia, at Atlanta it was clear and 66, wind west at 3. At Cartersville, it was clear and 61, wind calm. At Lawrenceville, it was clear and 62, wind calm. At Macon, with fog, it was 62, wind calm. At Rome, it was partly cloudy and 60, wind calm. At Augusta, with fog, it was 61, wind calm. At Savannah, it was clear and 67, wind calm. Elsewhere across the region, at Chattanooga, it was clear and 63, wind calm. At Asheville, it was clear and 57, wind calm. At Greenville-Spartanburg, it was clear and 64, wind calm. Here is the hazardous weather outlook. This hazardous weather outlook is for North and Central Georgia. For tonight, no hazardous weather is expected at this time. And now the extended outlook for the period Wednesday through Monday. No hazardous weather is expected at this

time. Spotter information statement. Spotter activation will not be needed through tonight. Here is the official forecast from your National Weather Service for the Athens listening area. Rest of tonight, clear. Near steady temperature in the lower 60s. Light northwest winds. Wednesday, sunny. Rest of tonight, clear. Near steady temperature in the lower 60s. Light northwest winds. Wednesday, sunny. Highs in the upper 80s. West winds 5 to 10 miles an hour. Wednesday night, clear. Lows in the lower 60s. Light west winds. Thursday, sunny. Highs in the upper 80s. West winds 5 to 10 miles an hour. Thursday night, clear. Lows in the lower 60s. Light southwest winds. And now the extended forecast. Friday and Friday night, clear. Highs in the mid-80s. Lows in the upper 40s. Saturday through Sunday night, clear. Highs in the mid-60s. Lows in the upper 40s. Monday through Tuesday night, partly cloudy. Highs in the lower 70s. Lows in the mid-50s. For more detailed weather, water, and climate information, please visit our website at weather.gov/Atlanta. The current time is 2:34 a.m. Eastern Daylight Time. Here are the 2 a.m. weather observations from around the area. At Athens, it was clear, the temperature was 63 degrees, dew point 62 degrees, relative humidity 97%, wind calm, pressure was 30.09 inches and steady. At Gainesville, it was clear and 64, wind calm. At Winder, it was clear and 61, wind calm. At Greensboro, it was clear and 63, wind calm. At Jefferson, it was clear and 63, wind northwest at 3. At Albertton, it was clear and 61, wind calm. At Canyon, it was clear and 62, wind calm. At Clemson, it was clear and 67, wind calm. Elsewhere across Georgia, at Atlanta it was clear and 66, wind west at 3. At Cartersville, it was clear and 61, wind calm. At Lawrenceville, it was clear and 62, wind calm. At Macon, with fog, it was 62, wind calm. At Rome, it was partly cloudy and 60, wind calm. At Augusta, with fog, it was 61, wind calm. At Savannah, it was clear and 67, wind calm. Elsewhere across the region, at Chattanooga, it was clear and 63, wind calm. At Asheville, it was clear and 57, wind calm. At Greenville-Spartanburg, it was clear and 64, wind calm. Here is the hazardous weather outlook. This hazardous weather outlook is for North and Central Georgia. For tonight, no hazardous weather is expected at this time. And now the extended outlook for the period Wednesday through Monday. No hazardous weather is expected at this time. Spotter information statement. Spotter activation will not be needed through tonight. Here is the official forecast from your National Weather Service for the Athens listening area. Rest of tonight, clear. Near steady temperature in the lower 60s. Light northwest winds. Wednesday, sunny. Highs in the upper 80s. West winds 5 to 10 miles an hour. Wednesday night, clear. Lows in the lower 60s. Light west winds. Thursday, sunny. Highs in the upper 80s. West winds 5 to 10 miles an hour. Thursday night, clear. Lows in the lower 60s. Light southwest winds. And now the extended forecast. Friday and Friday night, clear. Highs in the mid-80s. Lows in the upper 40s. Saturday through Sunday night, clear. Highs in the mid-60s. Lows in the upper 40s. Monday through Tuesday night, partly cloudy. Highs in the lower

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The current time is 2:37 a.m. Eastern Daylight Time. Here are the 2 a.m. weather observations from around the area. At Athens, it was clear, the temperature was 63 degrees, dew point 62 degrees, relative humidity 97%, wind calm, pressure was 30.09 inches and steady. At Gainesville, it was clear and 64, wind calm. At Winder, it was clear and 61, wind calm. At Greensboro, it was clear and 63, wind calm. At Jefferson, it was clear and 63, wind northwest at 3. At Albertton, it was clear and 61, wind calm. At Canyon, it was clear and 62, wind calm. At Clemson, it was clear and 67, wind calm. Elsewhere across Georgia, at Atlanta it was clear and 66, wind west at 3. At Cartersville, it was clear and 61, wind calm. At Lawrenceville, it was clear and 62, wind calm. At Macon, with fog, it was 62, wind calm. At Rome, it was partly cloudy and 60, wind calm. At Augusta, with fog, it was 61, wind calm. At Savannah, it was clear and 67, wind calm. Elsewhere across the region, at Chattanooga, it was clear and 63, wind calm. At Asheville, it was clear and 57, wind calm. At Greenville-Spartanburg, it was clear and 64, wind calm. Here is the hazardous weather outlook. This hazardous weather outlook is for North and Central Georgia. For tonight, no hazardous weather is expected at this time. And now the extended outlook for the period Wednesday through Monday. No hazardous weather is expected at this time. Spotter information statement. Spotter activation will not be needed through tonight. 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Here is the official forecast from your National Weather Service for the Athens listening area. Rest of tonight, clear. Near steady temperature in the lower 60s. Light northwest winds. Wednesday, sunny. Highs in the upper 80s. West winds 5 to 10 miles an hour. Wednesday night, clear. Lows in the lower 60s. Light west winds. Thursday, sunny. Highs in the upper 80s. West winds 5 to 10 miles an hour. Thursday night, clear. Lows in the lower 60s. Light southwest winds. And now the extended forecast. Friday and Friday night, clear. Highs in the mid-80s. Lows in the upper 40s. Saturday through Sunday night, clear. Highs in the mid-60s. Lows in the upper 40s. Monday through Tuesday night, partly cloudy. Highs in the lower 70s. Lows in the mid-50s. For more detailed weather, water, and climate information, please visit our website at weather.gov/Atlanta. The current time is 2:42 a.m. Eastern Daylight Time. Here are the 2 a.m. weather observations from around the area. At Athens, it was clear, the temperature was 63 degrees, dew point 62 degrees, relative humidity 97%, wind calm, pressure was 30.09 inches and steady.

At Gainesville, it was clear and 64, wind calm. At Winder, it was clear and 61, wind calm. At Greensboro, it was clear and 63, wind calm. At Jefferson, it was clear and 63, wind northwest at 3. At Albertton, it was clear and 61, wind calm. At Canyon, it was clear and 62, wind calm. At Clemson, it was clear and 67, wind calm. Elsewhere across Georgia, at Atlanta it was clear and 66, wind west at 3. At Cartersville, it was clear and 61, wind calm. At Laurentville, it was clear and 62, wind calm. At Macon, with fog, it was 62, wind calm. At Rome, it was partly cloudy and 60, wind calm. At Augusta, with fog, it was 61, wind calm. At Savannah, it was clear and 67, wind calm. Elsewhere across the region, at Chattanooga, it was clear and 63, wind calm. At Asheville, it was clear and 57, wind calm. At Greenville-Spartanburg, it was clear and 64, wind calm. Here is the hazardous weather outlook. This hazardous weather outlook is for North and Central Georgia. For tonight, no hazardous weather is expected at this time. And now the extended outlook for the period Wednesday through Monday, no hazardous weather is expected at this time. Spotter information statement, spotter activation will not be needed through tonight. Here is the official forecast from your National Weather Service for the Athens listening area. Rest of tonight, clear. Near steady temperature in the lower 60s. Light northwest winds. Wednesday, sunny. Highs in the upper 80s. West winds 5 to 10 miles an hour. Wednesday night, clear. Lows in the lower 60s. Light west winds. Thursday, sunny. Highs in the upper 80s. West winds 5 to 10 miles an hour. Thursday night, clear. Lows in the lower 60s. Light southwest winds. And now the extended forecast. Friday and Friday night, clear. Highs in the mid-80s. Lows in the upper 40s. Saturday through Sunday night, clear. Highs in the mid-60s. Lows in the upper 40s. Monday through Tuesday night, partly cloudy. Highs in the lower 70s. Lows in the mid-50s. For more detailed weather, water, and climate information, please visit our website at weather.gov/Atlanta. The current time is 2:45 a.m. Eastern Daylight Time. Here are the 2 a.m. weather observations from around the area. At Athens, it was clear, the temperature was 63 degrees, dew point 62 degrees, relative humidity 97%, wind calm, pressure was 30.09 inches and steady. At Gainesville, it was clear and 64, wind calm. At Winder, clear and 61, wind calm. At Greensboro, it was clear and 63, wind calm. At Jefferson, it was clear and 63, wind northwest at 3. At Albertton, it was clear and 61, wind calm. At Canyon, it was clear and 62, wind calm. At Clemson, it was clear and 67, wind calm. Elsewhere across Georgia, at Atlanta it was clear and 66, wind west at 3. At Cartersville, it was clear and 61, wind calm. At Laurentville, it was clear and 62, wind calm. At Macon, with fog, it was 62, wind calm. At Rome, it was partly cloudy and 60, wind calm. At Augusta, with fog, it was 61, wind calm. At Savannah, it was clear and 67, wind calm. Elsewhere across the region, at Chattanooga, it was clear and 63, wind calm. At Asheville, it was clear and 57, wind calm. At Greenville-Spartanburg, it was clear and 64, wind calm.
Here is the hazardous weather outlook. This hazardous weather outlook is for North and Central Georgia. For tonight, no hazardous weather is expected at this time. And now the extended outlook for the period Wednesday through Monday, no hazardous weather is expected at this time. Spotter information statement, spotter activation will not be needed through tonight. Here is the official forecast from your National Weather Service for the Athens listening area. Rest of tonight, clear. Near steady temperature in the lower 60s. Light northwest winds. Wednesday, sunny. Highs in the upper 80s. West winds 5 to 10 miles an hour. Wednesday night, clear. Lows in the lower 60s. Light west winds. Thursday, sunny. Highs in the upper 80s. West winds 5 to 10 miles an hour. Thursday night, clear. Lows in the lower 60s. Light southwest winds. And now the extended forecast. Friday and Friday night, clear. Highs in the mid-80s. Lows in the upper 40s. Saturday through Sunday night, clear. Highs in the mid-60s. Lows in the upper 40s. Monday through Tuesday night, partly cloudy. Highs in the lower 70s. Lows in the mid-50s. For more detailed weather, water, and climate information, please visit our website at weather. It's 2:49 a.m. Eastern Daylight Time. Here are the 2 a.m. weather observations from around the area. At Athens, it was clear, the temperature was 63 degrees, dew point 62 degrees, relative humidity 97%, wind calm, pressure was 30.09 inches and steady. At Gainesville, it was clear and 64, wind calm. At Winder, it was clear and 61, wind calm. At Greensboro, it was clear and 63, wind calm. At Jefferson, it was clear and 63, wind northwest at 3. At Albertton, it was clear and 61, wind calm. At Canyon, it was clear and 62, wind calm. At Clemson, it was clear and 67, wind calm. Elsewhere across Georgia, at Atlanta it was clear and 66, wind west at 3. At Cartersville, it was clear and 61, wind calm. At Lawrenceville, it was clear and 62, wind calm. At Macon, with fog, it was 62, wind calm. At Rome, it was partly cloudy and 60, wind calm. At Augusta, with fog, it was 61, wind calm. At Savannah, it was clear and 67, wind calm. Elsewhere across the region, at Chattanooga, it was clear and 63, wind calm. At Asheville, it was clear and 57, wind calm. At Greenville-Spartanburg, it was clear and 64, wind calm. Here is the hazardous weather outlook. This hazardous weather outlook is for North and Central Georgia. For tonight, no hazardous weather is expected at this time. And now the extended outlook for the period Wednesday through Monday, no hazardous weather is expected at this time. Spotter information statement, spotter activation will not be needed through tonight. Here is the official forecast from your National Weather Service for the Athens listening area. Rest of tonight, clear. Near steady temperature in the lower 60s. Light northwest winds. Wednesday, sunny. Highs in the upper 80s. West winds 5 to 10 miles an hour. Wednesday night, clear. Lows in the lower 60s. Light west winds. Thursday, sunny. Highs in the upper 80s. West winds 5 to 10 miles an hour. Thursday night, clear. Lows in the lower 60s. Light southwest winds. And now the extended forecast. Friday and Friday night, clear. Highs in the mid-80s. Lows in the upper 40s. Saturday through Sunday night, clear. Highs in the mid-60s. Lows in the upper 40s.

Night, partly cloudy. Highs in the lower 70s. Lows in the mid-50s. For more detailed weather, water, and climate information, please visit our website at weather.gov/Atlanta. The current time is 2:53 a.m. Eastern Daylight Time. Here are the 2 a.m. weather observations from around the area. At Athens, it was clear, the temperature was 63 degrees, dew point 62 degrees, relative humidity 97%, wind calm, pressure was 30.09 inches and steady. At Gainesville, it was clear and 64, wind calm. At Winder, it was clear and 61, wind calm. At Greensboro, it was clear and 63, wind calm. At Jefferson, it was clear and 63, wind northwest at 3. At Albertton, it was clear and 61, wind calm. At Canyon, it was clear and 62, wind calm. At Clemson, it was clear and 67, wind calm. Elsewhere across Georgia, at Atlanta it was clear and 66, wind west at 3. At Cartersville, it was clear and 61, wind calm. At Lawrenceville, it was clear and 62, wind calm. At Macon, with fog, it was 62, wind calm. At Rome, it was partly cloudy and 60, wind calm. At Augusta, with fog, it was 61, wind calm. At Savannah, it was clear and 67, wind calm. Elsewhere across the region, at Chattanooga, it was clear and 63, wind calm. At Asheville, it was clear and 57, wind calm. At Greenville-Spartanburg, it was clear and 64, wind calm. Here is the hazardous weather outlook. This hazardous weather outlook is for North and Central Georgia. For tonight, no hazardous weather is expected at this time. And now the extended outlook for the period Wednesday through Monday. No hazardous weather is expected at this time. Spotter information statement. Spotter activation will not be needed through tonight. Here is the official forecast from your National Weather Service for the Athens listening area. Rest of tonight, clear. Near steady temperature in the lower 60s. Light northwest winds. Wednesday, sunny. Highs in the upper 80s. West winds 5 to 10 miles an hour. Wednesday night, clear. Lows in the lower 60s. Light west winds. Thursday, sunny. Highs in the upper 80s. West winds 5 to 10 miles an hour. Thursday night, clear. Lows in the lower 60s. Light southwest winds. And now the extended forecast. Friday and Friday night, clear. Highs in the mid-80s. Lows in the upper 40s. Saturday through Sunday night, clear. Highs in the mid-60s. Lows in the upper 40s. Monday through Tuesday night, partly cloudy. Highs in the lower 70s. Lows in the mid-50s. For more detailed weather, water, and climate information, please visit our website at weather.gov/Atlanta. The current time is 2:56 a.m. Eastern Daylight Time. Here are the 2 a.m. weather observations from around the area. At Athens, it was clear, the temperature was 63 degrees, dew point 62 degrees, relative humidity 97%, wind calm, pressure was 30.09 inches and steady. At Gainesville, it was clear and 64, wind calm. At Winder, it was clear and 61, wind calm. At Greensboro, it was clear and 63, wind calm. At Jefferson, it was clear and 63, wind northwest at 3. At Albertton, it was clear and 61, wind calm. At Canyon, it was clear and 62, wind calm. At Clemson, it was clear and 67, wind calm. Elsewhere across Georgia, at Atlanta it was clear and 66, wind west at 3. At Cartersville, it was clear and 61, wind calm. At Lawrenceville, it was clear and

62, wind calm. At Macon, with fog, it was 62, wind calm. At Rome, it was partly cloudy and 60, wind calm. At Augusta, with fog, it was 61, wind calm. At Savannah, it was clear and 67, wind calm. Elsewhere across the region, at Chattanooga, it was clear and 63, wind calm. At Asheville, it was clear and 57, wind calm. At Greenville-Spartanburg, it was clear and 64, wind calm. Here is the hazardous weather outlook. This hazardous weather outlook is for North and Central Georgia. For tonight, no hazardous weather is expected at this time. And now the extended outlook for the period Wednesday through Monday, no hazardous weather is expected at this time. Spotter information statement, spotter activation will not be needed through tonight. Here is the official forecast from your National Weather Service for the Athens listening area. Rest of tonight, clear. Near steady temperature in the lower 60s. Light northwest winds. Wednesday, sunny. Highs in the upper 80s. West winds 5 to 10 miles an hour. Wednesday night, clear. Lows in the lower 60s. Light west winds. Thursday, sunny. Highs in the upper 80s. West winds 5 to 10 miles an hour. Thursday night, clear. Lows in the lower 60s. Light southwest winds. And now the extended forecast. Friday and Friday night, clear. Highs in the mid-80s. Lows in the upper 40s. Saturday through Sunday night, clear. Highs in the mid-60s. Lows in the upper 40s. Monday through Tuesday night, partly cloudy. Highs in the lower 70s. Lows in the mid-50s. For more detailed weather, water, and climate information, please visit our website at weather.gov/Atlanta. The current time is 3 a.m. Eastern Daylight Time. Here are the 2 a.m. weather observations from around the area. At Athens, it was clear, the temperature was 63 degrees, dew point 62 degrees, relative humidity 97%. Pressure was 30.09 inches and steady. At Gainesville, it was clear and 64, wind calm. At Winder, it was clear and 61, wind calm. At Greensboro, it was clear and 63, wind calm. At Jefferson, it was clear and 63, wind northwest at 3. At Albertton, it was clear and 61, wind calm. At Canyon, it was clear and 62, wind calm. At Clemson, it was clear and 67, wind calm. Elsewhere across Georgia, at Atlanta it was clear and 66, wind west at 3. At Cartersville, it was clear and 61, wind calm. At Lawrenceville, it was clear and 62, wind calm. At Macon, with fog, it was 62, wind calm. At Rome, it was partly cloudy and 60, wind calm. At Augusta, with fog, it was 61, wind calm. At Savannah, it was clear and 67, wind calm. Elsewhere across the region, at Chattanooga, it was clear and 63, wind calm. At Asheville, it was clear and 57, wind calm. At Greenville-Spartanburg, it was clear and 64, wind calm. Here is the hazardous weather outlook. This hazardous weather outlook is for North and Central Georgia. For tonight, no hazardous weather is expected at this time. And now the extended outlook for the period Wednesday through Monday, no hazardous weather is expected at this time. Spotter information statement, spotter activation will not be needed through tonight. Here is the official forecast from your National Weather Service for the Athens listening area. Rest of tonight, clear. Near steady temperature in the lower 60s. Light northwest winds. Wednesday, sunny. Highs in the upper 80s. West winds 5 to 10 miles an hour. Wednesday night,

clear. Lows in the lower 60s. Light west winds. Thursday, sunny. Highs in the upper 80s. West winds 5 to 10 miles an hour. Thursday night, clear. Lows in the lower 60s. Light southwest winds. And now the extended forecast. Friday and Friday night, clear. Highs in the mid 80s. Lows in the upper 40s. Saturday through Sunday night, clear. Highs in the mid 60s. Lows in the upper 40s. Monday through Tuesday night, partly cloudy. Highs in the lower 70s. Lows in the mid 50s. For more detailed weather, water, and climate information, please visit our website at weather.gov/Atlanta. The current time is 3:03 a.m. Eastern Daylight Time. Here are the 2 a.m. weather observations from around the area. At Athens, it was clear, the temperature was 63 degrees, dew point 62 degrees, relative humidity 97%, wind calm, pressure was 30.09 inches and steady. At Gainesville, it was clear and 64, wind calm. At Winder, it was clear and 61, wind calm. At Greensboro, it was clear and 63, wind calm. At Jefferson, it was clear and 63, wind northwest at 3. At Albertton, it was clear and 61, wind calm. At Canyon, it was clear and 62, wind calm. At Clemson, it was clear and 67, wind calm. Elsewhere across Georgia, at Atlanta it was clear and 66, wind west at 3. At Cartersville, it was clear and 61, wind calm. At Lawrenceville, it was clear and 62, wind calm. At Macon, with fog, it was 62, wind calm. At Rome, it was partly cloudy and 60, wind calm. At Augusta, with fog, it was 61, wind calm. At Savannah, it was clear and 67, wind calm. Elsewhere across the region, at Chattanooga, it was clear and 63, wind calm. At Asheville, it was clear and 57, wind calm. At Greenville-Spartanburg, it was clear and 64, wind calm. Here are the 3 a.m. weather observations from around the area. At Athens, it was clear, the temperature was 63 degrees, dew point 62 degrees, relative humidity 97%, wind calm, pressure was 30.08 inches and falling. At Gainesville, it was clear and 63, wind calm. At Winder, it was clear and 61, wind calm. At Greensboro, it was sunny and 63, wind calm. At Jefferson, it was clear and 62, wind northwest at 6. At Albertton, it was clear and 61, wind calm. At Canyon, it was clear and 61, wind calm. At Clemson, it was clear and 65, wind calm. Elsewhere across Georgia, at Atlanta it was clear and 64, wind calm. At Cartersville, it was clear and 61, wind calm. At Lawrenceville, it was clear and 61, wind calm. At Macon, it was clear and 61, wind calm. At Rome, with fog, it was 58, wind calm. At Augusta, it was clear and 60, wind calm. At Savannah, it was clear and 65, wind west at 3. Elsewhere across the region, at Chattanooga, it was clear and 62, wind calm. At Asheville, it was clear and 56, wind calm. At Greenville-Spartanburg, it was clear and 62, wind calm. Here is the hazardous weather outlook. This hazardous weather outlook is for North and Central Georgia. For tonight, no hazardous weather is expected at this time. And now the extended outlook for the period Wednesday through Monday, no hazardous weather is expected at this time. Spotter information statement, spotter activation will not be needed through tonight. Here is the official forecast from your National Weather Service for the Athens listening area. Rest of tonight, clear.
Near steady temperature in the lower 60s. Light northwest winds. Wednesday, sunny. Highs in the upper 80s. West winds 5 to 10 miles an hour. Wednesday night, clear. Lows in the lower 60s. Light west winds. Thursday, sunny. Highs in the upper 80s. West winds 5 to 10 miles an hour. Thursday night, clear. Lows in the lower 60s. Light southwest winds. And now the extended forecast. Friday and Friday night, clear. Highs in the mid 80s. Lows in the upper 40s. Saturday through Sunday night, clear. Highs in the mid 60s. Lows in the upper 40s. Monday through Tuesday night, partly cloudy. Highs in the lower 70s. Lows in the mid 50s. For more detailed weather, water, and climate information, please visit our website at weather.gov/Atlanta. The current time is 3:08 a.m. Eastern Daylight Time. Here are the 3 a.m. weather observations from around the area. At Athens, it was clear, the temperature was 63 degrees, dew point 62 degrees, relative humidity 97%, wind calm, pressure was 30.08 inches and falling. At Gainesville, it was clear and 63, wind calm. At Winder, it was clear and 61, wind calm. At Greensboro, it was sunny and 63, wind calm. At Jefferson, it was clear and 62, wind northwest at 6. At Albertton, it was clear and 61, wind calm. At Canyon, it was clear and 61, wind calm. At Clemson, it was clear and 65, wind calm. Elsewhere across Georgia, at Atlanta it was clear and 64, wind calm. At Cartersville, it was clear and 61, wind calm. At Lawrenceville, it was clear and 61, wind calm. At Macon, it was clear and 61, wind calm. At Rome, with fog, it was 58, wind calm. At Augusta, it was clear and 60, wind calm. At Savannah, it was clear and 65, wind west at 3. Elsewhere across the region, at Chattanooga, it was clear and 62, wind calm. At Asheville, it was clear and 56, wind calm. At Greenville-Spartanburg, it was clear and 62, wind calm. Here is the hazardous weather outlook. This hazardous weather outlook is for North and Central Georgia. For tonight, no hazardous weather is expected at this time. And now the extended outlook for the period Wednesday through Monday, no hazardous weather is expected at this time. Spotter information statement, spotter activation will not be needed through tonight. Here is the official forecast from your National Weather Service for the Athens listening area. Rest of tonight, clear. Near steady temperature in the lower 60s. Light northwest winds. Wednesday, sunny. Highs in the upper 80s. West winds 5 to 10 miles an hour. Wednesday night, clear. Lows in the lower 60s. Light west winds. Thursday, sunny. Highs in the upper 80s. West winds 5 to 10 miles an hour. Thursday night, clear. Lows in the lower 60s. Light southwest winds. And now the extended forecast. Friday and Friday night, clear. Highs in the mid 80s. Lows in the upper 40s. Saturday through Sunday night, clear. Highs in the mid 60s. Lows in the upper 40s. Monday through Tuesday night, partly cloudy. Highs in the lower 70s. Lows in the mid 50s. For more detailed weather, water, and climate information, please visit our website at weather.gov/Atlanta. The current time is 3:12 a.m. Eastern Daylight Time. Here are the 3 a.m. weather observations from around the area. At Athens, it was clear, the temperature was 63 degrees, dew point.

62 degrees, relative humidity 97%, wind calm, pressure was 30.08 inches and falling. At Gainesville, it was clear and 63, wind calm. At Winder, it was clear and 61, wind calm. At Greensboro, it was sunny and 63, wind calm. At Jefferson, it was clear and 62, wind northwest at 6. At Albertton, it was clear and 61, wind calm. At Canyon, it was clear and 61, wind calm. At Clemson, it was clear and 65, wind calm. Elsewhere across Georgia, at Atlanta it was clear and 64, wind calm. At Cartersville, it was clear and 61, wind calm. At Lawrenceville, it was clear and 61, wind calm. At Macon, it was clear and 61, wind calm. At Rome, with fog, it was 58, wind calm. At Augusta, it was clear and 60, wind calm. At Savannah, it was clear and 65, wind west at 3. Elsewhere across the region, at Chattanooga, it was clear and 62, wind calm. At Asheville, it was clear and 56, wind calm. At Greenville-Spartanburg, it was clear and 62, wind calm. Here is the hazardous weather outlook. This hazardous weather outlook is for North and Central Georgia. For tonight, no hazardous weather is expected at this time. And now the extended outlook for the period Wednesday through Monday, no hazardous weather is expected at this time. Spotter information statement, spotter activation will not be needed through tonight. Here is the official forecast from your National Weather Service for the Athens listening area. Rest of tonight, clear. Near steady temperature in the lower 60s. Light northwest winds. Wednesday, sunny. Highs in the upper 80s. West winds 5 to 10 miles an hour. Wednesday night, clear. Lows in the lower 60s. Light west winds. Thursday, sunny. Highs in the upper 80s. West winds 5 to 10 miles an hour. Thursday night, clear. Lows in the lower 60s. Light southwest winds. And now the extended forecast. Friday and Friday night, clear. Highs in the mid-80s. Lows in the upper 40s. Saturday through Sunday night, clear. Highs in the mid-60s. Lows in the upper 40s. Monday through Tuesday night, partly cloudy. Highs in the lower 70s. Lows in the mid-50s. For more detailed weather, water, and climate information, please visit our website at weather.gov/Atlanta. The current time is 3:16 a.m. Eastern Daylight Time. Here are the 3 a.m. weather observations from around the area. At Athens, it was clear, the temperature was 63 degrees, dew point 62 degrees, relative humidity 97%, wind calm, pressure was 30.08 inches and falling. At Gainesville, it was clear and 63, wind calm. At Winder, it was clear and 61, wind calm. At Greensboro, it was sunny and 63, wind calm. At Jefferson, it was clear and 62, wind northwest at 6. At Albertton, it was clear and 61, wind calm. At Canyon, it was clear and 61, wind calm. At Clemson, it was clear and 65, wind calm. Elsewhere across Georgia, at Atlanta it was clear and 64, wind calm. At Cartersville, it was clear and 61, wind calm. At Lawrenceville, it was clear and 61, wind calm. At Macon, it was clear and 61, wind calm. At Rome, with fog, it was 58, wind calm. At Augusta, it was clear and 60, wind calm. At Savannah, it was clear and 65, wind west at 3. Elsewhere across the region, at Chattanooga, it was clear and 62, wind calm. At Asheville, it was clear and 56, wind calm.

Sunny. Highs in the upper 80s. West winds 5 to 10 miles an hour. Wednesday night, clear. Lows in the lower 60s. Light west winds. Thursday, sunny. Highs in the upper 80s. West winds 5 to 10 miles an hour. Thursday night, clear. Lows in the lower 60s. Light southwest winds. And now the extended forecast. Friday and Friday night, clear. Highs in the mid-80s. Lows in the upper 40s. Saturday through Sunday night, clear. Highs in the mid-60s. Lows in the upper 40s. Monday through Tuesday night, partly cloudy. Highs in the lower 70s. Lows in the mid-50s. For more detailed weather, water, and climate information, please visit our website at weather.gov/Atlanta. The current time is 3:19 a.m. Eastern Daylight Time. Here are the 3 a.m. weather observations from around the area. At Athens, it was clear, the temperature was 63 degrees, dew point 62 degrees, relative humidity 97%, wind calm, pressure was 30.08 inches and falling. At Gainesville, it was clear and 63, wind calm. At Winder, it was clear and 61, wind calm. At Greensboro, it was sunny and 63, wind calm. At Jefferson, it was clear and 62, wind northwest at 6. At Albertton, it was clear and 61, wind calm. At Canyon, it was clear and 61, wind calm. At Clemson, it was clear and 65, wind calm. Elsewhere across Georgia, at Atlanta it was clear and 64, wind calm. At Cartersville, it was clear and 61, wind calm. At Lawrenceville, it was clear and 61, wind calm. At Macon, it was clear and 61, wind calm. At Rome, with fog, it was 58, wind calm. At Augusta, it was clear and 60, wind calm. At Savannah, it was clear and 65, wind west at 3. Elsewhere across the region, at Chattanooga, it was clear and 62, wind calm. At Asheville, it was clear and 56, wind calm. At Greenville-Spartanburg, it was clear and 62, wind calm. Here is the hazardous weather outlook. This hazardous weather outlook is for North and Central Georgia. For tonight, no hazardous weather is expected at this time. And now the extended outlook for the period Wednesday through Monday, no hazardous weather is expected at this time. Spotter information statement, spotter activation will not be needed through tonight. Here is the official forecast from your National Weather Service for the Athens listening area. Rest of tonight, clear. Near steady temperature in the lower 60s. Light northwest winds. Wednesday, sunny. Highs in the upper 80s. West winds 5 to 10 miles an hour. Wednesday night, clear. Lows in the lower 60s. Light west winds. Thursday, sunny. Highs in the upper 80s. West winds 5 to 10 miles an hour. Thursday night, clear. Lows in the lower 60s. Light southwest winds. And now the extended forecast. Friday and Friday night, clear. Highs in the mid-80s. Lows in the upper 40s. Saturday through Sunday night, clear. Highs in the mid-60s. Lows in the upper 40s. Monday through Tuesday night, partly cloudy. Highs in the lower 70s. Lows in the mid-50s. For more detailed weather, water, and climate information, please visit our website at weather.gov/Atlanta. The current time is 3:23 a.m. Eastern Daylight Time. Here are the 3 a.m. weather observations from around the area. At Athens, it was clear, the temperature was 63 degrees, dew point 62 degrees, relative humidity 97%, wind calm, pressure was 30.08 inches.

and falling. At Gainesville, it was clear and 63, wind calm. At Winder, it was clear and 61, wind calm. At Greensboro, it was sunny and 63, wind calm. At Jefferson, it was clear and 62, wind northwest at 6. At Albertton, it was clear and 61, wind calm. At Canyon, it was clear and 61, wind calm. At Clemson, it was clear and 65, wind calm. Elsewhere across Georgia, at Atlanta it was clear and 64, wind calm. At Cartersville, it was clear and 61, wind calm. At Lawrenceville, it was clear and 61, wind calm. At Macon, it was clear and 61, wind calm. At Rome, with fog, it was 58, wind calm. At Augusta, it was clear and 60, wind calm. At Savannah, it was clear and 65, wind west at 3. Elsewhere across the region, at Chattanooga, it was clear and 62, wind calm. At Asheville, it was clear and 56, wind calm. At Greenville-Spartanburg, it was clear and 62, wind calm. Here is the hazardous weather outlook. This hazardous weather outlook is for North and Central Georgia. For tonight, no hazardous weather is expected at this time. And now the extended outlook for the period Wednesday through Monday, no hazardous weather is expected at this time. Spotter information statement, spotter activation will not be needed through tonight. Here is the official forecast from your National Weather Service for the Athens listening area. Rest of tonight, clear. Near steady temperature in the lower 60s. Light northwest winds. Wednesday, sunny. Highs in the upper 80s. West winds 5 to 10 miles an hour. Wednesday night, clear. Lows in the lower 60s. Light west winds. Thursday, sunny. Highs in the upper 80s. West winds 5 to 10 miles an hour. Thursday night, clear. Lows in the lower 60s. Light southwest winds. And now the extended forecast. Friday and Friday night, clear. Highs in the mid-80s. Lows in the upper 40s. Saturday through Sunday night, clear. Highs in the mid-60s. Lows in the upper 40s. Monday through Tuesday night, partly cloudy. Highs in the lower 70s. Lows in the mid-50s. For more detailed weather, water, and climate information, please visit our website at weather.gov/Atlanta. The current time is 3:26 a.m. Eastern Daylight Time. Here are the 3 a.m. weather observations from around the area. At Athens, it was clear, the temperature was 63 degrees, dew point 62 degrees, relative humidity 97%, wind calm, pressure was 30.08 inches and falling. At Gainesville, it was clear and 63, wind calm. At Winder, it was clear and 61, wind calm. At Greensboro, it was sunny and 63, wind calm. At Jefferson, it was clear and 62, wind northwest at 6. At Albertton, it was clear and 61, wind calm. At Canyon, it was clear and 61, wind calm. At Clemson, it was clear and 65, wind calm. Elsewhere across Georgia, at Atlanta it was clear and 64, wind calm. At Cartersville, it was clear and 61, wind calm. At Lawrenceville, it was clear and 61, wind calm. At Macon, it was clear and 61, wind calm. At Rome, with fog, it was 58, wind calm. At Augusta, it was clear and 60, wind calm. At Savannah, it was clear and 65, wind west at 3. Elsewhere across the region, at Chattanooga, it was clear and 62, wind calm. At Asheville, it was clear and 56, wind calm. At Greenville-Spartanburg, it was clear and 62, wind calm. Here is the hazardous

Weather Outlook. This hazardous weather outlook is for North and Central Georgia. For tonight, no hazardous weather is expected at this time. And now the extended outlook for the period Wednesday through Monday. No hazardous weather is expected at this time. Spotter information statement. Spotter activation will not be needed through tonight. Here is the official forecast from your National Weather Service for the Athens listening area. Rest of tonight, clear. Near steady temperature in the lower 60s. Light northwest winds. Wednesday, sunny. Highs in the upper 80s. West winds 5 to 10 miles an hour. Wednesday night, clear. Lows in the lower 60s. Light west winds. Thursday, sunny. Highs in the upper 80s. West winds 5 to 10 miles an hour. Thursday night, clear. Lows in the lower 60s. Light southwest winds. And now the extended forecast. Friday and Friday night, clear. Highs in the mid-80s. Lows in the upper 40s. Saturday through Sunday night, clear. Highs in the mid-60s. Lows in the upper 40s. Monday through Tuesday night, partly cloudy. Highs in the lower 70s. Lows in the mid-50s. For more detailed weather, water, and climate information, please visit our website at weather.gov/Atlanta. The current time is 3:30 a.m. Eastern Daylight Time. Here are the 3 a.m. weather observations from around the area. At Athens, it was clear, the temperature was 63 degrees, dew point 62 degrees, relative humidity 97%, wind calm, pressure was 30.08 inches and falling. At Gainesville, it was clear and 63, wind calm. At Winder, it was clear and 61, wind calm. At Greensboro, it was sunny and 63, wind calm. At Jefferson, it was clear and 62, wind northwest at 6. At Albertton, it was clear and 61, wind calm. At Canyon, it was clear and 61, wind calm. At Clemson, it was clear and 65, wind calm. Elsewhere across Georgia, at Atlanta it was clear and 64, wind calm. At Cartersville, it was clear and 61, wind calm. At Lawrenceville, it was clear and 61, wind calm. At Macon, it was clear and 61, wind calm. At Rome, with fog, it was 58, wind calm. At Augusta, it was clear and 60, wind calm. At Savannah, it was clear and 65, wind west at 3. Elsewhere across the region, at Chattanooga, it was clear and 62, wind calm. At Asheville, it was clear and 56, wind calm. At Greenville-Spartanburg, it was clear and 62, wind calm. Here is the hazardous weather outlook. This hazardous weather outlook is for North and Central Georgia. For tonight, no hazardous weather is expected at this time. And now the extended outlook for the period Wednesday through Monday. No hazardous weather is expected at this time. Spotter information statement. Spotter activation will not be needed through tonight. Here is the official forecast from your National Weather Service for the Athens listening area. Rest of tonight, clear. Near steady temperature in the lower 60s. Light northwest winds. Wednesday, sunny. Highs in the upper 80s. West winds 5 to 10 miles an hour. Wednesday night, clear. Lows in the lower 60s. Light west winds. Thursday, sunny. Highs in the upper 80s. West winds 5 to 10 miles an hour. Thursday night, clear. Lows in the lower 60s. Light southwest winds. And now the extended forecast. Friday and Friday night, clear. Lows in the lower 60s. Light southwest winds. And now the extended forecast. Friday and Friday night, clear. Highs in the mid-80s.

lows in the upper 40s. Saturday through Sunday night, clear. Highs in the mid-60s. Lows in the upper 40s. Monday through Tuesday night, partly cloudy. Highs in the lower 70s. Lows in the mid-50s. For more detailed weather, water, and climate information, please visit our website at weather.gov/Atlanta. The current time is 3:33 a.m. Eastern Daylight Time. Here are the 3 a.m. weather observations from around the area. At Athens, it was clear, the temperature was 63 degrees, dew point 62 degrees, relative humidity 97%, wind calm, pressure was 30.08 inches and falling. At Gainesville, it was clear and 63, wind calm. At Winder, it was clear and 61, wind calm. At Greensboro, it was sunny and 63, wind calm. At Jefferson, it was clear and 62, wind northwest at 6. At Albertton, it was clear and 61, wind calm. At Canyon, it was clear and 61, wind calm. At Clemson, it was clear and 65, wind calm. Elsewhere across Georgia, at Atlanta it was clear and 64, wind calm. At Cartersville, it was clear and 61, wind calm. At Lawrenceville, it was clear and 61, wind calm. At Macon, it was clear and 61, wind calm. At Rome, with fog, it was 58, wind calm. At Augusta, it was clear and 60, wind calm. At Savannah, it was clear and 65, wind west at 3. Elsewhere across the region, at Chattanooga, it was clear and 62, wind calm. At Asheville, it was clear and 56, wind calm. At Greenville-Spartanburg, it was clear and 62, wind calm. Here is the hazardous weather outlook. This hazardous weather outlook is for North and Central Georgia. For tonight, no hazardous weather is expected at this time. And now the extended outlook for the period Wednesday through Monday. No hazardous weather is expected at this time. Spotter information statement. Spotter activation will not be needed through tonight. Here is the official forecast from your National Weather Service for the Athens listening area. Rest of tonight, clear. Near steady temperature in the lower 60s. Light northwest winds. Wednesday, sunny. Highs in the upper 80s. West winds 5 to 10 miles an hour. Wednesday night, clear. Lows in the lower 60s. Light west winds. Thursday, sunny. Highs in the upper 80s. West winds 5 to 10 miles an hour. Thursday night, clear. Lows in the lower 60s. Light southwest winds. And now the extended forecast. Friday and Friday night, clear. Highs in the mid-80s. Lows in the upper 40s. Saturday through Sunday night, clear. Highs in the mid-60s. Lows in the upper 40s. Monday through Tuesday night, partly cloudy. Highs in the lower 70s. Lows in the mid-50s. For more detailed weather, water, and climate information, please visit our website at weather.gov/Atlanta. The current time is 3:37 a.m. Eastern Daylight Time. Here are the 3 a.m. weather observations from around the area. At Athens, it was clear, the temperature was 63 degrees, dew point 62 degrees, relative humidity 97%, wind calm, pressure was 30.08 inches and falling. At Gainesville, it was clear and 63, wind calm. At Winder, it was clear and 61, wind calm. At Greensboro, it was sunny and 63, wind calm. At Jefferson, it was clear and 62, wind northwest at 6. At Albertton, it was clear and 61, wind calm. At Canyon, it was clear and 61, wind calm. At Clemson, it was clear and 65, wind calm.
Elsewhere across Georgia. At Atlanta, it was clear and 64. Wind calm. At Cartersville, it was clear and 61. Wind calm. At Lawrenceville, it was clear and 61. Wind calm. At Macon, it was clear and 61. Wind calm. At Rome, with fog, it was 58. Wind calm. At Augusta, it was clear and 60. Wind calm. At Savannah, it was clear and 65. Wind west at 3. Elsewhere across the region, at Chattanooga, it was clear and 62. Wind calm. At Asheville, it was clear and 56. Wind calm. At Greenville-Spartanburg, it was clear and 62. Wind calm. Here is the hazardous weather outlook. This hazardous weather outlook is for North and Central Georgia. For tonight, no hazardous weather is expected at this time. And now the extended outlook for the period Wednesday through Monday, no hazardous weather is expected at this time. Spotter information statement, spotter activation will not be needed through tonight. Here is the official forecast from your National Weather Service for the Athens listening area. Rest of tonight, clear. Near steady temperature in the lower 60s. Light northwest winds. Wednesday, sunny. Highs in the upper 80s. West winds 5 to 10 miles an hour. Wednesday night, clear. Lows in the lower 60s. Light west winds. Thursday, sunny. Highs in the upper 80s. West winds 5 to 10 miles an hour. Thursday night, clear. Lows in the lower 60s. Light southwest winds. And now the extended forecast. Friday and Friday night, clear. Highs in the mid-80s. Lows in the upper 40s. Saturday through Sunday night, clear. Highs in the mid-60s. Lows in the upper 40s. Monday through Tuesday night, partly cloudy. Highs in the lower 70s. Lows in the mid-50s. For more detailed weather, water, and climate information, please visit our website at weather.gov/Atlanta. 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The current time is 3:41 a.m. Eastern Daylight Time. Here are the 3 a.m. weather observations from around the area. At Athens, it was clear, the temperature was 63 degrees, dew point 62 degrees, relative humidity 97%, wind calm, pressure was 30.08 inches and falling. At Gainesville, it was clear and 63, wind calm. At Winder, it was clear and 61, wind calm. At Greensboro, it was sunny and 63, wind calm. At Jefferson, it was clear and 62, wind northwest at 6. At Elberton, it was clear and 61, wind calm. At Canyon, it was clear and 61, wind calm. At Clemson, it was clear and 65, wind calm. Elsewhere across Georgia, at Atlanta it was clear and 64, wind calm. At Cartersville, it was clear and 61, wind calm. At Lawrenceville, it was clear and 61, wind calm. At Macon, it was clear and 61, wind calm. At Rome, with fog, it was 58, wind calm. At Augusta, it was clear and 60, wind calm. At Savannah, it was clear and 65, wind west at 3. Elsewhere across the region, at Chattanooga,
It was clear and 62.

elsewhere across Georgia. At Atlanta, it was clear and 64, wind calm. At Cartersville, it was clear and 61, wind calm. At Lawrenceville, it was clear and 61, wind calm. At Macon, it was clear and 61, wind calm. At Rome, with fog, it was 58, wind calm. At Augusta, it was clear and 60, wind calm. At Savannah, it was clear and 65, wind west at 3. Elsewhere across the region, at Chattanooga, it was clear and 62, wind calm. At Asheville, it was clear and 56, wind calm. At Greenville-Spartanburg, it was clear and 62, wind calm. Here is the hazardous weather outlook. This hazardous weather outlook is for North and Central Georgia. For tonight, no hazardous weather is expected at this time. And now the extended outlook for the period Wednesday through Monday, no hazardous weather is expected at this time. Spotter information statement, spotter activation will not be needed through tonight. Here is the official forecast from your National Weather Service for the Athens listening area. Rest of tonight, clear. Near steady temperature in the lower 60s. Light northwest winds. Wednesday, sunny. Highs in the upper 80s. West winds 5 to 10 miles an hour. Wednesday night, clear. Lows in the lower 60s. Light west winds. Thursday, sunny. Highs in the upper 80s. West winds 5 to 10 miles an hour. Thursday night, clear. Lows in the lower 60s. Light southwest winds. And now the extended forecast. Friday and Friday night, clear. Highs in the mid-80s. Lows in the upper 40s. Saturday through Sunday night, clear. Highs in the mid-60s. Lows in the upper 40s. Monday through Tuesday night, partly cloudy. Highs in the lower 70s. Lows in the mid-50s. For more detailed weather, water, and climate information, please visit our website at weather.gov/Atlanta. The current time is 3:56 a.m. Eastern Daylight Time. Here are the 3 a.m. weather observations from around the area. At Athens, it was clear, the temperature was 63 degrees, dew point 62 degrees, relative humidity 97%, wind calm, pressure was 30.08 inches and falling. At Gainesville, it was clear and 63, wind calm. At Winder, it was clear and 61, wind calm. At Greensboro, it was sunny and 63, wind calm. At Jefferson, it was clear and 62, wind northwest at 6. At Albertton, it was clear and 61, wind calm. At Canyon, it was clear and 61, wind calm. At Clemson, it was clear and 65, wind calm. Elsewhere across Georgia, at Atlanta it was clear and 64, wind calm. At Cartersville, it was clear and 61, wind calm. At Lawrenceville, it was clear and 61, wind calm. At Macon, it was clear and 61, wind calm. At Rome, with fog, it was 58, wind calm. At Augusta, it was clear and 60, wind calm. At Savannah, it was clear and 65, wind west at 3. Elsewhere across the region, at Chattanooga, it was clear and 62, wind calm. At Asheville, it was clear and 56, wind calm. At Greenville-Spartanburg, it was clear and 62, wind calm. Here is the hazardous weather outlook. This hazardous weather outlook is for North and Central Georgia. For tonight, no hazardous weather is expected at this time. And now the extended outlook for the period Wednesday through Monday, no hazardous weather is expected at this time. Spotter information statement, spotter activation will not be needed through tonight. Here is the official forecast from your National Weather Service for the Athens listening area. Rest of tonight, clear. Near

temperature in the lower 60s. Light northwest winds. Wednesday, sunny. Highs in the upper 80s. West winds 5 to 10 miles an hour. Wednesday night, clear. Lows in the lower 60s. Light west winds. Thursday, sunny. Highs in the upper 80s. West winds 5 to 10 miles an hour. Thursday night, clear. Lows in the lower 60s. Light southwest winds. And now the extended forecast. Friday and Friday night, clear. Highs in the mid-80s. Lows in the upper 40s. Saturday through Sunday night, clear. Highs in the mid-60s. Lows in the upper 40s. Monday through Tuesday night, partly cloudy. Highs in the lower 70s. Lows in the mid-50s. For more detailed weather, water, and climate information, please visit our website at weather.gov/Atlanta. The current time is 3:59 a.m. Eastern Daylight Time. Here are the 3 a.m. weather observations from around the area. At Athens, it was clear, the temperature was 63 degrees, dew point 62 degrees, relative humidity 97%, wind calm, pressure was 30.08 inches and falling. At Gainesville, it was clear and 63, wind calm. At Winder, it was clear and 61, wind calm. At Greensboro, it was sunny and 63, wind calm. At Jefferson, it was clear and 62, wind northwest at 6. At Albertton, it was clear and 61, wind calm. At Canyon, it was clear and 61, wind calm. At Clemson, it was clear and 65, wind calm. Elsewhere across Georgia, at Atlanta it was clear and 64, wind calm. At Cartersville, it was clear and 61, wind calm. At Lawrenceville, it was clear and 61, wind calm. At Macon, it was clear and 61, wind calm. At Rome, with fog, it was 58, wind calm. At Augusta, it was clear and 60, wind calm. At Savannah, it was clear and 65, wind west at 3. Elsewhere across the region, at Chattanooga, it was clear and 62, wind calm. At Asheville, it was clear and 56, wind calm. At Greenville-Spartanburg, it was clear and 62, wind calm. Here is the hazardous weather outlook. This hazardous weather outlook is for North and Central Georgia. For tonight, no hazardous weather is expected at this time. And now the extended outlook for the period Wednesday through Monday, no hazardous weather is expected at this time. Spotter information statement, spotter activation will not be needed through tonight. Here is the official forecast from your National Weather Service for the Athens listening area. Rest of tonight, clear. Near steady temperature in the lower 60s. Light northwest winds. Wednesday, sunny. Highs in the upper 80s. West winds 5 to 10 miles an hour. Wednesday night, clear. Lows in the lower 60s. Light west winds. Thursday, sunny. Highs in the upper 80s. West winds 5 to 10 miles an hour. Thursday night, clear. Lows in the lower 60s. Light southwest winds. And now the extended forecast. Friday and Friday night, clear. Highs in the mid-80s. Lows in the upper 40s. Saturday through Sunday night, clear. Highs in the mid-60s. Lows in the upper 40s. Monday through Tuesday night, partly cloudy. Highs in the lower 70s. Lows in the mid-50s. For more detailed weather, water, and climate information, please visit our website at weather.gov/Atlanta. The current time is 4:03 a.m. Eastern Daylight Time. Here are the 3 a.m. weather observations from around the area. At Athens, it was clear, the temperature was 63 degrees, dew point 62.

degrees, relative humidity 97%, wind calm, pressure was 30.08 inches and falling. At Gainesville, it was clear and 63, wind calm. At Winder, it was clear and 61, wind calm. At Greensboro, it was sunny and 63, wind calm. At Jefferson, it was clear and 62, wind northwest at 6. At Albertton, it was clear and 61, wind calm. At Canyon, it was clear and 61, wind calm. At Clemson, it was clear and 65, wind calm. Elsewhere across Georgia, at Atlanta it was clear and 64, wind calm. At Cartersville, it was clear and 61, wind calm. At Laurentville, it was clear and 61, wind calm. Etkin, it was clear and 61, wind calm. At Rome, with fog, it was 58, wind calm. At Augusta, it was clear and 60, wind calm. At Savannah, it was clear and 65, wind west at 3. Elsewhere across the region, at Chattanooga, it was clear and 62, wind calm. At Asheville, it was clear and 56, wind calm. At Greenville-Spartanburg, it was clear and 62, wind calm. Here are the 4 a.m. weather observations from around the area. At Athens, it was clear, the temperature was 62 degrees, dew point 62 degrees, relative humidity 100%, wind west at 3 miles an hour, pressure was 30.09 inches and rising. At Gainesville, it was clear and 61, wind northwest at 3. At Winder, it was clear and 61, wind northwest at 3. At Greensboro, it was sunny and 61, wind calm. At Jefferson, it was clear and 62, wind northwest at 6. At Albertton, it was clear and 59, wind calm. At Canyon, with fog, it was 61, wind calm. At Clemson, it was clear and 64, wind west at 6. Elsewhere across Georgia, at Atlanta it was clear and 65, wind northwest at 3. At Cartersville, it was clear and 59, wind calm. At Laurentville, it was clear and 60, wind calm. At Macon, it was clear and 61, wind calm. At Rome, it was clear and 58, wind north at 3. At Augusta, it was clear and 60, wind calm. At Savannah, with fog, it was 65, wind calm. Elsewhere across the region, at Chattanooga, it was clear and 62, wind calm. At Asheville, it was clear and 55, wind northwest at 3. At Greenville-Spartanburg, it was clear and 61, wind west at 3. Here is the hazardous weather outlook. This hazardous weather outlook is for North and Central Georgia. For tonight, no hazardous weather is expected at this time. And now the extended outlook for the period Wednesday through Monday, no hazardous weather is expected at this time. Spotter information statement, spotter activation will not be needed through tonight. Here is the official forecast from your National Weather Service for the Athens listening area. Rest of tonight, clear. Near steady temperature in the lower 60s. Light northwest winds. Wednesday, sunny. Highs in the upper 80s. West winds 5 to 10 miles an hour. Wednesday night, clear. Lows in the lower 60s. Light west winds. Thursday, sunny. Highs in the upper 80s. West winds 5 to 10 miles an hour. Thursday night, clear. Lows in the lower 60s. Light southwest winds. And now the extended forecast. Friday and Friday night, clear. Highs in the mid-80s. Lows in the upper 40s. Saturday through Sunday night, clear. Highs in the mid-60s. Lows in the upper 40s. Monday through Tuesday night, partly cloudy. Highs in the lower 70s. Lows in the mid-50s. For more detailed weather, water, and climate information, please visit our website at

weather.gov/Atlanta. The current time is 4:08 a.m. Eastern Daylight Time. Here are the 4 a.m. weather observations from around the area. At Athens, it was clear, the temperature was 62 degrees, dew point 62 degrees, relative humidity 100%, wind west at 3 miles an hour, pressure was 30.09 inches and rising. At Gainesville, it was clear and 61, wind northwest at 3. At Winder, it was clear and 61, wind northwest at 3. At Greensboro, it was sunny and 61, wind calm. At Jefferson, it was clear and 62, wind northwest at 6. At Albertton, it was clear and 59, wind calm. At Canyon, with fog, it was 61, wind calm. At Clemson, it was clear and 64, wind west at 6. Elsewhere across Georgia, at Atlanta it was clear and 65, wind northwest at 3. At Cartersville, it was clear and 59, wind calm. At Lawrenceville, it was clear and 60, wind calm. At Macon, it was clear and 61, wind calm. At Rome, it was clear and 58, wind north at 3. At Augusta, it was clear and 60, wind calm. At Savannah, with fog, it was 65, wind calm. Elsewhere across the region, at Chattanooga, it was clear and 62, wind calm. At Asheville, it was clear and 55, wind northwest at 3. At Greenville-Spartanburg, it was clear and 61, wind west at 3. Here is the hazardous weather outlook. This hazardous weather outlook is for North and Central Georgia. For tonight, no hazardous weather is expected at this time. And now the extended outlook for the period Wednesday through Monday, no hazardous weather is expected at this time. Spotter information statement, spotter activation will not be needed through tonight. Here is the official forecast from your national weather. The Athens listening area. Rest of tonight, clear. Near steady temperature in the lower 60s. Light northwest winds. Wednesday, sunny. Highs in the upper 80s. West winds 5 to 10 miles an hour. Wednesday night, clear. Lows in the lower 60s. Light west winds. Thursday, sunny. Highs in the upper 80s. West winds 5 to 10 miles an hour. Thursday night, clear. Lows in the lower 60s. Light southwest winds. And now the extended forecast. Friday and Friday night, clear. Highs in the mid-80s. Lows in the upper 40s. Saturday through Sunday night, clear. Highs in the mid-60s. Lows in the upper 40s. Monday through Tuesday night, partly cloudy. Highs in the lower 70s. Lows in the mid-50s. For more detailed weather, water, and climate information, please visit our website at weather.gov/Atlanta. The current time is 4:12 a.m. Eastern Daylight Time. Here are the 4 a.m. weather observations from around the area. At Athens, it was clear, the temperature was 62 degrees, dew point 62 degrees, relative humidity 100%, wind west at 3 miles an hour, pressure was 30.09 inches and rising. At Gainesville, it was clear and 61, wind northwest at 3. At Winder, it was clear and 61, wind northwest at 3. At Greensboro, it was sunny and 61, wind calm. At Jefferson, it was clear and 62, wind northwest at 6. At Albertton, it was clear and 59, wind calm. At Canyon, with fog, it was 61, wind calm. At Clemson, it was clear and 64, wind west at 6. Elsewhere across Georgia, at Atlanta it was clear and 65, wind northwest at 3. At Cartersville, it was clear and 59, wind calm. At Lawrenceville, it was clear and 60, wind calm. At Macon, it was clear and 61, wind calm.

At Rome, it was clear and 58, wind north at 3. At Augusta, it was clear and 60, wind calm. At Savannah, with fog, it was 65, wind calm. Elsewhere across the region, at Chattanooga, it was clear and 62, wind calm. At Asheville, it was clear and 55, wind northwest at 3. At Greenville, Spartanburg, it was clear and 61, wind west at 3. Here is the hazardous weather outlook. This hazardous weather outlook is for North and Central Georgia. For tonight, no hazardous weather is expected at this time. And now the extended outlook for the period Wednesday through Monday, no hazardous weather is expected at this time. Spotter information statement, spotter activation will not be needed through tonight. Here is the official forecast from your National Weather Service for the Athens listening area. Rest of tonight, clear. Near steady temperature in the lower 60s. Light northwest winds. Wednesday, sunny. Highs in the upper 80s. West winds 5 to 10 miles an hour. Wednesday night, clear. Lows in the lower 60s. Light west winds. Thursday, sunny. Highs in the upper 80s. West winds 5 to 10 miles an hour. Thursday night, clear. Lows in the lower 60s. Light southwest winds. And now the extended forecast. Friday and Friday night, clear. Highs in the mid-80s. Lows in the upper 40s. Saturday through Sunday night, clear. Highs in the mid-60s. Lows in the upper 40s. Monday through Tuesday night, partly cloudy. Highs in the lower 70s. Lows in the mid-50s. For more detailed weather, water, and climate information, please visit our website at weather.gov/Atlanta. The current time is 4:15 a.m. Eastern Daylight Time. Here are the 4 a.m. weather observations from around the area. At Athens, it was clear, the temperature was 62 degrees, dew point 62 degrees, relative humidity 100%, wind west at 3 miles an hour, pressure was 30.09 inches and rising. At Gainesville, it was clear and 61, wind northwest at 3. At Winder, it was clear and 61, wind northwest at 3. At Greensboro, it was sunny and 61, wind calm. At Jefferson, it was clear and 62, wind northwest at 6. At Albertton, it was clear and 59, wind calm. At Canyon, with fog, it was 61, wind calm. At Clemson, it was clear and 64, wind west at 6. Elsewhere across Georgia, at Atlanta it was clear and 65, wind northwest at 3. At Cartersville, it was clear and 59, wind calm. At Lawrenceville, it was clear and 60, wind calm. At Macon, it was clear and 61, wind calm. At Rome, it was clear and 58, wind north at 3. At Augusta, it was clear and 60, wind calm. At Savannah, with fog, it was 65, wind calm. Elsewhere across the region, at Chattanooga, it was clear and 62, wind calm. At Asheville, it was clear and 55, wind northwest at 3. At Greenville, Spartanburg, it was clear and 61, wind west at 3. Here is the hazardous weather outlook. This hazardous weather outlook is for North and Central Georgia. For tonight, no hazardous weather is expected at this time. And now the extended outlook for the period Wednesday through Monday, no hazardous weather is expected at this time. Spotter information statement, spotter activation will not be needed through tonight. The Athens climate summary for yesterday, October 13, 2026. Yesterday's high temperature of 87 degrees occurred at 4 p.m. The normal high is 76. The record high is 88 degrees, which was last set in 1933. Yesterday's low temperature of 57 degrees occurred at 6:58 a.m. The normal

20s. Light northwest winds. Wednesday, sunny. Highs in the upper 80s. West winds 5 to 10 miles an hour. Wednesday night, clear. Lows in the lower 60s. Light west winds. Thursday, sunny. Highs in the upper 80s. West winds 5 to 10 miles an hour. Thursday night, clear. Lows in the lower 60s. Light southwest winds. And now the extended forecast. Friday and Friday night, clear. Highs in the mid 80s. Lows in the upper 40s. Saturday through Sunday night, clear. Highs in the mid 60s. Lows in the upper 40s. Monday through Tuesday night, partly cloudy. Highs in the lower 70s. Lows in the mid 50s. For more detailed weather, water, and climate information, please visit our website at weather.gov/Atlanta. The current time is 4:20 a.m. Eastern Daylight Time. The Athens climate summary for yesterday, October 13, 2026. Yesterday's high temperature of 87 degrees occurred at 4 p.m. The normal high is 76. The record high is 88 degrees, which was last set in 1933. Yesterday's low temperature of 57 degrees occurred at 6:58 a.m. The normal low is 53. The record low is 35 degrees, which was set in 1917. No precipitation fell yesterday, which leaves the monthly total at 1.13 inches. This is 0.38 inches below the normal amount of 1.51 inches for October. The total precipitation for the year still stands at 31.31 inches, which is 7.61 inches below normal. Sunrise today is at 7:38 a.m. and sunset is at 7 p.m. Here are the 4 a.m. weather observations from around the area. At Athens, it was clear, the temperature was 62 degrees, dew point 62 degrees, relative humidity 100%, wind west at 3 miles an hour, pressure was 30.09 inches and rising. At Gainesville, it was clear and 61, wind northwest at 3. At Winder, it was clear and 61, wind northwest at 3. At Greensboro, it was sunny and 61, wind calm. At Jefferson, it was clear and 62, wind northwest at 6. At Albertton, it was clear and 59, wind calm. At Canyon, with fog, it was 61, wind calm. At Clemson, it was clear and 64, wind west at 6. Elsewhere across Georgia, at Atlanta it was clear and 65, wind northwest at 3. At Cartersville, it was clear and 59, wind calm. At Lawrenceville, it was clear and 60, wind calm. At Macon, it was clear and 61, wind calm. At Rome, it was clear and 58, wind north at 3. At Augusta, it was clear and 60, wind calm. At Savannah, with fog, it was 65, wind calm. Elsewhere across the region, at Chattanooga, it was clear and 62, wind calm. At Asheville, it was clear and 55, wind northwest at 3. At Greenville-Spartanburg, it was clear and 61, wind west at 3. Here is the hazardous weather outlook. This hazardous weather outlook is for North and Central Georgia. For tonight, no hazardous weather is expected at this time. And now the extended outlook for the period Wednesday through Monday, no hazardous weather is expected at this time. Spotter information statement, spotter activation will not be needed through tonight. Here is the official forecast from your National Weather Service for the Athens listening area. Rest of tonight, clear. Near steady temperature in the lower 60s. Light northwest winds. Wednesday, sunny. Highs in the upper 80s. West winds 5 to 10 miles an hour. Wednesday night, clear. Lows in the lower 60s. Light west winds. Thursday, sunny. Highs in the upper 80s.

Northwest winds 5 to 10 miles an hour. Thursday night, clear. Lows in the lower 60s. Light southwest winds. And now the extended forecast. Friday and Friday night, clear. Highs in the mid-80s. Lows in the upper 40s. Saturday through Sunday night, clear. Highs in the mid-60s. Lows in the upper 40s. Monday through Tuesday night, partly cloudy. Highs in the lower 70s. Lows in the mid-50s. For more detailed weather, water, and climate information, please visit our website at weather.gov/Atlanta. The current time is 4:24 a.m. Eastern Daylight Time. Here are the 4 a.m. weather observations from around the area. At Athens, it was clear, the temperature was 62 degrees, dew point 62 degrees, relative humidity 100%, wind west at 3 miles an hour, pressure was 30.09 inches and rising. At Gainesville, it was clear and 61, wind northwest at 3. At Winder, it was clear and 61, wind northwest at 3. At Greensboro, it was sunny and 61, wind calm. At Jefferson, it was clear and 62, wind northwest at 6. At Albertton, it was clear and 59, wind calm. At Canyon, with fog, it was 61, wind calm. At Clemson, it was clear and 64, wind west at 6. Elsewhere across Georgia, at Atlanta it was clear and 65, wind northwest at 3. At Cartersville, it was clear and 59, wind calm. At Lawrenceville, it was clear and 60, wind calm. At Macon, it was clear and 61, wind calm. At Rome, it was clear and 58, wind north at 3. At Augusta, it was clear and 60, wind calm. At Savannah, with fog, it was 65, wind calm. Elsewhere across the region, at Chattanooga, it was clear and 62, wind calm. At Asheville, it was clear and 55, wind northwest at 3. At Greenville-Spartanburg, it was clear and 61, wind west at 3. Here is the hazardous weather outlook. This hazardous weather outlook is for North and Central Georgia. For tonight, no hazardous weather is expected at this time. And now the extended outlook for the period Wednesday through Monday, no hazardous weather is expected at this time. Spotter information statement, spotter activation will not be needed through tonight. Here is the official forecast from your National Weather Service for the Athens listening area. Rest of tonight, clear. Near steady temperature in the lower 60s. Light northwest winds. Wednesday, sunny. Highs in the upper 80s. West winds 5 to 10 miles an hour. Wednesday night, clear. Lows in the lower 60s. Light west winds. Thursday, sunny. Highs in the upper 80s. West winds 5 to 10 miles an hour. Thursday night, clear. Lows in the lower 60s. Light southwest winds. And now the extended forecast. Friday and Friday night, clear. Highs in the mid-80s. Lows in the upper 40s. Saturday through Sunday night, clear. Highs in the mid-60s. Lows in the upper 40s. Monday through Tuesday night, partly cloudy. Highs in the lower 70s. Lows in the mid-50s. For more detailed weather, water, and climate information, please visit our website at weather.gov/Atlanta. The current time is 4:28 a.m. Eastern Daylight Time. Here are the 4 a.m. weather observations from around the area. At Athens, it was clear, the temperature was 62 degrees, dew point 62 degrees, relative humidity 100%, wind west at 3 miles an hour, pressure was 30.09 inches and rising. At Gainesville, it was clear and 61, wind northwest at 3. At Winder, it was clear and 61, wind northwest at 3.

Greensboro, it was sunny and 61, wind calm. At Jefferson, it was clear and 62, wind northwest at 6. At Albertton, it was clear and 59, wind calm. At Canyon, with fog, it was 61, wind calm. At Clemson, it was clear and 64, wind west at 6. Elsewhere across Georgia, at Atlanta it was clear and 65, wind northwest at 3. At Cartersville, it was clear and 59, wind calm. At Lawrenceville, it was clear and 60, wind calm. At Macon, it was clear and 61, wind calm. At Rome, it was clear and 58, wind north at 3. At Augusta, it was clear and 60, wind calm. At Savannah, with fog, it was 65, wind calm. Elsewhere across the region, at Chattanooga, it was clear and 62, wind calm. At Asheville, it was clear and 55, wind northwest at 3. At Greenville-Spartanburg, it was clear and 61, wind west at 3. The Athens climate summary for yesterday, October 13, 2026. Yesterday's high temperature of 87 degrees occurred at 4 p.m. The normal high is 76. The record high is 88 degrees, which was last set in 1933. Yesterday's low temperature of 57 degrees occurred at 6:58 a.m. The normal low is 53. The record low is 35 degrees, which was set in 1917. No precipitation fell yesterday, which leaves the monthly total at 1.13 inches. This is 0.38 inches below the normal amount of 1.51 inches for October. The total precipitation for the year still stands at 31.31 inches, which is 7.61 inches below normal. Sunrise today is at 7:38 a.m. and sunset is at 7 p.m. Here is the hazardous weather outlook. This hazardous weather outlook is for North and Central Georgia. For tonight, no hazardous weather is expected at this time. And now the extended outlook for the period Wednesday through Monday, no hazardous weather is expected at this time. Spotter information statement, spotter activation will not be needed through tonight. Here is the official forecast from your National Weather Service for the Athens listening area. Rest of tonight, clear. Near steady temperature in the lower 60s. Light northwest winds. Wednesday, sunny. Highs in the upper 80s. West winds 5 to 10 miles an hour. Wednesday night, clear. Lows in the lower 60s. Light west winds. Thursday, sunny. Highs in the upper 80s. West winds 5 to 10 miles an hour. Thursday night, clear. Lows in the lower 60s. Light southwest winds. And now the extended forecast. Friday and Friday night, clear. Highs in the mid-80s. Lows in the upper 40s. Saturday through Sunday night, clear. Highs in the mid-60s. Lows in the upper 40s. Monday through Tuesday night, partly cloudy. Highs in the lower 70s. Lows in the mid-50s. For more detailed weather, water, and climate information, please visit our website at weather.gov/Atlanta. The current time is 4:33 a.m. Eastern Daylight Time. Here are the 4 a.m. weather observations from .gov/Atlanta. The current time is 4:33 a.m. Eastern Daylight Time. Here are the 4 a.m. weather observations from around the area. At Athens, it was clear, the temperature was 62 degrees, dew point 62 degrees, relative humidity 100%, wind west at 3 miles an hour, pressure was 30.09 inches and rising. At Gainesville, it was clear and 61, wind northwest at 3. At Winder, it was clear and 61, wind northwest at 3. At Greensboro, it was sunny and 61, wind calm. At Jefferson, it was clear and 62, wind northwest at 6. At Albertton, it was

clear and 59, wind calm. At Canyon, with fog, it was 61, wind calm. At Clemson, it was clear and 64, wind west at 6. Elsewhere across Georgia, at Atlanta it was clear and 65, wind northwest at 3. At Cartersville, it was clear and 59, wind calm. At Lawrenceville, it was clear and 60, wind calm. At Macon, it was clear and 61, wind calm. At Rome, it was clear and 58, wind north at 3. At Augusta, it was clear and 60, wind calm. At Savannah, with fog, it was 65, wind calm. Elsewhere across the region, at Chattanooga, it was clear and 55, wind northwest at 3. At Greenville-Spartanburg, it was clear and 61, wind west at 3. Here is the hazardous weather outlook. This hazardous weather outlook is for north and central Georgia. For tonight, no hazardous weather is expected at this time. And now the extended outlook for the period Wednesday through Monday, no hazardous weather is expected at this time. Spotter information statement, spotter activation will not be needed through tonight. Here is the official forecast from your National Weather Service for the Athens listening area. Rest of tonight, clear. Near steady temperature in the lower 60s. Light northwest winds. Wednesday, sunny. Highs in the upper 80s. West winds 5 to 10 miles an hour. Wednesday night, clear. Lows in the lower 60s. Light west winds. Thursday, sunny. Highs in the upper 80s. West winds 5 to 10 miles an hour. Thursday night, clear. Lows in the lower 60s. Light southwest winds. And now the extended forecast. Friday and Friday night, clear. Highs in the mid 80s. Lows in the upper 40s. Saturday through Sunday night, clear. Highs in the mid-60s. Lows in the upper 40s. Monday through Tuesday night, partly cloudy. Highs in the lower 70s. Lows in the mid-50s. For more detailed weather, water, and climate information, please visit our website at weather.gov/Atlanta. The current time is 4:36 a.m. Eastern Daylight Time. Here are the 4 a.m. weather observations from around the area. At Athens, it was clear, the temperature was 62 degrees, dew point 62 degrees, relative humidity 100%, wind west at 3 miles an hour, pressure was 30.09 inches and rising. At Gainesville, it was clear and 61, wind northwest at 3. At Winder, it was clear and 61, wind northwest at 3. At Greensboro, it was sunny and 61, wind calm. At Jefferson, it was clear and 62, wind northwest at 6. At Albertton, it was clear and 59, wind calm. At Canyon, with fog, it was 61, wind calm. At Clemson, it was clear and 64, wind west at 6. Elsewhere across Georgia, at Atlanta it was clear and 65, wind northwest at 3. At Cartersville, it was clear and 59, wind calm. At Lawrenceville, it was clear and 60, wind calm. At Macon, it was clear and 61, wind calm. At Rome, it was clear and 58, wind north at 3. At Augusta, it was clear and 60, wind calm. At Savannah, with fog, it was 65, wind calm. Elsewhere across the region, at Chattanooga, it was clear and 62, wind calm. At Asheville, it was clear and 55, wind northwest at 3. At Greenville-Spartanburg, it was clear and 61, wind west at 3. Here is the hazardous weather outlook. This hazardous weather outlook is for north and central Georgia. For tonight, no hazardous weather is expected at this time.
and now the extended outlook for the period Wednesday through Monday. No hazardous weather is expected at this time. Spotter information statement. Spotter activation will not be needed through tonight. Here is the official forecast from your National Weather Service for the Athens listening area. Rest of tonight, clear. Near steady temperature in the lower 60s. Light northwest winds. Wednesday, sunny. Highs in the upper 80s. West winds 5 to 10 miles an hour. Wednesday night, clear. Lows in the lower 60s. Light west winds. Thursday, sunny. Highs in the upper 80s. West winds 5 to 10 miles an hour. Thursday night, clear. Lows in the lower 60s. Light southwest winds. And now the extended forecast. Friday and Friday night, clear. Highs in the mid-80s. Lows in the upper 40s. Saturday through Sunday night, clear. Highs in the mid-60s. Lows in the upper 40s. Monday through Tuesday night, partly cloudy. Highs in the lower 70s. Lows in the mid-50s. For more detailed weather, water, and climate information, please visit our website at weather.gov/Atlanta. The Athens climate summary for yesterday, October 13, 2026. Yesterday's high temperature of 87 degrees occurred at 4 p.m. The normal high is 76. The record high is 88 degrees, which was last set in 1933. Yesterday's low temperature of 57 degrees occurred at 6:58 a.m. The normal low is 53. The record low is 35 degrees, which was set in 1917. No precipitation fell yesterday, which leaves the monthly total at 1.13 inches. This is 0.38 inches below the normal amount of 1.51 inches for October. The total precipitation for the year still stands at 31.31 inches, which is 7.61 inches below normal. Sunrise today is at 7:38 a.m. and sunset is at 7 p.m. You are listening to NOAA Weather Radio Station, WXK 56, originating from the National Weather Service office in Peachtree City and transmitting from Athens on a frequency of 162.4 MHz. 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You can also like your Peachtree City National Weather Service on Facebook or follow NWS Atlanta on Twitter. The current time is 4:42 a.m. Eastern Daylight Time. Here are the 4 a.m. weather observations from around the area. At Athens, it was clear, the temperature was 62 degrees, dew point 62 degrees, relative humidity 100%, wind west at 3 miles an hour, pressure was 30.09 inches and rising. At Gainesville, it was clear and 61, wind northwest at 3. At Winder, it was clear and 61, wind northwest at 3. At Greensboro, it was sunny and 61, wind calm. At Jefferson, it was clear and 62, wind northwest at 6. At Albertton, it was clear and 59, wind calm. At Canyon, with fog, it was 61, wind calm. At Clemson, it was clear and 64, wind west at 6. Elsewhere across Georgia, at Atlanta it was clear and 65, wind northwest at 3. At Cartersville, it was clear and 59, wind calm. At Lawrenceville, it was clear and 60, wind calm. At Macon, it was clear and 61, wind calm. At Rome, it was clear and 58, wind north at 3. At Augusta, it was clear and 60, wind calm. At Savannah, with fog, it was 65, wind calm.
Elsewhere across the region, at Chattanooga, it was clear and 62, wind calm. At Asheville,

is clear and 55. Wind northwest at 3. At Greenville, Spartanburg, it was clear and 61. Wind west at 3. Here is the hazardous weather outlook. This hazardous weather outlook is for North and Central Georgia. For tonight, no hazardous weather is expected at this time. And now the extended outlook for the period Wednesday through Monday. No hazardous weather is expected at this time. Spotter information statement. Spotter activation will not be needed through tonight. Here is the official forecast from your National Weather Service for the Athens listening area. Rest of tonight, clear. Near steady temperature in the lower 60s. Light northwest winds. Wednesday, sunny. Highs in the upper 80s. West winds 5 to 10 miles an hour. Wednesday night, clear. Lows in the lower 60s. Light west winds. Thursday, sunny. Highs in the upper 80s. West winds 5 to 10 miles an hour. Thursday night, clear. Lows in the lower 60s. Light southwest winds. And now the extended forecast. Friday and Friday night, clear. Highs in the mid-80s. Lows in the upper 40s. Saturday through Sunday night, clear. Highs in the mid-60s. Lows in the upper 40s. Monday through Tuesday night, partly cloudy. Highs in the lower 70s. Lows in the mid-50s. For more detailed weather, water, and climate information, please visit our website at weather.gov/Atlanta. The current time is 4:45 a.m. Eastern Daylight Time. Here are the 4 a.m. weather observations from around the area. At Athens, it was clear, the temperature was 62 degrees, dew point 62 degrees, relative humidity 100%, wind west at 3 miles an hour, pressure was 30.09 inches and rising. At Gainesville, it was clear and 61, wind northwest at 3. At Winder, it was clear and 61, wind northwest at 3. At Greensboro, it was sunny and 61, wind calm. At Jefferson, it was clear and 62, wind northwest at 6. At Albertton, it was clear and 59, wind calm. At Canyon, with fog, it was 61, wind calm. At Clemson, it was clear and 64, wind west at 6. Elsewhere across Georgia, at Atlanta it was clear and 65, wind northwest at 3. At Cartersville, it was clear and 59, wind calm. At Lawrenceville, it was clear and 60, wind calm. At Macon, it was clear and 61, wind calm. At Rome, it was clear and 58, wind north at 3. At Augusta, it was clear and 60, wind calm. At Savannah, with fog, it was 65, wind calm. Elsewhere across the region, at Chattanooga, it was clear and 62, wind calm. At Asheville, it was clear and 55, wind northwest at 3. At Greenville, Spartanburg, it was clear and 61, wind west at 3. Here is the hazardous weather outlook. This hazardous weather outlook is for North and Central Georgia. For tonight, no hazardous weather is expected at this time. And now the extended outlook for the period Wednesday through Monday. No hazardous weather is expected at this time. Spotter information statement. Spotter activation will not be needed through tonight. Here is the official forecast from your National Weather Service for the Athens listening area. Rest of tonight, clear. Near steady temperature in the lower 60s. Light northwest winds. Wednesday, sunny. Highs in the upper 80s. West winds 5 to 10 miles an hour. Wednesday night, clear. Lows in the lower 60s. Light west winds. Thursday, sunny. Highs in the upper 80s. West winds 5 to 10 miles an hour. Thursday night, clear. Lows in the lower 60s. Light southwest winds.
And now the extended forecast. Friday and Friday night, clear. Highs in the mid-80s. Lows in the upper 40s. Saturday through Sunday night, clear. Highs in the mid-60s. Lows in the upper 40s. Monday through Tuesday night, partly cloudy. Highs in the lower 70s. Lows in the mid-50s. For more detailed weather, water, and climate information, please visit our website at weather.gov/Atlanta. The current time is 4:49 a.m. Eastern Daylight Time. Here are the 4 a.m. weather observations from around the area. At Athens, it was clear, the temperature was 62 degrees, dew point 62 degrees, relative humidity 100%, wind west at 3 miles an hour, pressure was 30.09 inches and rising. At Gainesville, it was clear and 61, wind northwest at 3. At Winder, it was clear and 61, wind northwest at 3. At Greensboro, it was sunny and 61, wind calm. At Jefferson, it was clear and 62, wind northwest at 6. At Albertton, it was clear and 59, wind calm. At Canyon, with fog, it was 61, wind calm. At Clemson, it was clear and 64, wind west at 6. Elsewhere across Georgia, at Atlanta it was clear and 65, wind northwest at 3. At Cartersville, it was clear and 59, wind calm. At Lawrenceville, it was clear and 60, wind calm. At Macon, it was clear and 61, wind calm. At Rome, it was clear and 58, wind north at 3. At Augusta, it was clear and 60, wind calm. At Savannah, with fog, it was 65, wind calm. Elsewhere across the region, at Chattanooga, it was clear and 62, wind calm. At Asheville, it was clear and 55, wind northwest at 3. At Greenville-Spartanburg, it was clear and 61, wind west at 3. The Athens climate summary for yesterday, October 13, 2026. Yesterday's high temperature of 87 degrees occurred at 4 p.m. The normal high is 76. The record high is 88 degrees, which was last set in 1933. Yesterday's low temperature of 57 degrees occurred at 6:58 a.m. The normal low is 53. The record low is 35 degrees, which was set in 1917. No precipitation fell yesterday, which leaves the monthly total at 1.13 inches. This is 0.38 inches below the normal amount of 1.51 inches for October. The total precipitation for the year still stands at 31.31 inches, which is 7.61 inches below normal. Sunrise today is at 7:38 a.m. and sunset is at 7 p.m. Here is the hazardous weather outlook. This hazardous weather outlook is for North and Central Georgia. For tonight, no hazardous weather is expected at this time. And now the extended outlook for the period Wednesday through Monday, no hazardous weather is expected at this time. Spotter information statement, spotter activation will not be needed through tonight. Here is the official forecast from your National Weather Service for the Athens listening area. Rest of tonight, clear. Near steady temperature in the lower 60s. Light northwest winds. Wednesday, sunny. Highs in the upper 80s. West winds 5 to 10 miles an hour. Wednesday night, clear. Lows in the lower 60s. Light west winds. Thursday, sunny. Highs in the upper 80s. West winds 5 to 10 miles an hour. Thursday night, clear. Lows in the lower 60s. Light southwest winds. And now the extended forecast. Friday and Friday night, clear. Highs in the mid-80s. Lows in the upper 40s. Saturday through Sunday night, clear. Highs in the mid-60s. Lows in the upper 40s. Monday through Tuesday night, partly cloudy.
Highs in the lower 70s.

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The current time is 4:54 a.m. Eastern Daylight Time. Here are the 4 a.m. weather observations from around the area. At Athens, it was clear. The temperature was 62 degrees, dew point 62 degrees, relative humidity 100%, wind west at 3 miles an hour, pressure was 30.09 inches and rising. At Gainesville, it was clear and 61, wind northwest at 3. At Winder, it was clear and 61, wind northwest at 3. At Greensboro, it was sunny and 61, wind calm. At Jefferson, it was clear and 62, wind northwest at 6. At Albertton, it was clear and 59, wind calm. At Canyon, with fog, it was 61, wind calm. At Clemson, it was clear and 64, wind west at 6. Elsewhere across Georgia, at Atlanta it was clear and 65, wind northwest at 3. At Cartersville, it was clear and 59, wind calm. At Lawrenceville, it was clear and 60, wind calm. At Macon, it was clear and 61, wind calm. At Rome, it was clear and 58, wind north at 3. At Augusta, it was clear and 60, wind calm. At Savannah, with fog, it was 65, wind calm. Elsewhere across the region, at Chattanooga, it was clear and 62, wind calm. At Asheville, it was clear and 55, wind northwest at 3. At Greenville-Spartanburg, it was clear and 61, wind west at 3. Here is the hazardous weather outlook. This hazardous weather outlook is for north and central Georgia. For tonight, no hazardous weather is expected at this time. And now the extended outlook for the period Wednesday through Monday, no hazardous weather is expected at this time. Spotter information statement, spotter activation will not be needed through tonight. Here is the official forecast from your National Weather Service for the Athens listening area. Rest of tonight, clear. Near steady temperature in the lower 60s. Light northwest winds. Wednesday, sunny. Highs in the upper 80s. West winds 5 to 10 miles an hour. Wednesday night, clear. Lows in the lower 60s. Light west winds. Thursday, sunny. Highs in the upper 80s. West winds 5 to 10 miles an hour. Thursday night, clear. Lows in the lower 60s. Light southwest winds. And now the extended forecast. Friday and Friday night, clear. Highs in the mid 80s. Lows in the upper 40s. Saturday through Sunday night, clear. Highs in the mid-60s. Lows in the upper 40s. Monday through Tuesday night, partly cloudy. Highs in the lower 70s. Lows in the mid-50s. For more detailed weather, water, and climate information, please visit our website at weather.gov/Atlanta. The current time is 4:57 a.m. Eastern Daylight Time. Here are the 4 a.m. weather observations from around the area. At Athens, it was clear, the temperature was 62 degrees, dew point 62 degrees, relative humidity 100%, wind west at 3 miles an hour, pressure was 30.09 inches and rising. At Gainesville, it was clear and 61, wind northwest at 3. At Winder, it was clear and 61, wind northwest at 3. At Greensboro, it was sunny and 61, wind calm. At Jefferson, it was clear and 62, wind northwest at 6. At Albertton, it was clear and 59, wind calm. At Canyon, with fog, it was 61, wind calm. At Clemson, it was clear and 64, wind west at 6. Elsewhere across Georgia, at Atlanta it was clear and 65, wind northwest at 3. At Cartersville, it was clear and 59, wind calm.

At Lawrenceville, it was clear and 60, wind calm. At Macon, it was clear and 61, wind calm. At Rome, it was clear and 58, wind north at 3. At Augusta, it was clear and 60, wind calm. At Savannah, with fog, it was 65, wind calm. Elsewhere across the region, at Chattanooga, it was clear and 62, wind calm. At Asheville, it was clear and 55, wind northwest at 3. At Greenville-Spartanburg, it was clear and 61, wind west at 3. Here is the hazardous weather outlook. This hazardous weather outlook is for North and Central Georgia. For tonight, no hazardous weather is expected at this time. And now the extended outlook for the period Wednesday through Monday, no hazardous weather is expected at this time. Spotter information statement, spotter activation will not be needed through tonight. The Athens climate summary for yesterday, October 13, 2026. Yesterday's high temperature of 87 degrees occurred at 4 p.m. The normal high is 76. The record high is 88 degrees, which was last set in 1933. Yesterday's low temperature of 57 degrees occurred at 6:58 a.m. The normal low is 53. The record low is 35 degrees, which was set in 1917. No precipitation fell yesterday, which leaves the monthly total at 1.13 inches. This is 0.38 inches below the normal amount of 1.51 inches for October. The total precipitation for the year still stands at 31.31 inches, which is 7.61 inches below normal. Sunrise today is at 7:38 a.m. and sunset is at 7 p.m. Here is the official forecast from your National Weather Service for the Athens listening area. Rest of tonight, clear. Near steady temperature in the lower 60s. Light northwest winds. Wednesday, sunny. Highs in the upper 80s. West winds 5 to 10 miles an hour. Wednesday night, clear. Lows in the lower 60s. Light west winds. Thursday, sunny. Highs in the upper 80s. West winds 5 to 10 miles an hour. Thursday night, clear. Lows in the lower 60s. Light southwest winds. And now the extended forecast. Friday and Friday night, clear. Highs in the mid 80s. Lows in the upper 40s. Saturday through Sunday night, clear. Highs in the mid-60s. Lows in the upper 40s. Monday through Tuesday night, partly cloudy. Highs in the lower 70s. Lows in the mid-50s. For more detailed weather, water, and climate information, please visit our website at weather.gov/Atlanta. The current time is 5:02 a.m. Eastern Daylight Time. Here are the 4 a.m. weather observations from around the area. At Athens, it was clear, the temperature was 62 degrees, dew point 62 degrees, relative humidity 100%, wind west at 3 miles an hour, pressure was 30.09 inches and rising. At Gainesville, it was clear and 61, wind northwest at 3. At Winder, it was clear and 61, wind northwest at 3. At Greensboro, it was sunny and 61, wind calm. At Jefferson, it was clear and 62, wind northwest at 6. At Albertton, it was clear and 59, wind calm. At Canyon, with fog, it was 61, wind calm. At Clemson, it was clear and 64, wind west at 6. Elsewhere across Georgia, at Atlanta it was clear and 65, wind northwest at 3. At Cartersville, it was clear and 59, wind calm. At Lawrenceville, it was clear and 60, wind calm. At Macon, it was clear and 61, wind calm. At Rome, it was clear and 58, wind north at 3. At Augusta, it was clear and 60, wind calm. At Savannah, with fog, it was 65, wind calm.

elsewhere across the region. At Chattanooga, it was clear and 62, wind calm. At Asheville, it was clear and 55, wind northwest at 3. At Greenville-Spartanburg, it was clear and 61, wind west at 3. Here is the hazardous weather outlook. This hazardous weather outlook is for north and central Georgia. For tonight, no hazardous weather is expected at this time. And now the extended outlook for the period Wednesday through Monday, no hazardous weather is expected at this time. Spotter information statement, spotter activation will not be needed through tonight. Here is the official forecast from your National Weather Service for the Athens listening area. Today, sunny. Highs in the upper 80s. West winds 5 to 10 miles an hour. Tonight, clear. Lows in the lower 60s. Light west winds. Thursday, sunny. Highs in the upper 80s. West winds 5 to 10 miles an hour. Thursday night, clear. Lows in the lower 60s. Light southwest winds. And now the extended forecast. Friday and Friday night, clear. Highs in the mid-80s. Lows in the upper 40s. Saturday through Sunday night, clear. Highs in the mid-60s. Lows in the upper 40s. Monday through Tuesday night, partly cloudy. Highs in the lower 70s. Lows in the mid-50s. For more detailed weather, water, and climate information, please visit our website at weather.gov/Atlanta. The current time is 5:05 a.m. Eastern Daylight Time. Here are the 5 a.m. weather observations from around the area. At Athens, it was clear, the temperature was 61 degrees, dew point 60 degrees, relative humidity 97%, wind west at 3 miles an hour, pressure was 30.09 inches and steady. At Gainesville, it was clear and 61, wind west at 6. At Winder, it was clear and 59, wind northwest at 3. At Greensboro, it was sunny and 63, wind calm. At Jefferson, it was clear and 60, wind northwest at 6. At Albertton, it was clear and 61, wind calm. At Canyon, with fog, it was 59, wind calm. At Clemson, it was clear and 62, wind west at 5. Elsewhere across Georgia, at Atlanta it was clear and 65, wind northwest at 8. At Cartersville, with fog, it was 59, wind calm. At Lawrenceville, it was clear and 59, wind calm. At Macon, it was clear and 60, wind calm. At Rome, it was clear and 57, wind calm. At Augusta, it was clear and 60, wind calm. At Savannah, with fog, it was 65, wind calm. Elsewhere across the region, at Chattanooga, it was clear and 62, wind calm. At Asheville, it was clear and 53, wind calm. At Greenville-Spartanburg, it was clear and 63, wind west at 3. Here is the hazardous weather outlook. This hazardous weather outlook is for north and central Georgia. For tonight, no hazardous weather is expected at this time. And now the extended outlook for the period Wednesday through Monday, no hazardous weather is expected at this time. Spotter information statement, spotter activation will not be needed through tonight. Here is the official forecast from your National Weather Service for the Athens listening area. Today, sunny. Highs in the upper 80s. West winds 5 to 10 miles an hour. Tonight, clear. Lows in the lower 60s. Light west winds. Thursday, sunny. Highs in the upper 80s. West winds 5 to 10 miles an hour. Thursday night, clear. Lows in the lower 60s. Light southwest winds. And now the extended forecast. Friday and Friday night, clear. Highs in the mid-80s. Lows in the upper 40s. Saturday through Sunday night.

clear. Highs in the mid-60s. Lows in the upper 40s. Monday through Tuesday night, partly cloudy. Highs in the lower 70s. Lows in the mid-50s. For more detailed weather, water, and climate information, please visit our website at weather.gov/Atlanta. The current time is 5:09 a.m. Eastern Daylight Time. Here are the 5 a.m. weather observations from around the area. At Athens, it was clear, the temperature was 61 degrees, dew point 60 degrees, relative humidity 97%, wind west at 3 miles an hour, pressure was 30.09 inches and steady. At Gainesville, it was clear and 61, wind west at 6. At Winder, it was clear and 59, wind northwest at 3. At Greensboro, it was sunny and 63, wind calm. At Jefferson, it was clear and 60, wind northwest at 6. At Albertton, it was clear and 61, wind calm. At Canyon, with fog, it was 59, wind calm. At Clemson, it was clear and 62, wind west at 5. Elsewhere across Georgia, at Atlanta it was clear and 65, wind northwest at 8. At Cartersville, with fog, it was 59, wind calm. At Lawrenceville, it was clear and 59, wind calm. At Macon, it was clear and 60, wind calm. At Rome, it was clear and 57, wind calm. At Augusta, it was clear and 60, wind calm. At Savannah, with fog, it was 65, wind calm. Elsewhere across the region, at Chattanooga, it was clear and 62, wind calm. At Asheville, it was clear and 53, wind calm. At Greenville-Spartanburg, it was clear and 63, wind west at 3. The Athens climate summary for yesterday, October 13, 2026. Yesterday's high temperature of 87 degrees occurred at 4 p.m. The normal high is 76. The record high is 88 degrees, which was last set in 1933. Yesterday's low temperature of 57 degrees occurred at 6:58 a.m. The normal low is 53. The record low is 35 degrees, which was set in 1917. No precipitation fell yesterday, which leaves the monthly total at 1.13 inches. This is 0.38 inches below the normal amount of 1.51 inches for October. The total precipitation for the year still stands at 31.31 inches, which is 7.61 inches below normal. Sunrise today is at 7:38 a.m. and sunset is at 7 p.m. Here is the official forecast from your National Weather Service for the Athens listening area. Today, sunny. Highs in the upper 80s. West winds 5 to 10 miles an hour. Tonight, clear. Lows in the lower 60s. Light west winds. Thursday, sunny. Highs in the upper 80s. West winds 5 to 10 miles an hour. Thursday night, clear. Lows in the lower 60s. Light southwest winds. And now the extended forecast. Friday and Friday night, clear. Highs in the mid-80s. Lows in the upper 40s. Saturday through Sunday night, clear. Highs in the mid-60s. Lows in the upper 40s. Monday through Tuesday night, partly cloudy. Highs in the lower 70s. Lows in the mid-50s. For more detailed weather, water, and climate information, please visit our website at weather.gov/Atlanta. The current time is 5:13 a.m. Eastern Daylight Time. Here are the 5 a.m. weather observations from around the area. At Athens, it was clear, the temperature was 61 degrees, dew point 60 degrees, relative humidity 97%, wind west at 3 miles an hour, pressure was 30.09 inches and steady. At Gainesville, it was clear and 61, wind west at 6. At Winder, it was clear and 59, wind northwest at

At Greensboro, it was sunny and 63, wind calm. At Jefferson, it was clear and 60, wind northwest at 6. At Albertton, it was clear and 61, wind calm. At Canyon, with fog, it was 59, wind calm. At Clemson, it was clear and 62, wind west at 5. Elsewhere across Georgia, at Atlanta it was clear and 65, wind northwest at 8. At Cartersville, with fog, it was 59, wind calm. At Lawrenceville, it was clear and 59, wind calm. At Macon, it was clear and 60, wind calm. At Rome, it was clear and 57, wind calm. At Augusta, it was clear and 60, wind calm. At Savannah, with fog, it was 65, wind calm. Elsewhere across the region, at Chattanooga, it was clear and 62, wind calm. At Asheville, it was clear and 53, wind calm. At Greenville-Spartanburg, it was clear and 63, wind west at 3. Here is the hazardous weather outlook. This hazardous weather outlook is for North and Central Georgia. For tonight, no hazardous weather is expected at this time. And now the extended outlook for the period Wednesday through Monday. No hazardous weather is expected at this time. Spotter information statement. Spotter activation will not be needed through tonight. Here is the official forecast from your National Weather Service for the Athens listening area. Today, sunny. Highs in the upper 80s. West winds 5 to 10 miles an hour. Tonight, clear. Lows in the lower 60s. Light west winds. Thursday, sunny. Highs in the upper 80s. West winds 5 to 10 miles an hour. Thursday night, clear. Lows in the lower 60s. Light southwest winds. And now the extended forecast. Friday and Friday night, clear. Highs in the mid-80s. Lows in the upper 40s. Saturday through Sunday night, clear. Highs in the mid-60s. Lows in the upper 40s. Monday through Tuesday night, partly cloudy. Highs in the lower 70s. Lows in the mid-50s. For more detailed weather, water, and climate information, please visit our website at weather.gov/Atlanta. The current time is 5:16 a.m. Eastern Daylight Time. Here are the 5 a.m. weather observations from around the area. At Athens, it was clear, the temperature was 61 degrees, dew point 60 degrees, relative humidity 97%, wind west at 3 miles an hour, pressure was 30.09 inches and steady. At Gainesville, it was clear and 61, wind west at 6. At Winder, it was clear and 59, wind northwest at 3. At Greensboro, it was sunny and 63, wind calm. At Jefferson, it was clear and 60, wind northwest at 6. At Albertton, it was clear and 61, wind calm. At Canyon, with fog, it was 59, wind calm. At Clemson, it was clear and 62, wind west at 5. Elsewhere across Georgia, at Atlanta it was clear and 65, wind northwest at 8. At Cartersville, with fog, it was 59, wind calm. At Lawrenceville, it was clear and 59, wind calm. At Macon, it was clear and 60, wind calm. At Rome, it was clear and 57, wind calm. At Augusta, it was clear and 60, wind calm. At Savannah, with fog, it was 65, wind calm. Elsewhere across the region, at Chattanooga, it was clear and 62, wind calm. At Asheville, it was clear and 53, wind calm. At Greenville-Spartanburg, it was clear and 63, wind west at 3. Here is the hazardous weather outlook. This hazardous weather outlook is for North and Central Georgia. For tonight, no hazardous weather is expected at this time. And now the extended outlook for the period when

And now the extended forecast. Friday and Friday night, clear. Highs in the mid-80s. Lows in the upper 40s. Saturday through Sunday night, clear. Highs in the mid-60s. Lows in the upper 40s. Monday through Tuesday night, partly cloudy. Highs in the lower 70s. Lows in the mid-50s. For more detailed weather, water, and climate information, please visit our website at weather.gov/Atlanta. The Athens climate summary for yesterday, October 13, 2026. Yesterday's high temperature of 87 degrees occurred at 4 p.m. The normal high is 76. The record high is 88 degrees, which was last set in 1933. Yesterday's low temperature of 57 degrees occurred at 6:58 a.m. The normal low is 53. The record low is 35 degrees, which was set in 1917. No precipitation fell yesterday, which leaves the monthly total at 1.13 inches. This is 0.38 inches below the normal amount of 1.51 inches for October. The total precipitation for the year still stands at 31.31 inches, which is 7.61 inches below normal. Sunrise today is at 7:38 a.m. and sunset is at 7 p.m. The current time is 5:21 a.m. Eastern Daylight Time. Here are the 5 a.m. weather observations from around the area. At Athens, it was clear, the temperature was 61 degrees, dew point 60 degrees, relative humidity 97%, wind west at 3 miles an hour, pressure was 30.09 inches and steady. At Gainesville, it was clear and 61, wind west at 6. At Winder, it was clear and 59, wind northwest at 3. At Greensboro, it was sunny and 63, wind calm. At Jefferson, it was clear and 60, wind northwest at 6. At Albertton, it was clear and 61, wind calm. At Canyon, with fog, it was 59, wind calm. At Clemson, it was clear and 62, wind west at 5. Elsewhere across Georgia, at Atlanta it was clear and 65, wind northwest at 8. At Cartersville, with fog, it was 59, wind calm. At Lawrenceville, it was clear and 59, wind calm. At Macon, it was clear and 60, wind calm. At Rome, it was clear and 57, wind calm. At Augusta, it was clear and 60, wind calm. At Savannah, with fog, it was 65, wind calm. Elsewhere across the region, at Chattanooga, it was clear and 62, wind calm. At Asheville, it was clear and 53, wind calm. At Greenville-Spartanburg, it was clear and 63, wind west at 3. Here is the hazardous weather outlook. This hazardous weather outlook is for North and Central Georgia. For tonight, no hazardous weather is expected at this time. And now the extended outlook for the period Wednesday through Monday, no hazardous weather is expected at this time. Spotter information statement, spotter activation will not be needed through tonight. Here is the official forecast from your National Weather Service for the Athens listening area. Today, sunny. Highs in the upper 80s. West winds 5 to 10 miles an hour. Tonight, clear. Lows in the lower 60s. Light west winds. Thursday, sunny. Highs in the upper 80s. West winds 5 to 10 miles an hour. Thursday night, clear. Lows in the lower 60s. Light southwest winds. And now the extended forecast. Friday and Friday night, clear. Highs in the mid-80s. Lows in the upper 40s. Saturday through Sunday night, clear. Highs in the mid-60s. Lows in the upper 40s. Monday through Tuesday night, partly cloudy. Highs in the lower 70s. Lows in the mid-50s. For more detailed weather, water, and climate information, please visit our

Website at weather.gov/Atlanta. The current time is 5:24 a.m. Eastern Daylight Time. Here are the 5 a.m. weather observations from around the area. At Athens, it was clear, the temperature was 61 degrees, dew point 60 degrees, relative humidity 97%, wind west at 3 miles an hour, pressure was 30.09 inches and steady. At Gainesville, it was clear and 61, wind west at 6. At Winder, it was clear and 59, wind northwest at 3. At Greensboro, it was sunny and 63, wind calm. At Jefferson, it was clear and 60, wind northwest at 6. At Albertton, it was clear and 61, wind calm. At Canyon, with fog, it was 59, wind calm. At Clemson, it was clear and 62, wind west at 5. Elsewhere across Georgia, at Atlanta it was clear and 65, wind northwest at 8. At Cartersville, with fog, it was 59, wind calm. At Lawrenceville, it was clear and 59, wind calm. At Macon, it was clear and 60, wind calm. At Rome, it was clear and 57, wind calm. At Augusta, it was clear and 60, wind calm. At Savannah, with fog, it was 65, wind calm. Elsewhere across the region, at Chattanooga, it was clear and 62, wind calm. At Asheville, it was clear and 53, wind calm. At Greenville-Spartanburg, it was clear and 63, wind west at 3. Here is the hazardous weather outlook. This hazardous weather outlook is for North and Central Georgia. For tonight, no hazardous weather is expected at this time. And now the extended outlook for the period Wednesday through Monday, no hazardous weather is expected at this time. Spotter information statement, spotter activation will not be needed through tonight. Here is the official forecast from your National Weather Service for the Athens listening area. Today, sunny. Highs in the upper 80s. West winds 5 to 10 miles an hour. Tonight, clear. Lows in the lower 60s. Light west winds. Thursday, sunny. Highs in the upper 80s. West winds 5 to 10 miles an hour. Thursday night, clear. Lows in the lower 60s. Light southwest winds. And now the extended forecast. Friday and Friday night, clear. Highs in the mid-80s. Lows in the upper 40s. Saturday through Sunday night, clear. Highs in the mid-60s. Lows in the upper 40s. Monday through Tuesday night, partly cloudy. Highs in the lower 70s. Lows in the mid-50s. For more detailed weather, water, and climate information, please visit our website at weather.gov/Atlanta. The current time is 5:28 a.m. Eastern Daylight Time. Here are the 5 a.m. weather observations from around the area. At Athens, it was clear, the temperature was 61 degrees, dew point 60 degrees, relative humidity 97%, wind west at 3 miles an hour, pressure was 30.09 inches and steady. At Gainesville, it was clear and 61, wind west at 6. At Winder, it was clear and 59, wind northwest at 3. At Greensboro, it was sunny and 63, wind calm. At Jefferson, it was clear and 60, wind northwest at 6. At Albertton, it was clear and 61, wind calm. At Canyon, with fog, it was 59, wind calm. At Clemson, it was clear and 62, wind west at 5. Elsewhere across Georgia, at Atlanta it was clear and 65, wind northwest at 8. At Cartersville, with fog, it was 59, wind calm. At Lawrenceville, it was clear and 59, wind calm. At Macon, it was clear and 60, wind calm. At Rome, it was clear and 57, wind calm. At Augusta, it was clear and 60.

wind calm. At Savannah, with fog, it was 65, wind calm. Elsewhere across the region, at Chattanooga, it was clear and 62, wind calm. At Asheville, it was clear and 53, wind calm. At Greenville-Spartanburg, it was clear and 63, wind west at 3. The Athens climate summary for yesterday, October 13, 2026. Yesterday's high temperature of 87 degrees occurred at 4 p.m. The normal high is 76. The record high is 88 degrees, which was last set in 1933. Yesterday's low temperature of 57 degrees occurred at 6:58 a.m. The normal low is 53. The record low is 35 degrees, which was set in 1917. No precipitation fell yesterday, which leaves the monthly total at 1.13 inches. This is 0.38 inches below the normal amount of 1.51 inches for October. The total precipitation for the year still stands at 31.31 inches, which is 7.61 inches below normal. Sunrise today is at 7:38 a.m. and sunset is at 7 p.m. Here is the hazardous weather outlook. This hazardous weather outlook is for North and Central Georgia. For tonight, no hazardous weather is expected at this time. And now the extended outlook for the period Wednesday through Monday, no hazardous weather is expected at this time. Spotter information statement, spotter activation will not be needed through tonight. Here is the official forecast from your National Weather Service for the Athens listening area. Today, sunny. Highs in the upper 80s. West winds 5 to 10 miles an hour. Tonight, clear. Lows in the lower 60s. Light west winds. Thursday, sunny. Highs in the upper 80s. West winds 5 to 10 miles an hour. Thursday night, clear. Lows in the lower 60s. Light southwest winds. And now the extended forecast. Friday and Friday night, clear. Highs in the mid-80s. Lows in the upper 40s. Saturday through Sunday night, clear. Highs in the mid-60s. Lows in the upper 40s. Monday through Tuesday night, partly cloudy. Highs in the lower 70s. Lows in the mid-50s. For more detailed weather, water, and climate information, please visit our website at weather.gov/Atlanta. The current time is 5:32 a.m. Eastern Daylight Time. Here are the 5 a.m. weather observations from around the area. At Athens, it was clear, the temperature was 61 degrees, dew point 60 degrees, relative humidity 97%, wind west at 3 miles an hour, pressure was 30.09 inches and steady. At Gainesville, it was clear and 61, wind west at 6. At Winder, it was clear and 15 inches and steady. At Gainesville, it was clear and 61, wind west at 6. At Winder, it was clear and 59, wind northwest at 3. At Greensboro, it was sunny and 63, wind calm. At Jefferson, it was clear and 60, wind northwest at 6. At Albertton, it was clear and 61, wind calm. At Canyon, with fog, it was 59, wind calm. At Clemson, it was clear and 62, wind west at 5. Elsewhere across Georgia, at Atlanta it was clear and 65, wind northwest at 8. At Cartersville, with fog, it was 59, wind calm. At Lawrenceville, it was clear and 59, wind calm. At Macon, it was clear and 60, wind calm. At Rome, it was clear and 57, wind calm. At Augusta, it was clear and 60, wind calm. At Savannah, with fog, it was 65, wind calm. Elsewhere across the region, at Chattanooga, it was clear and 62, wind calm. At Asheville, it was clear and 53, wind calm. At Greenville-Spartanburg, it was clear and 63, wind west at 3.

Here is the hazardous weather outlook. This hazardous weather outlook is for North and Central Georgia. For tonight, no hazardous weather is expected at this time. And now the extended outlook for the period Wednesday through Monday. No hazardous weather is expected at this time. Spotter information statement. Spotter activation will not be needed through tonight. Here is the official forecast from your National Weather Service for the Athens listening area. Today, sunny. Highs in the upper 80s. West winds 5 to 10 miles an hour. Tonight, clear. Lows in the lower 60s. Light west winds. Thursday, sunny. Highs in the upper 80s. West winds 5 to 10 miles an hour. Thursday night, clear. Lows in the lower 60s. Light southwest winds. And now the extended forecast. Friday and Friday night, clear. Highs in the mid-80s. Lows in the upper 40s. Saturday through Sunday night, clear. Highs in the mid-60s. Lows in the upper 40s. Monday through Tuesday night, partly cloudy. Highs in the lower 70s. Lows in the mid-50s. For more detailed weather, water, and climate information, please visit our website at weather.gov/Atlanta. The current time is 5:36 a.m. Eastern Daylight Time. Here are the 5 a.m. weather observations from around the area. At Athens, it was clear, the temperature was 61 degrees, dew point 60 degrees, relative humidity 97%, wind west at 3 miles an hour, pressure was 30.09 inches and steady. At Gainesville, it was clear and 61, wind west at 6. At Winder, it was clear and 59, wind northwest at 3. At Greensboro, it was sunny and 63, wind calm. At Jefferson, it was clear and 60, wind northwest at 6. At Albertton, it was clear and 61, wind calm. At Canyon, with fog, it was 59, wind calm. At Clemson, it was clear and 62, wind west at 5. Elsewhere across Georgia, at Atlanta it was clear and 65, wind northwest at 8. At Cartersville, with fog, it was 59, wind calm. At Lawrenceville, it was clear and 59, wind calm. At Macon, it was clear and 60, wind calm. At Rome, it was clear and 57, wind calm. At Augusta, it was clear and 60, wind calm. At Savannah, with fog, it was 65, wind calm. Elsewhere across the region, at Chattanooga, it was clear and 62, wind calm. At Asheville, it was clear and 53, wind calm. At Greenville-Spartanburg, it was clear and 63, wind west at 3. Here is the hazardous weather outlook. This hazardous weather outlook is for North and Central Georgia. For tonight, no hazardous weather is expected at this time. And now the extended outlook for the period Wednesday through Monday. No hazardous weather is expected at this time. Spotter information statement. Spotter activation will not be needed through tonight. Here is the official forecast from your National Weather Service for the Athens listening area. Today, sunny. Highs in the upper 80s. West winds 5 to 10 miles an hour. Tonight, clear. Lows in the lower 60s. Light west winds. Thursday, sunny. Highs in the upper 80s. West winds 5 to 10 miles an hour. Thursday night, clear. Lows in the lower 60s. Light southwest winds. And now the extended forecast. Friday and Friday night, clear. Highs in the mid-80s. Lows in the upper 40s. Saturday through Sunday night, clear. Highs in the mid-60s. Lows in the upper 40s. Monday through Tuesday night, partly cloudy. Highs in the lower 70s. Lows in the mid-50s. For more detailed weather, water,
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The current time is 5:39 a.m. Eastern Daylight Time. Here are the 5 a.m. weather observations from around the area. At Athens, it was clear, the temperature was 61 degrees, dew point 60 degrees, relative humidity 97%, wind west at 3 miles an hour, pressure was 30.09 inches and steady. At Gainesville, it was clear and 61, wind west at 6. At Winder, it was clear and 59, wind northwest at 3. At Greensboro, it was sunny and 63, wind calm. At Jefferson, it was clear and 60, wind northwest at 6. At Albertton, it was clear and 61, wind calm. At Canyon, with fog, it was 59, wind calm. At Clemson, it was clear and 62, wind west at 5. Elsewhere across Georgia, at Atlanta it was clear and 65, wind northwest at 8. At Cartersville, with fog, it was 59, wind calm. At Lawrenceville, it was clear and 59, wind calm. At Macon, it was clear and 60, wind calm. At Rome, it was clear and 57, wind calm. At Augusta, it was clear and 60, wind calm. At Savannah, with fog, it was 65, wind calm. Elsewhere across the region, at Chattanooga, it was clear and 62, wind calm. At Asheville, it was clear and 53, wind calm. At Greenville-Spartanburg, it was clear and 63, wind west at 3. The Athens climate summary for yesterday, October 13, 2026. Yesterday's high temperature of 87 degrees occurred at 4 p.m. The normal high is 76. The record high is 88 degrees, which was last set in 1933. Yesterday's low temperature of 57 degrees occurred at 6:58 a.m. The normal low is 53. The record low is 35 degrees, which was set in 1917. No precipitation fell yesterday, which leaves the monthly total at 1.13 inches. This is 0.38 inches below the normal amount of 1.51 inches for October. The total precipitation for the year still stands at 31.31 inches, which is 7.61 inches below normal. Sunrise today is at 7:38 a.m. and sunset is at 7 p.m. You're listening to NOAA Weather Radio Station, WXK 56, originating from the National Weather Service office in Peachtree City, and transmitting from Athens on a frequency of 162.4 MHz. 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Visit our website at weather.gov/Atlanta for the latest weather information, including watches and warnings. You can also like your Peachtree City National Weather Service on Facebook or follow NWS Atlanta on Twitter. Here is the hazardous weather outlook. This hazardous weather outlook is for North and Central Georgia. For tonight, no hazardous weather is expected at this time. And now the extended outlook for the period Wednesday through Monday. No hazardous weather is expected at this time. Spotter information statement. Spotter activation will not be needed through tonight. Here is the official forecast from your National Weather Service for the Athens listening area. Today, sunny. Highs in the upper 80s. West winds 5 to 10 miles an hour. Tonight, clear. Lows in the lower 60s. Light west winds. Thursday, sunny. Highs in the upper 80s. West winds 5 to 10 miles an hour. Thursday night, clear. Lows in the lower 60s. Light southwest winds. And now the extended forecast. Friday and Friday night, clear. Highs in the mid-80s. Lows in the upper 40s.

Saturday through Sunday night, clear. Highs in the mid-60s. Lows in the upper 40s. Monday through Tuesday night, partly cloudy. Highs in the lower 70s. Lows in the mid-50s. For more detailed weather, water, and climate information, please visit our website at weather.gov/Atlanta. The current time is 5:45 a.m. Eastern Daylight Time. Here are the 5 a.m. weather observations from around the area. At Athens, it was clear, the temperature was 61 degrees, dew point 60 degrees, relative humidity 97%, wind west at 3 miles an hour, pressure was 30.09 inches and steady. At Gainesville, it was clear and 61, wind west at 6. At Winder, it was clear and 59, wind northwest at 3. At Greensboro, it was sunny and 63, wind calm. At Jefferson, it was clear and 60, wind northwest at 6. At Albertton, it was clear and 61, wind calm. At Canyon, with fog, it was 59, wind calm. At Clemson, it was clear and 62, wind west at 5. Elsewhere across Georgia, at Atlanta it was clear and 65, wind northwest at 8. At Cartersville, with fog, it was 59, wind calm. At Lawrenceville, it was clear and 59, wind calm. At Macon, it was clear and 60, wind calm. At Rome, it was clear and 57, wind calm. At Augusta, it was clear and 60, wind calm. At Savannah, with fog, it was 65, wind calm. Elsewhere across the region, at Chattanooga, it was clear and 62, wind calm. At Asheville, it was clear and 53, wind calm. At Greenville-Spartanburg, it was clear and 63, wind west at 3. Here is the hazardous weather outlook. This hazardous weather outlook is for North and Central Georgia. For tonight, no hazardous weather is expected at this time. And now the extended outlook for the period Wednesday through Monday, no hazardous weather is expected at this time. Spotter information statement, spotter activation will not be needed through tonight. Here is the official forecast from your National Weather Service for the Athens listening area. Today, sunny. Highs in the upper 80s. West winds 5 to 10 miles an hour. Tonight, clear. Lows in the lower 60s. Light west winds. Thursday, sunny. Highs in the upper 80s. West winds 5 to 10 miles an hour. Thursday night, clear. Lows in the lower 60s. Light southwest winds. And now the extended forecast. Friday and Friday night, clear. Highs in the mid-80s. Lows in the upper 40s. Saturday through Sunday night, clear. Highs in the mid-60s. Lows in the upper 40s. Monday through Tuesday night, partly cloudy. Highs in the lower 70s. Lows in the mid-50s. For more detailed weather, water, and climate information, please visit our website at weather.gov/Atlanta. The current time is 5:48 a.m. Eastern Daylight Time. Here are the 5 a.m. weather observations from around the area. At Athens, it was clear, the temperature was 61 degrees, dew point 60 degrees, relative humidity 97%, wind west at 3 miles an hour, pressure was 30.09 inches and steady. At Gainesville, it was clear and 61, wind west at 6. At Winder, it was clear and 59, wind northwest at 3. At Greensboro, it was sunny and 63, wind calm. At Jefferson, it was clear and 60, wind northwest at 6. At Albertton, it was clear and 61, wind calm. At Canyon, with fog, it was 59, wind calm. At Clemson, it was clear and 62, wind west at 5. Elsewhere across Georgia, at Atlanta it was clear and 65, wind northwest at 8.
At Cartersville, with fog, it was 59, wind calm. At Lawrenceville, it was clear and 59, wind calm. At Macon, it was clear and 60, wind calm. At Rome, it was clear and 57, wind calm. At Augusta, it was clear and 60, wind calm. At Savannah, with fog, it was 65, wind calm. Elsewhere across the region, at Chattanooga, it was clear and 62, wind calm. At Asheville, it was clear and 53, wind calm. At Greenville-Spartanburg, it was clear and 63, wind west at 3. The Athens climate summary for yesterday, October 13, 2026. Yesterday's high temperature of 87 degrees occurred at 4 p.m. The normal high is 76. The record high is 88 degrees, which was last set in 1933. Yesterday's low temperature of 57 degrees occurred at 6:58 a.m. The normal low is 53. The record low is 35 degrees, which was set in 1917. No precipitation fell yesterday, which leaves the monthly total at 1.13 inches. This is 0.38 inches below the normal amount of 1.51 inches for October. The total precipitation for the year still stands at 31.31 inches, which is 7.61 inches below normal. Sunrise today is at 7:38 a.m. and sunset is at 7 p.m. Here is the hazardous weather outlook. This hazardous weather outlook is for North and Central Georgia. For tonight, no hazardous weather is expected at this time. And now the extended outlook for the period Wednesday through Monday. No hazardous weather is expected at this time. Spotter information statement. Spotter activation will not be needed through tonight. Here is the official forecast from your National Weather Service for the Athens listening area. Today, sunny. Highs in the upper 80s. West winds 5 to 10 miles an hour. Tonight, clear. Lows in the lower 60s. Light west winds. Thursday, sunny. Highs in the upper 80s. West winds 5 to 10 miles an hour. Thursday night, clear. Lows in the lower 60s. Light southwest winds. And now the extended forecast. Friday and Friday night, clear. Highs in the mid-80s. Lows in the upper 40s. Saturday through Sunday night, clear. Highs in the mid-60s. Lows in the upper 40s. Monday through Tuesday night, partly cloudy. Highs in the lower 70s. Lows in the mid-50s. For more detailed weather, water, and climate information, please visit our website at weather.gov/Atlanta. The current time is 5:52 a.m. Eastern Daylight Time. Here are the 5 a.m. weather observations from around the area. At Athens, it was clear, the temperature was 61 degrees, dew point 60 degrees, relative humidity 97%, wind west at 3 miles an hour, pressure was 30.09 inches and steady. At Gainesville, it was clear and 61, wind west at 6. At Winder, it was clear and 59, wind northwest at 3. At Greensboro, it was sunny and 63, wind calm. At Jefferson, it was clear and 60, wind northwest at 6. At Albertton, it was clear and 61, wind calm. At Canyon, with fog, it was 59, wind calm. At Clemson, it was clear and 62, wind west at 5. Elsewhere across Georgia, at Atlanta it was clear and 65, wind northwest at 8. At Cartersville, with fog, it was 59, wind calm. At Lawrenceville, it was clear and 59, wind calm. At Macon, it was clear and 60, wind calm. At Rome, it was clear and 57, wind calm. At Augusta, it was clear and 60, wind calm. At Savannah, with fog, it was 65, wind calm. Elsewhere across the region, at Chattanooga, it was clear and

62, wind calm. At Asheville, it was clear and 53, wind calm. At Greenville Spartanburg, it was clear and 63, wind west at 3. Here is the hazardous weather outlook. This hazardous weather outlook is for North and Central Georgia. For tonight, no hazardous weather is expected at this time. And now the extended outlook for the period Wednesday through Monday, no hazardous weather is expected at this time. Spotter information statement, spotter activation will not be needed through tonight. Here is the official forecast from your National Weather Service for the Athens listening area. Today, sunny. Highs in the upper 80s. West winds 5 to 10 miles an hour. Tonight, clear. Lows in the lower 60s. Light west winds. Thursday, sunny. Highs in the upper 80s. West winds 5 to 10 miles an hour. Thursday night, clear. Lows in the lower 60s. Light southwest winds. And now the extended forecast. Friday and Friday night, clear. Highs in the mid-80s. Lows in the upper 40s. Saturday through Sunday night, clear. Highs in the mid-60s. Lows in the upper 40s. Monday through Tuesday night, partly cloudy. Highs in the lower 70s. Lows in the mid-50s. For more detailed weather, water, and climate information, please visit our website at weather.gov/Atlanta. The current time is 5:56 a.m. Eastern Daylight Time. Here are the 5 a.m. weather observations from around the area. At Athens, it was clear, the temperature was 61 degrees, dew point 60 degrees, relative humidity 97%, wind west at 3 miles an hour, pressure was 30.09 inches and steady. At Gainesville, it was clear and 61, wind west at 6. At Winder, it was clear and 59, wind northwest at 3. At Greensboro, it was sunny and 63, wind calm. At Jefferson, it was clear and 60, wind northwest at 6. At Albertton, it was clear and 61, wind calm. At Canyon, with fog, it was 59, wind calm. At Clemson, it was clear and 62, wind west at 5. Elsewhere across Georgia, at Atlanta it was clear and 65, wind northwest at 8. At Cartersville, with fog, it was 59, wind calm. At Lawrenceville, it was clear and 59, wind calm. At Macon, it was clear and 60, wind calm. At Rome, it was clear and 57, wind calm. At Augusta, it was clear and 60, wind calm. At Savannah, with fog, it was 65, wind calm. Elsewhere across the region, at Chattanooga, it was clear and 62, wind calm. At Asheville, it was clear and 53, wind calm. At Greenville Spartanburg, it was clear and 63, wind west at 3. Here is the hazardous weather outlook. This hazardous weather outlook is for North and Central Georgia. For today and tonight, no hazardous weather is expected at this time. And now the extended outlook for the period Thursday through Tuesday, no hazardous weather is expected at this time. Spotter information statement, spotter activation will not be needed through tonight. Here is the official forecast from your National Weather Service for the Athens listening area. Today, sunny. Highs in the upper 80s. West winds 5 to 10 miles an hour. Tonight, clear. Lows in the lower 60s. Light west winds. Thursday, sunny. Highs in the upper 80s. West winds 5 to 10 miles an hour. Thursday night, clear. Lows in the lower 60s. Light southwest winds. And now the extended forecast. Friday and Friday night, clear. Highs in the mid-80s. Lows in the upper 40s. Saturday through Sunday night, clear. Highs in the mid-60s.

lows in the upper 40s. Monday through Tuesday night, partly cloudy. Highs in the lower 70s. Lows in the mid-50s. For more detailed weather, water, and climate information, please visit our website at weather.gov/Atlanta. The current time is 5:59 a.m. Eastern Daylight Time. The Athens Climate Summary for yesterday, October 13, 2026. Yesterday's high temperature of 87 degrees occurred at 4 p.m. The normal high is 76. The record high is 88 degrees, which was last set in 1933. Yesterday's low temperature of 57 degrees occurred at 6:58 a.m. The normal low is 53. The record low is 35 degrees, which was set in 1917. No precipitation fell yesterday, which leaves the monthly total at 1.13 inches. This is 0.38 inches below the normal amount of 1.51 inches for October. The total precipitation for the year still stands at 31.31 inches, which is 7.61 inches below normal. Sunrise today is at 7:38 a.m. and sunset is at 7 p.m. Here are the 5 a.m. weather observations from around the area. At Athens, it was clear, the temperature was 61 degrees, dew point 60 degrees, relative humidity 97%, wind west at 3 miles an hour, pressure was 30.09 inches and steady. At Gainesville, it was clear and 61, wind west at 6. At Winder, it was clear and 59, wind northwest at 3. At Greensboro, it was sunny and 63, wind calm. At Jefferson, it was clear and 60, wind northwest at 6. At Albertton, it was clear and 61, wind calm. At Canyon, with fog, it was 59, wind calm. At Clemson, it was clear and 62, wind west at 5. Elsewhere across Georgia, at Atlanta it was clear and 65, wind northwest at 8. At Cartersville, with fog, it was 59, wind calm. At Lawrenceville, it was clear and 59, wind calm. At Macon, it was clear and 60, wind calm. At Rome, it was clear and 57, wind calm. At Augusta, it was clear and 60, wind calm. At Savannah, with fog, it was 65, wind calm. Elsewhere across the region, at Chattanooga, it was clear and 62, wind calm. At Asheville, it was clear and 53, wind calm. At Greenville-Spartanburg, it was clear and 63, wind west at 3. Here is the hazardous weather outlook. This hazardous weather outlook is for North and Central Georgia. For today and tonight, no hazardous weather is expected at this time. And now the extended outlook for the period Thursday through Tuesday, no hazardous weather is expected at this time. Spotter information statement, spotter activation will not be needed through tonight. Here is the official forecast from your National Weather Service for the Athens listening area. Today, sunny. Highs in the upper 80s. West winds 5 to 10 miles an hour. Tonight, clear. Lows in the lower 60s. Light west winds. Thursday, sunny. Highs in the upper 80s. West winds 5 to 10 miles an hour. Thursday night, clear. Lows in the lower 60s. Light southwest winds. And now the extended forecast. Friday and Friday night, clear. Highs in the mid-80s. Lows in the upper 40s. Saturday through Sunday night, clear. Highs in the mid-60s. Lows in the upper 40s. Monday through Tuesday night, partly cloudy. Highs in the lower 70s. Lows in the mid-50s. For more detailed weather, water, and climate information, please visit our website at weather.gov/Atlanta. The current time is 6:04 a.m. Eastern Daylight Time. Here are the 6 a.m. weather observations from around the area. At Athens,
It was clear. The temperature was 60 degrees, dew point 59 degrees, relative humidity 96%, wind calm, pressure was 30.09 inches and steady. At Gainesville, it was clear and 61, wind northwest at 6. At Winder, it was clear and 59, wind calm. At Greensboro, it was sunny and 63, wind calm. At Jefferson, it was clear and 59, wind northwest at 6. At Albertton, it was clear and 59, wind calm. At Canyon, with haze, it was 59, wind calm. At Clemson, it was clear and 62, wind west at 3. Elsewhere across Georgia, at Atlanta it was clear and 63, wind northwest at 6. At Cartersville, with fog, it was 57, wind calm. At Lawrenceville, it was clear and 60, wind calm. At Macon, with fog, it was 59, wind calm. At Rome, it was clear and 55, wind calm. At Augusta, it was clear and 59, wind calm. At Savannah, it was partly cloudy and 64, wind calm. Elsewhere across the region, at Chattanooga, it was clear and 61, wind calm. At Asheville, it was clear and 54, wind north at 3. At Greenville-Spartanburg, it was clear and 61, wind calm. Here is the hazardous weather outlook. This hazardous weather outlook is for North and Central Georgia. For today and tonight, no hazardous weather is expected at this time. And now the extended outlook for the period Thursday through Tuesday, no hazardous weather is expected at this time. Spotter information statement, spotter activation will not be needed through tonight. Here is the official forecast from your National Weather Service for the Athens listening area. Today, sunny. Highs in the upper 80s. West winds 5 to 10 miles an hour. Tonight, clear. Lows in the lower 60s. Light west winds. Thursday, sunny. Highs in the upper 80s. West winds 5 to 10 miles an hour. Thursday night, clear. Lows in the lower 60s. Light southwest winds. And now the extended forecast. Friday and Friday night, clear. Highs in the mid-80s. Lows in the upper 40s. Saturday through Sunday night, clear. Highs in the mid-60s. Lows in the upper 40s. Monday through Tuesday night, partly cloudy. Highs in the lower 70s. Lows in the mid-50s. For more detailed weather, water, and climate information, please visit our website at weather.gov/Atlanta. The current time is 6:07 a.m. Eastern Daylight Time. Here are the 6 a.m. weather observations from around the area. At Athens, it was clear, the temperature was 60 degrees, dew point 59 degrees, relative humidity 96%, wind calm, pressure was 30.09 inches and steady. At Gainesville, it was clear and 61, wind northwest at 6. At Winder, it was clear and 59, wind calm. At Greensboro, it was sunny and 63, wind calm. At Jefferson, it was clear and 59, wind northwest at 6. At Albertton, it was clear and 59, wind calm. At Canyon, with haze, it was 59, wind calm. At Clemson, it was clear and 62, wind west at 3. Elsewhere across Georgia, at Atlanta it was clear and 63, wind northwest at 6. At Cartersville, with fog, it was 57, wind calm. At Lawrenceville, it was clear and 60, wind calm. At Macon, with fog, it was 59, wind calm. At Rome, it was clear and 55, wind calm. At Augusta, it was clear and 59, wind calm. At Savannah, it was partly cloudy and 64, wind calm. Elsewhere across the region, at Chattanooga, it was clear and 61, wind calm. At Asheville, it was clear and 54.

Wind north at 3. At Greenville, Spartanburg, it was clear and 61, wind calm. Here is the hazardous weather outlook. This hazardous weather outlook is for north and central Georgia. For today and tonight, no hazardous weather is expected at this time. And now the extended outlook for the period Thursday through Tuesday, no hazardous weather is expected at this time. Spotter information statement, spotter activation will not be needed through tonight. The Athens climate summary for yesterday, October 13, 2026. Yesterday's high temperature of 87 degrees occurred at 4 p.m. The normal high is 76. The record high is 88 degrees, which was last set in 1933. Yesterday's low temperature of 57 degrees occurred at 6:58 a.m. The normal low is 53. The record low is 35 degrees, which was set in 1917. No precipitation fell yesterday, which leaves the monthly total at 1.13 inches. This is 0.38 inches below the normal amount of 1.51 inches for October. The total precipitation for the year still stands at 31.31 inches, which is 7.61 inches below normal. Sunrise today is at 7:38 a.m. and sunset is at 7 p.m. Here is the official forecast from your National Weather Service for the Athens listening area. Today, sunny. Highs in the upper 80s. West winds 5 to 10 miles an hour. Tonight, clear. Lows in the lower 60s. Light west winds. Thursday, sunny. Highs in the upper 80s. West winds 5 to 10 miles an hour. Thursday night, clear. Lows in the lower 60s. Light southwest winds. And now the extended forecast. Friday and Friday night, clear. Highs in the mid-80s. Lows in the upper 40s. Saturday through Sunday night, clear. Highs in the mid-60s. Lows in the upper 40s. Monday through Tuesday night, partly cloudy. Highs in the lower 70s. Lows in the mid-50s. For more detailed weather, water, and climate information, please visit our website at weather.gov/Atlanta. The current time is 6:12 a.m. Eastern Daylight Time. Here are the 6 a.m. weather observations from around the area. At Athens, it was clear, the temperature was 60 degrees, dew point 59 degrees, relative humidity 96%, wind calm, pressure was 30.09 inches and steady. At Gainesville, it was clear and 61, wind northwest at 6. At Winder, it was clear and 59, wind calm. At Greensboro, it was sunny and 63, wind calm. At Jefferson, it was clear and 59, wind northwest at 6. At Albertton, it was clear and 59, wind calm. At Canyon, with haze, it was 59, wind calm. At Clemson, it was clear and 62, wind west at 3. Elsewhere across Georgia, at Atlanta it was clear and 63, wind northwest at 6. At Cartersville, with fog, it was 57, wind calm. At Lawrenceville, it was clear and 60, wind calm. At Macon, with fog, it was 59, wind calm. At Rome, it was clear and 55, wind calm. At Augusta, it was clear and 59, wind calm. At Savannah, it was partly cloudy and 64, wind calm. Elsewhere across the region, at Chattanooga, it was clear and 61, wind calm. At Asheville, it was clear and 54, wind north at 3. At Greenville, Spartanburg, it was clear and 61, wind calm. Here is the hazardous weather outlook. This hazardous weather outlook is for north and central Georgia. For today and tonight, no hazardous weather is expected at this time. And now the extended outlook for the period Thursday through Tuesday, no hazardous weather is expected at this time. Spotter information statement, spotter activation will not be needed.

through tonight. Here is the official forecast from your National Weather Service for the Athens listening area. Today, sunny. Highs in the upper 80s. West winds 5 to 10 miles an hour. Tonight, clear. Lows in the lower 60s. Light west winds. Thursday, sunny. Highs in the upper 80s. West winds 5 to 10 miles an hour. Thursday night, clear. Lows in the lower 60s. Light southwest winds. And now the extended forecast. Friday and Friday night, clear. Highs in the mid 80s. Lows in the upper 40s. Saturday through Sunday night, clear. Highs in the mid 60s. Lows in the upper 40s. Monday through Tuesday night, partly cloudy. Highs in the lower 70s. Lows in the mid 50s. 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The current time is 6:15 a.m. Eastern Daylight Time. Here are the 6 a.m. weather observations from around the area. At Athens, it was clear, the temperature was 60 degrees, dew point 59 degrees, relative humidity 96%, wind calm, pressure was 30.09 inches and steady. At Gainesville, it was clear and 61, wind northwest at 6. At Winder, it was clear and 59, wind calm. At Greensboro, it was sunny and 63, wind calm. At Jefferson, it was clear and 59, wind northwest at 6. At Albertton, it was clear and 59, wind calm. At Canyon, with haze, it was 59, wind calm. At Clemson, it was clear and 62, wind west at 3. Elsewhere across Georgia, at Atlanta it was clear and 63, wind northwest at 6. At Cartersville, with fog, it was 57, wind calm. At Lawrenceville, it was clear and 60, wind calm. At Macon, with fog, it was 59, wind calm. At Rome, it was clear and 55, wind calm. At Augusta, it was clear and 59, wind calm. At Savannah, it was partly cloudy and 64, wind calm. Elsewhere across the region, at Chattanooga, it was clear and 61, wind calm. At Asheville, it was clear and 54, wind north at 3. At Greenville-Spartanburg, it was clear and 61, wind calm. Here is the hazardous weather outlook. This hazardous weather outlook is for North and Central Georgia. For today and tonight, no hazardous weather is expected at this time. And now the extended outlook for the period Thursday through Tuesday, no hazardous weather is expected at this time. Spotter information statement, spotter activation will not be needed through tonight. Here is the official forecast from your National Weather Service for the Athens listening area. Today, sunny. Highs in the upper 80s. West winds 5 to 10 miles an hour. Tonight, clear. Lows in the lower 60s. Light west winds. Thursday, sunny. Highs in the upper 80s. West winds 5 to 10 miles an hour. Thursday night, clear. Lows in the lower 60s. Light southwest winds. And now the extended forecast. Friday and Friday night, clear. Highs in the mid 80s. Lows in the upper 40s. Saturday through Sunday night, clear. Highs in the mid-60s. Lows in the upper 40s. Monday through Tuesday night, partly cloudy. Highs in the lower 70s. Lows in the mid-50s. For more detailed weather, water, and climate information, please visit our website at weather.gov/Atlanta. The current time is 6:19 a.m. Eastern Daylight Time. Here are the 6 a.m. weather observations from around the area. At Athens, it was clear, the temperature was 60 degrees, dew point 59 degrees, relative humidity

3, wind northwest at 6. At Cartersville, with fog, it was 57, wind calm. At Lawrenceville, it was clear and 60, wind calm. At Macon, with fog, it was 59, wind calm. At Rome, it was clear and 55, wind calm. At Augusta, it was clear and 59, wind calm. At Savannah, it was partly cloudy and 64, wind calm. Elsewhere across the region, at Chattanooga, it was clear and 61, wind calm. At Asheville, it was clear and 54, wind north at 3. At Greenville-Spartanburg, it was clear and 61, wind calm. The Athens climate summary for yesterday, October 13, 2026. Yesterday's high temperature of 87 degrees occurred at 4 p.m. The normal high is 76. The record high is 88 degrees, which was last set in 1933. Yesterday's low temperature of 57 degrees occurred at 6:58 a.m. The normal low is 53. The record low is 35 degrees, which was set in 1917. No precipitation fell yesterday, which leaves the monthly total at 1.13 inches. This is 0.38 inches below the normal amount of 1.51 inches for October. The total precipitation for the year still stands at 31.31 inches, which is 7.61 inches below normal. Sunrise today is at 7:38 a.m. and sunset is at 7 p.m. Here is the hazardous weather outlook. This hazardous weather outlook is for North and Central Georgia. For today and tonight, no hazardous weather is expected at this time. And now the extended outlook for the period Thursday through Tuesday, no hazardous weather is expected at this time. Spotter information statement, spotter activation will not be needed through tonight. Here is the official forecast from your National Weather Service for the Athens listening area. Today, sunny. Highs in the upper 80s. West winds 5 to 10 miles an hour. Tonight, clear. Lows in the lower 60s. Light west winds. Thursday, sunny. Highs in the upper 80s. West winds 5 to 10 miles an hour. Thursday night, clear. Lows in the lower 60s. Light southwest winds. And now the extended forecast. Friday and Friday night, clear. Highs in the mid-80s. Lows in the upper 40s. Saturday through Sunday night, clear. Highs in the mid-60s. Lows in the upper 40s. Monday through Tuesday night, partly cloudy. Highs in the lower 70s. Lows in the mid-50s. For more detailed weather, water, and climate information, please visit our website at weather.gov/Atlanta. The current time is 6:23 a.m. Eastern Daylight Time. Here are the 6 a.m. weather observations from around the area. At Athens, it was clear, the temperature was 60 degrees, dew point 59 degrees, relative humidity 96%, wind calm, pressure was 30.09 inches and steady. At Gainesville, it was clear and 61, wind northwest at 6. At Winder, it was clear and 59, wind calm. At Greensboro, it was sunny and 63, wind calm. At Jefferson, it was clear and 59, wind northwest at 6. At Elberton, it was clear and 59, wind calm. At Canyon, with haze, it was 59, wind calm. At Clemson, it was clear and 62, wind west at 3. Elsewhere across Georgia, at Atlanta it was clear and 63, wind northwest at 6. At Cartersville, with fog, it was 57, wind calm. At Lawrenceville, it was clear and 60, wind calm. At Macon, with fog, it was 59, wind calm. At Rome, it was clear and 55, wind calm. At Augusta, it was clear and 59, wind calm. At Savannah, it was partly cloudy and 64, wind calm. Elsewhere,

across the region, at Chattanooga, it was clear and 61, wind calm. At Asheville, it was clear and 54, wind north at 3. At Greenville-Spartanburg, it was clear and 61, wind calm. Here is the hazardous weather outlook. This hazardous weather outlook is for North and Central Georgia. For today and tonight, no hazardous weather is expected at this time. And now the extended outlook for the period Thursday through Tuesday, no hazardous weather is expected at this time. Spotter information statement, spotter activation will not be needed through tonight. Here is the official forecast from your National Weather Service for the Athens listening area. Today, sunny. Highs in the upper 80s. West winds 5 to 10 miles an hour. Tonight, clear. Lows in the lower 60s. Light west winds. Thursday, sunny. Highs in the upper 80s. West winds 5 to 10 miles an hour. Thursday night, clear. Lows in the lower 60s. Light southwest winds. And now the extended forecast. Friday and Friday night, clear. Highs in the mid-80s. Lows in the upper 40s. Saturday through Sunday night, clear. Highs in the mid-60s. Lows in the upper 40s. Monday through Tuesday night, partly cloudy. Highs in the lower 70s. Lows in the mid-50s. For more detailed weather, water, and climate information, please visit our website at weather.gov/Atlanta. The current time is 6:27 a.m. Eastern Daylight Time. Here are the 6 a.m. weather observations from around the area. At Athens, it was clear, the temperature was 60 degrees, dew point 59 degrees, relative humidity 96%, wind calm, pressure was 30.09 inches and steady. At Gainesville, it was clear and 61, wind northwest at 6. At Winder, it was clear and 59, wind calm. At Greensboro, it was sunny and 63, wind calm. At Jefferson, it was clear and 59, wind northwest at 6. At Albertton, it was clear and 59, wind calm. At Canyon, with haze, it was 59, wind calm. At Clemson, it was clear and 62, wind west at 3. Elsewhere across Georgia, at Atlanta it was clear and 63, wind northwest at 6. At Cartersville, with fog, it was 57, wind calm. At Lawrenceville, it was clear and 60, wind calm. At Macon, with fog, it was 59, wind calm. At Rome, it was clear and 55, wind calm. At Augusta, it was clear and 59, wind calm. At Savannah, it was partly cloudy and 64, wind calm. Elsewhere across the region, at Chattanooga, it was clear and 61, wind calm. At Asheville, it was clear and 54, wind north at 3. At Greenville-Spartanburg, it was clear and 61, wind calm. Here is the hazardous weather outlook. This hazardous weather outlook is for North and Central Georgia. For today and tonight, no hazardous weather is expected at this time. And now the extended outlook for the period Thursday through Tuesday, no hazardous weather is expected at this time. Spotter information statement, spotter activation will not be needed through tonight. Here is the official forecast from your National Weather Service for the Athens listening area. Today, sunny. Highs in the upper 80s. West winds 5 to 10 miles an hour. Tonight, clear. Lows in the lower 60s. Light west winds. Thursday, sunny. Highs in the upper 80s. West winds 5 to 10 miles an hour. Thursday night, clear. Lows in the lower 60s. Light southwest winds. And now the extended forecast. Friday and Friday night, clear. Highs in the mid-80s. Lows in the upper 40s. Saturday through Sunday night, clear.

Highs in the mid-60s. Lows in the upper 40s. Monday through Tuesday night, partly cloudy. Highs in the lower 70s. Lows in the mid-50s. For more detailed weather, water, and climate information, please visit our website at weather.gov/Atlanta. The Athens climate summary for yesterday, October 13, 2026. Yesterday's high temperature of 87 degrees occurred at 4 p.m. The normal high is 76. The record high is 88 degrees, which was last set in 1933. Yesterday's low temperature of 57 degrees occurred at 6:58 a.m. The normal low is 53. The record low is 35 degrees, which was set in 1917. No precipitation fell yesterday, which leaves the monthly total at 1.13 inches. This is 0.38 inches below the normal amount of 1.51 inches for October. The total precipitation for the year still stands at 31.31 inches, which is 7.61 inches below normal. Sunrise today is at 7:38 a.m. and sunset is at 7 p.m. The current time is 6:31 a.m. Eastern Daylight Time. Here are the 6 a.m. weather observations from around the area. At Athens, it was clear, the temperature was 60 degrees. Dew point 59 degrees, relative humidity 96%, wind calm, pressure was 30.09 inches and steady. At Gainesville, it was clear and 61, wind northwest at 6. At Winder, it was clear and 59, wind calm. At Greensboro, it was sunny and 63, wind calm. At Jefferson, it was clear and 59, wind northwest at 6. At Albertton, it was clear and 59, wind calm. At Canyon, with haze, it was 59, wind calm. At Clemson, it was clear and 62, wind west at 3. Elsewhere across Georgia, at Atlanta it was clear and 63, wind northwest at 6. At Cartersville, with fog, it was 57, wind calm. At Lawrenceville, it was clear and 60, wind calm. At Macon, with fog, it was 59, wind calm. At Rome, it was clear and 55, wind calm. At Augusta, it was clear and 59, wind calm. At Savannah, it was partly cloudy and 64, wind calm. Elsewhere across the region, at Chattanooga, it was clear and 61, calm. At Savannah, it was partly cloudy and 64, wind calm. Elsewhere across the region, at Chattanooga, it was clear and 61, wind calm. At Asheville, it was clear and 54, wind north at 3. At Greenville-Spartanburg, it was clear and 61, wind calm. Here is the hazardous weather outlook. This hazardous weather outlook is for North and Central Georgia. For today and tonight, no hazardous weather is expected at this time. And now the extended outlook for the period Thursday through Tuesday, no hazardous weather is expected at this time. Spotter information statement, spotter activation will not be needed through tonight. Here is the official forecast from your National Weather Service for the Athens listening area. Today, sunny. Highs in the upper 80s. West winds 5 to 10 miles an hour. Tonight, clear. Lows in the lower 60s. Light west winds. Thursday, sunny. Highs in the upper 80s. West winds 5 to 10 miles an hour. Thursday night, clear. Lows in the lower 60s. Light southwest winds. And now the extended forecast. Friday and Friday night, clear. Highs in the mid-80s. Lows in the upper 40s. Saturday through Sunday night, clear. Highs in the mid-60s. Lows in the upper 40s. Monday through Tuesday night, partly cloudy. Highs in the lower 70s. Lows in the mid-50s. For more detailed weather, water, and climate information, please visit our website at weather.gov.

Atlanta. The current time is 6:35 a.m. Eastern Daylight Time. Here are the 6 a.m. weather observations from around the area. At Athens, it was clear, the temperature was 60 degrees, dew point 59 degrees, relative humidity 96%, wind calm, pressure was 30.09 inches and steady. At Gainesville, it was clear and 61, wind northwest at 6. At Winder, it was clear and 59, wind calm. At Greensboro, it was sunny and 63, wind calm. At Jefferson, it was clear and 59, wind northwest at 6. At Albertton, it was clear and 59, wind calm. At Canyon, with haze, it was 59, wind calm. At Clemson, it was clear and 62, wind west at 3. Elsewhere across Georgia, at Atlanta it was clear and 63, wind northwest at 6. At Cartersville, with fog, it was 57, wind calm. At Lawrenceville, it was clear and 60, wind calm. At Macon, with fog, it was 59, wind calm. At Rome, it was clear and 55, wind calm. At Augusta, it was clear and 59, wind calm. At Savannah, it was partly cloudy and 64, wind calm. Elsewhere across the region, at Chattanooga, it was clear and 61, wind calm. At Asheville, it was clear and 54, wind north at 3. At Greenville-Spartanburg, it was clear and 61, wind calm. Here is the hazardous weather outlook. This hazardous weather outlook is for North and Central Georgia. For today and tonight, no hazardous weather is expected at this time. And now the extended outlook for the period Thursday through Tuesday, no hazardous weather is expected at this time. Spotter information statement, spotter activation will not be needed through tonight. Here is the official forecast from your National Weather Service for the Athens listening area. Today, sunny. Highs in the upper 80s. West winds 5 to 10 miles an hour. Tonight, clear. Lows in the lower 60s. Light west winds. Thursday, sunny. Highs in the upper 80s. West winds 5 to 10 miles an hour. Thursday night, clear. Lows in the lower 60s. Light southwest winds. And now the extended forecast. Friday and Friday night, clear. Highs in the mid-80s. Lows in the upper 40s. Saturday through Sunday night, clear. Highs in the mid-60s. Lows in the upper 40s. Monday through Tuesday night, partly cloudy. Highs in the lower 70s. Lows in the mid-50s. For more detailed weather, water, and climate information, please visit our website at weather.gov/Atlanta. The current time is 6:38 a.m. Eastern Daylight Time. Here are the 6 a.m. weather observations from around the area. At Athens, it was clear, the temperature was 60 degrees, dew point 59 degrees, relative humidity 96%, wind calm, pressure was 30.09 inches and steady. At Gainesville, it was clear and 61, wind northwest at 6. At Winder, it was clear and 59, wind calm. At Greensboro, it was sunny and 63, wind calm. At Jefferson, it was clear and 59, wind northwest at 6. At Albertton, it was clear and 59, wind calm. At Canyon, with haze, it was 59, wind calm. At Clemson, it was clear and 62, wind west at 3. Elsewhere across Georgia, at Atlanta it was clear and 63, wind northwest at 6. At Cartersville, with fog, it was 57, wind calm. At Lawrenceville, it was clear and 60, wind calm. At Macon, with fog, it was 59, wind calm. At Rome, it was clear and 55, wind calm. At Augusta, it was clear and 59, wind calm. At Savannah,
It was partly cloudy and 64, wind calm. Elsewhere across the region, at Chattanooga, it was clear and 61, wind calm. At Asheville, it was clear and 54, wind north at 3. At Greenville-Spartanburg, it was clear and 61, wind calm. The Athens climate summary for yesterday, October 13, 2026. Yesterday's high temperature of 87 degrees occurred at 4 p.m. The normal high is 76. The record high is 88 degrees, which was last set in 1933. Yesterday's low temperature of 57 degrees occurred at 6:58 a.m. The normal low is 53. The record low is 35 degrees, which was set in 1917. No precipitation fell yesterday, which leaves the monthly total at 1.13 inches. This is 0.38 inches below the normal amount of 1.51 inches for October. The total precipitation for the year still stands at 31.31 inches, which is 7.61 inches below normal. Sunrise today is at 7:38 a.m. and sunset is at 7 p.m. You're listening to NOAA Weather Radio Station, WXK 56, originating from the National Weather Service office in Peachtree City, and transmitting from Athens on a frequency of 162.4 MHz. 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You can also like your Peachtree City National Weather Service on Facebook or follow NWS Atlanta on Twitter. Here is the hazardous weather outlook. This hazardous weather outlook is for North and Central Georgia. For today and tonight, no hazardous weather is expected at this time. And now the extended outlook for the period Thursday through Tuesday, no hazardous weather is expected at this time. Spotter information statement, spotter activation will not be needed through tonight. Here is the official forecast from your National Weather Service for the Athens listening area. Today, sunny. Highs in the upper 80s. West winds 5 to 10 miles an hour. Tonight, clear. Lows in the lower 60s. Light west winds. Thursday, sunny. Highs in the upper 80s. West winds 5 to 10 miles an hour. Thursday night, clear. Lows in the lower 60s. Light southwest winds. And now the extended forecast. Friday and Friday night, clear. Highs in the mid-80s. Lows in the upper 40s. Saturday through Sunday night, clear. Highs in the mid-60s. Lows in the upper 40s. Monday through Tuesday night, partly cloudy. Highs in the lower 70s. Lows in the mid-50s. For more detailed weather, water, and climate information, please visit our website at weather.gov/Atlanta. The current time is 6:43 a.m. Eastern Daylight Time. Here are the 6 a.m. weather observations from around the area. At Athens, it was clear, the temperature was 60 degrees, dew point 59 degrees, relative humidity 96%, wind calm, pressure was 30.09 inches and steady. At Gainesville, it was clear and 61, wind northwest at 6. At Winder, it was clear and 59, wind calm. At Greensboro, it was sunny and 63, wind calm. At Jefferson, it was clear and 59, wind northwest at 6. At Elberton, it was clear and 59, wind calm. At Canyon, with haze, it was 59, wind calm. At Clemson, it was clear and 62, wind west at 3. Elsewhere across Georgia, at Atlanta it was clear and 63, wind northwest at 6. At Cartersville, with fog, it was 57, wind calm.

Evansville, it was clear and 60, wind calm. At Macon, with fog, it was 59, wind calm. At Rome, it was clear and 55, wind calm. At Augusta, it was clear and 59, wind calm. At Savannah, it was partly cloudy and 64, wind calm. Elsewhere across the region, at Chattanooga, it was clear and 61, wind calm. At Asheville, it was clear and 54, wind north at 3. At Greenville-Spartanburg, it was clear and 61, wind calm. Here is the hazardous weather outlook. This hazardous weather outlook is for North and Central Georgia. For today and tonight, no hazardous weather is expected at this time. And now the extended outlook for the period Thursday through Tuesday, no hazardous weather is expected at this time. Spotter information statement, spotter activation will not be needed through tonight. Here is the official forecast from your National Weather Service for the Athens listening area. Today, sunny. Highs in the upper 80s. West winds 5 to 10 miles an hour. Tonight, clear. Lows in the lower 60s. Light west winds. Thursday, sunny. Highs in the upper 80s. West winds 5 to 10 miles an hour. Thursday night, clear. Lows in the lower 60s. Light southwest winds. And now the extended forecast. Friday and Friday night, clear. Highs in the mid-80s. Lows in the upper 40s. Saturday through Sunday night, clear. Highs in the mid-60s. Lows in the upper 40s. Monday through Tuesday night, partly cloudy. Highs in the lower 70s. Lows in the mid-50s. For more detailed weather, water, and climate information, please visit our website at weather.gov/Atlanta. The current time is 6:47 a.m. Eastern Daylight Time. Here are the 6 a.m. weather observations from around the area. At Athens, it was clear, the temperature was 60 degrees, dew point 59 degrees, relative humidity 96%, wind calm, pressure was 30.09 inches and steady. At Gainesville, it was clear and 61, wind northwest at 6. At Winder, it was clear and 59, wind calm. At Greensboro, it was sunny and 63, wind calm. At Jefferson, it was clear and 59, wind northwest at 6. At Albertton, it was clear and 59, wind calm. At Canyon, with haze, it was 59, wind calm. At Clemson, it was clear and 62, wind west at 3. Elsewhere across Georgia, at Atlanta it was clear and 63, wind northwest at 6. At Cartersville, with fog, it was 57, wind calm. At Lawrenceville, it was clear and 60, wind calm. At Macon, with fog, it was 59, wind calm. At Rome, it was clear and 55, wind calm. At Augusta, it was clear and 59, wind calm. At Savannah, it was partly cloudy and 64, wind calm. Elsewhere across the region, at Chattanooga, it was clear and 61, wind calm. At Asheville, it was clear and 54, wind north at 3. At Greenville-Spartanburg, it was clear and 61, wind calm. Here is the hazardous weather outlook. This hazardous weather outlook is for North and Central Georgia. For today and tonight, no hazardous weather is expected at this time. And now the extended outlook for the period Thursday through Tuesday, no hazardous weather is expected at this time. Spotter information statement, spotter activation will not be needed through tonight. Here is the official forecast from your National Weather Service for the Athens listening area. Today, sunny. Highs in the upper 80s. West winds 5 to 10 miles an hour. Tonight, clear. Lows in the lower 60s. Light west winds. Thursday, sunny. Highs in the upper 80s.
West winds 5 to 10 miles an hour. Thursday night, clear. Lows in the lower 60s. Light southwest winds. And now the extended forecast. Friday and Friday night, clear. Highs in the mid-80s. Lows in the upper 40s. Saturday through Sunday night, clear. Highs in the mid-60s. Lows in the upper 40s. Monday through Tuesday night, partly cloudy. Highs in the lower 70s. Lows in the mid-50s. For more detailed weather, water, and climate information, please visit our website at weather.gov/Atlanta. The Athens climate summary for yesterday, October 13, 2026. Yesterday's high temperature of 87 degrees occurred at 4 p.m. The normal high is 76. The record high is 88 degrees, which was last set in 1933. Yesterday's low temperature of 57 degrees occurred at 6:58 a.m. The normal low is 53. The record low is 35 degrees, which was set in 1917. No precipitation fell yesterday, which leaves the monthly total at 1.13 inches. This is 0.38 inches below the normal amount of 1.51 inches for October. The total precipitation for the year still stands at 31.31 inches, which is 7.61 inches below normal. Sunrise today is at 7:38 a.m. and sunset is at 7 p.m. The current time is 6:51 a.m. Eastern Daylight Time. Here are the 6 a.m. weather observations from around the area. At Athens, it was clear, the temperature was 60 degrees, dew point 59 degrees, relative humidity 96%, wind calm, pressure was 30.09 inches and steady. At Gainesville, it was clear and 61, wind northwest at 6. At Winder, it was clear and 59, wind calm. At Greensboro, it was sunny and 63, wind calm. At Jefferson, it was clear and 59, wind northwest at 6. At Albertton, it was clear and 59, wind calm. At Canyon, with haze, it was 59, wind calm. At Clemson, it was clear and 62, wind west at 3. Elsewhere across Georgia, at Atlanta it was clear and 63, wind northwest at 6. At Cartersville, with fog, it was 57, wind calm. At Lawrenceville, it was clear and 60, wind calm. At Macon, with fog, it was 59, wind calm. At Rome, it was clear and 55, wind calm. At Augusta, it was clear and 59, wind calm. At Savannah, it was partly cloudy and 64, wind calm. Elsewhere across the region, at Chattanooga, it was clear and 61, wind calm. At Asheville, it was clear and 54, wind north at 3. At Greenville-Spartanburg, it was clear and 61, wind calm. Here is the hazardous weather outlook. This hazardous weather outlook is for North and Central Georgia. For today and tonight, no hazardous weather is expected at this time. And now the extended outlook for the period Thursday through Tuesday, no hazardous weather is expected at this time. Spotter information statement, spotter activation will not be needed through tonight. Here is the official forecast from your National Weather Service for the Athens listening area. Today, sunny. Highs in the upper 80s. West winds 5 to 10 miles an hour. Tonight, clear. Lows in the lower 60s. Light west winds. Thursday, sunny. Highs in the upper 80s. West winds 5 to 10 miles an hour. Thursday night, clear. Lows in the lower 60s. Light southwest winds. And now the extended forecast. Friday and Friday night, clear. Highs in the mid-80s. Lows in the upper 40s. Saturday through Sunday night, clear. Highs in the mid-60s. Lows in the upper 40s. Monday through Tuesday night, partly clear.

Cloudy. Highs in the lower 70s. Lows in the mid 50s. For more detailed weather, water, and climate information, please visit our website at weather.gov/Atlanta. The current time is 6:55 a.m. Eastern Daylight Time. Here are the 6 a.m. weather observations from around the area. At Athens, it was clear, the temperature was 60 degrees, dew point 59 degrees, relative humidity 96%, wind calm, pressure was 30.09 inches and steady. At Gainesville, it was clear and 61, wind northwest at 6. At Winder, it was clear and 59, wind calm. At Greensboro, it was sunny and 63, wind calm. At Jefferson, it was clear and 59, wind northwest at 6. At Albertton, it was clear and 59, wind calm. At Canyon, with haze, it was 59, wind calm. At Clemson, it was clear and 62, wind west at 3. Elsewhere across Georgia, at Atlanta it was clear and 63, wind northwest at 6. At Cartersville, with fog, it was 57, wind calm. At Lawrenceville, it was clear and 60, wind calm. At Macon, with fog, it was 59, wind calm. At Rome, it was clear and 55, wind calm. At Augusta, it was clear and 59, wind calm. At Savannah, it was partly cloudy and 64, wind calm. Elsewhere across the region, at Chattanooga, it was clear and 61, wind calm. At Asheville, it was clear and 54, wind north at 3. At Greenville-Spartanburg, it was clear and 61, wind calm. Here is the hazardous weather outlook. This hazardous weather outlook is for North and Central Georgia. For today and tonight, no hazardous weather is expected at this time. And now the extended outlook for the period Thursday through Tuesday, no hazardous weather is expected at this time. Spotter information statement, spotter activation will not be needed through tonight. Here is the official forecast from your National Weather Service for the Athens listening area. Today, sunny. Highs in the upper 80s. West winds 5 to 10 miles an hour. Tonight, clear. Lows in the lower 60s. Light west winds. Thursday, sunny. Highs in the upper 80s. West winds 5 to 10 miles an hour. Thursday night, clear. Lows in the lower 60s. Light southwest winds. And now the extended forecast. Friday and Friday night, clear. Highs in the mid-80s. Lows in the upper 40s. Saturday through Sunday night, clear. Highs in the mid-60s. Lows in the upper 40s. Monday through Tuesday night, partly cloudy. Highs in the lower 70s. Lows in the mid-50s. For more detailed weather, water, and climate information, please visit our website at weather.gov/Atlanta. The current time is 6:58 a.m. Eastern Daylight Time. Here are the 6 a.m. weather observations from around the area. At Athens, it was clear, the temperature was 60 degrees, dew point 59 degrees, relative humidity 96%, wind calm, pressure was 30.09 inches and steady. At Gainesville, it was clear and 61, wind northwest at 6. At Winder, it was clear and 59, wind calm. At Greensboro, it was sunny and 63, wind calm. At Jefferson, it was clear and 59, wind northwest at 6. At Albertton, it was clear and 59, wind calm. At Canyon, with haze, it was 59, wind calm. At Clemson, it was clear and 62, wind west at 3. Elsewhere across Georgia, at Atlanta it was clear and 63, wind northwest at 6. At Cartersville, with fog, it was 57, wind calm. At Lawrenceville, it was clear and 60, wind calm. At Macon, with fog.

it was 59, wind calm. At Rome, it was clear and 55, wind calm. At Augusta, it was clear and 59, wind calm. At Savannah, it was partly cloudy and 64, wind calm. Elsewhere across the region, at Chattanooga, it was clear and 61, wind calm. At Asheville, it was clear and 54, wind north at 3. At Greenville, Spartanburg, it was clear and 61, wind calm. The Athens climate summary for yesterday, October 13, 2026. Yesterday's high temperature of 87 degrees occurred at 4 p.m. The normal high is 76. The record high is 88 degrees, which was last set in 1933. Yesterday's low temperature of 57 degrees occurred at 6:58 a.m. The normal low is 53. The record low is 35 degrees, which was set in 1917. No precipitation fell yesterday, which leaves the monthly total at 1.13 inches. This is 0.38 inches below the normal amount of 1.51 inches for October. The total precipitation for the year still stands at 31.31 inches, which is 7.61 inches below normal. Sunrise today is at 7:38 a.m. and sunset is at 7 p.m. Here is the hazardous weather outlook. This hazardous weather outlook is for North and Central Georgia. For today and tonight, no hazardous weather is expected at this time. And now the extended outlook for the period Thursday through Tuesday, no hazardous weather is expected at this time. Spotter information statement, spotter activation will not be needed through tonight. Here is the official forecast from your National Weather Service for the Athens listening area. Today, sunny. Highs in the upper 80s. West winds 5 to 10 miles an hour. Tonight, clear. Lows in the lower 60s. Light west winds. Thursday, sunny. Highs in the upper 80s. West winds 5 to 10 miles an hour. Thursday night, clear. Lows in the lower 60s. Light southwest winds. And now the extended forecast. Friday and Friday night, clear. Highs in the mid-80s. Lows in the upper 40s. Saturday through Sunday night, clear. Highs in the mid-60s. Lows in the upper 40s. Monday through Tuesday night, partly cloudy. Highs in the lower 70s. Lows in the mid-50s. For more detailed weather, water, and climate information, please visit our website at weather.gov/Atlanta. The current time is 7:03 a.m. Eastern Daylight Time. Here are the 6 a.m. weather observations from around the area. At Athens, it was clear, the temperature was 60 degrees, dew point 59 degrees, relative humidity 96%, wind calm, pressure was 30.09 inches and steady. At Gainesville, it was clear and 61, wind northwest at 6. At Winder, it was clear and 59, wind calm. At Greensboro, it was sunny and 63, wind calm. At Jefferson, it was clear and 59, wind northwest at 6. At Albertton, it was clear and 59, wind calm. At Canyon, with haze, it was 59, wind calm. At Clemson, it was clear and 62, wind west at 3. Elsewhere across Georgia, at Atlanta it was clear and 63, wind northwest at 6. At Cartersville, with fog, it was 57, wind calm. At Lawrenceville, it was clear and 60, wind calm. At Macon, with fog, it was 59, wind calm. At Rome, it was clear and 55, wind calm. At Augusta, it was clear and 59, wind calm. At Savannah, it was partly cloudy and 64, wind calm. Elsewhere across the region, at Chattanooga, it was clear and 61, wind calm. At Asheville, it was clear and 54, wind north at 3. At Greenville, Spartanburg,
It was clear and 61, wind calm. Here are the 7 a.m. weather observations from around the area. At Athens, with fog, the temperature was 58 degrees, dew point 58 degrees, relative humidity 100%, wind calm, pressure was 30.10 inches and rising. At Gainesville, it was clear and 61, wind west at 5. At Winder, it was clear and 59, wind northwest at 3. At Greensboro, it was sunny and 61, wind calm. At Jefferson, it was clear and 57, wind northwest at 6. At Albertton, with haze, it was 59, wind calm. At Canyon, with fog, it was 57, wind calm. At Clemson, it was clear and 59, wind calm. Elsewhere across Georgia, at Atlanta it was clear and 64, wind northwest at 7. At Cartersville, with fog, it was 57, wind calm. At Lawrenceville, it was clear and 59, wind west at 3. At Macon, it was clear and 59, wind calm. At Rome, it was clear and 55, wind calm. At Augusta, it was partly cloudy and 59, wind calm. At Savannah, it was clear and 64, wind calm. Elsewhere across the region, at Chattanooga, it was clear and 60, wind calm. At Asheville, it was clear and 56, wind calm. At Greenville-Spartanburg, it was clear and 60, wind calm. Here is the hazardous weather outlook. This hazardous weather outlook is for North and Central Georgia. For today and tonight, no hazardous weather is expected at this time. And now the extended outlook for the period Thursday through Tuesday, no hazardous weather is expected at this time. Spotter information statement, spotter activation will not be needed through tonight. Here is the official forecast from your National Weather Service for the Athens listening area. Today, sunny. Highs in the upper 80s. West winds 5 to 10 miles an hour. Tonight, clear. Lows in the lower 60s. Light west winds. Thursday, sunny. Highs in the upper 80s. West winds 5 to 10 miles an hour. Thursday night, clear. Lows in the lower 60s. Light southwest winds. And now the extended forecast. Friday and Friday night, clear. Highs in the mid-80s. Lows in the upper 40s. Saturday through Sunday night, clear. Highs in the mid-60s. Lows in the upper 40s. Monday through Tuesday night, partly cloudy. Highs in the lower 70s. Lows in the mid-50s. For more detailed weather, water, and climate information, please visit our website at weather.gov/Atlanta. The current time is 7:08 a.m. Eastern Daylight Time. Here are the 7 a.m. weather observations from around the area. At Athens, with fog, the temperature was 58 degrees, dew point 58 degrees, relative humidity 100%, wind calm, pressure was 30.10 inches and rising. At Gainesville, it was clear and 61, wind west at 5. At Winder, it was clear and 59, wind northwest at 3. At Greensboro, it was sunny and 61, wind calm. At Jefferson, it was clear and 57, wind northwest at 6. At Albertton, with haze, it was 59, wind calm. At Canyon, with fog, it was 57, wind calm. At Clemson, it was clear and 59, wind calm. Elsewhere across Georgia, at Atlanta it was clear and 64, wind northwest at 7. At Cartersville, with fog, it was 57, wind calm. At Lawrenceville, it was clear and 59, wind west at 3. At Macon, it was clear and 59, wind calm. At Rome, it was clear and 55, wind calm. At Augusta, it was partly cloudy and 59, wind calm. At Savannah, it was clear and 64, wind calm.
elsewhere across the region at Chattanooga.

it was clear and 60, wind calm. At Asheville, it was clear and 56, wind calm. At Greenville Spartanburg, it was clear and 60, wind calm. The Athens climate summary for yesterday, October 13, 2026. Yesterday's high temperature of 87 degrees occurred at 4 p.m. The normal high is 76. The record high is 88 degrees, which was last set in 1933. Yesterday's low temperature of 57 degrees occurred at 6:58 a.m. The normal low is 53. The record low is 35 degrees, which was set in 1917. No precipitation fell yesterday, which leaves the monthly total at 1.13 inches. This is 0.38 inches below the normal amount of 1.51 inches for October. The total precipitation for the year still stands at 31.31 inches, which is 7.61 inches below normal. Sunrise today is at 7:38 a.m. and sunset is at 7 p.m. Here is the hazardous weather outlook. This hazardous weather outlook is for North and Central Georgia. For today and tonight, no hazardous weather is expected at this time. And now the extended outlook for the period Thursday through Tuesday, no hazardous weather is expected at this time. Spotter information statement, spotter activation will not be needed through tonight. Here is the official forecast from your National Weather Service for the Athens listening area. Today, sunny. Highs in the upper 80s. West winds 5 to 10 miles an hour. Tonight, clear. Lows in the lower 60s. Light west winds. Thursday, sunny. Highs in the upper 80s. West winds 5 to 10 miles an hour. Thursday night, clear. Lows in the lower 60s. Light southwest winds. And now the extended forecast. Friday and Friday night, clear. Highs in the mid-80s. Lows in the upper 40s. Saturday through Sunday night, clear. Highs in the mid-60s. Lows in the upper 40s. Monday through Tuesday night, partly cloudy. Highs in the lower 70s. Lows in the mid-50s. For more detailed weather, water, and climate information, please visit our website at weather.gov/Atlanta. The current time is 7:12 a.m. Eastern Daylight Time. Here are the 7 a.m. weather observations from around the area. At Athens, with fog, the temperature was 58 degrees, dew point 58 degrees, relative humidity 100%, wind calm, pressure was 30.10 inches and rising. At Gainesville, it was clear and 61, wind west at 5. At Winder, it was clear and 59, wind northwest at 3. At Greensboro, it was sunny and 61, wind calm. At Jefferson, it was clear and 57, wind northwest at 6. At Albertton, with haze, it was 59, wind calm. At Canyon, with fog, it was 57, wind calm. At Clemson, it was clear and 59, wind calm. Elsewhere across Georgia, at Atlanta it was clear and 64, wind northwest at 7. At Cartersville, with fog, it was 57, wind calm. At Lawrenceville, it was clear and 59, wind west at 3. At Macon, it was clear and 59, wind calm. At Rome, it was clear and 55, wind calm. At Augusta, it was partly cloudy and 59, wind calm. At Savannah, it was clear and 64, wind calm. Elsewhere across the region, at Chattanooga, it was clear and 60, wind calm. At Asheville, it was clear and 56, wind calm. At Greenville Spartanburg, it was clear and 60, wind calm. Here is the hazardous weather outlook. This hazardous weather outlook is for North and Central Georgia. For today and tonight, no hazardous weather is expected at this time. And now the extended outlook for the period Thursday through Tuesday, no hazardous weather is expected at this time.

spotter information statement. Spotter activation will not be needed through tonight. Here is the official forecast from your National Weather Service for the Athens listening area. Today, sunny. Highs in the upper 80s. West winds 5 to 10 miles an hour. Tonight, clear. Lows in the lower 60s. Light west winds. Thursday, sunny. Highs in the upper 80s. West winds 5 to 10 miles an hour. Thursday night, clear. Lows in the lower 60s. Light southwest winds. And now the extended forecast. Friday and Friday night, clear. Highs in the mid 80s. Lows in the upper 40s. Saturday through Sunday night, clear. Highs in the mid 60s. Lows in the upper 40s. Monday through Tuesday night, partly cloudy. Highs in the lower 70s. Lows in the mid 50s. For more detailed weather, water, and climate information, please visit our website at weather.gov/Atlanta. The current time is 7:16 a.m. Eastern Daylight Time. Here are the 7 a.m. weather observations from around the area. At Athens, with fog, the temperature was 58 degrees, dew point 58 degrees, relative humidity 100%, wind calm, pressure was 30.10 inches and rising. At Gainesville, it was clear and 61, wind west at 5. At Winder, it was clear and 59, wind northwest at 3. At Greensboro, it was sunny and 61, wind calm. At Jefferson, it was clear and 57, wind northwest at 6. At Albertton, with haze, it was 59, wind calm. At Canyon, with fog, it was 57, wind calm. At Clemson, it was clear and 59, wind calm. Elsewhere across Georgia, at Atlanta it was clear and 64, wind northwest at 7. At Cartersville, with fog, it was 57, wind calm. At Lawrenceville, it was clear and 59, wind west at 3. At Macon, it was clear and 59, wind calm. At Rome, it was clear and 55, wind calm. At Augusta, it was partly cloudy and 59, wind calm. At Savannah, it was clear and 64, wind calm. Elsewhere across the region, at Chattanooga, it was clear and 60, wind calm. At Asheville, it was clear and 56, wind calm. At Greenville-Spartanburg, it was clear and 60, wind calm. Here is the hazardous weather outlook. This hazardous weather outlook is for North and Central Georgia. For today and tonight, no hazardous weather is expected at this time. And now the extended outlook for the period Thursday through Tuesday, no hazardous weather is expected at this time. Spotter information statement, spotter activation will not be needed through tonight. Here is the official forecast from your National Weather Service for the Athens listening area. Today, sunny. Highs in the upper 80s. West winds 5 to 10 miles an hour. Tonight, clear. Lows in the lower 60s. Light west winds. Thursday, sunny. Highs in the upper 80s. West winds 5 to 10 miles an hour. Thursday night, clear. Lows in the lower 60s. Light southwest winds. And now the extended forecast. Friday and Friday night, clear. Highs in the mid-80s. Lows in the upper 40s. Saturday through Sunday night, clear. Highs in the mid-60s. Lows in the upper 40s. Monday through Tuesday night, partly cloudy. Highs in the lower 70s. Lows in the mid-50s. For more detailed weather, water, and climate information, please visit our website at weather.gov/Atlanta. The current time is 7:19 a.m. Eastern Daylight Time. The Athens climate summary for yesterday, October 13th, 2026. Yesterday's high temperature of 87.

a.m. and sunset is at 7 p.m. Here are the 7 a.m. weather observations from around the area. At Athens, with fog, the temperature was 58 degrees, dew point 58 degrees, relative humidity 100%, wind calm, pressure was 30.10 inches and rising. At Gainesville, it was clear and 61, wind west at 5. At Winder, it was clear and 59, wind northwest at 3. At Greensboro, it was sunny and 61, wind calm. At Jefferson, it was clear and 57, wind northwest at 6. At Albertton, with haze, it was 59, wind calm. At Canyon, with fog, it was 57, wind calm. At Clemson, it was clear and 59, wind calm. Elsewhere across Georgia, at Atlanta it was clear and 64, wind northwest at 7. At Cartersville, with fog, it was 57, wind calm. At Lawrenceville, it was clear and 59, wind west at 3. At Macon, it was clear and 59, wind calm. At Rome, it was clear and 55, wind calm. At Augusta, it was partly cloudy and 59, wind calm. At Savannah, it was clear and 64, wind calm. Elsewhere across the region, at Chattanooga, it was clear and 60, wind calm. At Asheville, it was clear and 56, wind calm. At Greenville-Spartanburg, it was clear and 60, wind calm. Here is the hazardous weather outlook. This hazardous weather outlook is for North and Central Georgia. For today and tonight, no hazardous weather is expected at this time. And now the extended outlook for the period Thursday through Tuesday, no hazardous weather is expected at this time. Spotter information statement, spotter activation will not be needed through tonight. Here is the official forecast from your National Weather Service for the Athens listening area. Today, sunny. Highs in the upper 80s. West winds 5 to 10 miles an hour. Tonight, clear. Lows in the lower 60s. Light west winds. Thursday, sunny. Highs in the upper 80s. West winds 5 to 10 miles an hour. Thursday night, clear. Lows in the lower 60s. Light southwest winds. And now the extended forecast. Friday and Friday night, clear. Highs in the mid-80s. Lows in the upper 40s. Saturday through Sunday night, clear. Highs in the mid-60s. Lows in the upper 40s. Monday through Tuesday night, partly cloudy. Highs in the lower 70s. Lows in the mid-50s. For more detailed weather, water, and climate information, please visit our website at weather.gov/Atlanta. The current time is 7:24 a.m. Eastern Daylight Time. Here are the 7 a.m. weather observations from around the area. At Athens, with fog, the temperature was 58 degrees, dew point 58 degrees, relative humidity 100%, wind calm, pressure was 30.10 inches and rising. At Gainesville, it was clear and 61, wind west at 5. At Winder, it was clear and 59, wind northwest at 3. At Greensboro, it was sunny and 61, wind calm. At Jefferson, it was clear and 57, wind northwest at 6. At Albertton, with haze, it was 59, wind calm. At Canyon, with fog, it was 57, wind calm. At Clemson, it was clear and 59, wind calm. Elsewhere across Georgia, at Atlanta it was clear and 64, wind northwest at 7. At Cartersville, with fog, it was 57, wind calm. At Lawrenceville, it was clear and 59, wind west at 3. At Macon, it was clear and 59, wind calm. At Rome, it was clear and 55, wind calm. At Augusta, it was partly cloudy and 59, wind calm. At Savannah, it was clear and 64, wind calm. Elsewhere,

across the region, at Chattanooga, it was clear and 60, wind calm. At Asheville, it was clear and 56, wind calm. At Greenville, Spartanburg, it was clear and 60, wind calm. Here is the hazardous weather outlook. This hazardous weather outlook is for North and Central Georgia. For today and tonight, no hazardous weather is expected at this time. And now the extended outlook for the period Thursday through Tuesday, no hazardous weather is expected at this time. Spotter information statement, spotter activation will not be needed through tonight. Here is the official forecast from your National Weather Service for the Athens listening area. Today, sunny. Highs in the upper 80s. West winds 5 to 10 miles an hour. Tonight, clear. Lows in the lower 60s. Light west winds. Thursday, sunny. Highs in the upper 80s. West winds 5 to 10 miles an hour. Thursday night, clear. Lows in the lower 60s. Light southwest winds. And now the extended forecast. Friday and Friday night, clear. Highs in the mid-80s. Lows in the upper 40s. Saturday through Sunday night, clear. Highs in the mid-60s. Lows in the upper 40s. Monday through Tuesday night, partly cloudy. Highs in the lower 70s. Lows in the mid-50s. For more detailed weather, water, and climate information, please visit our website at weather.gov/Atlanta. The current time is 7:27 a.m. Eastern Daylight Time. Here are the 7 a.m. weather observations from around the area. At Athens, with fog, the temperature was 58 degrees, dew point 58 degrees, relative humidity 100%, wind calm, pressure was 30.10 inches and rising. At Gainesville, it was clear and 61, wind west at 5. At Winder, it was clear and 59, wind northwest at 3. At Greensboro, it was sunny and 61, wind calm. At Jefferson, it was clear and 57, wind northwest at 6. At Albertton, with haze, it was 59, wind calm. At Canyon, with fog, it was 57, wind calm. At Clemson, it was clear and 59, wind calm. Elsewhere across Georgia, at Atlanta it was clear and 64, wind northwest at 7. At Cartersville, with fog, it was 57, wind calm. At Lawrenceville, it was clear and 59, wind west at 3. At Macon, it was clear and 59, wind calm. At Rome, it was clear and 55, wind calm. At Augusta, it was partly cloudy and 59, wind calm. At Savannah, it was clear and 64, wind calm. Elsewhere across the region, at Chattanooga, it was clear and 60, wind calm. At Asheville, it was clear and 56, wind calm. At Greenville, Spartanburg, it was clear and 60, wind calm. Here is the hazardous weather outlook. This hazardous weather outlook is for North and Central Georgia. For today and tonight, no hazardous weather is expected at this time. And now the extended outlook for the period Thursday through Tuesday, no hazardous weather is expected at this time. Spotter information statement, spotter activation will not be needed through tonight. The Athens climate summary for yesterday, October 13, 2026. Yesterday's high temperature of 87 degrees occurred at 4 p.m. The normal high is 76. The record high is 88 degrees, which was last set in 1933. Yesterday's low temperature of 57 degrees occurred at 6:58 a.m. The normal low is 53. The record low is 35 degrees, which was set in 1917. No precipitation fell yesterday, which leaves the monthly total at 1.13 inches. This is 0.38 inches below the normal amount of 1.51 inches for October. The total precipitation for the year still stands at 31.31 inches.

is 7.61 inches below normal. Sunrise today is at 7:38 a.m. and sunset is at 7 p.m. Here is the official forecast from your National Weather Service for the Athens listening area. Today, sunny. Highs in the upper 80s. West winds 5 to 10 miles an hour. Tonight, clear. Lows in the lower 60s. Light west winds. Thursday, sunny. Highs in the upper 80s. West winds 5 to 10 miles an hour. Thursday night, clear. Lows in the lower 60s. Light southwest winds. And now the extended forecast. Friday and Friday night, clear. Highs in the mid 80s. Lows in the upper 40s. Saturday through Sunday night, clear. Highs in the mid 60s. Lows in the upper 40s. Monday through Tuesday night, partly cloudy. Highs in the lower 70s. Lows in the mid 50s. For more detailed weather, water, and climate information, please visit our website at weather.gov/Atlanta. The current time is 7:32 a.m. Eastern Daylight Time. Here are the 7 a.m. weather observations from around the area. At Athens, with fog, the temperature was 58 degrees, dew point 58 degrees, relative humidity 100%, wind calm, pressure was 30.10 inches and rising. At Gainesville, it was clear and 61, wind west at 5. At Winder, it was clear and 59, wind northwest at 3. At Greensboro, it was sunny and 61, wind calm. At Jefferson, it was clear and 57, wind northwest at 6. At Albertton, with haze, it was 59, wind calm. At Canyon, with fog, it was 57, wind calm. At Clemson, it was clear and 59, wind calm. Elsewhere, Canyon, with fog, it was 57, wind calm. At Clemson, it was clear and 59, wind calm. Elsewhere across Georgia, at Atlanta it was clear and 64, wind northwest at 7. At Cartersville, with fog, it was 57, wind calm. At Lawrenceville, it was clear and 59, wind west at 3. At Macon, it was clear and 59, wind calm. At Rome, it was clear and 55, wind calm. At Augusta, it was partly cloudy and 59, wind calm. At Savannah, it was clear and 64, wind calm. Elsewhere across the region, at Chattanooga, it was clear and 60, wind calm. At Asheville, it was clear and 56, wind calm. At Greenville-Spartanburg, it was clear and 60, wind calm. Here is the hazardous weather outlook. This hazardous weather outlook is for North and Central Georgia. For today and tonight, no hazardous weather is expected at this time. And now the extended outlook for the period Thursday through Tuesday, no hazardous weather is expected at this time. Spotter information statement, spotter activation will not be needed through tonight. Here is the official forecast from your National Weather Service for the Athens listening area. Today, sunny. Highs in the upper 80s. West winds 5 to 10 miles an hour. Tonight, clear. Lows in the lower 60s. Light west winds. Thursday, sunny. Highs in the upper 80s. West winds 5 to 10 miles an hour. Thursday night, clear. Lows in the lower 60s. Light southwest winds. And now the extended forecast. Friday and Friday night, clear. Highs in the mid-80s. Lows in the upper 40s. Saturday through Sunday night, clear. Highs in the mid-60s. Lows in the upper 40s. Monday through Tuesday night, partly cloudy. Highs in the lower 70s. Lows in the mid-50s. For more detailed weather, water, and climate information, please visit our website at weather.gov/Atlanta. 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

7:35 a.m. Eastern Daylight Time. Here are the 7 a.m. weather observations from around the area. At Athens, with fog, the temperature was 58 degrees, dew point 58 degrees, relative humidity 100%, wind calm, pressure was 30.10 inches and rising. At Gainesville, it was clear and 61, wind west at 5. At Winder, it was clear and 59, wind northwest at 3. At Greensboro, it was sunny and 61, wind calm. At Jefferson, it was clear and 57, wind northwest at 6. At Albertton, with haze, it was 59, wind calm. At Canyon, with fog, it was 57, wind calm. At Clemson, it was clear and 59, wind calm. Elsewhere across Georgia, at Atlanta it was clear and 64, wind northwest at 7. At Cartersville, with fog, it was 57, wind calm. At Lawrenceville, it was clear and 59, wind west at 3. At Macon, it was clear and 59, wind calm. At Rome, it was clear and 55, wind calm. At Augusta, it was partly cloudy and 59, wind calm. At Savannah, it was clear and 64, wind calm. Elsewhere across the region, at Chattanooga, it was clear and 60, wind calm. At Asheville, it was clear and 56, wind calm. At Greenville-Spartanburg, it was clear and 60, wind calm. Here is the hazardous weather outlook. This hazardous weather outlook is for North and Central Georgia. For today and tonight, no hazardous weather is expected at this time. And now the extended outlook for the period Thursday through Tuesday, no hazardous weather is expected at this time. Spotter information statement, spotter activation will not be needed through tonight. Here is the official forecast from your National Weather Service for the Athens listening area. Today, sunny. Highs in the upper 80s. West winds 5 to 10 miles an hour. Tonight, clear. Lows in the lower 60s. Light west winds. Thursday, sunny. Highs in the upper 80s. West winds 5 to 10 miles an hour. Thursday night, clear. Lows in the lower 60s. Light southwest winds. And now the extended forecast. Friday and Friday night, clear. Highs in the mid-80s. Lows in the upper 40s. Saturday through Sunday night, clear. Highs in the mid-60s. Lows in the upper 40s. Monday through Tuesday night, partly cloudy. Highs in the lower 70s. Lows in the mid-50s. For more detailed weather, water, and climate information, please visit our website at weather.gov/Atlanta. The current time is 7:39 a.m. Eastern Daylight Time. Here are the 7 a.m. weather observations from around the area. At Athens, with fog, the temperature was 58 degrees, dew point 58 degrees, relative humidity 100%, wind calm, pressure was 30.10 inches and rising. At Gainesville, it was clear and 61, wind west at 5. At Winder, it was clear and 59, wind northwest at 3. At Greensboro, it was sunny and 61, wind calm. At Jefferson, it was clear and 57, wind northwest at 6. At Albertton, with haze, it was 59, wind calm. At Canyon, with fog, it was 57, wind calm. At Clemson, it was clear and 59, wind calm. Elsewhere across Georgia, at Atlanta it was clear and 64, wind northwest at 7. At Cartersville, with fog, it was 57, wind calm. At Lawrenceville, it was clear and 59, wind west at 3. At Macon, it was clear and 59, wind calm. At Rome, it was clear and 55, wind calm. At Augusta, it was partly cloudy and 59, wind calm. At Savannah, it was clear and 64, wind calm.
Elsewhere across the region, at Chattanooga, it was clear and 60, wind calm. At Asheville, it was clear and 56, wind calm. At Greenville-Spartanburg, it was clear and 60, wind calm. The Athens climate summary for yesterday, October 13, 2026. Yesterday's high temperature of 87 degrees occurred at 4 p.m. The normal high is 76. The record high is 88 degrees, which was last set in 1933. Yesterday's low temperature of 57 degrees occurred at 6:58 a.m. The normal low is 53. The record low is 35 degrees, which was set in 1917. No precipitation fell yesterday, which leaves the monthly total at 1.13 inches. This is 0.38 inches below the normal amount of 1.51 inches for October. The total precipitation for the year still stands at 31.31 inches, which is 7.61 inches below normal. Sunrise today is at 7:38 a.m. and sunset is at 7 p.m. You are listening to NOAA Weather Radio Station, WXK 56, originating from the National Weather Service office in Peachtree City, and transmitting from Athens on a frequency of 162.4 MHz. 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You can also like your Peachtree City National Weather Service on Facebook or follow NWS Atlanta on Twitter. Here is the hazardous weather outlook. This hazardous weather outlook is for North and Central Georgia. For today and tonight, no hazardous weather is expected at this time. And now the extended outlook for the period Thursday through Tuesday, no hazardous weather is expected at this time. Spotter information statement, spotter activation will not be needed through tonight. Here is the official forecast from your National Weather Service for the Athens listening area. Today, sunny. Highs in the upper 80s. West winds 5 to 10 miles an hour. Tonight, clear. Lows in the lower 60s. Light west winds. Thursday, sunny. Highs in the upper 80s. West winds 5 to 10 miles an hour. Thursday night, clear. Lows in the lower 60s. Light southwest winds. And now the extended forecast. Friday and Friday night, clear. Highs in the mid-80s. Lows in the upper 40s. Saturday through Sunday night, clear. Highs in the mid-60s. Lows in the upper 40s. Monday through Tuesday night, partly cloudy. Highs in the lower 70s. Lows in the mid-50s. For more detailed weather, water, and climate information, please visit our website at weather.gov/Atlanta. The current time is 7:44 a.m. Eastern Daylight Time. Here are the 7 a.m. weather observations from around the area. At Athens, with fog, the temperature was 58 degrees, dew point 58 degrees, relative humidity 100%, wind calm, pressure was 30.10 inches and rising. At Gainesville, it was clear and 61, wind west at 5. At Winder, it was clear and 59, wind northwest at 3. At Greensboro, it was sunny and 61, wind calm. At Jefferson, it was clear and 57, wind northwest at 6. At Elberton, with haze, it was 59, wind calm. At Canyon, with fog, it was 57, wind calm. At Clemson, it was clear and 59, wind calm. Elsewhere across Georgia, at Atlanta it was clear and 64, wind northwest at 7. At Cartersville, with fog, it was 57, wind calm. At Lawrenceville, it was clear and 59, wind west at 3.
at Macon. It was

59, wind calm. At Rome, it was clear and 55, wind calm. At Augusta, it was partly cloudy and 59, wind calm. At Savannah, it was clear and 64, wind calm. Elsewhere across the region, at Chattanooga, it was clear and 60, wind calm. At Asheville, it was clear and 56, wind calm. At Greenville-Spartanburg, it was clear and 60, wind calm. Here is the hazardous weather outlook. This hazardous weather outlook is for North and Central Georgia. For today and tonight, no hazardous weather is expected at this time. And now the extended outlook for the period Thursday through Tuesday, no hazardous weather is expected at this time. Spotter information statement, spotter activation will not be needed through tonight. Here is the official forecast from your National Weather Service for the Athens listening area. Today, sunny. Highs in the upper 80s. West winds 5 to 10 miles an hour. Tonight, clear. Lows in the lower 60s. Light west winds. Thursday, sunny. Highs in the upper 80s. West winds 5 to 10 miles an hour. Thursday night, clear. Lows in the lower 60s. Light southwest winds. And now the extended forecast. Friday and Friday night, clear. Highs in the mid-80s. Lows in the upper 40s. Saturday through Sunday night, clear. Highs in the mid-60s. Lows in the upper 40s. Monday through Tuesday night, partly cloudy. Highs in the lower 70s. Lows in the mid-50s. For more detailed weather, water, and climate information, please visit our website at weather.gov/Atlanta. The current time is 7:47 a.m. Eastern Daylight Time. Here are the 7 a.m. weather observations from around the area. At Athens, with fog, the temperature was 58 degrees, dew point 58 degrees, relative humidity 100%, wind calm, pressure was 30.10 inches and rising. At Gainesville, it was clear and 61, wind west at 5. At Winder, it was clear and 59, wind northwest at 3. At Greensboro, it was sunny and 61, wind calm. At Jefferson, it was clear and 57, wind northwest at 6. At Albertton, with haze, it was 59, wind calm. At Canyon, with fog, it was 57, wind calm. At Clemson, it was clear and 59, wind calm. Elsewhere across Georgia, at Atlanta it was clear and 64, wind northwest at 7. At Cartersville, with fog, it was 57, wind calm. At Lawrenceville, it was clear and 59, wind west at 3. At Macon, it was clear and 59, wind calm. At Rome, it was clear and 55, wind calm. At Augusta, it was partly cloudy and 59, wind calm. At Savannah, it was clear and 64, wind calm. Elsewhere across the region, at Chattanooga, it was clear and 60, wind calm. At Asheville, it was clear and 56, wind calm. At Greenville-Spartanburg, it was clear and 60, wind calm. Here is the hazardous weather outlook. This hazardous weather outlook is for North and Central Georgia. For today and tonight, no hazardous weather is expected at this time. And now the extended outlook for the period Thursday through Tuesday, no hazardous weather is expected at this time. Spotter information statement, spotter activation will not be needed through tonight. The Athens climate summary for yesterday, October 13, 2026. Yesterday's high temperature of 87 degrees occurred at 4 p.m. The normal high is 76. The record high is 88 degrees, which was last set in 1933. Yesterday's low temperature of 57 degrees occurred at 6:58 a.m. The normal low is 53. The record low is 35 degrees, which was set in 1917. No precipitation.

40 and 59, wind calm. At Savannah, it was clear and 64, wind calm. Elsewhere across the region, at Chattanooga, it was clear and 60, wind calm. At Asheville, it was clear and 56, wind calm. At Greenville-Spartanburg, it was clear and 60, wind calm. The Athens climate summary for yesterday, October 13, 2026. Yesterday's high temperature of 87 degrees occurred at 4 p.m. The normal high is 76. The record high is 88 degrees, which was last set in 1933. Yesterday's low temperature of 57 degrees occurred at 6:58 a.m. The normal low is 53. The record low is 35 degrees, which was set in 1917. No precipitation fell yesterday, which leaves the monthly total at 1.13 inches. This is 0.38 inches below the normal amount of 1.51 inches for October. The total precipitation for the year still stands at 31.31 inches, which is 7.61 inches below normal. Sunrise today is at 7:38 a.m. and sunset is at 7 p.m. Here is the hazardous weather outlook. This hazardous weather outlook is for North and Central Georgia. For today and tonight, no hazardous weather is expected at this time. And now the extended outlook for the period Thursday through Tuesday, no hazardous weather is expected at this time. Spotter information statement, spotter activation will not be needed through tonight. Here is the official forecast from your National Weather Service for the Athens listening area. Today, sunny. Highs in the upper 80s. West winds 5 to 10 miles an hour. Tonight, clear. Lows in the lower 60s. Light west winds. Thursday, sunny. Highs in the upper 80s. West winds 5 to 10 miles an hour. Thursday night, clear. Lows in the lower 60s. Light southwest winds. And now the extended forecast. Friday and Friday night, clear. Highs in the mid-80s. Lows in the upper 40s. Saturday through Sunday night, clear. Highs in the mid-60s. Lows in the upper 40s. Monday through Tuesday night, partly cloudy. Highs in the lower 70s. Lows in the mid-50s. For more detailed weather, water, and climate information, please visit our website at weather.gov/Atlanta. The current time is 8:03 a.m. Eastern Daylight Time. Here are the 7 a.m. weather observations from around the area. At Athens, with fog, the temperature was 58 degrees, dew point 58 degrees, relative humidity 100%, wind calm, pressure was 30.10 inches and rising. At Gainesville, it was clear and 61, wind west at 5. At Winder, it was clear and 59, wind northwest at 3. At Greensboro, it was sunny and 61, wind calm. At Jefferson, it was clear and 57, wind northwest at 6. At Albertton, with haze, it was 59, wind calm. At Canyon, with fog, it was 57, wind calm. At Clemson, it was clear and 59, wind calm. Elsewhere across Georgia, at Atlanta it was clear and 64, wind northwest at 7. At Cartersville, with fog, it was 57, wind calm. At Lawrenceville, it was clear and 59, wind west at 3. At Macon, it was clear and 59, wind calm. At Rome, it was clear and 55, wind calm. At Augusta, it was partly cloudy and 59, wind calm. At Savannah, it was clear and 64, wind calm. Elsewhere across the region, at Chattanooga, it was clear and 60, wind calm. At Asheville, it was clear and 56, wind calm. At Greenville-Spartanburg, it was clear and 60, wind calm. Here are the 8 a.m. weather observations from around the area. At Athens,
With fog, the temperature was 57 degrees. Dew point 57 degrees. Relative humidity 100%. Wind calm. Pressure was 30.11 inches and rising. At Gainesville, it was clear and 60. Wind west at 6. At Winder, it was clear and 59. Wind northwest at 5. At Greensboro, it was sunny and 59. Wind calm. At Jefferson, with haze, it was 57, wind west at 5. At Albertton, it was clear and 57, wind calm. At Canyon, with haze, it was 57, wind calm. At Clemson, it was clear and 59, wind northwest at 3. Elsewhere across Georgia, at Atlanta it was clear and 65, wind northwest at 5. At Cartersville, with fog, it was 57, wind calm. At Lawrenceville, it was clear and 59, wind southwest at 3. At Macon, it was clear and 59, wind calm. At Rome, with fog, it was 55, wind calm. At Augusta, it was clear and 58, wind calm. At Savannah, it was clear and 64, wind west at 3. Elsewhere across the region, at Chattanooga, it was partly cloudy and 60, wind calm. At Asheville, it was clear and 56, wind calm. At Greenville-Spartanburg, it was clear and 59, wind northeast at 3. Here is the hazardous weather outlook. This hazardous weather outlook is for North and Central Georgia. For today and tonight, no hazardous weather is expected at this time. And now the extended outlook for the period Thursday through Tuesday, no hazardous weather is expected at this time. Spotter information statement, spotter activation will not be needed through tonight. Here is the official forecast from your National Weather Service for the Athens listening area. Today, sunny. Highs in the upper 80s. West winds 5 to 10 miles an hour. Tonight, clear. Lows in the lower 60s. Light west winds. Thursday, sunny. Highs in the upper 80s. West winds 5 to 10 miles an hour. Thursday night, clear. Lows in the lower 60s. Light southwest winds. And now the extended forecast. Friday and Friday night, clear. Highs in the mid 80s. Lows in the upper 40s. Saturday through Sunday night, clear. Highs in the mid-60s. Lows in the upper 40s. Monday through Tuesday night, partly cloudy. Highs in the lower 70s. Lows in the mid-50s. For more detailed weather, water, and climate information, please visit our website at weather.gov/Atlanta. The current time is 8:09 a.m. Eastern Daylight Time. Here are the 8 a.m. weather observations from around the area. At Athens, with fog, the temperature was 57 degrees, dew point 57 degrees, relative humidity 100%, wind calm, pressure was 30.11 inches and rising. At Gainesville, it was clear and 60, wind west at 6. At Winder, it was clear and 59, wind northwest at 5. At Greensboro, it was sunny at 59, wind calm. At Jefferson, with haze, it was 57, wind west at 5. At Albertton, it was clear and 57, wind calm. At Canyon, with haze, it was 57, wind calm. At Clemson, it was clear and 59, wind northwest at 3. Elsewhere across Georgia, at Atlanta it was clear and 65, wind northwest at 5. At Cartersville, with fog, it was 57, wind calm. At Lawrenceville, it was clear and 59, wind southwest at 3. At Macon, it was clear and 59, wind calm. At Rome, with fog, it was 55, wind calm. At Augusta, it was clear and 58, wind calm. At Savannah, it was clear and 64, wind west at 3. Elsewhere across the region, at Chattanooga, it was partly cloudy and 60, wind calm.
At Asheville, it was clear and 56, wind calm.

at Greenville Spartanburg. It was clear and 59, wind northeast at 3. The Athens climate summary for yesterday, October 13, 2026. Yesterday's high temperature of 87 degrees occurred at 4 p.m. The normal high is 76. The record high is 88 degrees, which was last set in 1933. Yesterday's low temperature of 57 degrees occurred at 6:58 a.m. The normal low is 53. The record low is 35 degrees, which was set in 1917. No precipitation fell yesterday, which leaves the monthly total at 1.13 inches. This is 0.38 inches below the normal amount of 1.51 inches for October. The total precipitation for the year still stands at 31.31 inches, which is 7.61 inches below normal. Sunrise today is at 7:38 a.m. and sunset is at 7 p.m. Here is the official forecast from your National Weather Service for the Athens listening area. Today, sunny. Highs in the upper 80s. West winds 5 to 10 miles an hour. Tonight, clear. Lows in the lower 60s. Light west winds. Thursday, sunny. Highs in the upper 80s. West winds 5 to 10 miles an hour. Thursday night, clear. Lows in the lower 60s. Light southwest winds. And now the extended forecast. Friday and Friday night, clear. Highs in the mid-80s. Lows in the upper 40s. Saturday through Sunday night, clear. Highs in the mid-60s. Lows in the upper 40s. Monday through Tuesday night, partly cloudy. Highs in the lower 70s. Lows in the mid-50s. For more detailed weather, water, and climate information, please visit our website at weather.gov/Atlanta. The current time is 8:13 a.m. Eastern Daylight Time. Here are the 8 a.m. weather observations from around the area. At Athens, with fog, the temperature was 57 degrees, dew point 57 degrees, relative humidity 100%, wind calm, pressure was 30.11 inches and rising. At Gainesville, it was clear and 60, wind west at 6. At Winder, it was clear and 59, wind northwest at 5. At Greensboro, it was sunny at 59, wind calm. At Jefferson, with haze, it was 57, wind west at 5. At Albertton, it was clear and 57, wind calm. At Canyon, with haze, it was 57, wind calm. At Clemson, it was clear and 59, wind northwest at 3. Elsewhere across Georgia, at Atlanta it was clear and 65, wind northwest at 5. At Cartersville, with fog, it was 57, wind calm. At Lawrenceville, it was clear and 59, wind southwest at 3. At Macon, it was clear and 59, wind calm. At Rome, it was mostly cloudy and 55, wind calm. At Augusta, it was clear and 58, wind calm. At Savannah, it was clear and 64, wind west at 3. Elsewhere across the region, at Chattanooga, it was partly cloudy and 60, wind calm. At Asheville, it was clear and 56, wind calm. At Greenville Spartanburg, it was clear and 59, wind northeast at 3. Here is the hazardous weather outlook. This hazardous weather outlook is for North and Central Georgia. For today and tonight, no hazardous weather is expected at this time. And now the extended outlook for the period Thursday through Tuesday, no hazardous weather is expected at this time. Spotter information statement, spotter activation will not be needed through tonight. Here is the official forecast from your National Weather Service for the Athens listening area. Today, sunny. Highs in the upper 80s. West winds 5 to 10 miles an hour. Tonight, clear. Lows in the lower 60s. Light west winds. Thursday, sunny.

highs in the upper 80s. West winds 5 to 10 miles an hour. Thursday night, clear. Lows in the lower 60s. Light southwest winds. And now the extended forecast. Friday and Friday night, clear. Highs in the mid-80s. Lows in the upper 40s. Saturday through Sunday night, clear. Highs in the mid-60s. Lows in the upper 40s. Monday through Tuesday night, partly cloudy. Highs in the lower 70s. Lows in the mid-50s. For more detailed weather, water, and climate information, please visit our website at weather.gov/Atlanta. The current time is 8:16 a.m. Eastern Daylight Time. Here are the 8 a.m. weather observations from around the area. At Athens, with fog, the temperature was 57 degrees, dew point 57 degrees, relative humidity 100%, wind calm, pressure was 30.11 inches and rising. At Gainesville, it was clear and 60, wind west at 6. At Winder, it was clear and 59, wind northwest at 5. At Greensboro, it was sunny at 59, wind calm. At Jefferson, with haze, it was 57, wind west at 5. At Albertton, it was clear and 57, wind calm. At Canyon, with haze, it was 57, wind calm. At Clemson, it was clear and 59, wind northwest at 3. Elsewhere across Georgia, at Atlanta it was clear and 65, wind northwest at 5. At Cartersville, with fog, it was 57, wind calm. At Lawrenceville, it was clear and 59, wind southwest at 3. At Macon, it was clear and 59, wind calm. At Rome, it was mostly cloudy and 55, wind calm. At Augusta, it was clear and 58, wind calm. At Savannah, it was clear and 64, wind west at 3. Elsewhere across the region, at Chattanooga, it was partly cloudy and 60, wind calm. At Asheville, it was clear and 56, wind calm. At Greenville-Spartanburg, it was clear and 59, wind northeast at 3. Here is the hazardous weather outlook. This hazardous weather outlook is for North and Central Georgia. For today and tonight, no hazardous weather is expected at this time. And now the extended outlook for the period Thursday through Tuesday, no hazardous weather is expected at this time. Spotter information statement, spotter activation will not be needed through tonight. Here is the official forecast from your National Weather Service for the Athens listening area. Today, sunny. Highs in the upper 80s. West winds 5 to 10 miles an hour. Tonight, clear. Lows in the lower 60s. Light west winds. Thursday, sunny. Highs in the upper 80s. West winds 5 to 10 miles an hour. Thursday night, clear. Lows in the lower 60s. Light southwest winds. And now the extended forecast. Friday and Friday night, clear. Highs in the mid-80s. Lows in the upper 40s. Saturday through Sunday night, clear. Highs in the mid-60s. Lows in the upper 40s. Monday through Tuesday night, partly cloudy. Highs in the lower 70s. Lows in the mid-50s. For more detailed weather, water, and climate information, please visit our website at weather.gov/Atlanta. The Athens climate summary for yesterday, October 13, 2026. Yesterday's high temperature of 87 degrees occurred at 4 p.m. The normal high is 76. The record high is 88 degrees, which was last set in 1933. Yesterday's low temperature of 57 degrees occurred at 6:58 a.m. The normal low is 53. The record low is 35 degrees, which was set in 1917. No precipitation fell yesterday, which leaves the monthly total at 1.13 inches. This is 0.

right winder, it was clear and 59, wind northwest at 5. At Greensboro, it was sunny at 59, wind calm. At Jefferson, with haze, it was 57, wind west at 5. At Albertton, it was clear and 57, wind calm. At Canyon, with haze, it was 57, wind calm. At Clemson, it was clear and 59, wind northwest at 3. Elsewhere across Georgia, at Atlanta it was clear and 65, wind northwest at 5. At Cartersville, with fog, it was 57, wind calm. At Lawrenceville, it was clear and 59, wind southwest at 3. At Macon, it was clear and 59, wind calm. At Rome, it was mostly cloudy and 55, wind calm. At Augusta, it was clear and 58, wind calm. At Savannah, it was clear and 64, wind west at 3. Elsewhere across the region, at Chattanooga, it was partly cloudy and 60, wind calm. At Asheville, it was clear and 56, wind calm. At Greenville-Spartanburg, it was clear and 59, wind northeast at 3. Here is the hazardous weather outlook. This hazardous weather outlook is for North and Central Georgia. For today and tonight, no hazardous weather is expected at this time. And now the extended outlook for the period Thursday through Tuesday, no hazardous weather is expected at this time. Spotter information statement, spotter activation will not be needed through tonight. Here is the official forecast from your National Weather Service for the Athens listening area. Today, sunny. Highs in the upper 80s. West winds 5 to 10 miles an hour. Tonight, clear. Lows in the lower 60s. Light west winds. Thursday, sunny. Highs in the upper 80s. West winds 5 to 10 miles an hour. Thursday night, clear. Lows in the lower 60s. Light southwest winds. And now the extended forecast. Friday and Friday night, clear. Highs in the mid-80s. Lows in the upper 40s. Saturday through Sunday night, clear. Highs in the mid-60s. Lows in the upper 40s. Monday through Tuesday night, partly cloudy. Highs in the lower 70s. Lows in the mid-50s. For more detailed weather, water, and climate information, please visit our website at weather.gov/Atlanta. The current time is 8:24 a.m. Eastern Daylight Time. Here are the 8 a.m. weather observations from around the area. At Athens, with fog, the temperature was 57 degrees, dew point 57 degrees, relative humidity 100%, wind calm, pressure was 30.11 inches and rising. At Gainesville, it was clear and 60, wind west at 6. At Winder, it was clear and 59, wind northwest at 5. At Greensboro, it was sunny at 59, wind calm. At Jefferson, with haze, it was 57, wind west at 5. At Albertton, it was clear and 57, wind calm. At Canyon, with haze, it was 57, wind calm. At Clemson, it was clear and 59, wind northwest at 3. Elsewhere across Georgia, at Atlanta it was clear and 65, wind northwest at 5. At Cartersville, with fog, it was 57, wind calm. At Lawrenceville, it was clear and 59, wind southwest at 3. At Macon, it was clear and 59, wind calm. At Rome, it was mostly cloudy and 55, wind calm. At Augusta, it was clear and 58, wind calm. At Savannah, it was clear and 64, wind west at 3. Elsewhere across the region, at Chattanooga, it was partly cloudy and 60, wind calm. At Asheville, it was clear and 56, wind calm. At Greenville-Spartanburg, it was clear and 59, wind northeast at 3. Here is the hazardous weather outlook.

hazardous weather outlook is for North and Central Georgia. For today and tonight, no hazardous weather is expected at this time. And now the extended outlook for the period Thursday through Tuesday, no hazardous weather is expected at this time. Spotter information statement, spotter activation will not be needed through tonight. Here is the official forecast from your National Weather Service for the Athens listening area. Today, sunny. Highs in the upper 80s. West winds 5 to 10 miles an hour. Tonight, clear. Lows in the lower 60s. Light west winds. Thursday, sunny. Highs in the upper 80s. West winds 5 to 10 miles an hour. Thursday night, clear. Lows in the lower 60s. Light southwest winds. And now the extended forecast. Friday and Friday night, clear. Highs in the mid-80s. Lows in the upper 40s. Saturday through Sunday night, clear. Highs in the mid-60s. Lows in the upper 40s. Monday through Tuesday night, partly cloudy. Highs in the lower 70s. Lows in the mid-50s. For more detailed weather, water, and climate information, please visit our website at weather.gov/Atlanta. The current time is 8:28 a.m. Eastern Daylight Time. Here are the 8 a.m. weather observations from around the area. At Athens, with fog, the temperature was 57 degrees, dew point 57 degrees, relative humidity 100%, wind calm, pressure was 30.11 inches and rising. At Gainesville, it was clear and 60, wind west at 6. At Winder, it was clear and 59, wind northwest at 5. At Greensboro, it was sunny at 59, wind calm. At Jefferson, with haze, it was 57, wind west at 5. At Albertton, it was clear and 57, wind calm. At Canyon, with haze, it was 57, wind calm. At Clemson, it was clear and 59, wind northwest at 3. Elsewhere across Georgia, at Atlanta it was clear and 65, wind northwest at 5. At Cartersville, with fog, it was 57, wind calm. At Lawrenceville, it was clear and 59, wind southwest at 3. At Macon, it was clear and 59, wind calm. At Rome, it was mostly cloudy and 55, wind calm. At Augusta, it was clear and 58, wind calm. At Savannah, it was clear and 64, wind west at 3. Elsewhere across the region, at Chattanooga, it was partly cloudy and 60, wind calm. At Asheville, it was clear and 56, wind calm. At Greenville-Spartanburg, it was clear and 59, wind northeast at 3. The Athens climate summary for yesterday, October 13, 2026. Yesterday's high temperature of 87 degrees occurred at 4 p.m. The normal high is 76. The record high is 88 degrees, which was last set in 1933. Yesterday's low temperature of 57 degrees occurred at 6:58 a.m. The normal low is 53. The record low is 35 degrees, which was set in 1917. No precipitation fell yesterday, which leaves the monthly total at 1.13 inches. This is 0.38 inches below the normal amount of 1.51 inches for October. The total precipitation for the year still stands at 31.31 inches, which is 7.61 inches below normal. Sunrise today is at 7:38 a.m. and sunset is at 7 p.m. Here is the hazardous weather outlook. This hazardous weather outlook is for North and Central Georgia. For today and tonight, no hazardous weather is expected at this time. And now the extended outlook for the period Thursday through Tuesday, no hazardous weather is expected at this time. Spotter information statement, spotter activation will not be needed through tonight. Here is the official forecast from your National Weather Service for the Athens listening area. Today,

Sunny. Highs in the upper 80s. West winds 5 to 10 miles an hour. Tonight, clear. Lows in the lower 60s. Light west winds. Thursday, sunny. Highs in the upper 80s. West winds 5 to 10 miles an hour. Thursday night, clear. Lows in the lower 60s. Light southwest winds. And now the extended forecast. Friday and Friday night, clear. Highs in the mid-80s. Lows in the upper 40s. Saturday through Sunday night, clear. Highs in the mid-60s. Lows in the upper 40s. Monday through Tuesday night, partly cloudy. Highs in the lower 70s. Lows in the mid-50s. For more detailed weather, water, and climate information, please visit our website at weather.gov/Atlanta. The current time is 8:32 a.m. Eastern Daylight Time. Here are the 8 a.m. weather observations from around the area. At Athens, with fog, the temperature was 57 degrees, dew point 57 degrees, relative humidity 100%, wind calm, pressure was 30.11 inches and rising. At Gainesville, it was clear and 60, wind west at 6. At Winder, it was clear and 59, wind northwest at 5. At Greensboro, it was sunny at 59, wind calm. At 59, wind northwest at 5. At Greensboro, it was sunny at 59, wind calm. At Jefferson, with haze, it was 57, wind west at 5. At Albertton, it was clear and 57, wind calm. At Canyon, with haze, it was 57, wind calm. At Clemson, it was clear and 59, wind northwest at 3. Elsewhere across Georgia, at Atlanta it was clear and 65, wind northwest at 5. At Cartersville, with fog, it was 57, wind calm. At Lawrenceville, it was clear and 59, wind southwest at 3. At Macon, it was clear and 59, wind calm. At Rome, it was mostly cloudy and 55, wind calm. At Augusta, it was clear and 58, wind calm. At Savannah, it was clear and 64, wind west at 3. Elsewhere across the region, at Chattanooga, it was partly cloudy and 60, wind calm. At Asheville, it was clear and 56, wind calm. At Greenville-Spartanburg, it was clear and 59, wind northeast at 3. Here is the hazardous weather outlook. This hazardous weather outlook is for north and central Georgia. For today and tonight, no hazardous weather is expected at this time. And now the extended outlook for the period Thursday through Tuesday, no hazardous weather is expected at this time. Spotter information statement, spotter activation will not be needed through tonight. Here is the official forecast from your National Weather Service for the Athens listening area. Today, sunny. Highs in the upper 80s. West winds 5 to 10 miles an hour. Tonight, clear. Lows in the lower 60s. Light west winds. Thursday, sunny. Highs in the upper 80s. West winds 5 to 10 miles an hour. Thursday night, clear. Lows in the lower 60s. Light southwest winds. And now the extended forecast. Friday and Friday night, clear. Highs in the mid-80s. Lows in the upper 40s. Saturday through Sunday night, clear. Highs in the mid-60s. Lows in the upper 40s. Monday through Tuesday night, partly cloudy. Highs in the lower 70s. Lows in the mid-50s. For more detailed weather, water, and climate information, please visit our website at weather.gov/Atlanta. The current time is 8:36 a.m. Eastern Daylight Time. Here are the 8 a.m. weather observations from around the area. At Athens, with fog, the temperature was 57 degrees, dew point 57 degrees.

Relative humidity 100%. Wind calm. Pressure was 30.11 inches and rising. At Gainesville, it was clear and 60. Wind west at 6. At Winder, it was clear and 59. Wind northwest at 5. At Greensboro, it was sunny and 59. Wind calm. At Jefferson, with haze, it was 57. Wind west at 5. At Albertton, it was clear and 57, wind calm. At Canyon, with haze, it was 57, wind calm. At Clemson, it was clear and 59, wind northwest at 3. Elsewhere across Georgia, at Atlanta it was clear and 65, wind northwest at 5. At Cartersville, with fog, it was 57, wind calm. At Lawrenceville, it was clear and 59, wind southwest at 3. At Macon, it was clear and 59, wind calm. At Rome, it was mostly cloudy and 55, wind calm. At Augusta, it was clear and 58, wind calm. At Savannah, it was clear and 64, wind west at 3. Elsewhere across the region, at Chattanooga, it was partly cloudy and 60, wind calm. At Asheville, it was clear and 56, wind calm. At Greenville-Spartanburg, it was clear and 59, wind northeast at 3. Here is the hazardous weather outlook. This hazardous weather outlook is for north and central Georgia. For today and tonight, no hazardous weather is expected at this time. And now the extended outlook for the period Thursday through Tuesday, no hazardous weather is expected at this time. Spotter information statement, spotter activation will not be needed through tonight. Here is the official forecast from your National Weather Service for the Athens listening area. Today, sunny. Highs in the upper 80s. West winds 5 to 10 miles an hour. Tonight, clear. Lows in the lower 60s. Light west winds. Thursday, sunny. Highs in the upper 80s. West winds 5 to 10 miles an hour. Thursday night, clear. Lows in the lower 60s. Light southwest winds. And now the extended forecast. Friday and Friday night, clear. Highs in the mid 80s. Lows in the upper 40s. Saturday through Sunday night, clear. Highs in the mid-60s. Lows in the upper 40s. Monday through Tuesday night, partly cloudy. Highs in the lower 70s. Lows in the mid-50s. For more detailed weather, water, and climate information, please visit our website at weather.gov/Atlanta. The current time is 8:39 a.m. Eastern Daylight Time. Here are the 8 a.m. weather observations from around the area. At Athens, with fog, the temperature was 57 degrees, dew point 57 degrees, relative humidity 100%, wind calm, pressure was 30.11 inches and rising. At Gainesville, it was clear and 60, wind west at 6. At Winder, it was clear and 59, wind northwest at 5. At Greensboro, it was sunny and 59, wind calm. At Jefferson, with haze, it was 57, wind west at 5. At Albertton, it was clear and 57, wind calm. At Canyon, with haze, it was 57, wind calm. At Clemson, it was clear and 59, wind northwest at 3. Elsewhere across Georgia, at Atlanta it was clear and 65, wind northwest at 5. At Cartersville, with fog, it was 57, wind calm. At Lawrenceville, it was clear and 59, wind southwest at 3. At Macon, it was clear and 59, wind calm. At Rome, it was mostly cloudy and 55, wind calm. At Augusta, it was clear and 58, wind calm. At Savannah, it was clear and 64, wind west at 3. Elsewhere across the region, at Chattanooga, it was partly cloudy and 60, wind calm. At Asheville,
it was clear and 56, wind calm. At Greenville, Spartanburg, it was clear and 59, wind northeast at 3. The Athens climate summary for yesterday, October 13, 2026. Yesterday's high temperature of 87 degrees occurred at 4 p.m. The normal high is 76. The record high is 88 degrees, which was last set in 1933. Yesterday's low temperature of 57 degrees occurred at 6:58 a.m. The normal low is 53. The record low is 35 degrees, which was set in 1917. No precipitation fell yesterday, which leaves the monthly total at 1.13 inches. This is 0.38 inches below the normal amount of 1.51 inches for October. The total precipitation for the year still stands at 31.31 inches, which is 7.61 inches below normal. Sunrise today is at 7:38 a.m. and sunset is at 7 p.m. You are listening to NOAA Weather Radio Station, WXK 56, originating from the National Weather Service office in Peachtree City and transmitting from Athens on a frequency of 162.4 MHz. 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Visit our website at weather.gov/Atlanta for the latest weather information, including watches and warnings. You can also like your Peachtree City National Weather Service on Facebook or follow NWS Atlanta on Twitter. Here is the hazardous weather outlook. This hazardous weather outlook is for North and Central Georgia. For today and tonight, no hazardous weather is expected at this time. And now the extended outlook for the period Thursday through Tuesday, no hazardous weather is expected at this time. Spotter information statement, spotter activation will not be needed through tonight. Here is the official forecast from your National Weather Service for the Athens listening area. Today, sunny. Highs in the upper 80s. West winds 5 to 10 miles an hour. Tonight, clear. Lows in the lower 60s. Light west winds. Thursday, sunny. Highs in the upper 80s. West winds 5 to 10 miles an hour. Thursday night, clear. Lows in the lower 60s. Light southwest winds. And now the extended forecast. Friday and Friday night, clear. Highs in the mid-80s. Lows in the upper 40s. Saturday through Sunday night, clear. Highs in the mid-60s. Lows in the upper 40s. Monday through Tuesday night, partly cloudy. Highs in the lower 70s. Lows in the mid-50s. For more detailed weather, water, and climate information, please visit our website at weather.gov/Atlanta. The current time is 8:45 a.m. Eastern Daylight Time. Here are the 8 a.m. weather observations from around the area. At Athens, with fog, the temperature was 57 degrees, dew point 57 degrees, relative humidity 100%, wind calm, pressure was 30.11 inches and rising. At Gainesville, it was clear and 60, wind west at 6. At Winder, it was clear and 59, wind northwest at 5. At Greensboro, it was sunny and 59, wind calm. At Jefferson, with haze, it was 57, wind west at 5. At Albertton, it was clear and 57, wind calm. At Canyon, with haze, it was 57, wind calm. At Clemson, it was clear and 59, wind northwest at 3. Elsewhere across Georgia, at Atlanta it was clear and 65, wind northwest at 5. At Cartersville, with fog, it was 57, wind calm. At Lawrenceville, it was clear and 59, wind southwest at 3. At Macon, it was clear and 59, wind calm.
At Rome, it was mostly cloudy and 55. Wind calm.

At Augusta, it was clear and 58, wind calm. At Savannah, it was clear and 64, wind west at 3. Elsewhere across the region, at Chattanooga, it was partly cloudy and 60, wind calm. At Asheville, it was clear and 56, wind calm. At Greenville-Spartanburg, it was clear and 59, wind northeast at 3. Here is the hazardous weather outlook. This hazardous weather outlook is for north and central Georgia. For today and tonight, no hazardous weather is expected at this time. And now the extended outlook for the period Thursday through Tuesday, no hazardous weather is expected at this time. Spotter information statement, spotter activation will not be needed through tonight. Here is the official forecast from your National Weather Service for the Athens listening area. Today, sunny. Highs in the upper 80s. West winds 5 to 10 miles an hour. Tonight, clear. Lows in the lower 60s. Light west winds. Thursday, sunny. Highs in the upper 80s. West winds 5 to 10 miles an hour. Thursday night, clear. Lows in the lower 60s. Light southwest winds. And now the extended forecast. Friday and Friday night, clear. Highs in the mid-80s. Lows in the upper 40s. Saturday through Sunday night, clear. Highs in the mid-60s. Lows in the upper 40s. Monday through Tuesday night, partly cloudy. Highs in the lower 70s. Lows in the mid-50s. For more detailed weather, water, and climate information, please visit our website at weather.gov/Atlanta. The current time is 8:48 a.m. Eastern Daylight Time. Here are the 8 a.m. weather observations from around the area. At Athens, with fog, the temperature was 57 degrees, dew point 57 degrees, relative humidity 100%, wind calm, pressure was 30.11 inches and rising. At Gainesville, it was clear and 60, wind west at 6. At Winder, it was clear and 59, wind northwest at 5. At Greensboro, it was sunny and 59, wind calm. At Jefferson, with haze, it was 57, wind west at 5. At Albertton, it was clear and 57, wind calm. At Canyon, with haze, it was 57, wind calm. At Clemson, it was clear and 59, wind northwest at 3. Elsewhere across Georgia, at Atlanta it was clear and 65, wind northwest at 5. At Cartersville, with fog, it was 57, wind calm. At Lawrenceville, it was clear and 59, wind southwest at 3. At Macon, it was clear and 59, wind calm. At Rome, it was mostly cloudy and 55, wind calm. At Augusta, it was clear and 58, wind calm. At Savannah, it was clear and 64, wind west at 3. Elsewhere across the region, at Chattanooga, it was partly cloudy and 60, wind calm. At Asheville, it was clear and 56, wind calm. At Greenville-Spartanburg, it was clear and 59, wind northeast at 3. The Athens climate summary for yesterday, October 13, 2026. Yesterday's high temperature of 87 degrees occurred at 4 p.m. The normal high is 76. The record high is 88 degrees, which was last set in 1933. Yesterday's low temperature of 57 degrees occurred at 6:58 a.m. The normal low is 53. The record low is 35 degrees, which was set in 1917. No precipitation fell yesterday, which leaves the monthly total at 1.13 inches. This is 0.38 inches below the normal amount of 1.51 inches for October. The total precipitation for the year still stands at 31.31 inches, which is 7.61 inches below normal. Sunrise today is at 7:38 a.m. and sunset is at 7 p.m. Here is the hazardous weather outlook.

Evansville, it was clear and 60, wind west at 6. At Winder, it was clear and 59, wind northwest at 5. At Greensboro, it was sunny at 59, wind calm. At Jefferson, with haze, it was 57, wind west at 5. At Albertton, it was clear and 57, wind calm. At Canyon, with haze, it was 57, wind calm. At Clemson, it was clear and 59, wind northwest at 3. Elsewhere across Georgia, at Atlanta it was clear and 65, wind northwest at 5. At Cartersville, with fog, it was 57, wind calm. At Lawrenceville, it was clear and 59, wind southwest at 3. At Macon, it was clear and 59, wind calm. At Rome, it was mostly cloudy and 55, wind calm. At Augusta, it was clear and 58, wind calm. At Savannah, it was clear and 64, wind west at 3. Elsewhere across the region, at Chattanooga, it was partly cloudy and 60, wind calm. At Asheville, it was clear and 56, wind calm. At Greenville-Spartanburg, it was clear and 59, wind northeast at 3. Here is the hazardous weather outlook. This hazardous weather outlook is for north and central Georgia. For today and tonight, no hazardous weather is expected at this time. And now the extended outlook for the period Thursday through Tuesday, no hazardous weather is expected at this time. Spotter information statement, spotter activation will not be needed through tonight. Here is the official forecast from your National Weather Service for the Athens listening area. Today, sunny. Highs in the upper 80s. West winds 5 to 10 miles an hour. Tonight, clear. Lows in the lower 60s. Light west winds. Thursday, sunny. Highs in the upper 80s. West winds 5 to 10 miles an hour. Thursday night, clear. Lows in the lower 60s. Light southwest winds. And now the extended forecast. Friday and Friday night, clear. Highs in the mid-80s. Lows in the upper 40s. Saturday through Sunday night, clear. Highs in the mid-60s. Lows in the upper 40s. Monday through Tuesday night, partly cloudy. Highs in the lower 70s. Lows in the mid-50s. For more detailed weather, water, and climate information, please visit our website at weather.gov/Atlanta. The current time is 9:04 a.m. Eastern Daylight Time. Here are the 9 a.m. weather observations from around the area. At Athens, it was sunny, the temperature was 62 degrees, dew point 60 degrees, relative humidity 93%, wind calm, pressure was 30.12 inches and rising. At Gainesville, it was sunny and 65, wind west at 5. At Winder, it was sunny and 66, wind calm. At Greensboro, it was sunny and 64, wind calm. At Jefferson, it was sunny and 63, wind northwest at 5. At Albertton, it was sunny and 61, wind calm. At Canyon, it was sunny and 62, wind northwest at 3. At Clemson, it was sunny and 63, wind calm. Elsewhere across Georgia, at Atlanta it was sunny and 67, wind northwest at 9. At Cartersville, with fog, it was 57, wind calm. At Lawrenceville, it was sunny and 65, wind west at 5. At Macon, it was sunny and 63, wind calm. At Rome, it was cloudy, the temperature was 57. At Augusta, it was sunny and 63, wind calm. At Savannah, it was sunny and 67, wind calm. Elsewhere across the region, at Chattanooga, it was mostly sunny and 65, wind calm. At Asheville, it was sunny and 61, wind calm. At Greenville-Spartanburg, it was sunny and 67, wind calm.
Here is the hazardous weather outlook. This hazardous weather outlook is for North and Central Georgia. For today and tonight, no hazardous weather is expected at this time. And now the extended outlook for the period Thursday through Tuesday, no hazardous weather is expected at this time. Spotter information statement, spotter activation will not be needed through tonight. Here is the official forecast from your National Weather Service for the Athens listening area. Today, sunny. Highs in the upper 80s. West winds 5 to 10 miles an hour. Tonight, clear. Lows in the lower 60s. Light west winds. Thursday, sunny. Highs in the upper 80s. West winds 5 to 10 miles an hour. Thursday night, clear. Lows in the lower 60s. Light southwest winds. And now the extended forecast. Friday and Friday night, clear. Highs in the mid-80s. Lows in the upper 40s. Saturday through Sunday night, clear. Highs in the mid-60s. Lows in the upper 40s. Monday through Tuesday night, partly cloudy. Highs in the lower 70s. Lows in the mid-50s. For more detailed weather, water, and climate information, please visit our website at weather.gov/Atlanta. The current time is 9:08 a.m. Eastern Daylight Time. Here are the 9 a.m. weather observations from around the area. At Athens, it was sunny, the temperature was 62 degrees, dew point 60 degrees, relative humidity 93%, wind calm, pressure was 30.12 inches and rising. At Gainesville, it was sunny and 65, wind west at 5. At Winder, it was sunny and 66, wind calm. At Greensboro, it was sunny and 64, wind calm. At Jefferson, it was sunny and 63, wind northwest at 5. At Albertton, it was sunny and 61, wind calm. At Canyon, it was sunny and 62, wind northwest at 3. At Clemson, it was sunny and 63, wind calm. Elsewhere across Georgia, at Atlanta it was sunny and 67, wind northwest at 9. At Cartersville, with fog, it was 57, wind calm. At Lawrenceville, it was sunny and 65, wind west at 5. At Macon, it was sunny and 63, wind calm. At Rome, it was cloudy, the temperature was 57. At Augusta, it was sunny and 63, wind calm. At Savannah, it was sunny and 67, wind calm. Elsewhere across the region, at Chattanooga, it was mostly sunny and 65, wind calm. At Asheville, it was sunny and 61, wind calm. At Greenville-Spartanburg, it was sunny and 67, wind calm. Here is the hazardous weather outlook. This hazardous weather outlook is for North and Central Georgia. For today and tonight, no hazardous weather is expected at this time. And now the extended outlook for the period Thursday through Tuesday, no hazardous weather is expected at this time. Spotter information statement, spotter activation will not be needed through tonight. The Athens climate summary for yesterday, October 13, 2026. Yesterday's high temperature of 87 degrees occurred at 4 p.m. The normal high is 76. The record high is 88 degrees, which was last set in 1933. Yesterday's low temperature of 57 degrees occurred at 6:58 a.m. The normal low is 53. The record low is 35 degrees, which was set in 1917. No precipitation fell yesterday, which leaves the monthly total at 1.13 inches. This is 0.38 inches below the normal amount of 1.51 inches for October. The total precipitation for the year still stands at 31.31 inches, which is 7.61 inches below normal. Sunrise today is at 7:38 a.m. and sunset is at 7 p.m. Here is the official forecast from your National Weather Service
for the Athens listening area.

today, sunny. Highs in the upper 80s. West winds 5 to 10 miles an hour. Tonight, clear. Lows in the lower 60s. Light west winds. Thursday, sunny. Highs in the upper 80s. West winds 5 to 10 miles an hour. Thursday night, clear. Lows in the lower 60s. Light southwest winds. And now the extended forecast. Friday and Friday night, clear. Highs in the mid-80s. Lows in the upper 40s. Saturday through Sunday night, clear. Highs in the mid-60s. Lows in the upper 40s. Monday through Tuesday night, partly cloudy. Highs in the lower 70s. Lows in the mid-50s. For more detailed weather, water, and climate information, please visit our website at weather.gov/Atlanta. The current time is 9:12 a.m. Eastern Daylight Time. Here are the 9 a.m. weather observations from around the area. At Athens, it was sunny, the temperature was 62 degrees, dew point 60 degrees, relative humidity 93%, wind calm, pressure was 30.12 inches and rising. At Gainesville, it was sunny and 65, wind west at 5. At Winder, it was sunny and 66, wind calm. At Greensboro, it was sunny and 64, wind calm. At Jefferson, it was sunny and 63, wind northwest at 5. At Albertton, it was sunny and 61, wind calm. At Canyon, it was sunny and 62, wind northwest at 3. At Clemson, it was sunny and 63, wind calm. Elsewhere across Georgia, at Atlanta it was sunny and 67, wind northwest at 9. At Cartersville, with fog, it was 57, wind calm. At Lawrenceville, it was sunny and 65, wind west at 5. At Macon, it was sunny and 63, wind calm. At Rome, it was cloudy, the temperature was 57. At Augusta, it was sunny and 63, wind calm. At Savannah, it was sunny and 67, wind calm. Elsewhere across the region, at Chattanooga, it was mostly sunny and 65, wind calm. At Asheville, it was sunny and 61, wind calm. At Greenville-Spartanburg, it was sunny and 67, wind calm. Here is the hazardous weather outlook. This hazardous weather outlook is for North and Central Georgia. For today and tonight, no hazardous weather is expected at this time. And now the extended outlook for the period Thursday through Tuesday, no hazardous weather is expected at this time. Spotter information statement, spotter activation will not be needed through tonight. Here is the official forecast from your National Weather Service for the Athens listening area. Today, sunny. Highs in the upper 80s. West winds 5 to 10 miles an hour. Tonight, clear. Lows in the lower 60s. Light west winds. Thursday, sunny. Highs in the upper 80s. West winds 5 to 10 miles an hour. Thursday night, clear. Lows in the lower 60s. Light southwest winds. And now the extended forecast. Friday and Friday night, clear. Highs in the mid-80s. Lows in the upper 40s. Saturday through Sunday night, clear. Highs in the mid-60s. Lows in the upper 40s. Monday through Tuesday night, partly cloudy. Highs in the lower 70s. Lows in the mid-50s. For more detailed weather, water, and climate information, please visit our website at weather.gov/Atlanta. The current time is 9:16 a.m. Eastern Daylight Time. Here are the 9 a.m. weather observations from around the area. At Athens, it was sunny, the temperature was 62 degrees, dew point 60 degrees, relative humidity 93%, wind calm, pressure was 30.12 inches and rising. At Gainesville,

It was sunny and 65. Wind west at 5. At Winder, it was sunny and 66. Wind calm. At Greensboro, it was sunny and 64. Wind calm. At Jefferson, it was sunny and 63. Wind northwest at 5. At Albertton, it was sunny and 61. Wind calm. At Canyon, it was sunny and 62. Wind northwest at 3. At Clemson, it was sunny and 63. Wind calm. Elsewhere across Georgia, at Atlanta it was sunny and 67, wind northwest at 9. At Cartersville, with fog, it was 57, wind calm. At Lawrenceville, it was sunny and 65, wind west at 5. At Macon, it was sunny and 63, wind calm. At Rome, it was cloudy, the temperature was 57. At Augusta, it was sunny and 63, wind calm. At Savannah, it was sunny and 67, wind calm. Elsewhere across the region, at Chattanooga, it was mostly sunny and 65, wind calm. At Asheville, it was sunny and 61, wind calm. At Greenville-Spartanburg, it was sunny and 67, wind calm. Here is the hazardous weather outlook. This hazardous weather outlook is for North and Central Georgia. For today and tonight, no hazardous weather is expected at this time. And now the extended outlook for the period Thursday through Tuesday, no hazardous weather is expected at this time. Spotter information statement, spotter activation will not be needed through tonight. Here is the official forecast from your National Weather Service for the Athens listening area. Today, sunny. Highs in the upper 80s. West winds 5 to 10 miles an hour. Tonight, clear. Lows in the lower 60s. Light west winds. Thursday, sunny. Highs in the upper 80s. West winds 5 to 10 miles an hour. Thursday night, clear. Lows in the lower 60s. Light southwest winds. And now the extended forecast. Friday and Friday night, clear. Highs in the mid-80s. Lows in the upper 40s. Saturday through Sunday night, clear. Highs in the mid-60s. Lows in the upper 40s. Monday through Tuesday night, partly cloudy. Highs in the lower 70s. Lows in the mid-50s. For more detailed weather, water, and climate information, please visit our website at weather.gov/Atlanta. The current time is 9:19 a.m. Eastern Daylight Time. Here are the 9 a.m. weather observations from around the area. At Athens, it was sunny, the temperature was 62 degrees, dew point 60 degrees, relative humidity 93%, wind calm, pressure was 30.12 inches and rising. At Gainesville, it was sunny and 65, wind west at 5. At Winder, it was sunny and 66, wind calm. At Greensboro, it was sunny and 64, wind calm. At Jefferson, it was sunny and 63, wind northwest at 5. At Albertton, it was sunny and 61, wind calm. At Canyon, it was sunny and 62, wind northwest at 3. At Clemson, it was sunny and 63, wind calm. Elsewhere across Georgia, at Atlanta it was sunny and 67, wind northwest at 9. At Cartersville, with fog, it was 57, wind calm. At Lawrenceville, it was sunny and 65, wind west at 5. At Macon, it was sunny and 63, wind calm. At Rome, it was cloudy, the temperature was 57. At Augusta, it was sunny and 63, wind calm. At Savannah, it was sunny and 67, wind calm. Elsewhere across the region, at Chattanooga, it was mostly sunny and 65, wind calm. At Asheville, it was sunny and 61, wind calm. At Greenville-Spartanburg, it was sunny and 67, wind calm. The Athens climate summary for yesterday.

The total precipitation for the year still stands at 31.31 inches, which is 7.61 inches below normal. Sunrise today is at 7:38 a.m. and sunset is at 7 p.m. Here is the hazardous weather outlook. This hazardous weather outlook is for North and Central Georgia. For today and tonight, no hazardous weather is expected at this time. And now the extended outlook for the period Thursday through Tuesday, no hazardous weather is expected at this time. Spotter information statement, spotter activation will not be needed through tonight. Here is the official forecast from your National Weather Service for the Athens listening area. Today, sunny. Highs in the upper 80s. West winds 5 to 10 miles an hour. Tonight, clear. Lows in the lower 60s. Light west winds. Thursday, sunny. Highs in the upper 80s. West winds 5 to 10 miles an hour. Thursday night, clear. Lows in the lower 60s. Light southwest winds. And now the extended forecast. Friday and Friday night, clear. Highs in the mid-80s. Lows in the upper 40s. Saturday through Sunday night, clear. Highs in the mid-60s. Lows in the upper 40s. Monday through Tuesday night, partly cloudy. Highs in the lower 70s. Lows in the mid-50s. For more detailed weather, water, and climate information, please visit our website at weather.gov/Atlanta. The current time is 9:24 a.m. Eastern Daylight Time. Here are the 9 a.m. weather observations from around the area. At Athens, it was sunny, the temperature was 62 degrees, dew point 60 degrees, relative humidity 93%, wind calm, pressure was 30.12 inches and rising. At Gainesville, it was sunny and 65, wind west at 5. At Winder, it was sunny and 66, wind calm. At Greensboro, it was sunny and 64, wind calm. At Jefferson, it was sunny and 63, wind northwest at 5. At Albertton, it was sunny and 61, wind calm. At Canyon, it was sunny and 62, wind northwest at 3. At Clemson, it was sunny and 63, wind calm. Elsewhere across Georgia, at Atlanta it was sunny and 67, wind northwest at 9. At Cartersville, with fog, it was 57, wind calm. At Lawrenceville, it was sunny and 65, wind west at 5. At Macon, it was sunny and 63, wind calm. At Rome, it was cloudy, the temperature was 57. At Augusta, it was sunny and 63, wind calm. At Savannah, it was sunny and 67, wind calm. Elsewhere across the region, at Chattanooga, it was mostly sunny and 65, wind calm. At Asheville, it was sunny and 61, wind calm. At Greenville-Spartanburg, it was sunny and 67, wind calm. Here is the hazardous weather outlook. This hazardous weather outlook is for North and Central Georgia. For today and tonight, no hazardous weather is expected at this time. And now the extended outlook for the period Thursday through Tuesday, no hazardous weather is expected at this time. Spotter information statement, spotter activation will not be needed through tonight. Here is the official forecast from your National Weather Service for the Athens listening area. Today, sunny. Highs in the upper 80s. West winds 5 to 10 miles an hour. Tonight, clear. Lows in the lower 60s. Light west winds. Thursday, sunny. Highs in the upper 80s. West winds 5 to 10 miles an hour. Thursday night, clear. Lows in the lower 60s. Light southwest winds. And now the extended forecast. Friday and Friday night, clear. Highs in the mid-80s. Lows in the upper 40s. Saturday through Sunday night, clear.

Highs in the mid-60s. Lows in the upper 40s. Monday through Tuesday night, partly cloudy. Highs in the lower 70s. Lows in the mid-50s. For more detailed weather, water, and climate information, please visit our website at weather.gov/Atlanta. The current time is 9:27 a.m. Eastern Daylight Time. Here are the 9 a.m. weather observations from around the area. At Athens, it was sunny, the temperature was 62 degrees, dew point 60 degrees, relative humidity 93%, wind calm, pressure was 30.12 inches and rising. At Gainesville, it was sunny and 65, wind west at 5. At Winder, it was sunny and 66, wind calm. At Greensboro, it was sunny and 64, wind calm. At Jefferson, it was sunny and 63, wind northwest at 5. At Albertton, it was sunny and 61, wind calm. At Canyon, it was sunny and 62, wind northwest at 3. At Clemson, it was sunny and 63, wind calm. Elsewhere across Georgia, at Atlanta it was sunny and 67, wind northwest at 9. At Cartersville, with fog, it was 57, wind calm. At Lawrenceville, it was sunny and 65, wind west at 5. At Macon, it was sunny and 63, wind calm. At Rome, it was cloudy, the temperature was 57. At Augusta, it was sunny and 63, wind calm. At Savannah, it was sunny and 67, wind calm. Elsewhere across the region, at Chattanooga, it was mostly sunny and 65, wind calm. At Asheville, it was sunny and 61, wind calm. At Greenville-Spartanburg, it was sunny and 67, wind calm. Here is the hazardous weather outlook. This hazardous weather outlook is for North and Central Georgia. For today and tonight, no hazardous weather is expected at this time. And now the extended outlook for the period Thursday through Tuesday, no hazardous weather is expected at this time. Spotter information statement, spotter activation will not be needed through tonight. Here is the official forecast from your National Weather Service for the Athens listening area. Today, sunny. Highs in the upper 80s. West winds 5 to 10 miles an hour. Tonight, clear. Lows in the lower 60s. Light west winds. Thursday, sunny. Highs in the upper 80s. West winds 5 to 10 miles an hour. Thursday night, clear. Lows in the lower 60s. Light southwest winds. And now the extended forecast. Friday and Friday night, clear. Highs in the mid-80s. Lows in the upper 40s. Saturday through Sunday night, clear. Highs in the mid-60s. Lows in the upper 40s. Monday through Tuesday night, partly cloudy. Highs in the lower 70s. Lows in the mid-50s. For more detailed weather, water, and climate information, please visit our website at weather.gov/Atlanta. The Athens climate summary for yesterday, October 13, 2026. Yesterday's high temperature of 87 degrees occurred at 4 p.m. The normal high is 76. The record high is 88 degrees, which was last set in 1933. Yesterday's low temperature of 57 degrees occurred at 6:58 a.m. The normal low is 53. The record low is 35 degrees, which was set in 1917. No precipitation fell yesterday, which leaves the monthly total at 1.13 inches. This is 0.38 inches below the normal amount of 1.51 inches for October. The total precipitation for the year still stands at 31.31 inches, which is 7.61 inches below normal. Sunrise today is at 7:38 a.m. and sunset is at 7 p.m. The current time is 9:31 a.m. Eastern Daylight Time. Here are the 9 a.m. weather observations from

around the area. At Athens, it was sunny, the temperature was 62 degrees, dew point 60 degrees, relative humidity 93%, wind calm, pressure was 30.12 inches and rising. At Gainesville, it was sunny and 65, wind west at 5. At Winder, it was sunny and 66, wind calm. At Greensboro, it was sunny and 64, wind calm. At Jefferson, it was sunny and 63, wind northwest at 5. At Albertton, it was sunny and 61, wind calm. At Canyon, it was sunny and 62, wind northwest at 3. At Clemson, it was sunny and 63, wind calm. Elsewhere across Georgia, at Atlanta it was sunny and 67, wind northwest at 9. At Cartersville, with fog, it was 57, wind calm. At Lawrenceville, it was sunny and 65, wind west at 5. At Macon, it was sunny and 63, wind calm. At Rome, it was cloudy, the temperature and 65, wind west at 5. At Macon, it was sunny and 63, wind calm. At Rome, it was cloudy, the temperature was 57. At Augusta, it was sunny and 63, wind calm. At Savannah, it was sunny and 67, wind calm. Elsewhere across the region, at Chattanooga, it was mostly sunny and 65, wind calm. At Asheville, it was sunny and 61, wind calm. At Greenville-Spartanburg, it was sunny and 67, wind calm. Here is the hazardous weather outlook. This hazardous weather outlook is for North and Central Georgia. For today and tonight, no hazardous weather is expected at this time. And now the extended outlook for the period Thursday through Tuesday, no hazardous weather is expected at this time. Spotter information statement, spotter activation will not be needed through tonight. Here is the official forecast from your National Weather Service for the Athens listening area. Today, sunny. Highs in the upper 80s. West winds 5 to 10 miles an hour. Tonight, clear. Lows in the lower 60s. Light west winds. Thursday, sunny. Highs in the upper 80s. West winds 5 to 10 miles an hour. Thursday night, clear. Lows in the lower 60s. Light southwest winds. And now the extended forecast. Friday and Friday night, clear. Highs in the mid-80s. Lows in the upper 40s. Saturday through Sunday night, clear. Highs in the mid-60s. Lows in the upper 40s. Monday through Tuesday night, partly cloudy. Highs in the lower 70s. Lows in the mid-50s. For more detailed weather, water, and climate information, please visit our website at weather.gov/Atlanta. The current time is 9:35 a.m. Eastern Daylight Time. Here are the 9 a.m. weather observations from around the area. At Athens, it was sunny, the temperature was 62 degrees, dew point 60 degrees, relative humidity 93%, wind calm, pressure was 30.12 inches and rising. At Gainesville, it was sunny and 65, wind west at 5. At Winder, it was sunny and 66, wind calm. At Greensboro, it was sunny and 64, wind calm. At Jefferson, it was sunny and 63, wind northwest at 5. At Albertton, it was sunny and 61, wind calm. At Canyon, it was sunny and 62, wind northwest at 3. At Clemson, it was sunny and 63, wind calm. Elsewhere across Georgia, at Atlanta it was sunny and 67, wind northwest at 9. At Cartersville, with fog, it was 57, wind calm. At Lawrenceville, it was sunny and 65, wind west at 5. At Macon, it was sunny and 63, wind calm. At Rome, it was cloudy, the temperature was 57. At Augusta, it was sunny and 63.

Savannah, it was sunny and 67, wind calm. Elsewhere across the region, at Chattanooga, it was mostly sunny and 65, wind calm. At Asheville, it was sunny and 61, wind calm. At Greenville-Spartanburg, it was sunny and 67, wind calm. Here is the hazardous weather outlook. This hazardous weather outlook is for North and Central Georgia. For today and tonight, no hazardous weather is expected at this time. And now the extended outlook for the period Thursday through Tuesday, no hazardous weather is expected at this time. Spotter information statement, spotter activation will not be needed through tonight. Here is the official forecast from your National Weather Service for the Athens listening area. Today, sunny. Highs in the upper 80s. West winds 5 to 10 miles an hour. Tonight, clear. Lows in the lower 60s. Light west winds. Thursday, sunny. Highs in the upper 80s. West winds 5 to 10 miles an hour. Thursday night, clear. Lows in the lower 60s. Light southwest winds. And now the extended forecast. Friday and Friday night, clear. Highs in the mid-80s. Lows in the upper 40s. Saturday through Sunday night, clear. Highs in the mid-60s. Lows in the upper 40s. Monday through Tuesday night, partly cloudy. Highs in the lower 70s. Lows in the mid-50s. For more detailed weather, water, and climate information, please visit our website at weather.gov/Atlanta. The current time is 9:38 a.m. Eastern Daylight Time. Here are the 9 a.m. weather observations from around the area. At Athens, it was sunny, the temperature was 62 degrees, dew point 60 degrees, relative humidity 93%, wind calm, pressure was 30.12 inches and rising. At Gainesville, it was sunny and 65, wind west at 5. At Winder, it was sunny and 66, wind calm. At Greensboro, it was sunny and 64, wind calm. At Jefferson, it was sunny and 63, wind northwest at 5. At Elberton, it was sunny and 61, wind calm. At Canyon, it was sunny and 62, wind northwest at 3. At Clemson, it was sunny and 63, wind calm. Elsewhere across Georgia, at Atlanta it was sunny and 67, wind northwest at 9. At Cartersville, with fog, it was 57, wind calm. At Lawrenceville, it was sunny and 65, wind west at 5. At Macon, it was sunny and 63, wind calm. At Rome, it was cloudy, the temperature was 57. At Augusta, it was sunny and 63, wind calm. At Savannah, it was sunny and 67, wind calm. Elsewhere across the region, at Chattanooga, it was mostly sunny and 65, wind calm. At Asheville, it was sunny and 61, wind calm. At Greenville-Spartanburg, it was sunny and 67, wind calm. The Athens climate summary for yesterday, October 13, 2026. Yesterday's high temperature of 87 degrees occurred at 4 p.m. The normal high is 76. The record high is 88 degrees, which was last set in 1933. Yesterday's low temperature of 57 degrees occurred at 6:58 a.m. The normal low is 53. The record low is 35 degrees, which was set in 1917. No precipitation fell yesterday, which leaves the monthly total at 1.13 inches. This is 0.38 inches below the normal amount of 1.51 inches for October. The total precipitation for the year still stands at 31.31 inches, which is 7.61 inches below normal. 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

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You can also like your Peachtree City National Weather Service on Facebook or follow NWS Atlanta on Twitter. Here is the hazardous weather outlook. This hazardous weather outlook is for North and Central Georgia. For today and tonight, no hazardous weather is expected at this time. And now the extended outlook for the period Thursday through Tuesday, no hazardous weather is expected at this time. Spotter information statement, spotter activation will not be needed through tonight. Here is the official forecast from your National Weather Service for the Athens listening area. Today, sunny. Highs in the upper 80s. West winds 5 to 10 miles an hour. Tonight, clear. Lows in the lower 60s. Light west winds. Thursday, sunny. Highs in the upper 80s. West winds 5 to 10 miles an hour. Thursday night, clear. Lows in the lower 60s. Light southwest winds. And now the extended forecast. Friday and Friday night, clear. Highs in the mid-80s. Lows in the upper 40s. Saturday through Sunday night, clear. Highs in the mid-60s. Lows in the upper 40s. Monday through Tuesday night, partly cloudy. Highs in the lower 70s. Lows in the mid-50s. For more detailed weather, water, and climate information, please visit our website at weather.gov/Atlanta. The current time is 9:44 a.m. Eastern Daylight Time. Here are the 9 a.m. weather observations from around the area. At Athens, it was sunny, the temperature was 62 degrees, dew point 60 degrees, relative humidity 93%, wind calm, pressure was 30.12 inches and rising. At Gainesville, it was sunny and 65, wind west at 5. At Winder, it was sunny and 66, wind calm. At Greensboro, it was sunny and 64, wind calm. At Jefferson, it was sunny and 63, wind northwest at 5. At Albertton, it was sunny and 61, wind calm. At Canyon, it was sunny and 62, wind northwest at 3. At Clemson, it was sunny and 63, wind calm. Elsewhere across Georgia, at Atlanta it was sunny and 67, wind northwest at 9. At Cartersville, with fog, it was 57, wind calm. At Lawrenceville, it was sunny and 65, wind west at 5. At Macon, it was sunny and 63, wind calm. At Rome, it was cloudy, the temperature was 57. At Augusta, it was sunny and 63, wind calm. At Savannah, it was sunny and 67, wind calm. Elsewhere across the region, at Chattanooga, it was mostly sunny and 65, wind calm. At Asheville, it was sunny and 61, wind calm. At Greenville-Spartanburg, it was sunny and 67, wind calm. Here is the hazardous weather outlook. This hazardous weather outlook is for North and Central Georgia. For today and tonight, no hazardous weather is expected at this time. And now the extended outlook for the period Thursday through Tuesday, no hazardous weather is expected at this time. Spotter information statement, spotter activation will not be needed through tonight. Here is the official forecast from your National Weather Service for the Athens listening area. Today, sunny. Highs in the upper 80s. West winds 5 to 10 miles an hour. Tonight, clear. Lows in the lower 60s. Light west winds.

Thursday, sunny. Highs in the upper 80s. West winds 5 to 10 miles an hour. Thursday night, clear. Lows in the lower 60s. Light southwest winds. And now the extended forecast. Friday and Friday night, clear. Highs in the mid-80s. Lows in the upper 40s. Saturday through Sunday night, clear. Highs in the mid-60s. Lows in the upper 40s. Monday through Tuesday night, partly cloudy. Highs in the lower 70s. Lows in the mid-50s. For more detailed weather, water, and climate information, please visit our website at weather.gov/Atlanta. The current time is 9:47 a.m. Eastern Daylight Time. Here are the 9 a.m. weather observations from around the area. At Athens, it was sunny, the temperature was 62 degrees, dew point 60 degrees, relative humidity 93%, wind calm, pressure was 30.12 inches and rising. At Gainesville, it was sunny and 65, wind west at 5. At Winder, it was sunny and 66, wind calm. At Greensboro, it was sunny and 64, wind calm. At Jefferson, it was sunny and 63, wind northwest at 5. At Albertton, it was sunny and 61, wind calm. At Canyon, it was sunny and 62, wind northwest at 3. At Clemson, it was sunny and 63, wind calm. Elsewhere across Georgia, at Atlanta it was sunny and 67, wind northwest at 9. At Cartersville, with fog, it was 57, wind calm. At Lawrenceville, it was sunny and 65, wind west at 5. At Macon, it was sunny and 63, wind calm. At Rome, it was cloudy, the temperature was 57. At Augusta, it was sunny and 63, wind calm. At Savannah, it was sunny and 67, wind calm. Elsewhere across the region, at Chattanooga, it was mostly sunny and 65, wind calm. At Asheville, it was sunny and 61, wind calm. At Greenville-Spartanburg, it was sunny and 67, wind calm. Here is the hazardous weather outlook. This hazardous weather outlook is for North and Central Georgia. For today and tonight, no hazardous weather is expected at this time. And now the extended outlook for the period Thursday through Tuesday, no hazardous weather is expected at this time. Spotter information statement, spotter activation will not be needed through tonight. The Athens climate summary for yesterday, October 13, 2026. Yesterday's high temperature of 87 degrees occurred at 4 p.m. The normal high is 76. The record high is 88 degrees, which was last set in 1933. Yesterday's low temperature of 57 degrees occurred at 6:58 a.m. The normal low is 53. The record low is 35 degrees, which was set in 1917. No precipitation fell yesterday, which leaves the monthly total at 1.13 inches. This is 0.38 inches below the normal amount of 1.51 inches for October. The total precipitation for the year still stands at 31.31 inches, which is 7.61 inches below normal. Sunrise today is at 7:38 a.m. and sunset is at 7 p.m. Here is the official forecast from your National Weather Service for the Athens listening area. Today, sunny. Highs in the upper 80s. West winds 5 to 10 miles an hour. Tonight, clear. Lows in the lower 60s. Light west winds. Thursday, sunny. Highs in the upper 80s. West winds 5 to 10 miles an hour. Thursday night, clear. Lows in the lower 60s. Light southwest winds. And now the extended forecast. Friday and Friday night, clear. Highs in the mid-80s. Lows in the upper 40s. Saturday through Sunday night, clear. Highs in the mid-60s.

sunny. Highs in the upper 80s. West winds 5 to 10 miles an hour. Thursday night, clear. Lows in the lower 60s. Light southwest winds. And now the extended forecast. Friday and Friday night, clear. Highs in the mid 80s. Lows in the upper 40s. Saturday through Sunday night, clear. Highs in the mid 60s. Lows in the upper 40s. Monday through Tuesday night, partly cloudy. Highs in the lower 70s. Lows in the mid 50s. For more detailed weather, water, and climate information, please visit our website at weather.gov/Atlanta. The current time is 10:02 a.m. Eastern Daylight Time. Here are the 9 a.m. weather observations from around the area. At Athens, it was sunny, the temperature was 62 degrees, dew point 60 degrees, relative humidity 93%, wind calm, pressure was 30.12 inches and rising. At Gainesville, it was sunny and 65, wind west at 5. At Winder, it was sunny and 66, wind calm. At Greensboro, it was sunny and 64, wind calm. At Jefferson, it was sunny and 63, wind northwest at 5. At Albertton, it was sunny and 61, wind calm. At Canyon, it was sunny and 62, wind northwest at 3. At Clemson, it was sunny and 63, wind calm. Elsewhere across Georgia, at Atlanta it was sunny and 67, wind northwest at 9. At Cartersville, with fog, it was 57, wind calm. At Lawrenceville, it was sunny and 65, wind west at 5. At Macon, it was sunny and 63, wind calm. At Rome, it was cloudy, the temperature was 57. At Augusta, it was sunny and 63, wind calm. At Savannah, it was sunny and 67, wind calm. Elsewhere across the region, at Chattanooga, it was mostly sunny and 65, wind calm. At Asheville, it was sunny and 61, wind calm. At Greenville-Spartanburg, it was sunny and 67, wind calm. Here are the 10 a.m. weather observations from around the area. At Athens, it was sunny, the temperature was 69 degrees, dew point 62 degrees, relative humidity 78%, wind northwest at 3 miles an hour, pressure was 30.13 inches and rising. At Gainesville, it was sunny and 70, wind west at 3. At Winder, it was sunny and 73, wind calm. At Greensboro, it was sunny and 72, wind calm. At Jefferson, it was sunny and 70, wind northwest at 5. At Albertton, it was sunny and 70, wind calm. At Clemson, it was sunny and 70, wind calm. Elsewhere across Georgia, at Atlanta it was sunny and 73, wind northwest at 6. At Cartersville, it was sunny and 63, wind calm. At Lawrenceville, it was sunny and 72, wind northwest at 5. At Macon, it was sunny and 69, wind calm. At Rome, it was sunny and 62, wind calm. At Augusta, it was sunny and 70, wind calm. At Savannah, it was sunny and 74, wind west at 5. Elsewhere across the region, at Chattanooga, it was sunny and 70, wind calm. At Asheville, it was sunny and 65, wind north at 5. At Greenville-Spartanburg, it was sunny and 73, wind north at 3. Here is the hazardous weather outlook. This hazardous weather outlook is for North and Central Georgia. For today and tonight, no hazardous weather is expected at this time. And now the extended outlook for the period Thursday through Tuesday, no hazardous weather is expected at this time. Spotter information statement, spotter activation will not be needed through tonight. Here is the official forecast from your National Weather Service for the Athens listening area. Today, sunny. Highs in the upper 80s.
West winds 5 to 10 miles an hour. Tonight, clear. Lows in the lower 60s. Light west winds. Thursday, sunny. Highs in the upper 80s. West winds 5 to 10 miles an hour. Thursday night, clear. Lows in the lower 60s. Light southwest winds. And now the extended forecast. Friday and Friday night, clear. Highs in the mid-80s. Lows in the upper 40s. Saturday through Sunday night, clear. Highs in the mid-60s. Lows in the upper 40s. Monday through Tuesday night, partly cloudy. Highs in the lower 70s. Lows in the mid-50s. For more detailed weather, water, and climate information, please visit our website at weather.gov/Atlanta. The current time is 10:07 a.m. Eastern Daylight Time. Here are the 10 a.m. weather observations from around the area. At Athens, it was sunny, the temperature was 69 degrees, dew point 62 degrees, relative humidity 78%, wind northwest at 3 miles an hour, pressure was 30.13 inches and rising. At Gainesville, it was sunny and 70, wind west at 3. At Winder, it was sunny and 73, wind calm. At Greensboro, it was sunny and 72, wind calm. At Jefferson, it was sunny and 70, wind northwest at 5. At Albertton, it was sunny and 70, wind calm. At Clemson, it was sunny and 70, wind calm. Elsewhere across Georgia, at Atlanta it was sunny and 73, wind northwest at 6. At Cartersville, it was sunny and 63, wind calm. At Lawrenceville, it was sunny and 72, wind northwest at 5. At Macon, it was sunny and 69, wind calm. At Rome, it was sunny and 62, wind calm. At Augusta, it was sunny and 70, wind calm. At Savannah, it was sunny and 74, wind west at 5. Elsewhere across the region, at Chattanooga, it was sunny and 70, wind calm. At Asheville, it was sunny and 65, wind north at 5. At Greenville-Spartanburg, it was sunny and 73, wind north at 3. Here is the hazardous weather outlook. This hazardous weather outlook is for North and Central Georgia. For today and tonight, no hazardous weather is expected at this time. And now the extended outlook for the period Thursday through Tuesday, no hazardous weather is expected at this time. Spotter information statement, spotter activation will not be needed through tonight. Here is the official forecast from your National Weather Service for the Athens listening area. Today, sunny. Highs in the upper 80s. West winds 5 to 10 miles an hour. Tonight, clear. Lows in the lower 60s. Light west winds. Thursday, sunny. Highs in the upper 80s. West winds 5 to 10 miles an hour. Thursday night, clear. Lows in the lower 60s. Light southwest winds. And now the extended forecast. Friday and Friday night, clear. Highs in the mid-80s. Lows in the upper 40s. Saturday through Sunday night, clear. Highs in the mid-60s. Lows in the upper 40s. Monday through Tuesday night, partly cloudy. Highs in the lower 70s. Lows in the mid-50s. 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The current time is 10:11 a.m. Eastern Daylight Time. Here are the 10 a.m. weather observations from around the area. At Athens, it was sunny, the temperature was 69 degrees, dew point 62 degrees, relative humidity 78%, wind northwest at 3 miles an hour, pressure was 30.13 inches and rising. At Gainesville, it was sunny and 70, wind west at 3. At Winder, it was sunny and 73, wind

At Greensboro, it was sunny and 72, wind calm. At Jefferson, it was sunny and 70, wind northwest at 5. At Albertton, it was sunny and 70, wind calm. At Canyon, it was sunny and 67, wind calm. At Clemson, it was sunny and 70, wind calm. Elsewhere across Georgia, at Atlanta it was sunny and 73, wind northwest at 6. At Cartersville, it was sunny and 63, wind calm. At Lawrenceville, it was sunny and 72, wind northwest at 5. At Macon, it was sunny and 69, wind calm. At Rome, it was sunny and 62, wind calm. At Augusta, it was sunny and 70, wind calm. At Savannah, it was sunny and 74, wind west at 5. Elsewhere across the region, at Chattanooga, it was sunny and 70, wind calm. At Asheville, it was sunny and 65, wind north at 5. At Greenville-Spartanburg, it was sunny and 73, wind north at 3. Here is the hazardous weather outlook. This hazardous weather outlook is for North and Central Georgia. For today and tonight, no hazardous weather is expected at this time. And now the extended outlook for the period Thursday through Tuesday, no hazardous weather is expected at this time. Spotter information statement, spotter activation will not be needed through tonight. Here is the official forecast from your National Weather Service for the Athens listening area. Today, sunny. Highs in the upper 80s. West winds 5 to 10 miles an hour. Tonight, clear. Lows in the lower 60s. Light west winds. Thursday, sunny. Highs in the upper 80s. West winds 5 to 10 miles an hour. Thursday night, clear. Lows in the lower 60s. Light southwest winds. And now the extended forecast. Friday and Friday night, clear. Highs in the mid-80s. Lows in the upper 40s. Saturday through Sunday night, clear. Highs in the mid-60s. Lows in the upper 40s. Monday through Tuesday night, partly cloudy. Highs in the lower 70s. Lows in the mid-50s. 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The current time is 10:14 a.m. Eastern Daylight Time. Here are the 10 a.m. weather observations from around the area. At Athens, it was sunny, the temperature was 69 degrees, dew point 62 degrees, relative humidity 78%, wind northwest at 3 miles an hour, pressure was 30.13 inches and rising. At Gainesville, it was sunny and 70, wind west at 3. At Winder, it was sunny and 73, wind calm. At Greensboro, it was sunny and 72, wind calm. At Jefferson, it was sunny and 70, wind northwest at 5. At Albertton, it was sunny and 70, wind calm. At Canyon, it was sunny and 67, wind calm. At Clemson, it was sunny and 70, wind calm. Elsewhere across Georgia, at Atlanta it was sunny and 73, wind northwest at 6. At Cartersville, it was sunny and 63, wind calm. At Lawrenceville, it was sunny and 72, wind northwest at 5. At Macon, it was sunny and 69, wind calm. At Rome, it was sunny and 62, wind calm. At Augusta, it was sunny and 70, wind calm. At Savannah, it was sunny and 74, wind west at 5. Elsewhere across the region, at Chattanooga, it was sunny and 70, wind calm. At Asheville, it was sunny and 65, wind north at 5. At Greenville-Spartanburg, it was sunny and 73, wind north at 3. Here is the hazardous weather outlook. This hazardous weather outlook is for North and Central Georgia. For today and tonight, no hazardous weather is expected at this time.

And now the extended outlook for the period Thursday through Tuesday. No hazardous weather is expected at this time. Spotter information statement. Spotter activation will not be needed through tonight. Here is the official forecast from your National Weather Service for the Athens listening area. Today, sunny. Highs in the upper 80s. West winds 5 to 10 miles an hour. Tonight, clear. Lows in the lower 60s. Light west winds. Thursday, sunny. Highs in the upper 80s. West winds 5 to 10 miles an hour. Thursday night, clear. Lows in the lower 60s. Light southwest winds. And now the extended forecast. Friday and Friday night, clear. Highs in the mid-80s. Lows in the upper 40s. Saturday through Sunday night, clear. Highs in the mid-60s. Lows in the upper 40s. Monday through Tuesday night, partly cloudy. Highs in the lower 70s. Lows in the mid-50s. 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The current time is 10:18 a.m. Eastern Daylight Time. Here are the 10 a.m. weather observations from around the area. At Athens, it was sunny, the temperature was 69 degrees, dew point 62 degrees, relative humidity 78%, wind northwest at 3 miles an hour, pressure was 30.13 inches and rising. At Gainesville, it was sunny and 70, wind west at 3. At Winder, it was sunny and 73, wind calm. At Greensboro, it was sunny and 72, wind calm. At Jefferson, it was sunny and 70, wind northwest at 5. At Albertton, it was sunny and 70, wind calm. At Canyon, it was sunny and 67, wind calm. At Clemson, it was sunny and 70, wind calm. Elsewhere across Georgia, at Atlanta it was sunny and 73, wind northwest at 6. At Cartersville, it was sunny and 63, wind calm. At Lawrenceville, it was sunny and 72, wind northwest at 5. At Macon, it was sunny and 69, wind calm. At Rome, it was sunny and 62, wind calm. At Augusta, it was sunny and 70, wind calm. At Savannah, it was sunny and 74, wind west at 5. Elsewhere across the region, at Chattanooga, it was sunny and 70, wind calm. At Asheville, it was sunny and 65, wind north at 5. At Greenville-Spartanburg, it was sunny and 73, wind north at 3. Here is the hazardous weather outlook. This hazardous weather outlook is for North and Central Georgia. For today and tonight, no hazardous weather is expected at this time. And now the extended outlook for the period Thursday through Tuesday, no hazardous weather is expected at this time. Spotter information statement, spotter activation will not be needed through tonight. Here is the official forecast from your National Weather Service for the Athens listening area. Today, sunny. Highs in the upper 80s. West winds 5 to 10 miles an hour. Tonight, clear. Lows in the lower 60s. Light west winds. Thursday, sunny. Highs in the upper 80s. West winds 5 to 10 miles an hour. Thursday night, clear. Lows in the lower 60s. Light southwest winds. And now the extended forecast. Friday and Friday night, clear. Highs in the mid-80s. Lows in the upper 40s. Saturday through Sunday night, clear. Highs in the mid-60s. Lows in the upper 40s. Monday through Tuesday night, partly cloudy. Highs in the lower 70s. Lows in the mid-50s. 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The current time is 10:21 a.m. Eastern.

wind calm. At Clemson, it was sunny and 70, wind calm. Elsewhere across Georgia, at Atlanta, it was sunny and 73, wind northwest at 6. At Cartersville, it was sunny and 63, wind calm. At Lawrenceville, it was sunny and 72, wind northwest at 5. At Macon, it was sunny and 69, wind calm. At Rome, it was sunny and 62, wind calm. At Augusta, it was sunny and 70, wind calm. At Savannah, it was sunny and 74, wind west at 5. Elsewhere across the region, at Chattanooga, it was sunny and 70, wind calm. At Asheville, it was sunny and 65, wind north at 5. At Greenville-Spartanburg, it was sunny and 73, wind north at 3. Here is the hazardous weather outlook. This hazardous weather outlook is for North and Central Georgia. For today and tonight, no hazardous weather is expected at this time. And now the extended outlook for the period Thursday through Tuesday, no hazardous weather is expected at this time. Spotter information statement, spotter activation will not be needed through tonight. Here is the official forecast from your National Weather Service for the Athens listening area. Today, sunny. Highs in the upper 80s. West winds 5 to 10 miles an hour. Tonight, clear. Lows in the lower 60s. Light west winds. Thursday, sunny. Highs in the upper 80s. West winds 5 to 10 miles an hour. Thursday night, clear. Lows in the lower 60s. Light southwest winds. And now the extended forecast. Friday and Friday night, clear. Highs in the mid-80s. Lows in the upper 40s. Saturday through Sunday night, clear. Highs in the mid-60s. Lows in the upper 40s. Monday through Tuesday night, partly cloudy. Highs in the lower 70s. Lows in the mid-50s. For more detailed weather, water, and climate information, please visit our website at weather.gov/Atlanta. The current time is 10:25 a.m. Eastern Daylight Time. Here are the 10 a.m. weather observations from around the area. At Athens, it was sunny, the temperature was 69 degrees, dew point 62 degrees, relative humidity 78%, wind northwest at 3 miles an hour, pressure was 30.13 inches and rising. At Gainesville, it was sunny and 70, wind west at 3. At Winder, it was sunny and 73, wind calm. At Greensboro, it was sunny and 72, wind calm. At Jefferson, it was sunny and 70, wind northwest at 5. At Albertton, it was sunny and 70, wind calm. At Canyon, it was sunny and 67, wind calm. At Clemson, it was sunny and 70, wind calm. Elsewhere across Georgia, at Atlanta it was sunny and 73, wind northwest at 6. At Cartersville, it was sunny and 63, wind calm. At Lawrenceville, it was sunny and 72, wind northwest at 5. At Macon, it was sunny and 69, wind calm. At Rome, it was sunny and 62, wind calm. At Augusta, it was sunny and 70, wind calm. At Savannah, it was sunny and 74, wind west at 5. Elsewhere across the region, at Chattanooga, it was sunny and 70, wind calm. At Asheville, it was sunny and 65, wind north at 5. At Greenville-Spartanburg, it was sunny and 73, wind north at 3. Here is the hazardous weather outlook. This hazardous weather outlook is for North and Central Georgia. For today and tonight, no hazardous weather is expected at this time. And now the extended outlook for the period Thursday through Tuesday, no hazardous weather is expected at this time. Spotter information statement, spotter activation will not be needed through tonight. Here is the official forecast from your National Weather Service

Athens listening area. Today, sunny. Highs in the upper 80s. West winds 5 to 10 miles an hour. Tonight, clear. Lows in the lower 60s. Light west winds. Thursday, sunny. Highs in the upper 80s. West winds 5 to 10 miles an hour. Thursday night, clear. Lows in the lower 60s. Light southwest winds. And now the extended forecast. Friday and Friday night, clear. Highs in the mid 80s. Lows in the upper 40s. Saturday through Sunday night, clear. Highs in the mid 60s. Lows in the upper 40s. Monday through Tuesday night, partly cloudy. Highs in the lower 70s. Lows in the mid 50s. For more detailed weather, water, and climate information, please visit our website at weather.gov/Atlanta. The current time is 10:28 a.m. Eastern Daylight Time. Here are the 10 a.m. weather observations from around the area. At Athens, it was sunny, the temperature was 69 degrees, dew point 62 degrees, relative humidity 78%, wind northwest at 3 miles an hour, pressure was 30.13 inches and rising. At Gainesville, it was sunny and 70, wind west at 3. At Winder, it was sunny and 73, wind calm. At Greensboro, it was sunny and 72, wind calm. At Jefferson, it was sunny and 70, wind northwest at 5. At Albertton, it was sunny and 70, wind calm. At Canyon, it was sunny and 67, wind calm. At Clemson, it was sunny and 70, wind calm. Elsewhere across Georgia, at Atlanta it was sunny and 73, wind northwest at 6. At Cartersville, it was sunny and 63, wind calm. At Lawrenceville, it was sunny and 72, wind northwest at 5. At Macon, it was sunny and 69, wind calm. At Rome, it was sunny and 62, wind calm. At Augusta, it was sunny and 70, wind calm. At Savannah, it was sunny and 74, wind west at 5. Elsewhere across the region, at Chattanooga, it was sunny and 70, wind calm. At Asheville, it was sunny and 65, wind north at 5. At Greenville-Spartanburg, it was sunny and 73, wind north at 3. Here is the hazardous weather outlook. This hazardous weather outlook is for North and Central Georgia. For today and tonight, no hazardous weather is expected at this time. And now the extended outlook for the period Thursday through Tuesday, no hazardous weather is expected at this time. Spotter information statement, spotter height, is the official from your running air, highs in the upper 80s. West winds 5 to 10 miles an hour. Tonight, clear. Lows in the lower 60s. Light west winds. Thursday, sunny. Highs in the upper 80s. West winds 5 to 10 miles an hour. Thursday night, clear. Lows in the lower 60s. Light southwest winds. And now the extended forecast. Friday and Friday night, clear. Highs in the mid 80s. Lows in the upper 40s. Saturday through Sunday night, clear. Highs in the through Tuesday night, partly cloudy. Highs in the lower 70s. Lows in the mid 50s. For more detailed weather, water, and climate information, please visit our website weather.gov/Atlanta. The current time is 10:32 a.m. Eastern Daylight Time. Here are the 10 a.m. weather observation. It was sunny, the temperature was 69 degrees, dew point 62 degrees, relative humidity 78%, wind northwest at 3 miles an hour, pressure was 30.13 inches and rising. At Gainesville, it was sunny and 70, wind west at 3. At Winder, it was sunny and 73, wind calm. At Greensboro, it was sunny and 72, wind calm. At Jefferson, it was sunny and

70, wind northwest at 5. At Albertton, it was 73, wind calm. At Greensboro, it was sunny and 72, wind calm. At Jefferson, it was sunny and 70, wind northwest at 5. At Albertton, it was sunny and 70, wind calm. At Canyon, it was sunny and 67, wind calm. At Clemson, it was sunny and 70, wind calm. Elsewhere across Georgia, at Atlanta it was sunny and 73, wind northwest at 6. 63, wind calm. Was sunny and 72, wind north. It was sunny and 69, wind calm. At Rome, it was sunny and 62, wind calm. At Augusta, it was sunny and Savannah, it was 74, 5. Elsewhere across the region, at Chattanooga, it was sunny and 70, wind calm. At Asheville, it was sunny and 65, wind north at 5. Spartanburg, it was sunny and 73. Here is the hazardous weather outlook. This hazardous weather outlook is for North and Central Georgia. For today and tonight, no hazardous weather is expected at this time. And now the extended outlook for the period Thursday through Tuesday, no hazardous weather is expected at this time. Spotter information statement, spotter activation will not be needed through tonight. Here is the official forecast from your National Weather Service for the Athens listening area. Today, sunny. Highs in the upper 80s. West winds 5 to 10 miles an hour. Tonight, clear. Lows in the lower 60s. Light west winds. Thursday, sunny. Highs in the upper 80s. West winds 5 to 10 miles an hour. Thursday night, clear. Lows in the lower 60s. Light southwest winds. And now the extended forecast. Friday and Friday night, clear. Highs in the mid-80s. Lows in the upper 40s. Saturday through Sunday night, clear. Highs in the mid-60s. Lows in the upper 40s. Monday through Tuesday night, partly cloudy. Highs in the lower 70s. Lows in the mid-50s. For more detailed weather, water, and climate information, please visit our website at weather.gov/Atlanta. The current time is 10:35 a.m. Eastern Daylight Time. Here are the 10 a.m. weather observations from around the area. At Athens, it was sunny, the temperature was 69 degrees, dew point 62 degrees, relative humidity 78%, wind northwest at 3 miles an hour, pressure was 30.13 inches and rising. At Gainesville, it was sunny and 70, wind west at 3. At Winder, it was sunny and 73, wind calm. At Greensboro, it was sunny and 72, wind calm. At Jefferson, it was sunny and 70, wind northwest at 5. At Albertton, it was sunny and 70, wind calm. At Canyon, it was sunny and 67, wind calm. At Clemson, it was sunny and 70, wind calm. Elsewhere across Georgia, at Atlanta it was sunny and 73, wind northwest at 6. At Cartersville, it was sunny and 63, wind calm. At Lawrenceville, it was sunny and 72, wind northwest at 5. At Macon, it was sunny and 69, wind calm. At Rome, it was sunny and 62, wind calm. At Augusta, it was sunny and 70, wind calm. At Savannah, it was sunny and 74, wind west at 5. Elsewhere across the region, at Chattanooga, it was sunny and 70, wind calm. At Asheville, it was sunny and 65, wind north at 5. At Greenville-Spartanburg, it was sunny and 73, wind north at 3. Here is the hazardous weather outlook. This hazardous weather outlook is for North and Central Georgia. For today and tonight, no hazardous weather is expected at this time. And now the extended outlook for the period Thursday through Tuesday, no hazardous weather is expected at

time. Spotter information statement. Spotter activation will not be needed through tonight. Here is the official forecast from your National Weather Service for the Athens listening area. Today, sunny. Highs in the upper 80s. West winds 5 to 10 miles an hour. Tonight, clear. Lows in the lower 60s. Light west winds. Thursday, sunny. Highs in the upper 80s. West winds 5 to 10 miles an hour. Thursday night, clear. Lows in the lower 60s. Light southwest winds. And now the extended forecast. Friday and Friday night, clear. Highs in the mid-80s. Lows in the upper 40s. Saturday through Sunday night, clear. Highs in the mid-60s. Lows in the upper 40s. Monday through Tuesday night, partly cloudy. Highs in the lower 70s. Lows in the mid-50s. For more detailed weather, water, and climate information, please visit our website at weather.gov/Atlanta. The current time is 10:39 a.m. Eastern Daylight Time. Here are the 10 a.m. weather observations from around the area. At Athens, it was sunny, the temperature was 69 degrees, dew point 62 degrees, relative humidity 78%, wind northwest at 3 miles an hour, pressure was 30.13 inches and rising. At Gainesville, it was sunny and 70, wind west at 3. At Winder, it was sunny and 73, wind calm. At Greensboro, it was sunny and 72, wind calm. At Jefferson, it was sunny and 70, wind northwest at 5. At Albertton, it was sunny and 70, wind calm. At Canyon, it was sunny and 67, wind calm. At Clemson, it was sunny and 70, wind calm. Elsewhere across Georgia, at Atlanta it was sunny and 73, wind northwest at 6. At Cartersville, it was sunny and 63, wind calm. At Lawrenceville, it was sunny and 72, wind northwest at 5. At Macon, it was sunny and 69, wind calm. At Rome, it was sunny and 62, wind calm. At Augusta, it was sunny and 70, wind calm. At Savannah, it was sunny and 74, wind west at 5. Elsewhere across the region, at Chattanooga, it was sunny and 70, wind calm. At Asheville, it was sunny and 65, wind north at 5. At Greenville-Spartanburg, it was sunny and 73, wind north at 3. 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You can also like your Peachtree City National Weather Service on Facebook or follow NWS Atlanta on Twitter. Here is the hazardous weather outlook. This hazardous weather outlook is for North and Central Georgia. For today and tonight, no hazardous weather is expected at this time. And now the extended outlook for the period Thursday through Tuesday, no hazardous weather is expected at this time. Spotter information statement, spotter activation will not be needed through tonight. Here is the official forecast from your National Weather Service for the Athens listening area. Today, sunny. Highs in the upper 80s. West winds 5 to 10 miles an hour. Tonight, clear. Lows in the lower 60s. Light west winds. Thursday, sunny. Highs in the upper 80s. West winds 5 to 10 miles an hour. Thursday night, clear. Lows in the

or 60s. Light southwest winds. And now the extended forecast. Friday and Friday night, clear. Highs in the mid-80s. Lows in the upper 40s. Saturday through Sunday night, clear. Highs in the mid-60s. Lows in the upper 40s. Monday through Tuesday night, partly cloudy. Highs in the lower 70s. Lows in the mid-50s. For more detailed weather, water, and climate information, please visit our website at weather.gov/Atlanta. The current time is 10:43 a.m. Eastern Daylight Time. Here are the 10 a.m. weather observations from around the area. At Athens, it was sunny, the temperature was 69 degrees, dew point 62 degrees, relative humidity 78%, wind northwest at 3 miles an hour, pressure was 30.13 inches and rising. At Gainesville, it was sunny and 70, wind west at 3. At Winder, it was sunny and 73, wind calm. At Greensboro, it was sunny and 72, wind calm. At Jefferson, it was sunny and 70, wind northwest at 5. At Albertton, it was sunny and 70, wind calm. At Canyon, it was sunny and 67, wind calm. At Clemson, it was sunny and 70, wind calm. Elsewhere across Georgia, at Atlanta it was sunny and 73, wind northwest at 6. At Cartersville, it was sunny and 63, wind calm. At Lawrenceville, it was sunny and 72, wind northwest at 5. At Macon, it was sunny and 69, wind calm. At Rome, it was sunny and 62, wind calm. At Augusta, it was sunny and 70, wind calm. At Savannah, it was sunny and 74, wind west at 5. Elsewhere across the region, at Chattanooga, it was sunny and 70, wind calm. At Asheville, it was sunny and 65, wind north at 5. At Greenville-Spartanburg, it was sunny and 73, wind north at 3. Here is the hazardous weather outlook. This hazardous weather outlook is for North and Central Georgia. For today and tonight, no hazardous weather is expected at this time. And now the extended outlook for the period Thursday through Tuesday, no hazardous weather is expected at this time. Spotter information statement, spotter activation will not be needed through tonight. Here is the official forecast from your National Weather Service for the Athens listening area. Today, sunny. Highs in the upper 80s. West winds 5 to 10 miles an hour. Tonight, clear. Lows in the lower 60s. Light west winds. Thursday, sunny. Highs in the upper 80s. West winds 5 to 10 miles an hour. Thursday night, clear. Lows in the lower 60s. Light southwest winds. And now the extended forecast. Friday and Friday night, clear. Highs in the mid-80s. Lows in the upper 40s. Saturday through Sunday night, clear. Highs in the mid-60s. Lows in the upper 40s. Monday through Tuesday night, partly cloudy. Highs in the lower 70s. Lows in the mid-50s. For more detailed weather, water, and climate information, please visit our website at weather.gov/Atlanta. The current time is 10:47 a.m. Eastern Daylight Time. Here are the 10 a.m. weather observations from around the area. At Athens, it was sunny, the temperature was 69 degrees, dew point 62 degrees, relative humidity 78%, wind northwest at 3 miles an hour, pressure was 30.13 inches and rising. At Gainesville, it was sunny and 70, wind west at 3. At Winder, it was sunny and 73, wind calm. At Greensboro, it was sunny and 72, wind calm. At Jefferson, it was sunny and 70, wind northwest at 5. At Albertton, it was sunny and 70, wind calm. At Canyon,

was sunny and 67, wind calm. At Clemson, it was sunny and 70, wind calm. Elsewhere across Georgia, at Atlanta, it was sunny and 73, wind northwest at 6. At Cartersville, it was sunny and 63, wind calm. At Lawrenceville, it was sunny and 72, wind northwest at 5. At Macon, it was sunny and 69, wind calm. At Rome, it was sunny and 62, wind calm. At Augusta, it was sunny and 70, wind calm. At Savannah, it was sunny and 74, wind west at 5. Elsewhere across the region, at Chattanooga, it was sunny and 70, wind calm. At Asheville, it was sunny and 65, wind north at 5. At Greenville-Spartanburg, it was sunny and 73, wind north at 3. Here is the hazardous weather outlook. This hazardous weather outlook is for north and central Georgia. For today and tonight, no hazardous weather is expected at this time. And now the extended outlook for the period Thursday through Tuesday, no hazardous weather is expected at this time. Spotter information statement, spotter activation will not be needed through tonight. Here is the official forecast from your National Weather Service for the Athens listening area. Today, sunny. Highs in the upper 80s. West winds 5 to 10 miles an hour. Tonight, clear. Lows in the lower 60s. Light west winds. Thursday, sunny. Highs in the upper 80s. West winds 5 to 10 miles an hour. Thursday night, clear. Lows in the lower 60s. Light southwest winds. And now the extended forecast. Friday and Friday night, clear. Highs in the mid-80s. Lows in the upper 40s. Saturday through Sunday night, clear. Highs in the mid-60s. Lows in the upper 40s. Monday through Tuesday night, partly cloudy. Highs in the lower 70s. Lows in the mid-50s. For more detailed weather, water, and climate information, please visit our website at weather.gov/Atlanta. The current time is 10:50 a.m. Eastern Daylight Time. Here are the 10 a.m. weather observations from around the area. At Athens, it was sunny, the temperature was 69 degrees, dew point 62 degrees, relative humidity 78%, wind northwest at 3 miles an hour, pressure was 30.13 inches and rising. At Gainesville, it was sunny and 70, wind west at 3. At Winder, it was sunny and 73, wind calm. At Greensboro, it was sunny and 72, wind calm. At Jefferson, it was sunny and 70, wind northwest at 5. At Albertton, it was sunny and 70, wind calm. At Canyon, it was sunny and 67, wind calm. At Clemson, it was sunny and 70, wind calm. Elsewhere across Georgia, at Atlanta it was sunny and 73, wind northwest at 6. At Cartersville, it was sunny and 63, wind calm. At Lawrenceville, it was sunny and 72, wind northwest at 5. At Macon, it was sunny and 69, wind calm. At Rome, it was sunny and 62, wind calm. At Augusta, it was sunny and 70, wind calm. At Savannah, it was sunny and 74, wind west at 5. Elsewhere across the region, at Chattanooga, it was sunny and 70, wind calm. At Asheville, it was sunny and 65, wind north at 5. At Greenville-Spartanburg, it was sunny and 73, wind north at 3. Here is the hazardous weather outlook. This hazardous weather outlook is for north and central Georgia. For today and tonight, no hazardous weather is expected at this time. And now the extended outlook for the period Thursday through Tuesday, no hazardous weather is expected at this time. Spotter information statement, spotter activation will not be needed through tonight. Here is the official forecast from your

At Lawrenceville, it was sunny and 77, wind calm. At Macon, it was sunny and 79, wind calm. At Rome, it was sunny and 69, wind calm. At Augusta, it was sunny and 78, wind calm. At Savannah, it was sunny and 79, wind southwest at 5. Elsewhere across the region, at Chattanooga, it was mostly sunny and 75, wind calm. At Asheville, it was sunny and 72, wind variable at 5. At Greenville-Spartanburg, it was mostly sunny and 77, wind north at 6. Here is the hazardous weather outlook. This hazardous weather outlook is for North and Central Georgia. For today and tonight, no hazardous weather is expected at this time. And now the extended outlook for the period Thursday through Tuesday, no hazardous weather is expected at this time. Spotter information statement, spotter activation will not be needed through tonight. Here is the official forecast from your National Weather Service for the Athens listening area. Today, sunny. Highs in the upper 80s. West winds 5 to 10 miles an hour. Tonight, clear. Lows in the lower 60s. Light west winds. Thursday, sunny. Highs in the upper 80s. West winds 5 to 10 miles an hour. Thursday night, clear. Lows in the lower 60s. Light southwest winds. And now the extended forecast. Friday and Friday night, clear. Highs in the mid-80s. Lows in the upper 40s. Saturday through Sunday night, clear. Highs in the mid-60s. Lows in the upper 40s. Monday through Tuesday night, partly cloudy. Highs in the lower 70s. Lows in the mid-50s. For more detailed weather, water, and climate information, please visit our website at weather.gov/Atlanta. The current time is 11:15 a.m. Eastern Daylight Time. Here are the 11 a.m. weather observations from around the area. At Athens, it was sunny, the temperature was 76 degrees, dew point 62 degrees, relative humidity 62%, wind north at 3 miles an hour, pressure was 30.13 inches and steady. At Gainesville, it was sunny and 76, wind northwest at 6. At Winder, it was sunny and 79, wind northwest at 8. At Greensboro, it was sunny and 77, wind west at 5. At Jefferson, it was sunny and 76, wind west at 5. At Albertton, it was sunny and 75, wind calm. At Canyon, it was sunny and 76, wind northwest at 6. At Clemson, it was sunny and 75, wind calm. Elsewhere across Georgia, at Atlanta it was sunny and 78, wind west at 7. At Cartersville, it was sunny and 72, wind calm. At Lawrenceville, it was sunny and 77, wind calm. At Macon, it was sunny and 79, wind calm. At Rome, it was sunny and 69, wind calm. At Augusta, it was sunny and 78, wind calm. At Savannah, it was sunny and 79, wind southwest at 5. Elsewhere across the region, at Chattanooga, it was mostly sunny and 75, wind calm. At Asheville, it was sunny and 72, wind variable at 5. At Greenville-Spartanburg, it was mostly sunny and 77, wind north at 6. Here is the hazardous weather outlook. This hazardous weather outlook is for North and Central Georgia. For today and tonight, no hazardous weather is expected at this time. And now the extended outlook for the period Thursday through Tuesday, no hazardous weather is expected at this time. Spotter information statement, spotter activation will not be needed through tonight. Here is the official forecast from your National Weather Service for the Athens listening area. Today, sunny. Highs in the upper 80s. West winds 5 to 10 miles an hour. Tonight,

clear. Lows in the lower 60s. Light west winds. Thursday, sunny. Highs in the upper 80s. West winds 5 to 10 miles an hour. Thursday night, clear. Lows in the lower 60s. Light southwest winds. And now the extended forecast. Friday and Friday night, clear. Highs in the mid-80s. Lows in the upper 40s. Saturday through Sunday night, clear. Highs in the mid-60s. Lows in the upper 40s. Monday through Tuesday night, partly cloudy. Highs in the lower 70s. Lows in the mid-50s. 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The current time is 11:19 a.m. Eastern Daylight Time. Here are the 11 a.m. weather observations from around the area. At Athens, it was sunny, the temperature was 76 degrees, dew point 62 degrees, relative humidity 62%, wind north at 3 miles an hour, pressure was 30.13 inches and steady. At Gainesville, it was sunny and 76, wind northwest at 6. At Winder, it was sunny and 79, wind northwest at 8. At Greensboro, it was sunny and 77, wind west at 5. At Jefferson, it was sunny and 76, wind west at 5. At Albertton, it was sunny and 75, wind calm. At Canyon, it was sunny and 76, wind northwest at 6. At Clemson, it was sunny and 75, wind calm. Elsewhere across Georgia, at Atlanta it was sunny and 78, wind west at 7. At Cartersville, it was sunny and 72, wind calm. At Lawrenceville, it was sunny and 77, wind calm. At Macon, it was sunny and 79, wind calm. At Rome, it was sunny and 69, wind calm. At Augusta, it was sunny and 78, wind calm. At Savannah, it was sunny and 79, wind southwest at 5. Elsewhere across the region, at Chattanooga, it was mostly sunny and 75, wind calm. At Asheville, it was sunny and 72, wind variable at 5. At Greenville-Spartanburg, it was mostly sunny and 77, wind north at 6. Here is the hazardous weather outlook. This hazardous weather outlook is for North and Central Georgia. For today and tonight, no hazardous weather is expected at this time. And now the extended outlook for the period Thursday through Tuesday, no hazardous weather is expected at this time. Spotter information statement, spotter activation will not be needed through tonight. Here is the official forecast from your National Weather Service for the Athens listening area. Today, sunny. Highs in the upper 80s. West winds 5 to 10 miles an hour. Tonight, clear. Lows in the lower 60s. Light west winds. Thursday, sunny. Highs in the upper 80s. West winds 5 to 10 miles an hour. Thursday night, clear. Lows in the lower 60s. Light southwest winds. And now the extended forecast. Friday and Friday night, clear. Highs in the mid-80s. Lows in the upper 40s. Saturday through Sunday night, clear. Highs in the mid-60s. Lows in the upper 40s. Monday through Tuesday night, partly cloudy. Highs in the lower 70s. Lows in the mid-50s. 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The current time is 11:22 a.m. Eastern Daylight Time. Here are the 11 a.m. weather observations from around the area. At Athens, it was sunny, the temperature was 76 degrees, dew point 62 degrees, relative humidity 62%, wind north at 3 miles an hour, pressure was 30.13 inches and steady. At Gainesville, it was sunny and 76, wind

it was sunny and 75, wind calm. At Canyon, it was sunny and 76, wind northwest at 6. At Clemson, it was sunny and 75, wind calm. Elsewhere across Georgia, at Atlanta it was sunny and 78, wind west at 7. At Cartersville, it was sunny and 72, wind calm. At Lawrenceville, it was sunny and 77, wind calm. At Macon, it was sunny and 79, wind calm. At Rome, it was sunny and 69, wind calm. At Augusta, it was sunny and 78, wind calm. At Savannah, it was sunny and 79, wind southwest at 5. Elsewhere across the region, at Chattanooga, it was mostly sunny and 75, wind calm. At Asheville, it was sunny and 72, wind variable at 5. At Greenville-Spartanburg, it was mostly sunny and 77, wind north at 6. Here is the hazardous weather outlook. This hazardous weather outlook is for North and Central Georgia. For today and tonight, no hazardous weather is expected at this time. And now the extended outlook for the period Thursday through Tuesday, no hazardous weather is expected at this time. Spotter information statement, spotter activation will not be needed through tonight. Here is the official forecast from your National Weather Service for the Athens listening area. Today, sunny. Highs in the upper 80s. West winds 5 to 10 miles an hour. Tonight, clear. Lows in the lower 60s. Light west winds. Thursday, sunny. Highs in the upper 80s. West winds 5 to 10 miles an hour. Thursday night, clear. Lows in the lower 60s. Light southwest winds. And now the extended forecast. Friday and Friday night, clear. Highs in the mid-80s. Lows in the upper 40s. Saturday through Sunday night, clear. Highs in the mid-60s. Lows in the upper 40s. Monday through Tuesday night, partly cloudy. Highs in the lower 70s. Lows in the mid-50s. For more detailed weather, water, and climate information, please visit our website at weather.gov/Atlanta. The current time is 11:26 a.m. Eastern Daylight Time. Here are the 11 a.m. weather observations from around the area. At Athens, it was sunny, the temperature was 76 degrees, dew point 62 degrees, relative humidity 62%, wind north at 3 miles an hour, pressure was 30.13 inches and steady. At Gainesville, it was sunny and 76, wind northwest at 6. At Winder, it was sunny and 79, wind northwest at 8. At Greensboro, it was sunny and 77, wind west at 5. At Jefferson, it was sunny and 76, wind west at 5. At Albertton, it was sunny and 75, wind calm. At Canyon, it was sunny and 76, wind northwest at 6. At Clemson, it was sunny and 75, wind calm. Elsewhere across Georgia, at Atlanta it was sunny and 78, wind west at 7. At Cartersville, it was sunny and 72, wind calm. At Lawrenceville, it was sunny and 77, wind calm. At Macon, it was sunny and 79, wind calm. At Rome, it was sunny and 69, wind calm. At Augusta, it was sunny and 78, wind calm. At Savannah, it was sunny and 79, wind southwest at 5. Elsewhere across the region, at Chattanooga, it was mostly sunny and 75, wind calm. At Asheville, it was sunny and 72, wind variable at 5. At Greenville-Spartanburg, it was mostly sunny and 77, wind north at 6. Here is the hazardous weather outlook. This hazardous weather outlook is for North and Central Georgia. For today and tonight, no hazardous weather is expected at this time. And now the extended outlook for the period Thursday through Tuesday, no

Hazardous weather is expected at this time. Spotter information statement. Spotter activation will not be needed through tonight. Here is the official forecast from your National Weather Service for the Athens listening area. Today, sunny. Highs in the upper 80s. West winds 5 to 10 miles an hour. Tonight, clear. Lows in the lower 60s. Light west winds. Thursday, sunny. Highs in the upper 80s. West winds 5 to 10 miles an hour. Thursday night, clear. Lows in the lower 60s. Light southwest winds. And now the extended forecast. Friday and Friday night, clear. Highs in the mid 80s. Lows in the upper 40s. Saturday through Sunday night, clear. Highs in the mid 60s. Lows in the upper 40s. Monday through Tuesday night, partly cloudy. Highs in the lower 70s. Lows in the mid 50s. 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The current time is 11:29 a.m. Eastern Daylight Time. Here are the 11 a.m. weather observations from around the area. At Athens, it was sunny, the temperature was 76 degrees, dew point 62 degrees, relative humidity 62%, wind north at 3 miles an hour, pressure was 30.13 inches and steady. At Gainesville, it was sunny and 76, wind northwest at 6. At Winder, it was sunny and 79, wind northwest at 8. At Greensboro, it was sunny and 77, wind west at 5. At Jefferson, it was sunny and 76, wind west at 5. At Albertton, it was sunny and 75, wind calm. At Canyon, it was sunny and 76, wind northwest at 6. At Clemson, it was sunny and 75, wind calm. Elsewhere across Georgia, at Atlanta it was sunny and 78, wind west at 7. At Cartersville, it was sunny and 72, wind calm. At Lawrenceville, it was sunny and 77, wind calm. At Macon, it was sunny and 79, wind calm. At Rome, it was sunny and 69, wind calm. At Augusta, it was sunny and 78, wind calm. At Savannah, it was sunny and 79, wind southwest at 5. Elsewhere across the region, at Chattanooga, it was mostly sunny and 75, wind calm. At Asheville, it was sunny and 72, wind variable at 5. At Greenville-Spartanburg, it was mostly sunny and 77, wind north at 6. Here is the hazardous weather outlook. This hazardous weather outlook is for North and Central Georgia. For today and tonight, no hazardous weather is expected at this time. And now the extended outlook for the period Thursday through Tuesday, no hazardous weather is expected at this time. Spotter information statement, spotter activation will not be needed through tonight. Here is the official forecast from your National Weather Service for the Athens listening area. Today, sunny. Highs in the upper 80s. West winds 5 to 10 miles an hour. Tonight, clear. Lows in the lower 60s. Light west winds. Thursday, sunny. Highs in the upper 80s. West winds 5 to 10 miles an hour.

The proceeding was a test of the National Weather Service emergency warning system for both the Athens transmitter, WXK56, and the Washington Wilkes County transmitter, KPS 506. This test is conducted at approximately 11:30 each Wednesday morning, weather permitting. If this had been an actual emergency weather situation, the warning alarm would have been followed by an actual watch or warning. Reception of this

broadcast intimately 11:30 each Wednesday morning, weather permitting. If this had been an actual emergency weather situation, the warning alarm would have been followed by an actual watch or warning. Reception of this broadcast and the warning alarm will vary at any given location. This variability, normally more noticeable at greater distances from the transmitter, will occur even if you are using a quality receiver in perfect working order. To provide the most consistent warning service possible, the warning alarm will normally be activated for warnings in selected watches within a 40-mile radius of your transmitter. This area includes the following counties in the Athens listening area: Banks, Barrow, Clark, Albert, Franklin, Greene, Hall, Hart, Jackson, Madison, Morgan, Oconee, Oglethorpe, and Walton. This concludes the weekly test of the warning alarm system. We now return to our normal weather broadcasting. Here is the official forecast from your National Weather Service for the Athens listening area. Today, sunny. Highs in the upper 80s. West winds 5 to 10 miles an hour. Tonight, clear. Lows in the lower 60s. Light west winds. Thursday, sunny. Highs in the upper 80s. West winds 5 to 10 miles an hour. Thursday night, clear. Lows in the lower 60s. Light southwest winds. And now the extended forecast. Friday and Friday night, clear. Highs in the mid-80s. Lows in the upper 40s. Saturday through Sunday night, clear. Highs in the mid-60s. Lows in the upper 40s. Monday through Tuesday night, partly cloudy. Highs in the lower 70s. Lows in the mid-50s. For more detailed weather, water, and climate information, please visit our website at weather.gov/Atlanta. The current time is 11:35 a.m. Eastern Daylight Time. Here are the 11 a.m. weather observations from around the area. At Athens, it was sunny, the temperature was 76 degrees, dew point 62 degrees, relative humidity 62%, wind north at 3 miles an hour, pressure was 30.13 inches and steady. At Gainesville, it was sunny and 76, wind northwest at 6. At Winder, it was sunny and 79, wind northwest at 8. At Greensboro, it was sunny and 77, wind west at 5. At Jefferson, it was sunny and 76, wind west at 5. At Albertton, it was sunny and 75, wind calm. At Canyon, it was sunny and 76, wind northwest at 6. At Clemson, it was sunny and 75, wind calm. Elsewhere across Georgia, at Atlanta it was sunny and 78, wind west at 7. At Cartersville, it was sunny and 72, wind calm. At Lawrenceville, it was sunny and 77, wind calm. At Macon, it was sunny and 79, wind calm. At Rome, it was sunny and 69, wind calm. At Augusta, it was sunny and 78, wind calm. At Savannah, it was sunny and 79, wind southwest at 5. Elsewhere across the region, at Chattanooga, it was mostly sunny and 75, wind calm. At Asheville, it was sunny and 72, wind variable at 5. At Greenville-Spartanburg, it was mostly sunny and 77, wind north at 6. Here is the hazardous weather outlook. This hazardous weather outlook is for North and Central Georgia. For today and tonight, no hazardous weather is expected at this time. And now the extended outlook for the period Thursday through Tuesday, no hazardous weather is expected at this time. Spotter information statement, spotter activation will not be needed through tonight. Here is the official forecast from your National Weather Service for the Athens listening area. Today, sunny. Highs in the upper 80s. West winds 5 to 10 miles an hour. Tonight, clear. Lows in the lower 60s.

light west winds. Thursday, sunny. Highs in the upper 80s. West winds 5 to 10 miles an hour. Thursday night, clear. Lows in the lower 60s. Light southwest winds. And now the extended forecast. Friday and Friday night, clear. Highs in the mid 80s. Lows in the upper 40s. Saturday through Sunday night, clear. Highs in the mid 60s. Lows in the upper 40s. Monday through Tuesday night, partly cloudy. Highs in the lower 70s. Lows in the mid 50s. For more detailed weather, water, and climate information, please visit our website at weather.gov/Atlanta. The current time is 11:39 a.m. Eastern Daylight Time. Here are the 11 a.m. weather observations from around the area. At Athens, it was sunny, the temperature was 76 degrees, dew point 62 degrees, relative humidity 62%, wind north at 3 miles an hour, pressure was 30.13 inches and steady. At Gainesville, it was sunny and 76, wind northwest at 6. At Winder, it was sunny and 79, wind northwest at 8. At Greensboro, it was sunny and 77, wind west at 5. At Jefferson, it was sunny and 76, wind west at 5. At Albertton, it was sunny and 75, wind calm. At Canyon, it was sunny and 76, wind northwest at 6. At Clemson, it was sunny and 75, wind calm. Elsewhere across Georgia, at Atlanta it was sunny and 78, wind west at 7. At Cartersville, it was sunny and 72, wind calm. At Lawrenceville, it was sunny and 77, wind calm. At Macon, it was sunny and 79, wind calm. At Rome, it was sunny and 69, wind calm. At Augusta, it was sunny and 78, wind calm. At Savannah, it was sunny and 79, wind southwest at 5. Elsewhere across the region, at Chattanooga, it was mostly sunny and 75, wind calm. At Asheville, it was sunny and 72, wind variable at 5. At Greenville-Spartanburg, it was mostly sunny and 77, wind north at 6. 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You can also like your Peachtree City National Weather Service on Facebook or follow NWS Atlanta on Twitter. Here is the hazardous weather outlook. This hazardous weather outlook is for North and Central Georgia. For today and tonight, no hazardous weather is expected at this time. And now the extended outlook for the period Thursday through Tuesday, no hazardous weather is expected at this time. Spotter information statement, spotter activation will not be needed through tonight. Here is the official forecast from your National Weather Service for the Athens listening area. Today, sunny. Highs in the upper 80s. West winds 5 to 10 miles an hour. Tonight, clear. Lows in the lower 60s. Light west winds. Thursday, sunny. Highs in the upper 80s. West winds 5 to 10 miles an hour. Thursday night, clear. Lows in the lower 60s. Light southwest winds. And now the extended forecast. Friday and Friday night, clear. Highs in the mid 80s. Lows in the upper 40s. Saturday through Sunday night, clear. Highs in the mid 60s. Lows in the upper 40s.

Monday through Tuesday night, partly cloudy. Highs in the lower 70s. Lows in the mid-50s. 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The current time is 11:43 a.m. Eastern Daylight Time. Here are the 11 a.m. weather observations from around the area. At Athens, it was sunny, the temperature was 76 degrees, dew point 62 degrees, relative humidity 62%, wind north at 3 miles an hour, pressure was 30.13 inches and steady. At Gainesville, it was sunny and 76, wind northwest at 6. At Winder, it was sunny and 79, wind northwest at 8. At Greensboro, it was sunny and 77, wind west at 5. At Jefferson, it was sunny and 76, wind west at 5. At Albertton, it was sunny and 75, wind calm. At Canyon, it was sunny and 76, wind northwest at 6. At Clemson, it was sunny and 75, wind calm. Elsewhere across Georgia, at Atlanta it was sunny and 78, wind west at 7. At Cartersville, it was sunny and 72, wind calm. At Lawrenceville, it was sunny and 77, wind calm. At Macon, it was sunny and 79, wind calm. At Rome, it was sunny and 69, wind calm. At Augusta, it was sunny and 78, wind calm. At Savannah, it was sunny and 79, wind southwest at 5. Elsewhere across the region, at Chattanooga, it was mostly sunny and 75, wind calm. At Asheville, it was sunny and 72, wind variable at 5. At Greenville-Spartanburg, it was mostly sunny and 77, wind north at 6. Here is the hazardous weather outlook. This hazardous weather outlook is for North and Central Georgia. For today and tonight, no hazardous weather is expected at this time. And now the extended outlook for the period Thursday through Tuesday, no hazardous weather is expected at this time. Spotter information statement, spotter activation will not be needed through tonight. Here is the official forecast from your National Weather Service for the Athens listening area. Today, sunny. Highs in the upper 80s. West winds 5 to 10 miles an hour. Tonight, clear. Lows in the lower 60s. Light west winds. Thursday, sunny. Highs in the upper 80s. West winds 5 to 10 miles an hour. Thursday night, clear. Lows in the lower 60s. Light southwest winds. And now the extended forecast. Friday and Friday night, clear. Highs in the mid-80s. Lows in the upper 40s. Saturday through Sunday night, clear. Highs in the mid-60s. Lows in the upper 40s. Monday through Tuesday night, partly cloudy. Highs in the lower 70s. Lows in the mid-50s. For more detailed weather, water, and climate information, please visit our website at weather.gov/Atlanta. The current time is 11:47 a.m. Eastern Daylight Time. Here are the 11 a.m. weather observations from around the area. At Athens, it was sunny, the temperature was 76 degrees, dew point 62 degrees, relative humidity 62%, wind north at 3 miles an hour, pressure was 30.13 inches and steady. At Gainesville, it was sunny and 76, wind northwest at 6. At Winder, it was sunny and 79, wind northwest at 8. At Greensboro, it was sunny and 77, wind west at 5. At Jefferson, it was sunny and 76, wind west at 5. At Albertton, it was sunny and 75, wind calm. At Canyon, it was sunny and 76, wind northwest at 6. At Clemson, it was sunny and 75, wind calm. Elsewhere across Georgia, at Atlanta it was sunny and 78, wind west at

7. At Cartersville, it was sunny and 72, wind calm. At Lawrenceville, it was sunny and 77, wind calm. At Macon, it was sunny and 79, wind calm. At Rome, it was sunny and 69, wind calm. At Augusta, it was sunny and 78, wind calm. At Savannah, it was sunny and 79, wind southwest at 5. Elsewhere across the region, at Chattanooga, it was mostly sunny and 75, wind calm. At Asheville, it was sunny and 72, wind variable at 5. At Greenville-Spartanburg, it was mostly sunny and 77, wind north at 6. Here is the hazardous weather outlook. This hazardous weather outlook is for North and Central Georgia. For this afternoon and tonight, no hazardous weather is expected at this time. And now the extended outlook for the period Thursday through Tuesday, no hazardous weather is expected at this time. Spotter information statement, spotter activation will not be needed through tonight. Here is the official forecast from your National Weather Service for the Athens listening area. Today, sunny. Highs in the upper 80s. West winds 5 to 10 miles an hour. Tonight, clear. Lows in the lower 60s. Light west winds. Thursday, sunny. Highs in the upper 80s. West winds 5 to 10 miles an hour. Thursday night, clear. Lows in the lower 60s. Light southwest winds. And now the extended forecast. Friday and Friday night, clear. Highs in the mid-80s. Lows in the upper 40s. Saturday through Sunday night, clear. Highs in the mid-60s. Lows in the upper 40s. Monday through Tuesday night, partly cloudy. Highs in the lower 70s. Lows in the mid-50s. For more detailed weather, water, and climate information, please visit our website at weather.gov/Atlanta. The current time is 11:50 a.m. Eastern Daylight Time. Here are the 11 a.m. weather observations from around the area. At Athens, it was sunny, the temperature was 76 degrees, dew point 62 degrees, relative humidity 62%, wind north at 3 miles an hour, pressure was 30.13 inches and steady. At Gainesville, it was sunny and 76, wind northwest at 6. At Winder, it was sunny and 79, wind northwest at 8. At Greensboro, it was sunny and 77, wind west at 5. At Jefferson, it was sunny and 76, wind west at 5. At Albertton, it was sunny and 75, wind calm. At Canyon, it was sunny and 76, wind northwest at 6. At Clemson, it was sunny and 75, wind calm. Elsewhere across Georgia, at Atlanta it was sunny and 78, wind west at 7. At Cartersville, it was sunny and 72, wind calm. At Lawrenceville, it was sunny and 77, wind calm. At Macon, it was sunny and 79, wind calm. At Rome, it was sunny and 69, wind calm. At Augusta, it was sunny and 78, wind calm. At Savannah, it was sunny and 79, wind southwest at 5. Elsewhere across the region, at Chattanooga, it was mostly sunny and 75, wind calm. At Asheville, it was sunny and 72, wind variable at 5. At Greenville-Spartanburg, it was mostly sunny and 77, wind north at 6. Here is the hazardous weather outlook. This hazardous weather outlook is for North and Central Georgia. For this afternoon and tonight, no hazardous weather is expected at this time. And now the extended outlook for the period Thursday through Tuesday, no hazardous weather is expected at this time. Spotter information statement, spotter activation will not be needed through tonight. Here is the official forecast from your National Weather Service for the Athens listening area. Today, sunny.

Wind variable at 5. At Greenville, Spartanburg, it was mostly sunny and 77. Wind north at 6. Here is the hazardous weather outlook. This hazardous weather outlook is for North and Central Georgia. For this afternoon and tonight, no hazardous weather is expected at this time. And now the extended outlook for the period Thursday through Tuesday, no hazardous weather is expected at this time. Spotter information statement, spotter activation will not be needed through tonight. Here is the official forecast from your National Weather Service for the Athens listening area. Today, sunny. Highs in the upper 80s. West winds 5 to 10 miles an hour. Tonight, clear. Lows in the lower 60s. Light west winds. Thursday, sunny. Highs in the upper 80s. West winds 5 to 10 miles an hour. Thursday night, clear. Lows in the lower 60s. Light southwest winds. And now the extended forecast. Friday and Friday night, clear. Highs in the mid-80s. Lows in the upper 40s. Saturday through Sunday night, clear. Highs in the mid-60s. Lows in the upper 40s. Monday through Tuesday night, partly cloudy. Highs in the lower 70s. Lows in the mid-50s. For more detailed weather, water, and climate information, please visit our website at weather.gov/Atlanta. The current time is 12:04 p.m. Eastern Daylight Time. Here are the noon weather observations from around the area. At Athens, it was sunny, the temperature was 81 degrees, dew point 62 degrees, relative humidity 52%, wind calm, pressure was 30.12 inches and falling. At Gainesville, it was sunny and 80, wind west at 6. At Winder, it was sunny and 82, wind northwest at 6. At Greensboro, it was sunny and 82, wind west at 8. At Jefferson, it was sunny and 80, wind northwest at 8. At Albertton, it was sunny and 79, wind north at 3. At Canyon, it was sunny and 81, wind calm. At Clemson, it was sunny and 78, wind calm. Elsewhere across Georgia, at Atlanta it was sunny and 81, wind west at 9. At Cartersville, it was sunny and 79, wind calm. At Lawrenceville, it was sunny and 82, wind west at 7. At Macon, it was sunny and 85, wind north at 6. At Rome, it was sunny and 76, wind variable at 3. At Augusta, it was sunny and 84, wind south at 3. At Savannah, it was sunny and 83, wind northwest at 5. Elsewhere across the region, at Chattanooga, it was mostly sunny and 80, wind calm. At Asheville, it was sunny and 78, wind north at 7. At Greenville, Spartanburg, it was sunny and 81, wind northeast at 3. Here is the hazardous weather outlook. This hazardous weather outlook is for North and Central Georgia. For this afternoon and tonight, no hazardous weather is expected at this time. And now the extended outlook for the period Thursday through Tuesday, no hazardous weather is expected at this time. Spotter information statement, spotter activation will not be needed through tonight. Here is the official forecast from your National Weather Service for the Athens listening area. Today, sunny. Highs in the upper 80s. West winds 5 to 10 miles an hour. Tonight, clear. Lows in the lower 60s. Light west winds. Thursday, sunny. Highs in the upper 80s. West winds 5 to 10 miles an hour. Thursday night, clear. Lows in the lower 60s. Light southwest winds. And now the extended forecast. Friday and Friday night, clear. Highs in the mid-80s. Lows in the upper 40s. Saturday through Sunday night, clear. Highs in the mid-60s. Lows in the upper 40s.
Monday through Tuesday night, partly cloudy. Highs in the lower 70s. Lows in the mid-50s. For more detailed weather, water, and climate information, please visit our website at weather.gov/Atlanta. The current time is 12:08 p.m. Eastern Daylight Time. Here are the noon weather observations from around the area. At Athens, it was sunny, the temperature was 81 degrees, dew point 62 degrees, relative humidity 52%, wind calm, pressure was 30.12 inches and falling. At Gainesville, it was sunny and 80, wind west at 6. At Winder, it was sunny and 82, wind northwest at 6. At Greensboro, it was sunny and 82, wind west at 8. At Jefferson, it was sunny and 80, wind northwest at 8. At Albertton, it was sunny and 79, wind north at 3. At Canyon, it was sunny and 81, wind calm. At Clemson, it was sunny and 78, wind calm. Elsewhere across Georgia, at Atlanta it was sunny and 81, wind west at 9. At Cartersville, it was sunny and 79, wind calm. At Lawrenceville, it was sunny and 82, wind west at 7. At Macon, it was sunny and 85, wind north at 6. At Rome, it was sunny and 76, wind variable at 3. At Augusta, it was sunny and 84, wind south at 3. At Savannah, it was sunny and 83, wind northwest at 5. Elsewhere across the region, at Chattanooga, it was mostly sunny and 80, wind calm. At Asheville, it was sunny and 78, wind north at 7. At Greenville-Spartanburg, it was sunny and 81, wind northeast at 3. Here is the hazardous weather outlook. This hazardous weather outlook is for North and Central Georgia. For this afternoon and tonight, no hazardous weather is expected at this time. And now the extended outlook for the period Thursday through Tuesday, no hazardous weather is expected at this time. Spotter information statement, spotter activation will not be needed through tonight. Here is the official forecast from your National Weather Service for the Athens listening area. Today, sunny. Highs in the upper 80s. West winds 5 to 10 miles an hour. Tonight, clear. Lows in the lower 60s. Light west winds. Thursday, sunny. Highs in the upper 80s. West winds 5 to 10 miles an hour. Thursday night, clear. Lows in the lower 60s. Light southwest winds. And now the extended forecast. Friday and Friday night, clear. Highs in the mid-80s. Lows in the upper 40s. Saturday through Sunday night, clear. Highs in the mid-60s. Lows in the upper 40s. Monday through Tuesday night, partly cloudy. Highs in the lower 70s. Lows in the mid-50s. 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The current time is 12:11 p.m. Eastern Daylight Time. Here are the noon weather observations from around the area. At Athens, it was sunny, the temperature was 81 degrees, dew point 62 degrees, relative humidity 52%, wind calm, pressure was 30.12 inches and falling. At Gainesville, it was sunny and 80, wind west at 6. At Winder, it was sunny and 82, wind northwest at 6. At Greensboro, it was sunny and 82, wind west at 8. At Jefferson, it was sunny and 80, wind northwest at 8. At Albertton, it was sunny and 79, wind north at 3. At Canyon, it was sunny and 81, wind calm. At Clemson, it was sunny and 78, wind calm. Elsewhere across Georgia, at Atlanta it was sunny and 81, wind west at 9. At Cartersville, it was sunny and 79, wind calm. At Lawrenceville, it was sunny and 82, wind west at 7.

at Macon, it was sunny and 85, wind north at 6. At Rome, it was sunny and 76, wind variable at 3. At Augusta, it was sunny and 84, wind south at 3. At Savannah, it was sunny and 83, wind northwest at 5. Elsewhere across the region, at Chattanooga, it was mostly sunny and 80, wind calm. At Asheville, it was sunny and 78, wind north at 7. At Greenville-Spartanburg, it was sunny and 81, wind northeast at 3. Here is the hazardous weather outlook. This hazardous weather outlook is for North and Central Georgia. For this afternoon and tonight, no hazardous weather is expected at this time. And now the extended outlook for the period Thursday through Tuesday, no hazardous weather is expected at this time. Spotter information statement, spotter activation will not be needed through tonight. Here is the official forecast from your National Weather Service for the Athens listening area. Today, sunny. Highs in the upper 80s. West winds 5 to 10 miles an hour. Tonight, clear. Lows in the lower 60s. Light west winds. Thursday, sunny. Highs in the upper 80s. West winds 5 to 10 miles an hour. Thursday night, clear. Lows in the lower 60s. Light southwest winds. And now the extended forecast. Friday and Friday night, clear. Highs in the mid-80s. Lows in the upper 40s. Saturday through Sunday night, clear. Highs in the mid-60s. Lows in the upper 40s. Monday through Tuesday night, partly cloudy. Highs in the lower 70s. Lows in the mid-50s. For more detailed weather, water, and climate information, please visit our website at weather.gov/Atlanta. The current time is 12:15 p.m. Eastern Daylight Time. Here are the noon weather observations from around the area. At Athens, it was sunny, the temperature was 81 degrees, dew point 62 degrees, relative humidity 52%, wind calm, pressure was 30.12 inches and falling. At Gainesville, it was sunny and 80, wind west at 6. At Winder, it was sunny and 82, wind northwest at 6. At Greensboro, it was sunny and 82, wind west at 8. At Jefferson, it was sunny and 80, wind northwest at 8. At Albertton, it was sunny and 79, wind north at 3. At Canyon, it was sunny and 81, wind calm. At Clemson, it was sunny and 78, wind calm. Elsewhere across Georgia, at Atlanta it was sunny and 81, wind west at 9. At Cartersville, it was sunny and 79, wind calm. At Lawrenceville, it was sunny and 82, wind west at 7. At Macon, it was sunny and 85, wind north at 6. At Rome, it was sunny and 76, wind variable at 3. At Augusta, it was sunny and 84, wind south at 3. At Savannah, it was sunny and 83, wind northwest at 5. Elsewhere across the region, at Chattanooga, it was mostly sunny and 80, wind calm. At Asheville, it was sunny and 78, wind north at 7. At Greenville-Spartanburg, it was sunny and 81, wind northeast at 3. Here is the hazardous weather outlook. This hazardous weather outlook is for North and Central Georgia. For this afternoon and tonight, no hazardous weather is expected at this time. And now the extended outlook for the period Thursday through Tuesday, no hazardous weather is expected at this time. Spotter information statement, spotter activation will not be needed through tonight. Here is the official forecast from your National Weather Service for the Athens listening area. Today, sunny. Highs in the upper 80s. West winds 5 to 10 miles an hour. Tonight, clear. Lows in the lower 60s. Light west winds. Thursday, sunny. Highs in the upper

80s. West winds 5 to 10 miles an hour. Thursday night, clear. Lows in the lower 60s. Light southwest winds. And now the extended forecast. Friday and Friday night, clear. Highs in the mid-80s. Lows in the upper 40s. Saturday through Sunday night, clear. Highs in the mid-60s. Lows in the upper 40s. Monday through Tuesday night, partly cloudy. Highs in the lower 70s. Lows in the mid-50s. For more detailed weather, water, and climate information, please visit our website at weather.gov/Atlanta. The current time is 12:18 p.m. Eastern Daylight Time. Here are the noon weather observations from around the area. At Athens, it was sunny, the temperature was 81 degrees, dew point 62 degrees, relative humidity 52%, wind calm, pressure was 30.12 inches and falling. At Gainesville, it was sunny and 80, wind west at 6. At Winder, it was sunny and 82, wind northwest at 6. At Greensboro, it was sunny and 82, wind west at 8. At Jefferson, it was sunny and 80, wind northwest at 8. At Albertton, it was sunny and 79, wind north at 3. At Canyon, it was sunny and 81, wind calm. At Clemson, it was sunny and 78, wind calm. Elsewhere across Georgia, at Atlanta it was sunny and 81, wind west at 9. At Cartersville, it was sunny and 79, wind calm. At Lawrenceville, it was sunny and 82, wind west at 7. At Macon, it was sunny and 85, wind north at 6. At Rome, it was sunny and 76, wind variable at 3. At Augusta, it was sunny and 84, wind south at 3. At Savannah, it was sunny and 83, wind northwest at 5. Elsewhere across the region, at Chattanooga, it was mostly sunny and 80, wind calm. At Asheville, it was sunny and 78, wind north at 7. At Greenville-Spartanburg, it was sunny and 81, wind northeast at 3. Here is the hazardous weather outlook. This hazardous weather outlook is for North and Central Georgia. For this afternoon and tonight, no hazardous weather is expected at this time. And now the extended outlook for the period Thursday through Tuesday, no hazardous weather is expected at this time. Spotter information statement, spotter activation will not be needed through tonight. Here is the official forecast from your National Weather Service for the Athens listening area. Today, sunny. Highs in the upper 80s. West winds 5 to 10 miles an hour. Tonight, clear. Lows in the lower 60s. Light west winds. Thursday, sunny. Highs in the upper 80s. West winds 5 to 10 miles an hour. Thursday night, clear. Lows in the lower 60s. Light southwest winds. And now the extended forecast. Friday and Friday night, clear. Highs in the mid-80s. Lows in the upper 40s. Saturday through Sunday night, clear. Highs in the mid-60s. Lows in the upper 40s. Monday through Tuesday night, partly cloudy. Highs in the lower 70s. Lows in the mid-50s. For more detailed weather, water, and climate information, please visit our website at weather.gov/Atlanta. The current time is 12:22 p.m. Eastern Daylight Time. Here are the noon weather observations from around the area. At Athens, it was sunny, the temperature was 81 degrees, dew point 62 degrees, relative humidity 52%, wind calm, pressure was 30.12 inches and falling. At Gainesville, it was sunny and 80, wind west at 6. At Winder, it was sunny and 82, wind northwest at 6. At Greensboro, it was sunny and 82, wind west at 8. At Jefferson, it was sunny and 80, wind northwest at 8.

elsewhere across the region. At Chattanooga, it was mostly sunny and 80, wind calm. At Asheville, it was sunny and 78, wind north at 7. At Greenville-Spartanburg, it was sunny and 81, wind northeast at 3. Here is the hazardous weather outlook. This hazardous weather outlook is for North and Central Georgia. For this afternoon and tonight, no hazardous weather is expected at this time. And now the extended outlook for the period Thursday through Tuesday, no hazardous weather is expected at this time. Spotter information statement, spotter activation will not be needed through tonight. Here is the official forecast from your National Weather Service for the Athens listening area. Today, sunny. Highs in the upper 80s. West winds 5 to 10 miles an hour. Tonight, clear. Lows in the lower 60s. Light west winds. Thursday, sunny. Highs in the upper 80s. West winds 5 to 10 miles an hour. Thursday night, clear. Lows in the lower 60s. Light southwest winds. And now the extended forecast. Friday and Friday night, clear. Highs in the mid-80s. Lows in the upper 40s. Saturday through Sunday night, clear. Highs in the mid-60s. Lows in the upper 40s. Monday through Tuesday night, partly cloudy. Highs in the lower 70s. Lows in the mid-50s. For more detailed weather, water, and climate information, please visit our website at weather.gov/Atlanta. The current time is 12:25 p.m. Eastern Daylight Time. Here are the noon weather observations from around the area. At Athens, it was sunny, the temperature was 81 degrees, dew point 62 degrees, relative humidity 52%, wind calm, pressure was 30.12 inches and falling. At Gainesville, it was sunny and 80, wind west at 6. At Winder, it was sunny and 82, wind northwest at 6. At Greensboro, it was sunny and 82, wind west at 8. At Jefferson, it was sunny and 80, wind northwest at 8. At Albertton, it was sunny and 79, wind north at 3. At Canyon, it was sunny and 81, wind calm. At Clemson, it was sunny and 78, wind calm. Elsewhere across Georgia, at Atlanta it was sunny and 81, wind west at 9. At Cartersville, it was sunny and 79, wind calm. At Lawrenceville, it was sunny and 82, wind west at 7. At Macon, it was sunny and 85, wind north at 6. At Rome, it was sunny and 76, wind variable at 3. At Augusta, it was sunny and 84, wind south at 3. At Savannah, it was sunny and 83, wind northwest at 5. Elsewhere across the region, at Chattanooga, it was mostly sunny and 80, wind calm. At Asheville, it was sunny and 78, wind north at 7. At Greenville-Spartanburg, it was sunny and 81, wind northeast at 3. Here is the hazardous weather outlook. This hazardous weather outlook is for North and Central Georgia. For this afternoon and tonight, no hazardous weather is expected at this time. And now the extended outlook for the period Thursday through Tuesday, no hazardous weather is expected at this time. Spotter information statement, spotter activation will not be needed through tonight. Here is the official forecast from your National Weather Service for the Athens listening area. Today, sunny. Highs in the upper 80s. West winds 5 to 10 miles an hour. Tonight, clear. Lows in the lower 60s. Light west winds. Thursday, sunny. Highs in the upper 80s. West winds 5 to 10 miles an hour. Thursday night, clear. Lows in the lower 60s. Light southwest winds. And now the extended forecast. Friday and Friday night, clear. Highs in the mid-80s.

in the upper 40s. Saturday through Sunday night, clear. Highs in the mid-60s. Lows in the upper 40s. Monday through Tuesday night, partly cloudy. Highs in the lower 70s. Lows in the mid-50s. For more detailed weather, water, and climate information, please visit our website at weather.gov/Atlanta. The current time is 12:29 p.m. Eastern Daylight Time. Here are the noon weather observations from around the area. At Athens, it was sunny, the temperature was 81 degrees, dew point 62 degrees, relative humidity 52%, wind calm, pressure was 30.12 inches and falling. At Gainesville, it was sunny and 80, wind west at 6. At Winder, it was sunny and 82, wind northwest at 6. At Greensboro, it was sunny and 82, wind west at 8. At Jefferson, it was sunny and 80, wind northwest at 8. At Albertton, it was sunny and 79, wind north at 3. At Canyon, it was sunny and 81, wind calm. At Clemson, it was sunny and 78, wind calm. Elsewhere across Georgia, at Atlanta it was sunny and 81, wind west at 9. At Cartersville, it was sunny and 79, wind calm. At Lawrenceville, it was sunny and 82, wind west at 7. At Macon, it was sunny and 85, wind north at 6. At Rome, it was sunny and 76, wind variable at 3. At Augusta, it was sunny and 84, wind south at 3. At Savannah, it was sunny and 83, wind northwest at 5. Elsewhere across the region, at Chattanooga, it was mostly sunny and 80, wind calm. At Asheville, it was sunny and 78, wind north at 7. At Greenville-Spartanburg, it was sunny and 81, wind northeast at 3. Here is the hazardous weather outlook. This hazardous weather outlook is for North and Central Georgia. For this afternoon and tonight, no hazardous weather is expected at this time. And now the extended outlook for the period Thursday through Tuesday, no hazardous weather is expected at this time. Spotter information statement, spotter activation will not be needed through tonight. Here is the official forecast from your National Weather Service for the Athens listening area. Today, sunny. Highs in the upper 80s. West winds 5 to 10 miles an hour. Tonight, clear. Lows in the lower 60s. Light west winds. Thursday, sunny. Highs in the upper 80s. West winds 5 to 10 miles an hour. Thursday night, clear. Lows in the lower 60s. Light southwest winds. And now the extended forecast. Friday and Friday night, clear. Highs in the mid-80s. Lows in the upper 40s. Saturday through Sunday night, clear. Highs in the mid-60s. Lows in the upper 40s. Monday through Tuesday night, partly cloudy. Highs in the lower 70s. Lows in the mid-50s. For more detailed weather, water, and climate information, please visit our website at weather.gov/Atlanta. The current time is 12:32 p.m. Eastern Daylight Time. Here are the noon weather observations from around the area. At Athens, it was sunny, the temperature was 81 degrees, dew point 62 degrees, relative humidity 52%, wind calm, pressure was 30.12 inches and falling. Around the area. At Athens, it was sunny, the temperature was 81 degrees, dew point 62 degrees, relative humidity 52%, wind calm, pressure was 30.12 inches and falling. At Gainesville, it was sunny and 80, wind west at 6. At Winder, it was sunny and 82, wind northwest at 6. At Greensboro, it was sunny and 82, wind west at 8. At Jefferson, it was sunny and 80, wind northwest at 8. At Albertton, it was sunny and 79, wind north at 3.

At Canyon, it was sunny and 81, wind calm. At Clemson, it was sunny and 78, wind calm. Elsewhere across Georgia, at Atlanta it was sunny and 81, wind west at 9. At Cartersville, it was sunny and 79, wind calm. At Lawrenceville, it was sunny and 82, wind west at 7. At Macon, it was sunny and 85, wind north at 6. At Rome, it was sunny and 76, wind variable at 3. At Augusta, it was sunny and 84, wind south at 3. At Savannah, it was sunny and 83, wind northwest at 5. Elsewhere across the region, at Chattanooga, it was mostly sunny and 80, wind calm. At Asheville, it was sunny and 78, wind north at 7. At Greenville-Spartanburg, it was sunny and 81, wind northeast at 3. Here is the hazardous weather outlook. This hazardous weather outlook is for North and Central Georgia. For this afternoon and tonight, no hazardous weather is expected at this time. And now the extended outlook for the period Thursday through Tuesday, no hazardous weather is expected at this time. Spotter information statement, spotter activation will not be needed through tonight. Here is the official forecast from your National Weather Service for the Athens listening area. Today, sunny. Highs in the upper 80s. West winds 5 to 10 miles an hour. Tonight, clear. Lows in the lower 60s. Light west winds. Thursday, sunny. Highs in the upper 80s. West winds 5 to 10 miles an hour. Thursday night, clear. Lows in the lower 60s. Light southwest winds. And now the extended forecast. Friday and Friday night, clear. Highs in the mid 80s. Lows in the upper 40s. Saturday through Sunday night, clear. Highs in the mid-60s. Lows in the upper 40s. Monday through Tuesday night, partly cloudy. Highs in the lower 70s. Lows in the mid-50s. For more detailed weather, water, and climate information, please visit our website at weather.gov/Atlanta. The current time is 12:36 p.m. Eastern Daylight Time. Here are the noon weather observations from around the area. At Athens, it was sunny, the temperature was 81 degrees, dew point 62 degrees, relative humidity 52%, wind calm, pressure was 30.12 inches and falling. At Gainesville, it was sunny and 80, wind west at 6. At Winder, it was sunny and 82, wind northwest at 6. At Greensboro, it was sunny and 82, wind west at 8. At Jefferson, it was sunny and 80, wind northwest at 8. At Albertton, it was sunny and 79, wind north at 3. At Canyon, it was sunny and 81, wind calm. At Clemson, it was sunny and 78, wind calm. Elsewhere across Georgia, at Atlanta it was sunny and 81, wind west at 9. At Cartersville, it was sunny and 79, wind calm. At Lawrenceville, it was sunny and 82, wind west at 7. At Macon, it was sunny and 85, wind north at 6. At Rome, it was sunny and 76, wind variable at 3. At Augusta, it was sunny and 84, wind south at 3. At Savannah, it was sunny and 83, wind northwest at 5. Elsewhere across the region, at Chattanooga, it was mostly sunny and 80, wind calm. At Asheville, it was sunny and 78, wind north at 7. At Greenville-Spartanburg, it was sunny and 81, wind northeast at 3. Here is the hazardous weather outlook. This hazardous weather outlook is for North and Central Georgia. For this afternoon and tonight, no hazardous weather is expected at this time. And now the extended outlook for the period Thursday through Tuesday, no hazardous weather is expected at this time. Spotter information statement, spotter activation will not be needed through tonight.

Here is the official forecast from your National Weather Service for the Athens listening area. Today, sunny. Highs in the upper 80s. West winds 5 to 10 miles an hour. Tonight, clear. Lows in the lower 60s. Light west winds. Thursday, sunny. Highs in the upper 80s. West winds 5 to 10 miles an hour. Thursday night, clear. Lows in the lower 60s. Light southwest winds. And now the extended forecast. Friday and Friday night, clear. Highs in the mid 80s. Lows in the upper 40s. Saturday through Sunday night, clear. Highs in the mid 60s. Lows in the upper 40s. Monday through Tuesday night, partly cloudy. Highs in the lower 70s. Lows in the mid 50s. 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Here are the noon weather observations from around the area. At Athens, it was sunny, the temperature was 81 degrees. Dew point 62 degrees, relative humidity 52%, wind calm, pressure was 30.12 inches and falling. At Gainesville, it was sunny and 80, wind west at 6. At Winder, it was sunny and 82, wind northwest at 6. At Greensboro, it was sunny and 82, wind west at 8. At Jefferson, it was sunny and 80, wind northwest at 8. At Elberton, it was sunny and 79, wind north at 3. At Canyon, it was sunny and 81, wind calm. At Clemson, it was sunny and 78, wind calm. Elsewhere across Georgia, at Atlanta it was sunny and 81, wind west at 9. At Cartersville, it was sunny and 79, wind calm. At Lawrenceville, it was sunny and 82, wind west at 7. At Macon, it was sunny and 85, wind north at 6. At Rome, it was sunny and 76, wind variable at 3. At Augusta, it was sunny and 84, wind south at 3. At Savannah, it was sunny and 83, wind northwest at 5. Elsewhere across the region, at Chattanooga, it was mostly sunny and 80, wind calm. At Asheville, it was sunny and 78, wind north at 7. At Greenville-Spartanburg, it was sunny and 81, wind northeast at 3. Here is the hazardous weather outlook. This hazardous weather outlook is for north and central Georgia. For this afternoon and tonight, no hazardous weather is expected at this time. And now the extended outlook for the period Thursday through Tuesday, no hazardous weather is expected at this time. Spotter information statement, spotter activation will not be needed through tonight. Here is the official forecast from your National Weather Service for the Athens listening area. Today, sunny. Highs in the upper 80s. West winds 5 to 10 miles an hour. Tonight, clear. Lows in the lower 60s. Light west winds. Thursday, sunny. Highs in the upper 80s. West winds 5 to 10 miles an hour. Thursday night, clear. Lows in the lower 60s. Light southwest winds. And now the extended forecast.

and Friday night, clear. Highs in the mid-80s. Lows in the upper 40s. Saturday through Sunday night, clear. Highs in the mid-60s. Lows in the upper 40s. Monday through Tuesday night, partly cloudy. Highs in the lower 70s. Lows in the mid-50s. 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The current time is 12:44 p.m. Eastern Daylight Time. Here are the noon weather observations from around the area. At Athens, it was sunny, the temperature was 81 degrees, dew point 62 degrees, relative humidity 52%, wind calm, pressure was 30.12 inches and falling. At Gainesville, it was sunny and 80, wind west at 6. At Winder, it was sunny and 82, wind northwest at 6. At Greensboro, it was sunny and 82, wind west at 8. At Jefferson, it was sunny and 80, wind northwest at 8. At Albertton, it was sunny and 79, wind north at 3. At Canyon, it was sunny and 81, wind calm. At Clemson, it was sunny and 78, wind calm. Elsewhere across Georgia, at Atlanta it was sunny and 81, wind west at 9. At Cartersville, it was sunny and 79, wind calm. At Lawrenceville, it was sunny and 82, wind west at 7. At Macon, it was sunny and 85, wind north at 6. At Rome, it was sunny and 76, wind variable at 3. At Augusta, it was sunny and 84, wind south at 3. At Savannah, it was sunny and 83, wind northwest at 5. Elsewhere across the region, at Chattanooga, it was mostly sunny and 80, wind calm. At Asheville, it was sunny and 78, wind north at 7. At Greenville-Spartanburg, it was sunny and 81, wind northeast at 3. Here is the hazardous weather outlook. This hazardous weather outlook is for North and Central Georgia. For this afternoon and tonight, no hazardous weather is expected at this time. And now the extended outlook for the period Thursday through Tuesday, no hazardous weather is expected at this time. Spotter information statement, spotter activation will not be needed through tonight. Here is the official forecast from your National Weather Service for the Athens listening area. Today, sunny. Highs in the upper 80s. West winds 5 to 10 miles an hour. Tonight, clear. Lows in the lower 60s. Light west winds. Thursday, sunny. Highs in the upper 80s. West winds 5 to 10 miles an hour. Thursday night, clear. Lows in the lower 60s. Light southwest winds. And now the extended forecast. Friday and Friday night, clear. Highs in the mid-80s. Lows in the upper 40s. Saturday through Sunday night, clear. Highs in the mid-60s. Lows in the upper 40s. Monday through Tuesday night, partly cloudy. Highs in the lower 70s. Lows in the mid-50s. For more detailed weather, water, and climate information, please visit our website at weather.gov/Atlanta. The current time is 12:47 p.m. Eastern Daylight Time. Here are the noon weather observations from around the area. At Athens, it was sunny, the temperature was 81 degrees, dew point 62 degrees, relative humidity 52%, wind calm, pressure was 30.12 inches and falling. At Gainesville, it was sunny and 80, wind west at 6. At Winder, it was sunny and 82, wind northwest at 6. At Greensboro, it was sunny and 82, wind west at 8. At Jefferson, it was sunny and 80, wind northwest at 8. At Albertton, it was sunny and 79, wind north at 3. At Canyon, it was sunny and 81, wind calm. At Clemson, it was sunny and 78, wind calm.

Elsewhere across Georgia, at Atlanta it was sunny and 81, wind west at 9. At Cartersville, it was sunny and 79, wind calm. At Lawrenceville, it was sunny and 82, wind west at 7. At Macon, it was sunny and 85, wind north at 6. At Rome, it was sunny and 76, wind variable at 3. At Augusta, it was sunny and 84, wind south at 3. At Savannah, it was sunny and 83, wind northwest at 5. Elsewhere across the region, at Chattanooga, it was mostly sunny and 80, wind calm. At Asheville, it was sunny and 78, wind north at 7. At Greenville-Spartanburg, it was sunny and 81, wind northeast at 3. Here is the hazardous weather outlook. This hazardous weather outlook is for North and Central Georgia. For this afternoon and tonight, no hazardous weather is expected at this time. And now the extended outlook for the period Thursday through Tuesday, no hazardous weather is expected at this time. Spotter information statement, spotter activation will not be needed through tonight. Here is the official forecast from your National Weather Service for the Athens listening area. This afternoon, sunny. Highs in the upper 80s. West winds 5 to 10 miles an hour. Tonight, clear. Lows in the lower 60s. Light west winds in the evening, becoming light and variable. Thursday, sunny. Highs in the upper 80s. West winds 5 to 10 miles an hour. Thursday night, clear. Lows in the lower 60s. Light southwest winds. And now the extended forecast. Friday and Friday night, mostly clear. Highs in the mid-80s. Lows in the upper 40s. Saturday through Sunday night, clear. Highs in the mid-60s. Lows in the upper 40s. Monday through Tuesday night, mostly clear. Highs in the lower 70s. Lows in the mid-50s. 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The current time is 12:51 p.m. Eastern Daylight Time. Here are the noon weather observations from around the area. At Athens, it was sunny, the temperature was 81 degrees, dew point 62 degrees, relative humidity 52%, wind calm, pressure was 30.12 inches and falling. At Gainesville, it was sunny and 80, wind west at 6. At Winder, it was sunny and 82, wind northwest at 6. At Greensboro, it was sunny and 82, wind west at 8. At Jefferson, it was sunny and 80, wind northwest at 8. At Albertton, it was sunny and 79, wind north at 3. At Canyon, it was sunny and 81, wind calm. At Clemson, it was sunny and 78, wind calm. Elsewhere across Georgia, at Atlanta it was sunny and 81, wind west at 9. At Cartersville, it was sunny and 79, wind calm. At Lawrenceville, it was sunny and 82, wind west at 7. At Macon, it was sunny and 85, wind north at 6. At Rome, it was sunny and 76, wind variable at 3. At Augusta, it was sunny and 84, wind south at 3. At Savannah, it was sunny and 83, wind northwest at 5. Elsewhere across the region, at Chattanooga, it was mostly sunny and 80, wind calm. At Asheville, it was sunny and 78, wind north at 7. At Greenville-Spartanburg, it was sunny and 81, wind northeast at 3. Here is the hazardous weather outlook. This hazardous weather outlook is for North and Central Georgia. For this afternoon and tonight, no hazardous weather is expected at this time. And now the extended outlook for the period Thursday through Tuesday, no hazardous weather is expected at this time. Spotter information statement, spotter activation will not be needed through tonight. Here is the official forecast from your National Weather Service for the Athens listening area.

4th at 7. At Greenville, Spartanburg, it was sunny and 81, wind northeast at 3. Here is the hazardous weather outlook. This hazardous weather outlook is for north and central Georgia. For this afternoon and tonight, no hazardous weather is expected at this time. And now the extended outlook for the period Thursday through Tuesday, no hazardous weather is expected at this time. Spotter information statement, spotter activation will not be needed through tonight. Here is the official forecast from your National Weather Service for the Athens listening area. This afternoon, sunny. Highs in the upper 80s. West winds 5 to 10 miles an hour. Tonight, clear. Lows in the lower 60s. Light west winds in the evening, becoming light and variable. Thursday, sunny. Highs in the upper 80s. West winds 5 to 10 miles an hour. Thursday night, clear. Lows in the lower 60s. Light southwest winds. And now the extended forecast. Friday and Friday night, mostly clear. Highs in the mid-80s. Lows in the upper 40s. Saturday through Sunday night, clear. Highs in the mid-60s. Lows in the upper 40s. Monday through Tuesday night, mostly clear. Highs in the lower 70s. Lows in the mid-50s. 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The current time is 1:05 p.m. Eastern Daylight Time. Here are the 1 p.m. weather observations from around the area. At Athens, it was sunny, the temperature was 84 degrees, dew point 61 degrees, relative humidity 45%, wind calm, pressure was 30.11 inches and falling. At Gainesville, it was sunny and 82, wind variable at 3. At Winder, it was sunny and 82, wind north at 5. At Greensboro, it was sunny and 86, wind west at 6. At Jefferson, it was sunny and 83, wind north at 6. At Albertton, it was sunny and 83, wind northwest at 6. At Canyon, it was sunny and 85, wind east at 8. At Clemson, it was sunny and 81, wind south at 3. Elsewhere across Georgia, at Atlanta it was sunny and 83, wind west at 7. At Cartersville, it was sunny and 82, wind variable at 5. At Lawrenceville, it was sunny and 84, wind calm. At Macon, it was sunny and 87, wind variable at 3. At Rome, it was sunny and 81, wind variable at 5. At Augusta, it was sunny and 87, wind calm. At Savannah, it was sunny and 86, wind southwest at 5. Elsewhere across the region, at Chattanooga, it was mostly sunny and 84, wind calm. At Asheville, it was sunny and 79, wind variable at 7. At Greenville, Spartanburg, it was sunny and 84, wind northeast at 5. Here is the hazardous weather outlook. This hazardous weather outlook is for north and central Georgia. For this afternoon and tonight, no hazardous weather is expected at this time. And now the extended outlook for the period Thursday through Tuesday, no hazardous weather is expected at this time. Spotter information statement, spotter activation will not be needed through tonight. Here is the official forecast from your National Weather Service for the Athens listening area. This afternoon, sunny. Highs in the upper 80s. West winds 5 to 10 miles an hour. Tonight, clear. Lows in the lower 60s. Light west winds in the evening, becoming light and variable. Thursday, sunny. Highs in the upper 80s. West winds 5 to 10 miles an hour. Thursday night, clear. Lows in the lower 60s. Light southwest winds. And now the extended forecast. Friday and Friday night, mostly clear. Highs in the mid-80s. Lows in the upper 40s.

Saturday through Sunday night, clear. Highs in the mid-60s. Lows in the upper 40s. Monday through Tuesday night, mostly clear. Highs in the lower 70s. Lows in the mid-50s. 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The current time is 1:09 p.m. Eastern Daylight Time. Here are the 1 p.m. weather observations from around the area. At Athens, it was sunny, the temperature was 84 degrees, dew point 61 degrees, relative humidity 45%, wind calm, pressure was 30.11 inches and falling. At Gainesville, it was sunny and 82, wind variable at 3. At Winder, it was sunny and 82, wind north at 5. At Greensboro, it was sunny and 86, wind west at 6. At Jefferson, it was sunny and 83, wind north at 6. At Albertton, it was sunny and 83, wind northwest at 6. At Canyon, it was sunny and 85, wind east at 8. At Clemson, it was sunny and 81, wind south at 3. Elsewhere across Georgia, at Atlanta it was sunny and 83, wind west at 7. At Cartersville, it was sunny and 82, wind variable at 5. At Lawrenceville, it was sunny and 84, wind calm. At Macon, it was sunny and 87, wind variable at 3. At Rome, it was sunny and 81, wind variable at 5. At Augusta, it was sunny and 87, wind calm. At Savannah, it was sunny and 86, wind southwest at 5. Elsewhere across the region, at Chattanooga, it was mostly sunny and 84, wind calm. At Asheville, it was sunny and 79, wind variable at 7. At Greenville-Spartanburg, it was sunny and 84, wind northeast at 5. Here is the hazardous weather outlook. This hazardous weather outlook is for North and Central Georgia. For this afternoon and tonight, no hazardous weather is expected at this time. And now the extended outlook for the period Thursday through Tuesday, no hazardous weather is expected at this time. Spotter information statement, spotter activation will not be needed through tonight. Here is the official forecast from your National Weather Service for the Athens listening area. This afternoon, sunny. Highs in the upper 80s. West winds 5 to 10 miles an hour. Tonight, clear. Lows in the lower 60s. Light west winds in the evening, becoming light and variable. Thursday, sunny. Highs in the upper 80s. West winds 5 to 10 miles an hour. Thursday night, clear. Lows in the lower 60s. Light southwest winds. And now the extended forecast. Friday and Friday night, mostly clear. Highs in the mid-80s. Lows in the upper 40s. Saturday through Sunday night, clear. Highs in the mid-60s. Lows in the upper 40s. Monday through Tuesday night, mostly clear. Highs in the lower 70s. Lows in the mid-50s. For more detailed weather, water, and climate information, please visit our website at weather.gov/Atlanta. The current time is 1:12 p.m. Eastern Daylight Time. Here are the 1 p.m. weather observations from around the area. At Athens, it was sunny, the temperature was 84 degrees, dew point 61 degrees, relative humidity 45%, wind calm, pressure was 30.11 inches and falling. At Gainesville, it was sunny and 82, wind variable at 3. At Winder, it was sunny and 82, wind north at 5. At Greensboro, it was sunny and 86, wind west at 6. At Jefferson, it was sunny and 83, wind north at 6. At Albertton, it was sunny and 83, wind northwest at 6. At Canyon, it was sunny and 85, wind east at 8. At Clemson, it was sunny and 81, wind south at 3.
Elsewhere across Georgia, at Atlanta it was sunny and 83, wind west at 7. At Cartersville, it was sunny and 82, wind variable at 5. At Lawrenceville, it was sunny and 84, wind calm. At Macon, it was sunny and 87, wind variable at 3. At Rome, it was sunny and 81, wind variable at 5. At Augusta, it was sunny and 87, wind calm. At Savannah, it was sunny and 86, wind southwest at 5. Elsewhere across the region, at Chattanooga, it was mostly sunny and 84, wind calm. At Asheville, it was sunny and 79, wind variable at 7. At Greenville-Spartanburg, it was sunny and 84, wind northeast at 5. Here is the hazardous weather outlook. This hazardous weather outlook is for North and Central Georgia. For this afternoon and tonight, no hazardous weather is expected at this time. And now the extended outlook for the period Thursday through Tuesday, no hazardous weather is expected at this time. Spotter information statement, spotter activation will not be needed through tonight. Here is the official forecast from your National Weather Service for the Athens listening area. This afternoon, sunny. Highs in the upper 80s. West winds 5 to 10 miles an hour. Tonight, clear. Lows in the lower 60s. Light west winds in the evening, becoming light and variable. Thursday, sunny. Highs in the upper 80s. West winds 5 to 10 miles an hour. Thursday night, clear. Lows in the lower 60s. Light southwest winds. And now the extended forecast. Friday and Friday night, mostly clear. Highs in the mid-80s. Lows in the upper 40s. Saturday through Sunday night, clear. Highs in the mid-60s. Lows in the upper 40s. Monday through Tuesday night, mostly clear. Highs in the lower 70s. Lows in the mid-50s. For more detailed weather, water, and climate information, please visit our website at weather.gov/Atlanta. The current time is 1:16 p.m. Eastern Daylight Time. Here are the 1 p.m. weather observations from around the area. At Athens, it was sunny, the temperature was 84 degrees, dew point 61 degrees, relative humidity 45%, wind calm, pressure was 30.11 inches and falling. At Gainesville, it was sunny and 82, wind variable at 3. At Winder, it was sunny and 82, wind north at 5. At Greensboro, it was sunny and 86, wind west at 6. At Jefferson, it was sunny and 83, wind north at 6. At Elberton, it was sunny and 83, wind northwest at 6. At Canyon, it was sunny and 85, wind east at 8. At Clemson, it was sunny and 81, wind south at 3. Elsewhere across Georgia, at Atlanta it was sunny and 83, wind west at 7. At Cartersville, it was sunny and 82, wind variable at 5. At Lawrenceville, it was sunny and 84, wind calm. At Macon, it was sunny and 87, wind variable at 3. At Rome, it was sunny and 81, wind variable at 5. At Augusta, it was sunny and 87, wind calm. At Savannah, it was sunny and 86, wind southwest at 5. Elsewhere across the region, at Chattanooga, it was mostly sunny and 84, wind calm. At Asheville, it was sunny and 79, wind variable at 7. At Greenville-Spartanburg, it was sunny and 84, wind northeast at 5. Here is the hazardous weather outlook. This hazardous weather outlook is for North and Central Georgia. For this afternoon and tonight, no hazardous weather is expected at this time. And now the extended outlook for the period Thursday through Tuesday, no hazardous weather is expected at this time. Spotter information statement, spotter activation will not be needed through tonight.
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Athens listening area. This afternoon, sunny. Highs in the upper 80s. West winds 5 to 10 miles an hour. Tonight, clear. Lows in the lower 60s. Light west winds in the evening, becoming light and variable. Thursday, sunny. Highs in the upper 80s. West winds 5 to 10 miles an hour. Thursday night, clear. Lows in the lower 60s. Light southwest winds. And now the extended forecast. Friday and Friday night, mostly clear. Highs in the mid 80s. Lows in the upper 40s. Saturday through Sunday night, clear. Highs in the mid 60s. Lows in the upper 40s. Monday through Tuesday night, mostly clear. Highs in the lower 70s. Lows in the mid 50s. For more detailed weather, water, and climate information, please visit our website at weather.gov/Atlanta. The current time is 1:19 p.m. Eastern Daylight Time. Here are the 1 p.m. weather observations from around the area. At Athens, it was sunny, the temperature was 84 degrees, dew point 61 degrees, relative humidity 45%, wind calm, pressure was 30.11 inches and falling. At Gainesville, it was sunny and 82, wind variable at 3. At Winder, it was sunny and 82, wind north at 5. At Greensboro, it was sunny and 86, wind west at 6. At Jefferson, it was sunny and 83, wind north at 6. At Albertton, it was sunny and 83, wind northwest at 6. At Canyon, it was sunny and 85, wind east at 8. At Clemson, it was sunny and 81, wind south at 3. Elsewhere across Georgia, at Atlanta it was sunny and 83, wind west at 7. At Cartersville, it was sunny and 82, wind variable at 5. At Lawrenceville, it was sunny and 84, wind calm. At Macon, it was sunny and 87, wind variable at 3. At Rome, it was sunny and 81, wind variable at 5. At Augusta, it was sunny and 87, wind calm. At Savannah, it was sunny and 86, wind southwest at 5. Elsewhere across the region, at Chattanooga, it was mostly sunny and 84, wind calm. At Asheville, it was sunny and 79, wind variable at 7. At Greenville-Spartanburg, it was sunny and 84, wind northeast at 5. Here is the hazardous weather outlook. This hazardous weather outlook is for North and Central Georgia. For this afternoon and tonight, no hazardous weather is expected at this time. And now the extended outlook for the period Thursday through Tuesday, no hazardous weather is expected at this time. Spotter information statement, spotter activation will not be needed through tonight. Here is the official forecast from your National Weather Service for the Athens listening area. This afternoon, sunny. Highs in the upper 80s. West winds 5 to 10 miles an hour. Tonight, clear. Lows in the lower 60s. Light west winds in the evening, becoming light and variable. Thursday, sunny. Highs in the upper 80s. West winds 5 to 10 miles an hour. Thursday night, clear. Lows in the lower 60s. Light southwest winds. And now the extended forecast. Friday and Friday night, mostly clear. Highs in the mid 80s. Lows in the upper 40s. Saturday through Sunday night, clear. Highs in the mid 60s. Lows in the upper 40s. Monday through Tuesday night, mostly clear. Highs in the lower 70s. Lows in the mid 50s. For more detailed weather, water, and climate information, please visit our website at weather.gov/Atlanta. The current time is 1:23 p.m. Eastern Daylight Time. Here are the 1 p.m. weather observations from around the area. At Athens, it was sunny, the temperature was

At Cartersville, it was sunny and 82, wind variable at 5. At Lawrenceville, it was sunny and 84, wind calm. At Macon, it was sunny and 87, wind variable at 3. At Rome, it was sunny and 81, wind variable at 5. At Augusta, it was sunny and 87, wind calm. At Savannah, it was sunny and 86, wind southwest at 5. Elsewhere across the region, at Chattanooga, it was mostly sunny and 84, wind calm. At Asheville, it was sunny and 79, wind variable at 7. At Greenville-Spartanburg, it was sunny and 84, wind northeast at 5. Here is the hazardous weather outlook. This hazardous weather outlook is for North and Central Georgia. For this afternoon and tonight, no hazardous weather is expected at this time. And now the extended outlook for the period Thursday through Tuesday, no hazardous weather is expected at this time. Spotter information statement, spotter activation will not be needed through tonight. Here is the official forecast from your National Weather Service for the Athens listening area. This afternoon, sunny. Highs in the upper 80s. West winds 5 to 10 miles an hour. Tonight, clear. Lows in the lower 60s. Light west winds in the evening, becoming light and variable. Thursday, sunny. Highs in the upper 80s. West winds 5 to 10 miles an hour. Thursday night, clear. Lows in the lower 60s. Light southwest winds. And now the extended forecast. Friday and Friday night, mostly clear. Highs in the mid-80s. Lows in the upper 40s. Saturday through Sunday night, clear. Highs in the mid-60s. Lows in the upper 40s. Monday through Tuesday night, mostly clear. Highs in the lower 70s. Lows in the mid-50s. For more detailed weather, water, and climate information, please visit our website at weather.gov/Atlanta. The current time is 1:27 p.m. Eastern Daylight Time. Here are the 1 p.m. weather observations from around the area. At Athens, it was sunny, the temperature was 84 degrees, dew point 61 degrees, relative humidity 45%, wind calm, pressure was 30.11 inches and falling. At Gainesville, it was sunny and 82, wind variable at 3. At Winder, it was sunny and 82, wind north at 5. At Greensboro, it was sunny and 86, wind west at 6. At Jefferson, it was sunny and 83, wind north at 6. At Albertton, it was sunny and 83, wind northwest at 6. At Canyon, it was sunny and 85, wind east at 8. At Clemson, it was sunny and 81, wind south at 3. Elsewhere across Georgia, at Atlanta it was sunny and 83, wind west at 7. At Cartersville, it was sunny and 82, wind variable at 5. At Lawrenceville, it was sunny and 84, wind calm. At Macon, it was sunny and 87, wind variable at 3. At Rome, it was sunny and 81, wind variable at 5. At Augusta, it was sunny and 87, wind calm. At Savannah, it was sunny and 86, wind southwest at 5. Elsewhere across the region, at Chattanooga, it was mostly sunny and 84, wind calm. At Asheville, it was sunny and 79, wind variable at 7. At Greenville-Spartanburg, it was sunny and 84, wind northeast at 5. Here is the hazardous weather outlook. This hazardous weather outlook is for North and Central Georgia. For this afternoon and tonight, no hazardous weather is expected at this time. And now the extended outlook for the period Thursday through Tuesday, no hazardous weather is expected at this time. Spotter information statement, spotter activation will not be needed through tonight. Here is the official forecast from your National Weather Service for the Athens listening area. This afternoon, sunny.

highs in the upper 80s. West winds 5 to 10 miles an hour. Tonight, clear. Lows in the lower 60s. Light west winds in the evening, becoming light and variable. Thursday, sunny. Highs in the upper 80s. West winds 5 to 10 miles an hour. Thursday night, clear. Lows in the lower 60s. Light southwest winds. And now the extended forecast. Friday and Friday night, mostly clear. Highs in the mid 80s. Lows in the upper 40s. Saturday through Sunday night, clear. Highs in the mid 60s. Lows in the upper 40s. Monday through Tuesday night, mostly clear. Highs in the lower 70s. Lows in the mid 50s. For more detailed weather, water, and climate information, please visit our website at weather.gov/Atlanta. The current time is 1:30 p.m. Eastern Daylight Time. Here are the 1 p.m. weather observations from around the area. At Athens, it was sunny, the temperature was 84 degrees, dew point 61 degrees, relative humidity 45%, wind calm, pressure was 30.11 inches and falling. At Gainesville, it was sunny and 82, wind variable at 3. At Winder, it was sunny and 82, wind north at 5. At Greensboro, it was sunny and 86, wind west at 6. At Jefferson, it was sunny and 83, wind north at 6. At Albertton, it was sunny and 83, wind northwest at 6. At Canyon, it was sunny and 85, wind east at 8. At Clemson, it was sunny and 81, wind south at 3. Elsewhere across Georgia, at Atlanta it was sunny and 83, wind west at 7. At Cartersville, it was sunny and 82, wind variable at 5. At Lawrenceville, it was sunny and 84, wind calm. At Macon, it was sunny and 87, wind variable at 3. At Rome, it was sunny and 81, wind variable at 5. At Augusta, it was sunny and 87, wind calm. At Savannah, it was sunny and 86, wind southwest at 5. Elsewhere across the region, at Chattanooga, it was mostly sunny and 84, wind calm. At Asheville, it was sunny and 79, wind variable at 7. At Greenville-Spartanburg, it was sunny and 84, wind northeast at 5. Here is the hazardous weather outlook. This hazardous weather outlook is for North and Central Georgia. For this afternoon and tonight, no hazardous weather is expected at this time. And now the extended outlook for the period Thursday through Tuesday, no hazardous weather is expected at this time. Spotter information statement, spotter activation will not be needed through tonight. Here is the official forecast from your National Weather Service for the Athens listening area. This afternoon, sunny. Highs in the upper 80s. West winds 5 to 10 miles an hour. Tonight, clear. The Athens listening area. This afternoon, sunny. Highs in the upper 80s. West winds 5 to 10 miles an hour. Tonight, clear. Lows in the lower 60s. Light west winds in the evening, becoming light and variable. Thursday, sunny. Highs in the upper 80s. West winds 5 to 10 miles an hour. Thursday night, clear. Lows in the lower 60s. Light southwest winds. And now the extended forecast. Friday and Friday night, mostly clear. Highs in the mid 80s. Lows in the upper 40s. Saturday through Sunday night, clear. Highs in the mid 60s. Lows in the upper 40s. Monday through Tuesday night, mostly clear. Highs in the lower 70s. Lows in the mid 50s. For more detailed weather, water, and climate information, please visit our website at weather.gov/Atlanta. The current time is 1:34 p.m. Eastern Daylight Time.

Here are the 1 p.m. weather observations from around the area. At Athens, it was sunny, the temperature was 84 degrees, dew point 61 degrees, relative humidity 45%, wind calm, pressure was 30.11 inches and falling. At Gainesville, it was sunny and 82, wind variable at 3. At Winder, it was sunny and 82, wind north at 5. At Greensboro, it was sunny and 86, wind west at 6. At Jefferson, it was sunny and 83, wind north at 6. At Albertton, it was sunny and 83, wind northwest at 6. At Canyon, it was sunny and 85, wind east at 8. At Clemson, it was sunny and 81, wind south at 3. Elsewhere across Georgia, at Atlanta it was sunny and 83, wind west at 7. At Cartersville, it was sunny and 82, wind variable at 5. At Lawrenceville, it was sunny and 84, wind calm. At Macon, it was sunny and 87, wind variable at 3. At Rome, it was sunny and 81, wind variable at 5. At Augusta, it was sunny and 87, wind calm. At Savannah, it was sunny and 86, wind southwest at 5. Elsewhere across the region, at Chattanooga, it was mostly sunny and 84, wind calm. At Asheville, it was sunny and 79, wind variable at 7. At Greenville-Spartanburg, it was sunny and 84, wind northeast at 5. Here is the hazardous weather outlook. This hazardous weather outlook is for north and central Georgia. For this afternoon and tonight, no hazardous weather is expected at this time. And now the extended outlook for the period Thursday through Tuesday, no hazardous weather is expected at this time. Spotter information statement, spotter activation will not be needed through tonight. Here is the official forecast from your National Weather Service for the Athens listening area. This afternoon, sunny. Highs in the upper 80s. West winds 5 to 10 miles an hour. Tonight, clear. Lows in the lower 60s. Light west winds in the evening, becoming light and variable. Thursday, sunny. Highs in the upper 80s. West winds 5 to 10 miles an hour. Thursday night, clear. Lows in the lower 60s. Light southwest winds. And now the extended forecast. Friday and Friday night, mostly clear. Highs in the mid-80s. Lows in the upper 40s. Saturday through Sunday night, clear. Highs in the mid-60s. Lows in the upper 40s. Monday through Tuesday night, mostly clear. Highs in the lower 70s. Lows in the mid-50s. 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The current time is 1:37 p.m. Eastern Daylight Time. Here are the 1 p.m. weather observations from around the area. At Athens, it was sunny, the temperature was 84 degrees, dew point 61 degrees, relative humidity 45%, wind calm, pressure was 30.11 inches and falling. At Gainesville, it was sunny and 82, wind variable at 3. At Winder, it was sunny and 82, wind north at 5. At Greensboro, it was sunny and 86, wind west at 6. At Jefferson, it was sunny and 83, wind north at 6. At Albertton, it was sunny and 83, wind northwest at 6. At Canyon, it was sunny and 85, wind east at 8. At Clemson, it was sunny and 81, wind south at 3. Elsewhere across Georgia, at Atlanta it was sunny and 83, wind west at 7. At Cartersville, it was sunny and 82, wind variable at 5. At Lawrenceville, it was sunny and 84, wind calm. At Macon, it was sunny and 87, wind variable at 3. At Rome, it was sunny and 81, wind variable at 5. At Augusta, it was sunny and 87, wind calm.

Savannah, it was sunny and 86, wind southwest at 5. Elsewhere across the region, at Chattanooga, it was mostly sunny and 84, wind calm. At Asheville, it was sunny and 79, wind variable at 7. At Greenville-Spartanburg, it was sunny and 84, wind northeast at 5. Here is the hazardous weather outlook. This hazardous weather outlook is for north and central Georgia. For this afternoon and tonight, no hazardous weather is expected at this time. And now the extended outlook for the period Thursday through Tuesday, no hazardous weather is expected at this time. Spotter information statement, spotter activation will not be needed through tonight. 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Here is the official forecast from your National Weather Service for the Athens listening area. This afternoon, sunny. Highs in the upper 80s. West winds 5 to 10 miles an hour. Tonight, clear. Lows in the lower 60s. Light west winds in the evening, becoming light and variable. Thursday, sunny. Highs in the upper 80s. West winds 5 to 10 miles an hour. Thursday night, clear. Lows in the lower 60s. Light southwest winds. And now the extended forecast. Friday and Friday night, mostly clear. Highs in the mid-80s. Lows in the upper 40s. Saturday through Sunday night, clear. Highs in the mid-60s. Lows in the upper 40s. Monday through Tuesday night, mostly clear. Highs in the lower 70s. Lows in the mid-50s. 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The current time is 1:42 p.m. Eastern Daylight Time. Here are the 1 p.m. weather observations from around the area. At Athens, it was sunny, the temperature was 84 degrees, dew point 61 degrees, relative humidity 45%, wind calm, pressure was 30.11 inches and falling. At Gainesville, it was sunny and 82, wind variable at 3. At Winder, it was sunny and 82, wind north at 5. At Greensboro, it was sunny and 86, wind west at 6. At Jefferson, it was sunny and 83, wind north at 6. At Elberton, it was sunny and 83, wind northwest at 6. At Canyon, it was sunny and 85, wind east at 8. At Clemson, it was sunny and 81, wind south at 3. Elsewhere across Georgia, at Atlanta it was sunny and 83, wind west at 7. At Cartersville, it was sunny and 82, wind variable at 5. At Lawrenceville, it was sunny and 84, wind calm. At Macon, it was sunny and 87, wind variable at 3. At Rome, it was sunny and 81, wind variable at 5. At Augusta, it was sunny and 87, wind calm. At Savannah, it was sunny and 86, wind southwest at 5. Elsewhere across the region, at Chattanooga, it was mostly sunny and 84, wind calm. At Asheville, it was sunny and 79, wind variable at 7. At Greenville-Spartanburg, it was sunny and 84, wind northeast at 5. Here is the hazardous weather outlook. This hazardous weather outlook is for north and central Georgia. For this afternoon and tonight, no hazardous

weather is expected at this time. And now the extended outlook for the period Thursday through Tuesday. No hazardous weather is expected at this time. Spotter information statement. Spotter activation will not be needed through tonight. Here is the official forecast from your National Weather Service for the Athens listening area. This afternoon, sunny. Highs in the upper 80s. West winds 5 to 10 miles an hour. Tonight, clear. Lows in the lower 60s. Light west winds in the evening, becoming light and variable. Thursday, sunny. Highs in the upper 80s. West winds 5 to 10 miles an hour. Thursday night, clear. Lows in the lower 60s. Light southwest winds. And now the extended forecast. Friday and Friday night, mostly clear. Highs in the mid 80s. Lows in the upper 40s. Saturday through Sunday night, clear. Highs in the mid 60s. Lows in the upper 40s. Monday through Tuesday night, mostly clear. Highs in the lower 70s. Lows in the mid 50s. 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The current time is 1:45 p.m. Eastern Daylight Time. Here are the 1 p.m. weather observations from around the area. At Athens, it was sunny, the temperature was 84 degrees, dew point 61 degrees, relative humidity 45%, wind calm, pressure was 30.11 inches and falling. At Gainesville, it was sunny and 82, wind variable at 3. At Winder, it was sunny and 82, wind north at 5. At Greensboro, it was sunny and 86, wind west at 6. At Jefferson, it was sunny and 83, wind north at 6. At Albertton, it was sunny and 83, wind northwest at 6. At Canyon, it was sunny and 85, wind east at 8. At Clemson, it was sunny and 81, wind south at 3. Elsewhere across Georgia, at Atlanta it was sunny and 83, wind west at 7. At Cartersville, it was sunny and 82, wind variable at 5. At Lawrenceville, it was sunny and 84, wind calm. At Macon, it was sunny and 87, wind variable at 3. At Rome, it was sunny and 81, wind variable at 5. At Augusta, it was sunny and 87, wind calm. At Savannah, it was sunny and 86, wind southwest at 5. Elsewhere across the region, at Chattanooga, it was mostly sunny and 84, wind calm. At Asheville, it was sunny and 79, wind variable at 7. At Greenville-Spartanburg, it was sunny and 84, wind northeast at 5. Here is the hazardous weather outlook. This hazardous weather outlook is for North and Central Georgia. For this afternoon and tonight, no hazardous weather is expected at this time. And now the extended outlook for the period Thursday through Tuesday, no hazardous weather is expected at this time. Spotter information statement, spotter activation will not be needed through tonight. Here is the official forecast from your National Weather Service for the Athens listening area. This afternoon, sunny. Highs in the upper 80s. West winds 5 to 10 miles an hour. Tonight, clear. Lows in the lower 60s. Light west winds in the evening, becoming light and variable. Thursday, sunny. Highs in the upper 80s. West winds 5 to 10 miles an hour. Thursday night, clear. Lows in the lower 60s. Light southwest winds. And now the extended forecast. Friday and Friday night, mostly clear. Highs in the mid 80s. Lows in the upper 40s. Saturday through Sunday night, clear. Highs in the mid 60s. Lows in the upper 40s. Monday through Tuesday night, mostly clear. Highs in the lower 70s. Lows in the mid-50s. For more detailed weather,

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The current time is 1:49 p.m. Eastern Daylight Time. Here are the 1 p.m. weather observations from around the area. At Athens, it was sunny, the temperature was 84 degrees, dew point 61 degrees, relative humidity 45%, wind calm, pressure was 30.11 inches and falling. At Gainesville, it was sunny and 82, wind variable at 3. At Winder, it was sunny and 82, wind north at 5. At Greensboro, it was sunny and 86, wind west at 6. At Jefferson, it was sunny and 83, wind north at 6. At Albertton, it was sunny and 83, wind northwest at 6. At Canyon, it was sunny and 85, wind east at 8. At Clemson, it was sunny and 81, wind south at 3. Elsewhere across Georgia, at Atlanta it was sunny and 83, wind west at 7. At Cartersville, it was sunny and 82, wind variable at 5. At Lawrenceville, it was sunny and 84, wind calm. At Macon, it was sunny and 87, wind variable at 3. At Rome, it was sunny and 81, wind variable at 5. At Augusta, it was sunny and 87, wind calm. At Savannah, it was sunny and 86, wind southwest at 5. Elsewhere across the region, at Chattanooga, it was mostly sunny and 84, wind calm. At Asheville, it was sunny and 79, wind variable at 7. At Greenville-Spartanburg, it was sunny and 84, wind northeast at 5. Here is the hazardous weather outlook. This hazardous weather outlook is for North and Central Georgia. For this afternoon and tonight, no hazardous weather is expected at this time. And now the extended outlook for the period Thursday through Tuesday, no hazardous weather is expected at this time. Spotter information statement, spotter activation will not be needed through tonight. Here is the official forecast from your National Weather Service for the Athens listening area. This afternoon, sunny. Highs in the upper 80s. West winds 5 to 10 miles an hour. Tonight, clear. Lows in the lower 60s. Light west winds in the evening, becoming light and variable. Thursday, sunny. Highs in the upper 80s. West winds 5 to 10 miles an hour. Thursday night, clear. Lows in the lower 60s. Light southwest winds. And now the extended forecast. Friday and Friday night, mostly clear. Highs in the mid-80s. Lows in the upper 40s. Saturday through Sunday night, clear. Highs in the mid-60s. Lows in the upper 40s. Monday through Tuesday night, mostly clear. Highs in the lower 70s. Lows in the mid-50s. 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The current time is 1:53 p.m. Eastern Daylight Time. Here are the 1 p.m. weather observations from around the area. At Athens, it was sunny, the temperature was 84 degrees, dew point 61 degrees, relative humidity 45%, wind calm, pressure was 30.11 inches and falling. At Gainesville, it was sunny and 82, wind variable at 3. At Winder, it was sunny and 82, wind north at 5. At Greensboro, it was sunny and 86, wind west at 6. At Jefferson, it was sunny and 83, wind north at 6. At Albertton, it was sunny and 83, wind northwest at 6. At Canyon, it was sunny and 85, wind east at 8. At Clemson, it was sunny and 81, wind south at 3. Elsewhere across Georgia, at Atlanta it was sunny and 83, wind west at 7. At Cartersville, it was sunny and 82, wind variable at 5. At Lawrenceville, it was sunny and 84, wind calm. At Macon, it was sunny

87, wind variable at 3. At Rome, it was sunny and 81, wind variable at 5. At Augusta, it was sunny and 87, wind calm. At Savannah, it was sunny and 86, wind southwest at 5. Elsewhere across the region, at Chattanooga, it was mostly sunny and 84, wind calm. At Asheville, it was sunny and 79, wind variable at 7. At Greenville Spartanburg, it was sunny and 84, wind northeast at 5. Here is the hazardous weather outlook. This hazardous weather outlook is for North and Central Georgia. For this afternoon and tonight, no hazardous weather is expected at this time. And now the extended outlook for the period Thursday through Tuesday, no hazardous weather is expected at this time. Spotter information statement, spotter activation will not be needed through tonight. Here is the official forecast from your National Weather Service for the Athens listening area. This afternoon, sunny. Highs in the upper 80s. West winds 5 to 10 miles an hour. Tonight, clear. Lows in the lower 60s. Light west winds in the evening, becoming light and variable. Thursday, sunny. Highs in the upper 80s. West winds 5 to 10 miles an hour. Thursday night, clear. Lows in the lower 60s. Light southwest winds. And now the extended forecast. Friday and Friday night, mostly clear. Highs in the mid-80s. Lows in the upper 40s. Saturday through Sunday night, clear. Highs in the mid-60s. Lows in the upper 40s. Monday through Tuesday night, mostly clear. Highs in the lower 70s. Lows in the mid-50s. 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The current time is 1:56 p.m. Eastern Daylight Time. Here are the 1 p.m. weather observations from around the area. At Athens, it was sunny, the temperature was 84 degrees, dew point 61 degrees, relative humidity 45%, wind calm, pressure was 30.11 inches and falling. At Gainesville, it was sunny and 82, wind variable at 3. At Winder, it was sunny and 82, wind north at 5. At Greensboro, it was sunny and 86, wind west at 6. At Jefferson, it was sunny and 83, wind north at 6. At Albertton, it was sunny and 83, wind northwest at 6. At Canyon, it was sunny and 85, wind east at 8. At Clemson, it was sunny and 81, wind south at 3. Elsewhere across Georgia, at Atlanta it was sunny and 83, wind west at 7. At Cartersville, it was sunny and 82, wind variable at 5. At Lawrenceville, it was sunny and 84, wind calm. At Macon, it was sunny and 87, wind variable at 3. At Rome, it was sunny and 81, wind variable at 5. At Augusta, it was sunny and 87, wind calm. At Savannah, it was sunny and 86, wind southwest at 5. Elsewhere across the region, at Chattanooga, it was mostly sunny and 84, wind calm. At Asheville, it was sunny and 79, wind variable at 7. At Greenville Spartanburg, it was sunny and 84, wind northeast at 5. Here is the hazardous weather outlook. This hazardous weather outlook is for North and Central Georgia. For this afternoon and tonight, no hazardous weather is expected at this time. And now the extended outlook for the period Thursday through Tuesday, no hazardous weather is expected at this time. Spotter information statement, spotter activation will not be needed through tonight. Here is the official forecast from your National Weather Service for the Athens listening area. This afternoon, sunny. Highs in the upper 80s. West winds 5 to 10 miles an hour. Tonight, clear. Lows in the lower 60s. Light west winds in the evening.

becoming light and variable. Thursday, sunny. Highs in the upper 80s. West winds 5 to 10 miles an hour. Thursday night, clear. Lows in the lower 60s. Light southwest winds. And now the extended forecast. Friday and Friday night, mostly clear. Highs in the mid 80s. Lows in the upper 40s. Saturday through Sunday night, clear. Highs in the mid 60s. Lows in the upper 40s. Monday through Tuesday night, mostly clear. Highs in the lower 70s. Lows in the mid 50s. For more detailed weather, water, and climate information, please visit our website at weather.gov/Atlanta. The current time is 2 p.m. Eastern Daylight Time. Here are the 1 p.m. weather observations from around the area. At Athens, it was sunny, the temperature was 84 degrees, dew point 61 degrees, relative humidity 45%, wind calm, pressure was 30.11 inches and falling. At Gainesville, it was sunny and 82, wind variable at 3. At Winder, it was sunny and 82, wind north at 5. At Greensboro, it was sunny and 86, wind west at 6. At Jefferson, it was sunny and 83, wind north at 6. At Albertton, it was sunny and 83, wind northwest at 6. At Canyon, it was sunny and 85, wind east at 8. At Clemson, it was sunny and 81, wind south at 3. Elsewhere across Georgia, at Atlanta it was sunny and 83, wind west at 7. At Cartersville, it was sunny and 82, wind variable at 5. At Lawrenceville, it was sunny and 84, wind calm. At Macon, it was sunny and 87, wind variable at 3. At Rome, it was sunny and 81, wind variable at 5. At Augusta, it was sunny and 87, wind calm. At Savannah, it was sunny and 86, wind southwest at 5. Elsewhere across the region, at Chattanooga, it was mostly sunny and 84, wind calm. At Asheville, it was sunny and 79, wind variable at 7. At Greenville-Spartanburg, it was sunny and 84, wind northeast at 5. Here is the hazardous weather outlook. This hazardous weather outlook is for North and Central Georgia. For this afternoon and tonight, no hazardous weather is expected at this time. And now the extended outlook for the period Thursday through Tuesday, no hazardous weather is expected at this time. Spotter information statement, spotter activation will not be needed through tonight. Here is the official forecast from your National Weather Service for the Athens listening area. This afternoon, sunny. Highs in the upper 80s. West winds 5 to 10 miles an hour. Tonight, clear. Lows in the lower 60s. Light west winds in the evening, becoming light and variable. Thursday, sunny. Highs in the upper 80s. West winds 5 to 10 miles an hour. Thursday night, clear. Lows in the lower 60s. Light southwest winds. And now the extended forecast. Friday and Friday night, mostly clear. Highs in the mid 80s. Lows in the upper 40s. Saturday through Sunday night, clear. Highs in the mid 60s. Lows in the upper 40s. Monday through Tuesday night, mostly clear. Highs in the lower 70s. Lows in the mid 50s. For more detailed weather, water, and climate information, please visit our website at weather.gov/Atlanta. The current time is 2:03 p.m. Eastern Daylight Time. Here are the 1 p.m. weather observations from around the area. At Athens, it was sunny, the temperature was 84 degrees, dew point 61 degrees, relative humidity 45%, wind calm, pressure was 30.11 inches and falling. At Gainesville, it was sunny and 82, wind variable at 3. At Winder, it was sunny and 82.

wind north at 5. At Greensboro, it was sunny and 86, wind west at 6. At Jefferson, it was sunny and 83, wind north at 6. At Albertton, it was sunny and 83, wind northwest at 6. At Canyon, it was sunny and 85, wind east at 8. At Clemson, it was sunny and 81, wind south at 3. Elsewhere across Georgia, at Atlanta it was sunny and 83, wind west at 7. At Cartersville, it was sunny and 82, wind variable at 5. At Lawrenceville, it was sunny and 84, wind calm. At Macon, it was sunny and 87, wind variable at 3. At Rome, it was sunny and 81, wind variable at 5. At Augusta, it was sunny and 87, wind calm. At Savannah, it was sunny and 86, wind southwest at 5. Elsewhere across the region, at Chattanooga, it was mostly sunny and 84, wind calm. At Asheville, it was sunny and 79, wind variable at 7. At Greenville-Spartanburg, it was sunny and 84, wind northeast at 5. Here are the 2 p.m. weather observations from around the area. At Athens, it was sunny, the temperature was 86 degrees, dew point 60 degrees, relative humidity 41%, wind variable at 3 miles an hour, pressure was 30.09 inches and falling. At Gainesville, it was sunny and 84, wind variable at 5. At Winder, it was sunny and 86, wind north at 5. At Greensboro, it was clear and 88, wind west at 8. At Jefferson, it was sunny and 85, wind southeast at 3. At Albertton, it was sunny and 85, wind east at 3. At Canyon, it was sunny and 87, wind south at 3. At Clemson, it was sunny and 83, wind calm. Elsewhere across Georgia, at Atlanta it was sunny and 85, wind northwest at 7. At Cartersville, it was sunny and 86, wind calm. At Lawrenceville, it was sunny and 85, wind west at 3. At Macon, it was sunny and 88, wind variable at 7. At Rome, it was sunny and 84, wind calm. At Augusta, it was sunny and 89, wind variable at 3. At Savannah, it was sunny and 86, wind south at 5. Elsewhere across the region, at Chattanooga, it was mostly sunny and 87, wind calm. At Asheville, it was sunny and 82, wind southwest at 3. At Greenville-Spartanburg, it was sunny and 86, wind east at 5. Here is the hazardous weather outlook. This hazardous weather outlook is for North and Central Georgia. For this afternoon and tonight, no hazardous weather is expected at this time. And now the extended outlook for the period Thursday through Tuesday, no hazardous weather is expected at this time. Spotter information statement, spotter activation will not be needed through tonight. Here is the official forecast from your National Weather Service for the Athens listening area. This afternoon, sunny. Highs in the upper 80s. West winds 5 to 10 miles an hour. Tonight, clear. Lows in the lower 60s. Light west winds in the evening, becoming light and variable. Thursday, sunny. Highs in the upper 80s. West winds 5 to 10 miles an hour. Thursday night, clear. Lows in the lower 60s. Light southwest winds. And now the extended forecast. Friday and Friday night, mostly clear. Highs in the mid-80s. Lows in the upper 40s. Saturday through Sunday night, clear. Highs in the mid-60s. Lows in the upper 40s. Monday through Tuesday night, mostly clear. Highs in the lower 70s. Lows in the mid-50s. For more detailed weather, water, and climate information, please visit our website at weather.gov/Atlanta. The current time is 2:09 p.m. Eastern Daylight Time. Here are the 2 p.m.

observations from around the area. At Athens, it was sunny, the temperature was 86 degrees, dew point 60 degrees, relative humidity 41%, wind variable at 3 miles an hour, pressure was 30.09 inches and falling. At Gainesville, it was sunny and 84, wind variable at 5. At Winder, it was sunny and 86, wind north at 5. At Greensboro, it was clear and 88, wind west at 8. At Jefferson, it was sunny and 85, wind southeast at 3. At Albertton, it was sunny and 85, wind east at 3. At Canyon, it was sunny and 87, wind south at 3. At Clemson, it was sunny and 83, wind calm. Elsewhere across Georgia, at Atlanta it was sunny and 85, wind northwest at 7. At Cartersville, it was sunny and 86, wind calm. At Lawrenceville, it was sunny and 85, wind west at 3. At Macon, it was sunny and 88, wind variable at 7. At Rome, it was sunny and 84, wind calm. At Augusta, it was sunny and 89, wind variable at 3. At Savannah, it was sunny and 86, wind south at 5. Elsewhere across the region, at Chattanooga, it was mostly sunny and 87, wind calm. At Asheville, it was sunny and 82, wind southwest at 3. At Greenville-Spartanburg, it was sunny and 86, wind east at 5. Here is the hazardous weather outlook. This hazardous weather outlook is for North and Central Georgia. For this afternoon and tonight, no hazardous weather is expected at this time. And now the extended outlook for the period Thursday through Tuesday, no hazardous weather is expected at this time. Spotter information statement, spotter activation will not be needed through tonight. Here is the official forecast from your National Weather Service for the Athens listening area. This afternoon, sunny. Highs in the upper 80s. West winds 5 to 10 miles an hour. Tonight, clear. Lows in the lower 60s. Light west winds in the evening, becoming light and variable. Thursday, sunny. Highs in the upper 80s. West winds 5 to 10 miles an hour. Thursday night, clear. Lows in the lower 60s. Light southwest winds. And now the extended forecast. Friday and Friday night, mostly clear. Highs in the mid-80s. Lows in the upper 40s. Saturday through Sunday night, clear. Highs in the mid-60s. Lows in the upper 40s. Monday through Tuesday night, mostly clear. Highs in the lower 70s. Lows in the mid-50s. For more detailed weather, water, and climate information, please visit our website at weather.gov/Atlanta. The current time is 2:12 p.m. Eastern Daylight Time. Here are the 2 p.m. weather observations from around the area. At Athens, it was sunny, the temperature was 86 degrees, dew point 60 degrees, relative humidity 41%, wind variable at 3 miles an hour, pressure was 30.09 inches and falling. At Gainesville, it was sunny and 84, wind variable at 5. At Winder, it was sunny and 86, wind north at 5. At Greensboro, it was clear and 88, wind west at 8. At Jefferson, it was sunny and 85, wind southeast at 3. At Albertton, it was sunny and 85, wind east at 3. At Canyon, it was sunny and 87, wind south at 3. At Clemson, it was sunny and 83, wind calm. Elsewhere across Georgia, at Atlanta it was sunny and 85, wind northwest at 7. At Cartersville, it was sunny and 86, wind calm. At Lawrenceville, it was sunny and 85, wind west at 3. At Macon, it was sunny and 88, wind variable at 7. At Rome, it was sunny and 84, wind calm. At Augusta, it was sunny and 89, wind variable at 3.
At Savannah, it was sunny and 86, wind south at 5. Elsewhere across the region, at Chattanooga, it was mostly sunny and 87, wind calm. At Asheville, it was sunny and 82, wind southwest at 3. At Greenville-Spartanburg, it was sunny and 86, wind east at 5. Here is the hazardous weather outlook. This hazardous weather outlook is for North and Central Georgia. For this afternoon and tonight, no hazardous weather is expected at this time. And now the extended outlook for the period Thursday through Tuesday, no hazardous weather is expected at this time. Spotter information statement, spotter activation will not be needed through tonight. Here is the official forecast from your National Weather Service for the Athens listening area. This afternoon, sunny. Highs in the upper 80s. West winds 5 to 10 miles an hour. Tonight, clear. Lows in the lower 60s. Light west winds in the evening, becoming light and variable. Thursday, sunny. Highs in the upper 80s. West winds 5 to 10 miles an hour. Thursday night, clear. Lows in the lower 60s. Light southwest winds. And now the extended forecast. Friday and Friday night, mostly clear. Highs in the mid-80s. Lows in the upper 40s. Saturday through Sunday night, clear. Highs in the mid-60s. Lows in the upper 40s. Monday through Tuesday night, mostly clear. Highs in the lower 70s. Lows in the mid-50s. For more detailed weather, water, and climate information, please visit our website at weather.gov/Atlanta. The current time is 2:16 p.m. Eastern Daylight Time. Here are the 2 p.m. weather observations from around the area. At Athens, it was sunny, the temperature was 86 degrees, dew point 60 degrees, relative humidity 41%, wind variable at 3 miles an hour, pressure was 30.09 inches and falling. At Gainesville, it was sunny and 84, wind variable at 5. At Winder, it was sunny and 86, wind north at 5. At Greensboro, it was clear and 88, wind west at 8. At Jefferson, it was sunny and 85, wind southeast at 3. At Albertton, it was sunny and 85, wind east at 3. At Canyon, it was sunny and 87, wind south at 3. At Clemson, it was sunny and 83, wind calm. Elsewhere across Georgia, at Atlanta it was sunny and 85, wind northwest at 7. At Cartersville, it was sunny and 86, wind calm. At Lawrenceville, it was sunny and 85, wind west at 3. At Macon, it was sunny and 88, wind variable at 7. At Rome, it was sunny and 84, wind calm. At Augusta, it was sunny and 89, wind variable at 3. At Savannah, it was sunny and 86, wind south at 5. Elsewhere across the region, at Chattanooga, it was mostly sunny and 87, wind calm. At Asheville, it was sunny and 82, wind southwest at 3. At Greenville-Spartanburg, it was sunny and 86, wind east at 5. Here is the hazardous weather outlook. This hazardous weather outlook is for North and Central Georgia. For this afternoon and tonight, no hazardous weather is expected at this time. And now the extended outlook for the period Thursday through Tuesday, no hazardous weather is expected at this time. Spotter information statement, spotter activation will not be needed through tonight. Here is the official forecast from your National Weather Service for the Athens listening area. This afternoon, sunny. Highs in the upper 80s. West winds 5 to 10 miles an hour. Tonight, clear. Lows in the lower 60s. Light west winds in the evening, becoming light and variable. Thursday, sunny. Highs in the upper 80s. West winds 5 to 10 miles an hour. Thursday night, clear.
Lows in the lower 60s.

light southwest winds. And now the extended forecast. Friday and Friday night, mostly clear. Highs in the mid-80s. Lows in the upper 40s. Saturday through Sunday night, clear. Highs in the mid-60s. Lows in the upper 40s. Monday through Tuesday night, mostly clear. Highs in the lower 70s. Lows in the mid-50s. 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The current time is 2:20 p.m. Eastern Daylight Time. Here are the 2 p.m. weather observations from around the area. At Athens, it was sunny, the temperature was 86 degrees, dew point 60 degrees, relative humidity 41%, wind variable at 3 miles an hour, pressure was 30.09 inches and falling. At Gainesville, it was sunny and 84, wind variable at 5. At Winder, it was sunny and 86, wind north at 5. At Greensboro, it was clear and 88, wind west at 8. At Jefferson, it was sunny and 85, wind southeast at 3. At Albertton, it was sunny and 85, wind east at 3. At Canyon, it was sunny and 87, wind south at 3. At Clemson, it was sunny and 83, wind calm. Elsewhere across Georgia, at Atlanta it was sunny and 85, wind northwest at 7. At Cartersville, it was sunny and 86, wind calm. At Lawrenceville, it was sunny and 85, wind west at 3. At Macon, it was sunny and 88, wind variable at 7. At Rome, it was sunny and 84, wind calm. At Augusta, it was sunny and 89, wind variable at 3. At Savannah, it was sunny and 86, wind south at 5. Elsewhere across the region, at Chattanooga, it was mostly sunny and 87, wind calm. At Asheville, it was sunny and 82, wind southwest at 3. At Greenville-Spartanburg, it was sunny and 86, wind east at 5. Here is the hazardous weather outlook. This hazardous weather outlook is for North and Central Georgia. For this afternoon and tonight, no hazardous weather is expected at this time. And now the extended outlook for the period Thursday through Tuesday, no hazardous weather is expected at this time. Spotter information statement, spotter activation will not be needed through tonight. Here is the official forecast from your National Weather Service for the Athens listening area. This afternoon, sunny. Highs in the upper 80s. West winds 5 to 10 miles an hour. Tonight, clear. Lows in the lower 60s. Light west winds in the evening, becoming light and variable. Thursday, sunny. Highs in the upper 80s. West winds 5 to 10 miles an hour. Thursday night, clear. Lows in the lower 60s. Light southwest winds. And now the extended forecast. Friday and Friday night, mostly clear. Highs in the mid-80s. Lows in the upper 40s. Saturday through Sunday night, clear. Highs in the mid-60s. Lows in the upper 40s. Monday through Tuesday night, mostly clear. Highs in the lower 70s. Lows in the mid-50s. 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The current time is 2:23 p.m. Eastern Daylight Time. Here are the 2 p.m. weather observations from around the area. At Athens, it was sunny, the temperature was 86 degrees, dew point 60 degrees, relative humidity 41%, wind variable at 3 miles an hour, pressure was 30.09 inches and falling. At Gainesville, it was sunny and 84, wind variable at 5. At Winder, it was sunny and 86, wind north at 5. At Greensboro, it was clear and 88, wind west at 8. At Jefferson, it was sunny and 85, wind southeast at 3.

Elsewhere across the region, at Chattanooga, it was mostly sunny and 87, wind calm. At Asheville, it was sunny and 82, wind southwest at 3. At Greenville-Spartanburg, it was sunny and 86, wind east at 5. Here is the hazardous weather outlook. This hazardous weather outlook is for North and Central Georgia. For this afternoon and tonight, no hazardous weather is expected at this time. And now the extended outlook for the period Thursday through Tuesday, no hazardous weather is expected at this time. Spotter information statement, spotter activation will not be needed through tonight. Here is the official forecast from your National Weather Service for the Athens listening area. This afternoon, sunny. Highs in the upper 80s. West winds 5 to 10 miles an hour. Tonight, clear. Lows in the lower 60s. Light west winds in the evening, becoming light and variable. Thursday, sunny. Highs in the upper 80s. West winds 5 to 10 miles an hour. Thursday night, clear. Lows in the lower 60s. Light southwest winds. And now the extended forecast. Friday and Friday night, mostly clear. Highs in the mid-80s. Lows in the upper 40s. Saturday through Sunday night, clear. Highs in the mid-60s. Lows in the upper 40s. Monday through Tuesday night, mostly clear. Highs in the lower 70s. Lows in the mid-50s. For more detailed weather, water, and climate information, please visit our website at weather.gov/Atlanta. The current time is 2:27 p.m. Eastern Daylight Time. Here are the 2 p.m. weather observations from around the area. At Athens, it was sunny, the temperature was 86 degrees, dew point 60 degrees, relative humidity 41%, wind variable at 3 miles an hour, pressure was 30.09 inches and falling. At Gainesville, it was sunny and 84, wind variable at 5. At Winder, it was sunny and 86, wind north at 5. At Greensboro, it was clear and 88, wind west at 8. At Jefferson, it was sunny and 85, wind southeast at 3. At Albertton, it was sunny and 85, wind east at 3. At Canyon, it was sunny and 87, wind south at 3. At Clemson, it was sunny and 83, wind calm. Elsewhere across Georgia, at Atlanta it was sunny and 85, wind northwest at 7. At Cartersville, it was sunny and 86, wind calm. At Lawrenceville, it was sunny and 85, wind west at 3. At Macon, it was sunny and 88, wind variable at 7. At Rome, it was sunny and 84, wind calm. At Augusta, it was sunny and 89, wind variable at 3. At Savannah, it was sunny and 86, wind south at 5. Elsewhere across the region, at Chattanooga, it was mostly sunny and 87, wind calm. At Asheville, it was sunny and 82, wind southwest at 3. At Greenville-Spartanburg, it was sunny and 86, wind east at 5. Here is the hazardous weather outlook. This hazardous weather outlook is for North and Central Georgia. For this afternoon and tonight, no hazardous weather is expected at this time. And now the extended outlook for the period Thursday through Tuesday, no hazardous weather is expected at this time. Spotter information statement, spotter activation will not be needed through tonight. Here is the official forecast from your National Weather Service for the Athens listening area. This afternoon, sunny. Highs in the upper 80s. West winds 5 to 10 miles an hour. Tonight, clear. Lows in the lower 60s. Light west winds in the evening, becoming light and variable. Thursday, sunny. Highs in the upper 80s. West winds 5 to 10 miles an hour. Thursday night, clear. Lows in the lower 60s. Light southwest winds.

And now the extended forecast. Friday and Friday night, mostly clear. Highs in the mid-80s. Lows in the lower 50s. Saturday through Sunday night, clear. Highs in the mid-60s. Lows in the mid-40s. Monday through Tuesday night, mostly clear. Highs around 70. Lows in the lower 50s. For more detailed weather, water, and climate information, please visit our website at weather.gov/Atlanta. The current time is 2:30 p.m. Eastern Daylight Time. Here are the 2 p.m. weather observations from around the area. At Athens, it was sunny, the temperature was 86 degrees, dew point 60 degrees, relative humidity 41%, wind variable at 3 miles an hour, pressure was 30.09 inches and falling. At Gainesville, it was sunny and 84, wind variable at 5. At Winder, it was sunny and 86, wind north at 5. At Greensboro, it was clear and 88, wind west at 8. At Jefferson, it was sunny and 85, wind southeast at 3. At Albertton, it was sunny and 85, wind east at 3. At Canyon, it was sunny and 87, wind south at 3. At Clemson, it was sunny and 83, wind calm. Elsewhere across Georgia, at Atlanta it was sunny and 85, wind northwest at 7. At Cartersville, it was sunny and 86, wind calm. At Lawrenceville, it was sunny and 85, wind west at 3. At Macon, it was sunny and 88, wind variable at 7. At Rome, it was sunny and 84, wind calm. At Augusta, it was sunny and 89, wind variable at 3. At Savannah, it was sunny and 86, wind south at 5. Elsewhere across the region, at Chattanooga, it was mostly sunny and 87, wind calm. At Asheville, it was sunny and 82, wind southwest at 3. At Greenville-Spartanburg, it was sunny and 86, wind east at 5. Here is the hazardous weather outlook. This hazardous weather outlook is for North and Central Georgia. For this afternoon and tonight, no hazardous weather is expected at this time. And now the extended outlook for the period Thursday through Tuesday, no hazardous weather is expected at this time. Spotter information statement, spotter activation will not be needed through tonight. Here is the official forecast from your National Weather Service, for the Athens listening session will not be needed through tonight. Here is the official forecast from your National Weather Service, for the Athens listening area. This afternoon, sunny. Highs in the upper 80s. West winds 5 to 10 miles an hour. Tonight, clear. Lows in the lower 60s. Light west winds in the evening, becoming light and variable. Thursday, sunny. Highs in the upper 80s. West winds 5 to 10 miles an hour. Thursday night, clear. Lows in the lower 60s. Light southwest winds. And now the extended forecast. Friday and Friday night, mostly clear. Highs in the mid-80s. Lows in the lower 50s. Saturday through Sunday night, clear. Highs in the mid-60s. Lows in the mid-40s. Monday through Tuesday night, mostly clear. Highs around 70. Lows in the lower 50s. For more detailed weather, water, and climate information, please visit our website at weather.gov/Atlanta. The current time is 2:34 p.m. Eastern Daylight Time. Here are the 2 p.m. weather observations from around the area. At Athens, it was sunny, the temperature was 86 degrees, dew point 60 degrees, relative humidity 41%, wind variable at 3 miles an hour, pressure was 30.09 inches and falling. At Gainesville, it was sunny and 84, wind variable at 5. At Winder, it was sunny and 86, wind north at 5. At Greensboro, it was clear and 88, wind west at 8.

at Jefferson, it was sunny and 85, wind southeast at 3. At Albertton, it was sunny and 85, wind east at 3. At Canyon, it was sunny and 87, wind south at 3. At Clemson, it was sunny and 83, wind calm. Elsewhere across Georgia, at Atlanta it was sunny and 85, wind northwest at 7. At Cartersville, it was sunny and 86, wind calm. At Lawrenceville, it was sunny and 85, wind west at 3. At Macon, it was sunny and 88, wind variable at 7. At Rome, it was sunny and 84, wind calm. At Augusta, it was sunny and 89, wind variable at 3. At Savannah, it was sunny and 86, wind south at 5. Elsewhere across the region, at Chattanooga, it was mostly sunny and 87, wind calm. At Asheville, it was sunny and 82, wind southwest at 3. At Greenville-Spartanburg, it was sunny and 86, wind east at 5. Here is the hazardous weather outlook. This hazardous weather outlook is for North and Central Georgia. For this afternoon and tonight, no hazardous weather is expected at this time. And now the extended outlook for the period Thursday through Tuesday, no hazardous weather is expected at this time. Spotter information statement, spotter activation will not be needed through tonight. Here is the official forecast from your National Weather Service for the Athens listening area. This afternoon, sunny. Highs in the upper 80s. West winds 5 to 10 miles an hour. Tonight, clear. Lows in the lower 60s. Light west winds in the evening, becoming light and variable. Thursday, sunny. Highs in the upper 80s. West winds 5 to 10 miles an hour. Thursday night, clear. Lows in the lower 60s. Light southwest winds. And now the extended forecast. Friday and Friday night, mostly clear. Highs in the mid-80s. Lows in the lower 50s. Saturday through Sunday night, clear. Highs in the mid-60s. Lows in the mid-40s. Monday through Tuesday night, mostly clear. Highs around 70. Lows in the lower 50s. 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The current time is 2:38 p.m. Eastern Daylight Time. Here are the 2 p.m. weather observations from around the area. At Athens, it was sunny, the temperature was 86 degrees, dew point 60 degrees, relative humidity 41%, wind variable at 3 miles an hour, pressure was 30.09 inches and falling. At Gainesville, it was sunny and 84, wind variable at 5. At Winder, it was sunny and 86, wind north at 5. At Greensboro, it was clear and 88, wind west at 8. At Jefferson, it was sunny and 85, wind southeast at 3. At Albertton, it was sunny and 85, wind east at 3. At Canyon, it was sunny and 87, wind south at 3. At Clemson, it was sunny and 83, wind calm. Elsewhere across Georgia, at Atlanta it was sunny and 85, wind northwest at 7. At Cartersville, it was sunny and 86, wind calm. At Lawrenceville, it was sunny and 85, wind west at 3. At Macon, it was sunny and 88, wind variable at 7. At Rome, it was sunny and 84, wind calm. At Augusta, it was sunny and 89, wind variable at 3. At Savannah, it was sunny and 86, wind south at 5. Elsewhere across the region, at Chattanooga, it was mostly sunny and 87, wind calm. At Asheville, it was sunny and 82, wind southwest at 3. At Greenville-Spartanburg, it was sunny and 86, wind east at 5. Here is the hazardous weather outlook. This hazardous weather outlook is for North and Central Georgia. For this afternoon and tonight, no

hazardous weather is expected at this time. And now the extended outlook for the period Thursday through Tuesday. No hazardous weather is expected at this time. Spotter information statement. Spotter activation will not be needed through tonight. 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Here is the official forecast from your National Weather Service for the Athens listening area. This afternoon, sunny. Highs in the upper 80s. West winds 5 to 10 miles an hour. Tonight, clear. Lows in the lower 60s. Light west winds in the evening, becoming light and variable. Thursday, sunny. Highs in the upper 80s. West winds 5 to 10 miles an hour. Thursday night, clear. Lows in the lower 60s. Light southwest winds. And now the extended forecast. Friday and Friday night, mostly clear. Highs in the mid-80s. Lows in the lower 50s. Saturday through Sunday night, clear. Highs in the mid-60s. Lows in the mid-40s. Monday through Tuesday night, mostly clear. Highs around 70. Lows in the lower 50s. For more detailed weather, water, and climate information, please visit our website at weather.gov/Atlanta. The current time is 2:42 p.m. Eastern Daylight Time. Here are the 2 p.m. weather observations from around the area. At Athens, it was sunny, the temperature was 86 degrees, dew point 60 degrees, relative humidity 41%, wind variable at 3 miles an hour, pressure was 30.09 inches and falling. At Gainesville, it was sunny and 84, wind variable at 5. At Winder, it was sunny and 86, wind north at 5. At Greensboro, it was clear and 88, wind west at 8. At Jefferson, it was sunny and 85, wind southeast at 3. At Elberton, it was sunny and 85, wind east at 3. At Canyon, it was sunny and 87, wind south at 3. At Clemson, it was sunny and 83, wind calm. Elsewhere across Georgia, at Atlanta it was sunny and 85, wind northwest at 7. At Cartersville, it was sunny and 86, wind calm. At Lawrenceville, it was sunny and 85, wind west at 3. At Macon, it was sunny and 88, wind variable at 7. At Rome, it was sunny and 84, wind calm. At Augusta, it was sunny and 89, wind variable at 3. At Savannah, it was sunny and 86, wind south at 5. Elsewhere across the region, at Chattanooga, it was mostly sunny and 87, wind calm. At Asheville, it was sunny and 82, wind southwest at 3. At Greenville-Spartanburg, it was sunny and 86, wind east at 5. Here is the hazardous weather outlook. This hazardous weather outlook is for North and Central Georgia. For this afternoon and tonight, no hazardous weather is expected at this time. And now the extended outlook for the period Thursday through Tuesday, no hazardous weather is expected at this time. Spotter information statement, spotter activation will not be needed through tonight. Here is the official forecast from your National Weather Service for the Athens listening area. This afternoon, sunny. Highs in the upper 80s. West winds 5 to 10 miles an hour. Tonight, clear.

lows in the lower 60s. Light west winds in the evening, becoming light and variable. Thursday, sunny. Highs in the upper 80s. West winds 5 to 10 miles an hour. Thursday night, clear. Lows in the lower 60s. Light southwest winds. And now the extended forecast. Friday and Friday night, mostly clear. Highs in the mid-80s. Lows in the lower 50s. Saturday through Sunday night, clear. Highs in the mid-60s. Lows in the mid-40s. Monday through Tuesday night, mostly clear. Highs around 70. Lows in the lower 50s. 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The current time is 2:46 p.m. Eastern Daylight Time. Here are the 2 p.m. weather observations from around the area. At Athens, it was sunny, the temperature was 86 degrees, dew point 60 degrees, relative humidity 41%, wind variable at 3 miles an hour, pressure was 30.09 inches and falling. At Gainesville, it was sunny and 84, wind variable at 5. At Winder, it was sunny and 86, wind north at 5. At Greensboro, it was clear and 88, wind west at 8. At Jefferson, it was sunny and 85, wind southeast at 3. At Albertton, it was sunny and 85, wind east at 3. At Canyon, it was sunny and 87, wind south at 3. At Clemson, it was sunny and 83, wind calm. Elsewhere across Georgia, at Atlanta it was sunny and 85, wind northwest at 7. At Cartersville, it was sunny and 86, wind calm. At Lawrenceville, it was sunny and 85, wind west at 3. At Macon, it was sunny and 88, wind variable at 7. At Rome, it was sunny and 84, wind calm. At Augusta, it was sunny and 89, wind variable at 3. At Savannah, it was sunny and 86, wind south at 5. Elsewhere across the region, at Chattanooga, it was mostly sunny and 87, wind calm. At Asheville, it was sunny and 82, wind southwest at 3. At Greenville-Spartanburg, it was sunny and 86, wind east at 5. Here is the hazardous weather outlook. This hazardous weather outlook is for North and Central Georgia. For this afternoon and tonight, no hazardous weather is expected at this time. And now the extended outlook for the period Thursday through Tuesday, no hazardous weather is expected at this time. Spotter information statement, spotter activation will not be needed through tonight. Here is the official forecast from your National Weather Service for the Athens listening area. This afternoon, sunny. Highs in the upper 80s. West winds 5 to 10 miles an hour. Tonight, clear. Lows in the lower 60s. Light west winds in the evening, becoming light and variable. Thursday, sunny. Highs in the upper 80s. West winds 5 to 10 miles an hour. Thursday night, clear. Lows in the lower 60s. Light southwest winds. And now the extended forecast. Friday and Friday night, mostly clear. Highs in the mid-80s. Lows in the lower 50s. Saturday through Sunday night, clear. Highs in the mid-60s. Lows in the mid-40s. Monday through Tuesday night, mostly clear. Highs around 70. Lows in the lower 50s. For more detailed weather, water, and climate information, please visit our website at weather.gov/Atlanta. The current time is 2:49 p.m. Eastern Daylight Time. Here are the 2 p.m. weather observations from around the area. At Athens, it was sunny, the temperature was 86 degrees, dew point 60 degrees, relative humidity 41%, wind variable at 3 miles an hour, pressure was 30.09 inches and falling. At Gainesville,

It was sunny and 84, wind variable at 5. At Winder, it was sunny and 86, wind north at 5. At Greensboro, it was clear and 88, wind west at 8. At Jefferson, it was sunny and 85, wind southeast at 3. At Albertton, it was sunny and 85, wind east at 3. At Canyon, it was sunny and 87, wind south at 3. At Clemson, it was sunny and 83, wind calm. Elsewhere across Georgia, at Atlanta it was sunny and 85, wind northwest at 7. At Cartersville, it was sunny and 86, wind calm. At Lawrenceville, it was sunny and 85, wind west at 3. At Macon, it was sunny and 88, wind variable at 7. At Rome, it was sunny and 84, wind calm. At Augusta, it was sunny and 89, wind variable at 3. At Savannah, it was sunny and 86, wind south at 5. Elsewhere across the region, at Chattanooga, it was mostly sunny and 87, wind calm. At Asheville, it was sunny and 82, wind southwest at 3. At Greenville-Spartanburg, it was sunny and 86, wind east at 5. Here is the hazardous weather outlook. This hazardous weather outlook is for North and Central Georgia. For this afternoon and tonight, no hazardous weather is expected at this time. And now the extended outlook for the period Thursday through Tuesday, no hazardous weather is expected at this time. Spotter information statement, spotter activation will not be needed through tonight. Here is the official forecast from your National Weather Service for the Athens listening area. This afternoon, sunny. Highs in the upper 80s. West winds 5 to 10 miles an hour. Tonight, clear. Lows in the lower 60s. Light west winds in the evening, becoming light and variable. Thursday, sunny. Highs in the upper 80s. West winds 5 to 10 miles an hour. Thursday night, clear. Lows in the lower 60s. Light southwest winds. And now the extended forecast. Friday and Friday night, mostly clear. Highs in the mid-80s. Lows in the lower 50s. Saturday through Sunday night, clear. Highs in the mid-60s. Lows in the mid-40s. Monday through Tuesday night, mostly clear. Highs around 70. Lows in the lower 50s. For more detailed weather, water, and climate information, please visit our website at weather.gov/Atlanta. The current time is 2:53 p.m. Eastern Daylight Time. Here are the 2 p.m. weather observations from around the area. At Athens, it was sunny, the temperature was 86 degrees, dew point 60 degrees, relative humidity 41%, wind variable at 3 miles an hour, pressure was 30.09 inches and falling. At Gainesville, it was sunny and 84, wind variable at 5. At Winder, it was sunny and 86, wind north at 5. At Greensboro, it was clear and 88, wind west at 8. At Jefferson, it was sunny and 85, wind southeast at 3. At Albertton, it was sunny and 85, wind east at 3. At Canyon, it was sunny and 87, wind south at 3. At Clemson, it was sunny and 83, wind calm. Elsewhere across Georgia, at Atlanta it was sunny and 85, wind northwest at 7. At Cartersville, it was sunny and 86, wind calm. At Lawrenceville, it was sunny and 85, wind west at 3. At Macon, it was sunny and 88, wind variable at 7. At Rome, it was sunny and 84, wind calm. At Augusta, it was sunny and 89, wind variable at 3. At Savannah, it was sunny and 86, wind south at 5. Elsewhere across the region, at Chattanooga, it was mostly sunny and 87, wind calm. At Asheville, it was sunny and 82, wind southwest at 3. At Greenville-Spartanburg,

It was sunny and 86, wind east at 5. Here is the hazardous weather outlook. This hazardous weather outlook is for North and Central Georgia. For this afternoon and tonight, no hazardous weather is expected at this time. And now the extended outlook for the period Thursday through Tuesday, no hazardous weather is expected at this time. Spotter information statement, spotter activation will not be needed through tonight. Here is the official forecast from your National Weather Service for the Athens listening area. This afternoon, sunny. Highs in the upper 80s. West winds 5 to 10 miles an hour. Tonight, clear. Lows in the lower 60s. Light west winds in the evening, becoming light and variable. Thursday, sunny. Highs in the upper 80s. West winds 5 to 10 miles an hour. Thursday night, clear. Lows in the lower 60s. Light southwest winds. And now the extended forecast. Friday and Friday night, mostly clear. Highs in the mid-80s. Lows in the lower 50s. Saturday through Sunday night, clear. Highs in the mid-60s. Lows in the mid-40s. Monday through Tuesday night, mostly clear. Highs around 70. Lows in the lower 50s. For more detailed weather, water, and climate information, please visit our website at weather.gov/Atlanta. The current time is 2:56 p.m. Eastern Daylight Time. Here are the 2 p.m. weather observations from around the area. At Athens, it was sunny, the temperature was 86 degrees, dew point 60 degrees, relative humidity 41%, wind variable at 3 miles an hour, pressure was 30.09 inches and falling. At Gainesville, it was sunny and 84, wind variable at 5. At Winder, it was sunny and 86, wind north at 5. At Greensboro, it was clear and 88, wind west at 8. At Jefferson, it was sunny and 85, wind southeast at 3. At Albertton, it was sunny and 85, wind east at 3. At Canyon, it was sunny and 87, wind south at 3. At Clemson, it was sunny and 83, wind calm. Elsewhere across Georgia, at Atlanta it was sunny and 85, wind northwest at 7. At Cartersville, it was sunny and 86, wind calm. At Lawrenceville, it was sunny and 85, wind west at 3. At Macon, it was sunny and 88, wind variable at 7. At Rome, it was sunny and 84, wind calm. At Augusta, it was sunny and 89, wind variable at 3. At Savannah, it was sunny and 86, wind south at 5. Elsewhere across the region, at Chattanooga, it was mostly sunny and 87, wind calm. At Asheville, it was sunny and 82, wind southwest at 3. At Greenville-Spartanburg, it was sunny and 86, wind east at 5. Here is the hazardous weather outlook. This hazardous weather outlook is for North and Central Georgia. For this afternoon and tonight, no hazardous weather is expected at this time. And now the extended outlook for the period Thursday through Tuesday, no hazardous weather is expected at this time. Spotter information statement, spotter activation will not be needed through tonight. Here is the official forecast from your National Weather Service for the Athens listening area. This afternoon, sunny. Highs in the upper 80s. West winds 5 to 10 miles an hour. Tonight, clear. Lows in the lower 60s. Light west winds in the evening, becoming light and variable. Thursday, sunny. Highs in the upper 80s. West winds 5 to 10 miles an hour. Thursday night, clear. Lows in the lower 60s. Light southwest winds. And now the extended forecast. Friday and Friday night, mostly clear. Highs in the mid-80s. Lows in the lower 50s. Saturday through Sunday night, clear.
Highs in the mid-60s. Lows in the mid-40s. Monday through Tuesday night, mostly clear. Highs around 70. Lows in the lower 50s. For more detailed weather, water, and climate information, please visit our website at weather.gov/Atlanta. The current time is 3 p.m. Eastern Daylight Time. Here are the 2 p.m. weather observations from around the area. At Athens, it was sunny, the temperature was 86 degrees, dew point 60 degrees, relative humidity 41%, wind variable at 3 miles an hour, pressure was 30.09 inches and falling. At Gainesville, it was sunny and 84, wind variable at 5. At Winder, it was sunny and 86, wind north at 5. At Greensboro, it was clear and 88, wind west at 8. At Jefferson, it was sunny and 85, wind southeast at 3. At Albertton, it was sunny and 85, wind east at 3. At Canyon, it was sunny and 87, wind south at 3. At Clemson, it was sunny and 83, wind calm. Elsewhere across Georgia, at Atlanta it was sunny and 85, wind northwest at 7. At Cartersville, it was sunny and 86, wind calm. At Lawrenceville, it was sunny and 85, wind west at 3. At Macon, it was sunny and 88, wind variable at 7. At Rome, it was sunny and 84, wind calm. At Augusta, it was sunny and 89, wind variable at 3. At Savannah, it was sunny and 86, wind south at 5. Elsewhere across the region, at Chattanooga, it was mostly sunny and 87, wind calm. At Asheville, it was sunny and 82, wind southwest at 3. At Greenville-Spartanburg, it was sunny and 86, wind east at 5. Here is the hazardous weather outlook. This hazardous weather outlook is for North and Central Georgia. For this afternoon and tonight, no hazardous weather is expected at this time. And now the extended outlook for the period Thursday through Tuesday, no hazardous weather is expected at this time. Spotter information statement, spotter activation will not be needed through tonight. Here is the official forecast from your National Weather Service for the Athens listening area. This afternoon, sunny. Highs in the upper 80s. West winds 5 to 10 miles an hour. Tonight, clear. Lows in the lower 60s. Light west winds in the evening, becoming light and variable. Thursday, sunny. Highs in the upper 80s. West winds 5 to 10 miles an hour. Thursday night, clear. Lows in the lower 60s. Light southwest winds. And now the extended forecast. Friday and Friday night, mostly clear. Highs in the mid-80s. Lows in the lower 50s. Saturday through Sunday night, clear. Highs in the mid-60s. Lows in the mid-40s. Monday through Tuesday night, mostly clear. Highs around 70. Lows in the lower 50s. For more detailed weather, water, and climate information, please visit our website at weather.gov/Atlanta. The current time is 3:04 p.m. Eastern Daylight Time. Here are the 2 p.m. weather observations from around the area. At Athens, it was sunny, the temperature was 86 degrees, dew point 60 degrees, relative humidity 41%, wind variable at 3 miles an hour, pressure was 30.09 inches and falling. At Gainesville, it was sunny and 84, wind variable at 5. At Winder, it was sunny and 86, wind north at 5. At Greensboro, it was clear and 88, wind west at 8. At Jefferson, it was sunny and 85, wind southeast at 3. At Albertton, it was sunny and 85, wind east at 3. At Canyon, it was sunny and 87, wind south at 3. At Clemson, it was sunny and 83, wind calm. Elsewhere across Georgia, at Atlanta it was sunny.

and 85, wind northwest at 7. At Cartersville, it was sunny and 86, wind calm. At Lawrenceville, it was sunny and 85, wind west at 3. At Macon, it was sunny and 88, wind variable at 7. At Rome, it was sunny and 84, wind calm. At Augusta, it was sunny and 89, wind variable at 3. At Savannah, it was sunny and 86, wind south at 5. Elsewhere across the region, at Chattanooga, it was mostly sunny and 87, wind calm. At Asheville, it was sunny and 82, wind southwest at 3. At Greenville-Spartanburg, it was sunny and 86, wind east at 5. Here are the 3 p.m. weather observations from around the area. At Athens, it was sunny, the temperature was 88 degrees, dew point 60 degrees, relative humidity 38%, wind north at 5 miles an hour, pressure was 30.07 inches and falling. At Gainesville, it was sunny and 85, wind calm. At Winder, it was sunny and 86, wind west at 5. At Greensboro, it was clear and 90, wind variable at 3. At Jefferson, it was sunny and 86, wind north at 5. At Albertton, it was sunny and 86, wind calm. At Canyon, it was sunny and 87, wind south at 6. At Clemson, it was sunny and 84, wind calm. Elsewhere across Georgia, at Atlanta it was sunny and 85, wind north at 5. At Cartersville, it was sunny and 88, wind variable at 5. At Lawrenceville, it was sunny and 85, wind southwest at 8. At Macon, it was sunny and 89, wind variable at 6. At Rome, it was sunny and 88, wind northwest at 5. At Augusta, it was sunny and 90, wind variable at 3. At Savannah, it was mostly sunny and 87, wind calm. Elsewhere across the region, at Chattanooga, it was mostly sunny and 90, wind calm. At Asheville, it was sunny and 84, wind calm. At Greenville-Spartanburg, it was sunny and 86, wind calm. Here is the hazardous weather outlook. This hazardous weather outlook is for North and Central Georgia. For this afternoon and tonight, no hazardous weather is expected at this time. And now the extended outlook for the period Thursday through Tuesday, no hazardous weather is expected at this time. Spotter information statement, spotter activation will not be needed through tonight. Here is the official forecast from your National Weather Service for the Athens listening area. This afternoon, sunny. Highs in the upper 80s. West winds 5 to 10 miles an hour. Tonight, clear. Lows in the lower 60s. Light west winds in the evening, becoming light and variable. Thursday, sunny. Highs in the upper 80s. West winds 5 to 10 miles an hour. Thursday night, clear. Lows in the lower 60s. Light southwest winds. And now the extended forecast. Friday and Friday night, mostly clear. Highs in the mid-80s. Lows in the lower 50s. Saturday through Sunday night, clear. Highs in the mid-60s. Lows in the mid-40s. Monday through Tuesday night, mostly clear. Highs around 70. Lows in the lower 50s. For more detailed weather, water, and climate information, please visit our website at weather.gov/Atlanta. The current time is 3:09 p.m. Eastern Daylight Time. Here are the 3 p.m. weather observations from around the area. At Athens, it was sunny, the temperature was 88 degrees, dew point 60 degrees, relative humidity 38%, wind north at 5 miles an hour, pressure was 30.07 inches and falling. At Gainesville, it was sunny and 85, wind calm. At Winder, it was sunny and 86, wind west at 5. At Greensboro, it was clear and 90, wind variable at 3.
At Jefferson, it was sunny and 86, wind north at 5. At Albertton, it was sunny and 86, wind calm. At Canyon, it was sunny and 87, wind south at 6. At Clemson, it was sunny and 84, wind calm. Elsewhere across Georgia, at Atlanta it was sunny and 85, wind north at 5. At Cartersville, it was sunny and 88, wind variable at 5. At Lawrenceville, it was sunny and 85, wind southwest at 8. At Macon, it was sunny and 89, wind variable at 6. At Rome, it was sunny and 88, wind northwest at 5. At Augusta, it was sunny and 90, wind variable at 3. At Savannah, it was mostly sunny and 87, wind calm. Elsewhere across the region, at Chattanooga, it was mostly sunny and 90, wind calm. At Asheville, it was sunny and 84, wind calm. At Greenville-Spartanburg, it was sunny and 86, wind calm. Here is the hazardous weather outlook. This hazardous weather outlook is for North and Central Georgia. For this afternoon and tonight, no hazardous weather is expected at this time. And now the extended outlook for the period Thursday through Tuesday, no hazardous weather is expected at this time. Spotter information statement, spotter activation will not be needed through tonight. Here is the official forecast from your National Weather Service for the Athens listening area. This afternoon, sunny. Highs in the upper 80s. West winds 5 to 10 miles an hour. Tonight, clear. Lows in the lower 60s. Light west winds in the evening, becoming light and variable. Thursday, sunny. Highs in the upper 80s. West winds 5 to 10 miles an hour. Thursday night, clear. Lows in the lower 60s. Light southwest winds. And now the extended forecast. Friday and Friday night, mostly clear. Highs in the mid-80s. Lows in the lower 50s. Saturday through Sunday night, clear. Highs in the mid-60s. Lows in the mid-40s. Monday through Tuesday night, mostly clear. Highs around 70. Lows in the lower 50s. For more detailed weather, water, and climate information, please visit our website at weather.gov/Atlanta. The current time is 3:13 p.m. Eastern Daylight Time. Here are the 3 p.m. weather observations from around the area. At Athens, it was sunny, the temperature was 88 degrees, dew point 60 degrees, relative humidity 38%, wind north at 5 miles an hour, pressure was 30.07 inches and falling. At Gainesville, it was sunny and 85, wind calm. At Winder, it was sunny and 86, wind west at 5. At Greensboro, it was clear and 90, wind variable at 3. At Jefferson, it was sunny and 86, wind north at 5. At Albertton, it was sunny and 86, wind calm. At Canyon, it was sunny and 87, wind south at 6. At Clemson, it was sunny and 84, wind calm. Elsewhere across Georgia, at Atlanta it was sunny and 85, wind north at 5. At Cartersville, it was sunny and 88, wind variable at 5. At Lawrenceville, it was sunny and 85, wind southwest at 8. At Macon, it was sunny and 89, wind variable at 6. At Rome, it was sunny and 88, wind northwest at 5. At Augusta, it was sunny and 90, wind variable at 3. At Savannah, it was mostly sunny and 87, wind calm. Elsewhere across the region, at Chattanooga, it was mostly sunny and 90, wind calm. At Asheville, it was sunny and 84, wind calm. At Greenville-Spartanburg, it was sunny and 86, wind calm. Here is the hazardous weather outlook. This hazardous weather outlook is for North and Central Georgia.
For this afternoon and tonight, no hazardous weather is expected at this time. And now the extended outlook for the period Thursday through Tuesday, no hazardous weather is expected at this time. Spotter information statement, spotter activation will not be needed through tonight. Here is the official forecast from your National Weather Service for the Athens listening area. This afternoon, sunny. Highs in the upper 80s. West winds 5 to 10 miles an hour. Tonight, clear. Lows in the lower 60s. Light west winds in the evening, becoming light and variable. Thursday, sunny. Highs in the upper 80s. West winds 5 to 10 miles an hour. Thursday night, clear. Lows in the lower 60s. Light southwest winds. And now the extended forecast. Friday and Friday night, mostly clear. Highs in the mid 80s. Lows in the lower 50s. Saturday through Sunday night, clear. Highs in the mid 60s. Lows in the mid 40s. Monday through Tuesday night, mostly clear. Highs around 70. Lows in the lower 50s. For more detailed weather, water, and climate information, please visit our website at weather.gov/Atlanta. The current time is 3:16 p.m. Eastern Daylight Time. Here are the 3 p.m. weather observations from around the area. At Athens, it was sunny, the temperature was 88 degrees, dew point 60 degrees, relative humidity 38%, wind north at 5 miles an hour, pressure was 30.07 inches and falling. At Gainesville, it was sunny and 85, wind calm. At Winder, it was sunny and 86, wind west at 5. At Greensboro, it was clear and 90, wind variable at 3. At Jefferson, it was sunny and 86, wind north at 5. At Albertton, it was sunny and 86, wind calm. At Canyon, it was sunny and 87, wind south at 6. At Clemson, it was sunny and 84, wind calm. Elsewhere across Georgia, at Atlanta it was sunny and 85, wind north at 5. At Cartersville, it was sunny and 88, wind variable at 5. At Lawrenceville, it was sunny and 85, wind southwest at 8. At Macon, it was sunny and 89, wind variable at 6. At Rome, it was sunny and 88, wind northwest at 5. At Augusta, it was sunny and 90, wind variable at 3. At Savannah, it was mostly sunny and 87, wind calm. Elsewhere across the region, at Chattanooga, it was mostly sunny and 90, wind calm. At Asheville, it was sunny and 84, wind calm. At Greenville-Spartanburg, it was sunny and 86, wind calm. Here is the hazardous weather outlook. This hazardous weather outlook is for North and Central Georgia. For this afternoon and tonight, no hazardous weather is expected at this time. And now the extended outlook for the period Thursday through Tuesday, no hazardous weather is expected at this time. Spotter information statement, spotter activation will not be needed through tonight. Here is the official forecast from your National Weather Service for the Athens listening area. This afternoon, sunny. Highs in the upper 80s. West winds 5 to 10 miles an hour. Tonight, clear. Lows in the lower 60s. Light west winds in the evening, becoming light and variable. Thursday, sunny. Highs in the upper 80s. West winds 5 to 10 miles an hour. Thursday night, clear. Lows in the lower 60s. Light southwest winds. And now the extended forecast. Friday and Friday night, mostly clear. Highs in the mid-80s. Lows in the lower 50s. Saturday through Sunday night, clear. Highs in the mid-60s. Lows in the mid-40s. Monday through Tuesday night, mostly clear. Highs around 70. Lows in the lower 50s.
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website at weather.gov/Atlanta. The current time is 3:20 p.m. Eastern Daylight Time. Here are the 3 p.m. weather observations from around the area. At Athens, it was sunny, the temperature was 88 degrees, dew point 60 degrees, relative humidity 38%, wind north at 5 miles an hour, pressure was 30.07 inches and falling. At Gainesville, it was sunny and 85, wind calm. At Winder, it was sunny and 86, wind west at 5. At Greensboro, it was clear and 90, wind variable at 3. At Jefferson, it was sunny and 86, wind north at 5. At Albertton, it was sunny and 86, wind calm. At Canyon, it was sunny and 87, wind south at 6. At Clemson, it was sunny and 84, wind calm. Elsewhere across Georgia, at Atlanta it was sunny and 85, wind north at 5. At Cartersville, it was sunny and 88, wind variable at 5. At Lawrenceville, it was sunny and 85, wind southwest at 8. At Macon, it was sunny and 89, wind variable at 6. At Rome, it was sunny and 88, wind northwest at 5. At Augusta, it was sunny and 90, wind variable at 3. At Savannah, it was mostly sunny and 87, wind calm. Elsewhere across the region, at Chattanooga, it was mostly sunny and 90, wind calm. At Asheville, it was sunny and 84, wind calm. At Greenville-Spartanburg, it was sunny and 86, wind calm. Here is the hazardous weather outlook. This hazardous weather outlook is for North and Central Georgia. For this afternoon and tonight, no hazardous weather is expected at this time. And now the extended outlook for the period Thursday through Tuesday, no hazardous weather is expected at this time. Spotter information statement, spotter activation will not be needed through tonight. Here is the official forecast from your National Weather Service for the Athens listening area. This afternoon, sunny. Highs in the upper 80s. West winds 5 to 10 miles an hour. Tonight, clear. Lows in the lower 60s. Light west winds in the evening, becoming light and variable. Thursday, sunny. Highs in the upper 80s. West winds 5 to 10 miles an hour. Thursday night, clear. Lows in the lower 60s. Light southwest winds. And now the extended forecast. Friday and Friday night, mostly clear. Highs in the mid-80s. Lows in the lower 50s. Saturday through Sunday night, clear. Highs in the mid-60s. Lows in the mid-40s. Monday through Tuesday night, mostly clear. Highs around 70. Lows in the lower 50s. For more detailed weather, water, and climate information, please visit our website at weather.gov/Atlanta. The current time is 3:23 p.m. Eastern Daylight Time. Here are the 3 p.m. weather observations from around the area. At Athens, it was sunny, the temperature was 88 degrees, dew point 60 degrees, relative humidity 38%, wind north at 5 miles an hour, pressure was 30.07 inches and falling. At Gainesville, it was sunny and 85, wind calm. At Winder, it was sunny and 86, wind west at 5. At Greensboro, it was clear and 90, wind variable at 3. At Jefferson, it was sunny and 86, wind north at 5. At Albertton, it was sunny and 86, wind calm. At Canyon, it was sunny and 87, wind south at 6. At Clemson, it was sunny and 84, wind calm. Elsewhere across Georgia, at Atlanta it was sunny and 85, wind north at 5. At Cartersville, it was sunny and 88, wind variable at 5. At Lawrenceville, it was sunny and 85, wind southwest at 8. At Macon, it was sunny and 89, wind variable at 6. At Rome,

hazardous weather is expected at this time. Spotter information statement. Spotter activation will not be needed through tonight. Here is the official forecast from your National Weather Service for the Athens listening area. This afternoon, sunny. Highs in the upper 80s. West winds 5 to 10 miles an hour. Tonight, clear. Lows in the lower 60s. Light west winds in the evening, becoming light and variable. Thursday, sunny. Highs in the upper 80s. West winds 5 to 10 miles an hour. Thursday night, clear. Lows in the lower 60s. Light southwest winds. And now the extended forecast. Friday and Friday night, mostly clear. Highs in the mid 80s. Lows in the lower 50s. Saturday through Sunday night, clear. Highs in the mid 60s. Lows in the mid 40s. Monday through Tuesday night, mostly clear. Highs around 70. Lows in the lower 50s. For more detailed weather, water, and climate information, please visit our website at weather.gov/Atlanta. The current time is 3:27 p.m. Eastern Daylight Time. Here are the 3 p.m. weather observations from around the area. At Athens, it was sunny, the temperature was 88 degrees, dew point 60 degrees, relative humidity 38%, wind north at 5 miles an hour, pressure was 30.07 inches and falling. At Gainesville, it was sunny and 85, wind calm. At Winder, it was sunny and 86, wind west at 5. At Greensboro, it was clear and 90, wind variable at 3. At Jefferson, it was sunny and 86, wind north at 5. At Albertton, it was sunny and 86, wind calm. At Canyon, it was sunny and 87, wind south at 6. At Clemson, it was sunny and 84, wind calm. Elsewhere across Georgia, at Atlanta it was sunny and 85, wind north at 5. At Cartersville, it was sunny and 88, wind variable at 5. At Lawrenceville, it was sunny and 85, wind southwest at 8. At Macon, it was sunny and 89, wind variable at 6. At Rome, it was sunny and 88, wind northwest at 5. At Augusta, it was sunny and 90, wind variable at 3. At Savannah, it was mostly sunny and 87, wind calm. Elsewhere across the region, at Chattanooga, it was mostly sunny and 90, wind calm. At Asheville, it was sunny and 84, wind calm. At Greenville-Spartanburg, it was sunny and 86, wind calm. Here is the hazardous weather outlook. This hazardous weather outlook is for North and Central Georgia. For this afternoon and tonight, no hazardous weather is expected at this time. And now the extended outlook for the period Thursday through Tuesday, no hazardous weather is expected at this time. Spotter information statement, spotter activation will not be needed through tonight. Here is the official forecast from your National Weather Service for the Athens listening area. This afternoon, sunny. Highs in the upper 80s. West winds 5 to 10 miles an hour. Tonight, clear. Lows in the lower 60s. Light west winds in the evening, becoming light and variable. Thursday, sunny. Highs in the upper 80s. West winds 5 to 10 miles an hour. Thursday night, clear. Lows in the lower 60s. Light southwest winds. And now the extended forecast. Friday and Friday night, mostly clear. Highs in the mid-80s. Lows in the lower 50s. Saturday through Sunday night, clear. Highs in the mid-60s. Lows in the mid-40s. Monday through Tuesday night, mostly clear. Highs around 70. Lows in the lower 50s. For more detailed weather, water, and climate information, please visit our website at weather.gov/Atlanta.

the current time is 3:30 p.m. Eastern Daylight Time. Here are the 3 p.m. weather observations from around the area. At Athens, it was sunny, the temperature was 88 degrees, dew point 60 degrees, relative humidity 38%, wind north at 5 miles an hour, pressure was 30.07 inches and falling. At Gainesville, it was sunny and 85, wind calm. At Winder, it was sunny and 86, wind west at 5. At Greensboro, it was clear and 90, wind variable at 3. At Jefferson, it was sunny and 86, wind north at 5. At Albertton, it was sunny and 86, wind calm. At Canyon, it was sunny and 87, wind south at 6. At Clemson, it was sunny and 84, wind calm. Elsewhere across Georgia, at Atlanta it was sunny and 85, wind north at 5. At Cartersville, it was sunny and 88, wind variable at 5. At Lawrenceville, it was sunny and 85, wind southwest at 8. At Macon, it was sunny and 89, wind variable at 6. At Rome, it was sunny and 88, wind northwest at 5. At Augusta, it was sunny and 90, wind variable at 3. At Savannah, it was mostly sunny and 87, wind calm. Elsewhere across the region, at Chattanooga, it was mostly sunny and 90, wind calm. At Asheville, it was sunny and 84, wind calm. At Greenville-Spartanburg, it was sunny and 86, wind calm. Here is the hazardous weather outlook. This hazardous weather outlook is for North and Central Georgia. For this afternoon and tonight, no hazardous weather is expected at this time. And now the extended outlook for the period Thursday through Tuesday, no hazardous weather is expected at this time. Spotter information statement, spotter activation will not be needed through tonight. Here is the official forecast statement, spotter activation will not be needed through tonight. Here is the official forecast from your National Weather Service for the Athens listening area. This afternoon, sunny. Highs in the upper 80s. West winds 5 to 10 miles an hour. Tonight, clear. Lows in the lower 60s. Light west winds in the evening, becoming light and variable. Thursday, sunny. Highs in the upper 80s. West winds 5 to 10 miles an hour. Thursday night, clear. Lows in the lower 60s. Light southwest winds. And now the extended forecast. Friday and Friday night, mostly clear. Highs in the mid 80s. Lows in the lower 50s. Saturday through Sunday night, clear. Highs in the mid 60s. Lows in the mid 40s. Monday through Tuesday night, mostly clear. Highs around 70. Lows in the lower 50s. For more detailed weather, water, and climate information, please visit our website at weather.gov/Atlanta. The current time is 3:34 p.m. Eastern Daylight Time. Here are the 3 p.m. weather observations from around the area. At Athens, it was sunny, the temperature was 88 degrees, dew point 60 degrees, relative humidity 38%, wind north at 5 miles an hour, pressure was 30.07 inches and falling. At Gainesville, it was sunny and 85, wind calm. At Winder, it was sunny and 86, wind west at 5. At Greensboro, it was clear and 90, wind variable at 3. At Jefferson, it was sunny and 86, wind north at 5. At Albertton, it was sunny and 86, wind calm. At Canyon, it was sunny and 87, wind south at 6. At Clemson, it was sunny and 84, wind calm. Elsewhere across Georgia, at Atlanta it was sunny and 85, wind north at 5. At Cartersville, it was sunny and 88, wind variable at 5. At Lawrenceville, it was sunny and 85, wind southwest at 8. At Macon, it was sunny and 89.

variable at 6. At Rome, it was sunny and 88, wind northwest at 5. At Augusta, it was sunny and 90, wind variable at 3. At Savannah, it was mostly sunny and 87, wind calm. Elsewhere across the region, at Chattanooga, it was mostly sunny and 90, wind calm. At Asheville, it was sunny and 84, wind calm. At Greenville-Spartanburg, it was sunny and 86, wind calm. Here is the hazardous weather outlook. This hazardous weather outlook is for North and Central Georgia. For this afternoon and tonight, no hazardous weather is expected at this time. And now the extended outlook for the period Thursday through Tuesday, no hazardous weather is expected at this time. Spotter information statement, spotter activation will not be needed through tonight. Here is the official forecast from your National Weather Service for the Athens listening area. This afternoon, sunny. Highs in the upper 80s. West winds 5 to 10 miles an hour. Tonight, clear. Lows in the lower 60s. Light west winds in the evening, becoming light and variable. Thursday, sunny. Highs in the upper 80s. West winds 5 to 10 miles an hour. Thursday night, clear. Lows in the lower 60s. Light southwest winds. And now the extended forecast. Friday and Friday night, mostly clear. Highs in the mid 80s. Lows in the lower 50s. Saturday through Sunday night, clear. Highs in the mid 60s. Lows in the mid 40s. Monday through Tuesday night, mostly clear. Highs around 70. Lows in the lower 50s. For more detailed weather, water, and climate information, please visit our website at weather.gov/Atlanta. The current time is 3:38 p.m. Eastern Daylight Time. Here are the 3 p.m. weather observations from around the area. At Athens, it was sunny, the temperature was 88 degrees, dew point 60 degrees, relative humidity 38%, wind north at 5 miles an hour, pressure was 30.07 inches and falling. At Gainesville, it was sunny and 85, wind calm. At Winder, it was sunny and 86, wind west at 5. At Greensboro, it was clear and 90, wind variable at 3. At Jefferson, it was sunny and 86, wind north at 5. At Albertton, it was sunny and 86, wind calm. At Canyon, it was sunny and 87, wind south at 6. At Clemson, it was sunny and 84, wind calm. Elsewhere across Georgia, at Atlanta it was sunny and 85, wind north at 5. At Cartersville, it was sunny and 88, wind variable at 5. At Lawrenceville, it was sunny and 85, wind southwest at 8. At Macon, it was sunny and 89, wind variable at 6. At Rome, it was sunny and 88, wind northwest at 5. At Augusta, it was sunny and 90, wind variable at 3. At Savannah, it was mostly sunny and 87, wind calm. Elsewhere across the region, at Chattanooga, it was mostly sunny and 90, wind calm. At Asheville, it was sunny and 84, wind calm. At Greenville-Spartanburg, it was sunny and 86, wind calm. Here is the hazardous weather outlook. This hazardous weather outlook is for North and Central Georgia. For this afternoon and tonight, no hazardous weather is expected at this time. And now the extended outlook for the period Thursday through Tuesday, no hazardous weather is expected at this time. Spotter information statement, spotter activation will not be needed through tonight. 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

Franklin, Green, Hall, Hart, Jackson, Madison, Morgan, Oconee, Oglethorpe, Tolliver, Walton, and Wilkes. 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Here is the official forecast from your National Weather Service for the Athens listening area. This afternoon, sunny. Highs in the upper 80s. West winds 5 to 10 miles an hour. Tonight, clear. Lows in the lower 60s. Light west winds in the evening, becoming light and variable. Thursday, sunny. Highs in the upper 80s. West winds 5 to 10 miles an hour. Thursday night, clear. Lows in the lower 60s. Light southwest winds. And now the extended forecast. Friday and Friday night, mostly clear. Highs in the mid-80s. Lows in the lower 50s. Saturday through Sunday night, clear. Highs in the mid-60s. Lows in the mid-40s. Monday through Tuesday night, mostly clear. Highs around 70. Lows in the lower 50s. For more detailed weather, water, and climate information, please visit our website at weather.gov/Atlanta. The current time is 3:42 p.m. Eastern Daylight Time. Here are the 3 p.m. weather observations from around the area. At Athens, it was sunny, the temperature was 88 degrees, dew point 60 degrees, relative humidity 38%, wind north at 5 miles an hour, pressure was 30.07 inches and falling. At Gainesville, it was sunny and 85, wind calm. At Winder, it was sunny and 86, wind west at 5. At Greensboro, it was clear and 90, wind variable at 3. At Jefferson, it was sunny and 86, wind north at 5. At Albertton, it was sunny and 86, wind calm. At Canyon, it was sunny and 87, wind south at 6. At Clemson, it was sunny and 84, wind calm. Elsewhere across Georgia, at Atlanta it was sunny and 85, wind north at 5. At Cartersville, it was sunny and 88, wind variable at 5. At Lawrenceville, it was sunny and 85, wind southwest at 8. At Macon, it was sunny and 89, wind variable at 6. At Rome, it was sunny and 88, wind northwest at 5. At Augusta, it was sunny and 90, wind variable at 3. At Savannah, it was mostly sunny and 87, wind calm. Elsewhere across the region, at Chattanooga, it was mostly sunny and 90, wind calm. At Asheville, it was sunny and 84, wind calm. At Greenville-Spartanburg, it was sunny and 86, wind calm. Here is the hazardous weather outlook. This hazardous weather outlook is for North and Central Georgia. For this afternoon and tonight, no hazardous weather is expected at this time. And now the extended outlook for the period Thursday through Tuesday, no hazardous weather is expected at this time. Spotter information statement, spotter activation will not be needed through tonight. Here is the official forecast from your National Weather Service for the Athens listening area. This afternoon, sunny. Highs in the upper 80s. West winds 5 to 10 miles an hour. Tonight, clear. Lows in the lower 60s. Light west winds in the evening, becoming light and variable. Thursday, sunny. Highs in the upper 80s. West winds 5 to 10 miles an hour. Thursday night, clear. Lows in the lower 60s. Light southwest winds. And now the extended forecast. Friday and Friday night, mostly clear. Highs in the mid-80s. Lows in the lower 50s. Saturday through Sunday night, clear. Highs in the mid-60s. Lows in the mid-40s. Monday through Tuesday night.

mostly clear. Highs around 70. 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The current time is 3:46 p.m. Eastern Daylight Time. Here are the 3 p.m. weather observations from around the area. At Athens, it was sunny, the temperature was 88 degrees, dew point 60 degrees, relative humidity 38%, wind north at 5 miles an hour, pressure was 30.07 inches and falling. At Gainesville, it was sunny and 85, wind calm. At Winder, it was sunny and 86, wind west at 5. At Greensboro, it was clear and 90, wind variable at 3. At Jefferson, it was sunny and 86, wind north at 5. At Albertton, it was sunny and 86, wind calm. At Canyon, it was sunny and 87, wind south at 6. At Clemson, it was sunny and 84, wind calm. Elsewhere across Georgia, at Atlanta it was sunny and 85, wind north at 5. At Cartersville, it was sunny and 88, wind variable at 5. At Lawrenceville, it was sunny and 85, wind southwest at 8. At Macon, it was sunny and 89, wind variable at 6. At Rome, it was sunny and 88, wind northwest at 5. At Augusta, it was sunny and 90, wind variable at 3. At Savannah, it was mostly sunny and 87, wind calm. Elsewhere across the region, at Chattanooga, it was mostly sunny and 90, wind calm. At Asheville, it was sunny and 84, wind calm. At Greenville-Spartanburg, it was sunny and 86, wind calm. Here is the hazardous weather outlook. This hazardous weather outlook is for North and Central Georgia. For this afternoon and tonight, no hazardous weather is expected at this time. And now the extended outlook for the period Thursday through Tuesday, no hazardous weather is expected at this time. Spotter information statement, spotter activation will not be needed through tonight. Here is the official forecast from your National Weather Service for the Athens listening area. This afternoon, sunny. Highs in the upper 80s. West winds 5 to 10 miles an hour. Tonight, clear. Lows in the lower 60s. Light west winds in the evening, becoming light and variable. Thursday, sunny. Highs in the upper 80s. West winds 5 to 10 miles an hour. Thursday night, clear. Lows in the lower 60s. Light southwest winds. And now the extended forecast. Friday and Friday night, mostly clear. Highs in the mid-80s. Lows in the lower 50s. Saturday through Sunday night, clear. Highs in the mid-60s. Lows in the mid-40s. Monday through Tuesday night, mostly clear. Highs around 70. Lows in the lower 50s. For more detailed weather, water, and climate information, please visit our website at weather.gov/Atlanta. The current time is 3:49 p.m. Eastern Daylight Time. Here are the 3 p.m. weather observations from around the area. At Athens, it was sunny, the temperature was 88 degrees, dew point 60 degrees, relative humidity 38%, wind north at 5 miles an hour, pressure was 30.07 inches and falling. At Gainesville, it was sunny and 85, wind calm. At Winder, it was sunny and 86, wind west at 5. At Greensboro, it was clear and 90, wind variable at 3. At Jefferson, it was sunny and 86, wind north at 5. At Albertton, it was sunny and 86, wind calm. At Canyon, it was sunny and 87, wind south at 6. At Clemson, it was sunny and 84, wind calm. Elsewhere across Georgia, at Atlanta it was sunny and 85, wind north at 5. At Cartersville, it was sunny and 88, wind variable at

it was sunny and 85, wind calm. Headwinder, it was sunny and 86, wind west at 5. At Greensboro, it was clear and 90, wind variable at 3. At Jefferson, it was sunny and 86, wind north at 5. At Albertton, it was sunny and 86, wind calm. At Canyon, it was sunny and 87, wind south at 6. At Clemson, it was sunny and 84, wind calm. Elsewhere across Georgia, at Atlanta it was sunny and 85, wind north at 5. At Cartersville, it was sunny and 88, wind variable at 5. At Lawrenceville, it was sunny and 85, wind southwest at 8. At Macon, it was sunny and 89, wind variable at 6. At Rome, it was sunny and 88, wind northwest at 5. At Augusta, it was sunny and 90, wind variable at 3. At Savannah, it was mostly sunny and 87, wind calm. Elsewhere across the region, at Chattanooga, it was mostly sunny and 90, wind calm. At Asheville, it was sunny and 84, wind calm. At Greenville-Spartanburg, it was sunny and 86, wind calm. Here is the hazardous weather outlook. This hazardous weather outlook is for North and Central Georgia. For this afternoon and tonight, no hazardous weather is expected at this time. And now the extended outlook for the period Thursday through Tuesday, no hazardous weather is expected at this time. Spotter information statement, spotter activation will not be needed through tonight. Here is the official forecast from your National Weather Service for the Athens listening area. This afternoon, sunny. Highs in the upper 80s. West winds 5 to 10 miles an hour. Tonight, clear. Lows in the lower 60s. Light west winds in the evening, becoming light and variable. Thursday, sunny. Highs in the upper 80s. West winds 5 to 10 miles an hour. Thursday night, clear. Lows in the lower 60s. Light southwest winds. And now the extended forecast. Friday and Friday night, mostly clear. Highs in the mid-80s. Lows in the lower 50s. Saturday through Sunday night, clear. Highs in the mid-60s. Lows in the mid-40s. Monday through Tuesday night, mostly clear. Highs around 70. Lows in the lower 50s. For more detailed weather, water, and climate information, please visit our website at weather.gov/Atlanta. The current time is 4:03 p.m. Eastern Daylight Time. Here are the 3 p.m. weather observations from around the area. At Athens, it was sunny, the temperature was 88 degrees, dew point 60 degrees, relative humidity 38%, wind north at 5 miles an hour, pressure was 30.07 inches and falling. At Gainesville, it was sunny and 85, wind calm. At Winder, it was sunny and 86, wind west at 5. At Greensboro, it was clear and 90, wind variable at 3. At Jefferson, it was sunny and 86, wind north at 5. At Albertton, it was sunny and 86, wind calm. At Canyon, it was sunny and 87, wind south at 6. At Clemson, it was sunny and 84, wind calm. Elsewhere across Georgia, at Atlanta it was sunny and 85, wind north at 5. At Cartersville, it was sunny and 88, wind variable at 5. At Lawrenceville, it was sunny and 85, wind southwest at 8. At Macon, it was sunny and 89, wind variable at 6. At Rome, it was sunny and 88, wind northwest at 5. At Augusta, it was sunny and 90, wind variable at 3. At Savannah, it was mostly sunny and 87, wind calm. Elsewhere across the region, at Chattanooga, it was mostly sunny and 90, wind calm. At Asheville, it was sunny and 84, wind calm. At Greenville-Spartanburg, it was sunny and 86.

wind calm. Here are the 4 p.m. weather observations from around the area. At Athens, it was sunny, the temperature was 88 degrees, dew point 59 degrees, relative humidity 37%, wind calm, pressure was 30.06 inches and falling. At Gainesville, it was sunny and 86, wind north at 5. At Winder, it was sunny and 86, wind calm. At Greensboro, it was clear and 90, wind variable at 6 gusting to 13. At Jefferson, it was sunny and 86, wind northwest at 3. At Albertton, it was sunny and 87, wind calm. At Canyon, it was sunny and 89, wind southwest at 5. At Clemson, it was sunny and 85, wind calm. Elsewhere across Georgia, at Atlanta it was mostly sunny and 86, wind west at 8. At Cartersville, it was sunny and 90, wind variable at 6. At Lawrenceville, it was sunny and 86, wind variable at 3. At Macon, it was sunny and 90, wind west at 3. At Rome, it was sunny and 88, wind calm. At Augusta, it was sunny and 90, wind calm. At Savannah, it was mostly sunny and 88, wind south at 3. Elsewhere across the region, at Chattanooga, it was mostly sunny and 90, wind variable at 3. At Asheville, it was sunny and 83, wind southeast at 3. At Greenville-Spartanburg, it was sunny and 86, wind calm. Here is the hazardous weather outlook. This hazardous weather outlook is for North and Central Georgia. For this afternoon and tonight, no hazardous weather is expected at this time. And now the extended outlook for the period Thursday through Tuesday, no hazardous weather is expected at this time. Spotter information statement, spotter activation will not be needed through tonight. Here is the official forecast from your National Weather Service for the Athens listening area. This afternoon, sunny. Highs in the upper 80s. West winds 5 to 10 miles an hour. Tonight, clear. Lows in the lower 60s. Light west winds in the evening, becoming light and variable. Thursday, sunny. Highs in the upper 80s. West winds 5 to 10 miles an hour. Thursday night, clear. Lows in the lower 60s. Light southwest winds. And now the extended forecast. Friday and Friday night, mostly clear. Highs in the mid-80s. Lows in the lower 50s. Saturday through Sunday night, clear. Highs in the mid-60s. Lows in the mid-40s. Monday through Tuesday night, mostly clear. Highs around 70. Lows in the lower 50s. 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The current time is 4:09 p.m. Eastern Daylight Time. Here are the 4 p.m. weather observations from around the area. At Athens, it was sunny, the temperature was 88 degrees, dew point 59 degrees, relative humidity 37%, wind calm, pressure was 30.06 inches and falling. At Gainesville, it was sunny and 86, wind north at 5. At Winder, it was sunny and 86, wind calm. At Greensboro, it was clear and 90, wind variable at 6 gusting to 13. At Jefferson, it was sunny and 86, wind northwest at 3. At Albertton, it was sunny and 87, wind calm. At Canyon, it was sunny and 89, wind southwest at 5. At Clemson, it was sunny and 85, wind calm. Elsewhere across Georgia, at Atlanta it was mostly sunny and 86, wind west at 8. At Cartersville, it was sunny and 90, wind variable at 6. At Lawrenceville, it was sunny and 86, wind variable at 3. At Macon, it was sunny and 90, wind west at 3. At Rome, it was sunny and 88, wind calm. At Augusta,

was sunny and 90, wind calm. At Savannah, it was mostly sunny and 88, wind south at 3. Elsewhere across the region, at Chattanooga, it was mostly sunny and 90, wind variable at 3. At Asheville, it was sunny and 83, wind southeast at 3. At Greenville-Spartanburg, it was sunny and 86, wind calm. Here is the hazardous weather outlook. This hazardous weather outlook is for North and Central Georgia. For this afternoon and tonight, no hazardous weather is expected at this time. And now the extended outlook for the period Thursday through Tuesday, no hazardous weather is expected at this time. Spotter information statement, spotter activation will not be needed through tonight. Here is the official forecast from your National Weather Service for the Athens listening area. This afternoon, sunny. Highs in the upper 80s. West winds 5 to 10 miles an hour. Tonight, clear. Lows in the lower 60s. Light west winds in the evening, becoming light and variable. Thursday, sunny. Highs in the upper 80s. West winds 5 to 10 miles an hour. Thursday night, clear. Lows in the lower 60s. Light southwest winds. And now the extended forecast. Friday and Friday night, mostly clear. Highs in the mid-80s. Lows in the lower 50s. Saturday through Sunday night, clear. Highs in the mid-60s. Lows in the mid-40s. Monday through Tuesday night, mostly clear. Highs around 70. Lows in the lower 50s. 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The current time is 4:12 p.m. Eastern Daylight Time. Here are the 4 p.m. weather observations from around the area. At Athens, it was sunny, the temperature was 88 degrees, dew point 59 degrees, relative humidity 37%, wind calm, pressure was 30.06 inches and falling. At Gainesville, it was sunny and 86, wind north at 5. At Winder, it was sunny and 86, wind calm. At Greensboro, it was clear and 90, wind variable at 6 gusting to 13. At Jefferson, it was sunny and 86, wind northwest at 3. At Albertton, it was sunny and 87, wind calm. At Canyon, it was sunny and 89, wind southwest at 5. At Clemson, it was sunny and 85, wind calm. Elsewhere across Georgia, at Atlanta it was mostly sunny and 86, wind west at 8. At Cartersville, it was sunny and 90, wind variable at 6. At Lawrenceville, it was sunny and 86, wind variable at 3. At Macon, it was sunny and 90, wind west at 3. At Rome, it was sunny and 88, wind calm. At Augusta, it was sunny and 90, wind calm. At Savannah, it was mostly sunny and 88, wind south at 3. Elsewhere across the region, at Chattanooga, it was mostly sunny and 90, wind variable at 3. At Asheville, it was sunny and 83, wind southeast at 3. At Greenville-Spartanburg, it was sunny and 86, wind calm. Here is the hazardous weather outlook. This hazardous weather outlook is for North and Central Georgia. For this afternoon and tonight, no hazardous weather is expected at this time. And now the extended outlook for the period Thursday through Tuesday, no hazardous weather is expected at this time. Spotter information statement, spotter activation will not be needed through tonight. Here is the official forecast from your National Weather Service for the Athens listening area. This afternoon, sunny. Highs in the upper 80s. West winds 5 to 10 miles an hour. Tonight, clear. Lows in the lower 60s. Light west winds in the evening, becoming light and variable. Thursday, sunny. Highs in the upper 80s.
West winds 5 to 10 miles an hour. Thursday night, clear. Lows in the lower 60s. Light southwest winds. And now the extended forecast. Friday and Friday night, mostly clear. Highs in the mid-80s. Lows in the lower 50s. Saturday through Sunday night, clear. Highs in the mid-60s. Lows in the mid-40s. Monday through Tuesday night, mostly clear. Highs around 70. Lows in the lower 50s. For more detailed weather, water, and climate information, please visit our website at weather.gov/Atlanta. The current time is 4:16 p.m. Eastern Daylight Time. Here are the 4 p.m. weather observations from around the area. At Athens, it was sunny, the temperature was 88 degrees, dew point 59 degrees, relative humidity 37%, wind column, pressure was 30.06 inches and falling. At Gainesville, it was sunny and 86, wind north at 5. At Winder, it was sunny and 86, wind calm. At Greensboro, it was clear and 90, wind variable at 6 gusting to 13. At Jefferson, it was sunny and 86, wind northwest at 3. At Albertton, it was sunny and 87, wind calm. At Canyon, it was sunny and 89, wind southwest at 5. At Clemson, it was sunny and 85, wind calm. Elsewhere across Georgia, at Atlanta it was mostly sunny and 86, wind west at 8. At Cartersville, it was sunny and 90, wind variable at 6. At Lawrenceville, it was sunny and 86, wind variable at 3. At Macon, it was sunny and 90, wind west at 3. At Rome, it was sunny and 88, wind calm. At Augusta, it was sunny and 90, wind calm. At Savannah, it was mostly sunny and 88, wind south at 3. Elsewhere across the region, at Chattanooga, it was mostly sunny and 90, wind variable at 3. At Asheville, it was sunny and 83, wind southeast at 3. At Greenville-Spartanburg, it was sunny and 86, wind calm. Here is the hazardous weather outlook. This hazardous weather outlook is for North and Central Georgia. For this afternoon and tonight, no hazardous weather is expected at this time. And now the extended outlook for the period Thursday through Tuesday, no hazardous weather is expected at this time. Spotter information statement, spotter activation will not be needed through tonight. Here is the official forecast from your National Weather Service for the Athens listening area. This afternoon, sunny. Highs in the upper 80s. West winds 5 to 10 miles an hour. Tonight, clear. Lows in the lower 60s. Light west winds in the evening, becoming light and variable. Thursday, sunny. Highs in the upper 80s. West winds 5 to 10 miles an hour. Thursday night, clear. Lows in the lower 60s. Light southwest winds. And now the extended forecast. Friday and Friday night, mostly clear. Highs in the mid-80s. Lows in the lower 50s. Saturday through Sunday night, clear. Highs in the mid-60s. Lows in the mid-40s. Monday through Tuesday night, mostly clear. Highs around 70. Lows in the lower 50s. For more detailed weather, water, and climate information, please visit our website at weather.gov/Atlanta. The current time is 4:20 p.m. Eastern Daylight Time. Here are the 4 p.m. weather observations from around the area. At Athens, it was sunny, the temperature was 88 degrees, dew point 59 degrees, relative humidity 37%, wind calm, pressure was 30.06 inches and falling. At Gainesville, it was sunny and 86, wind north at 5. At Winder, it was sunny and 86, wind calm. At Greensboro, it was clear and 90,
Wind variable at 6 gusting to 13.

at Jefferson, it was sunny and 86, wind northwest at 3. At Albertton, it was sunny and 87, wind calm. At Canyon, it was sunny and 89, wind southwest at 5. At Clemson, it was sunny and 85, wind calm. Elsewhere across Georgia, at Atlanta it was mostly sunny and 86, wind west at 8. At Cartersville, it was sunny and 90, wind variable at 6. At Lawrenceville, it was sunny and 86, wind variable at 3. At Macon, it was sunny and 90, wind west at 3. At Rome, it was sunny and 88, wind calm. At Augusta, it was sunny and 90, wind calm. At Savannah, it was mostly sunny and 88, wind south at 3. Elsewhere across the region, at Chattanooga, it was mostly sunny and 90, wind variable at 3. At Asheville, it was sunny and 83, wind southeast at 3. At Greenville-Spartanburg, it was sunny and 86, wind calm. Here is the hazardous weather outlook. This hazardous weather outlook is for North and Central Georgia. For this afternoon and tonight, no hazardous weather is expected at this time. And now the extended outlook for the period Thursday through Tuesday, no hazardous weather is expected at this time. Spotter information statement, spotter activation will not be needed through tonight. Here is the official forecast from your National Weather Service for the Athens listening area. This afternoon, sunny. Highs in the upper 80s. West winds 5 to 10 miles an hour. Tonight, clear. Lows in the lower 60s. Light west winds in the evening, becoming light and variable. Thursday, sunny. Highs in the upper 80s. West winds 5 to 10 miles an hour. Thursday night, clear. Lows in the lower 60s. Light southwest winds. And now the extended forecast. Friday and Friday night, mostly clear. Highs in the mid-80s. Lows in the lower 50s. Saturday through Sunday night, clear. Highs in the mid-60s. Lows in the mid-40s. Monday through Tuesday night, mostly clear. Highs around 70. Lows in the lower 50s. For more detailed weather, water, and climate information, please visit our website at weather.gov/Atlanta. The current time is 4:23 p.m. Eastern Daylight Time. Here are the 4 p.m. weather observations from around the area. At Athens, it was sunny, the temperature was 88 degrees, dew point 59 degrees, relative humidity 37%, wind calm, pressure was 30.06 inches and falling. At Gainesville, it was sunny and 86, wind north at 5. At Winder, it was sunny and 86, wind calm. At Greensboro, it was clear and 90, wind variable at 6 gusting to 13. At Jefferson, it was sunny and 86, wind northwest at 3. At Albertton, it was sunny and 87, wind calm. At Canyon, it was sunny and 89, wind southwest at 5. At Clemson, it was sunny and 85, wind calm. Elsewhere across Georgia, at Atlanta it was mostly sunny and 86, wind west at 8. At Cartersville, it was sunny and 90, wind variable at 6. At Lawrenceville, it was sunny and 86, wind variable at 3. At Macon, it was sunny and 90, wind west at 3. At Rome, it was sunny and 88, wind calm. At Augusta, it was sunny and 90, wind calm. At Savannah, it was mostly sunny and 88, wind south at 3. Elsewhere across the region, at Chattanooga, it was mostly sunny and 90, wind variable at 3. At Asheville, it was sunny and 83, wind southeast at 3. At Greenville-Spartanburg, it was sunny and 86, wind calm. Here is the hazardous weather outlook. This hazardous weather outlook is for North and Central Georgia. For this afternoon and

upper 80s. West winds 5 to 10 miles an hour. Thursday night, clear. Lows in the lower 60s. Light southwest winds. And now the extended forecast. Friday and Friday night, mostly clear. Highs in the mid-80s. Lows in the lower 50s. Saturday through Sunday night, clear. Highs in the mid-60s. Lows in the mid-40s. Monday through Tuesday night, mostly clear. Highs around 70. Lows in the lower 50s. For more detailed weather, water, and climate information, please visit our website at weather.gov/Atlanta. The current time is 4:27 p.m. Eastern Daylight Time. Here are the 4 p.m. weather observations from around the area. At Athens, it was sunny, the temperature was 88 degrees, dew point 59 degrees, relative humidity 37%, wind calm, pressure was 30.06 inches and falling. At Gainesville, it was sunny and 86, wind north at 5. At Winder, it was sunny and 86, wind calm. At Greensboro, it was clear and 90, wind variable at 6 gusting to 13. At Jefferson, it was sunny and 86, wind northwest at 3. At Albertton, it was sunny and 87, wind calm. At Canyon, it was sunny and 89, wind southwest at 5. At Clemson, it was sunny and 85, wind calm. Elsewhere across Georgia, at Atlanta it was mostly sunny and 86, wind west at 8. At Cartersville, it was sunny and 90, wind variable at 6. At Lawrenceville, it was sunny and 86, wind variable at 3. At Macon, it was sunny and 90, wind west at 3. At Rome, it was sunny and 88, wind calm. At Augusta, it was sunny and 90, wind calm. At Savannah, it was mostly sunny and 88, wind south at 3. Elsewhere across the region, at Chattanooga, it was mostly sunny and 90, wind variable at 3. At Asheville, it was sunny and 83, wind southeast at 3. At Greenville-Spartanburg, it was sunny and 86, wind calm. Here is the hazardous weather outlook. This hazardous weather outlook is for North and Central Georgia. For this afternoon and tonight, no hazardous weather is expected at this time. And now the extended outlook for the period Thursday through Tuesday, no hazardous weather is expected at this time. Spotter information statement, spotter activation will not be needed through tonight. Here is the official forecast from your National Weather Service for the Athens listening area. This afternoon, sunny. Highs in the upper 80s. West winds 5 to 10 miles an hour. Tonight, clear. Lows in the lower 60s. Light west winds in the evening, becoming light and variable. Thursday, sunny. Highs in the upper 80s. West winds 5 to 10 miles an hour. Thursday night, clear. Lows in the lower 60s. Light southwest winds. And now the extended forecast. Friday and Friday night, mostly clear. Highs in the mid-80s. Lows in the lower 50s. Saturday through Sunday night, clear. Highs in the mid-60s. Lows in the mid-40s. Monday through Tuesday night, mostly clear. Highs around 70. Lows in the lower 50s. For more detailed weather, water, and climate information, please visit our website at weather.gov/Atlanta. The current time is 4:30 p.m. Eastern Daylight Time. Here are the 4 p.m. weather observations from around the area. At Athens, it was sunny, the temperature was 88 degrees, dew point 59 degrees, relative humidity 37%, wind calm, pressure was 30.06 inches and falling. At Gainesville, it was sunny and 86, wind north at 5. At Winder, it was sunny and 86, wind calm. At Greensboro, it was clear and

variable at 6 gusting to 13. At Jefferson, it was sunny and 86, wind northwest at 3. At Albertton, it was sunny and 87, wind calm. At Canyon, it was sunny and 89, wind southwest at 5. At Clemson, it was sunny and 85, wind calm. Elsewhere across Georgia, at Atlanta it was mostly sunny and 86, wind west at 8. At Cartersville, it was sunny and 90, wind variable at 6. At Lawrenceville, it was sunny and 86, wind variable at 3. At Macon, it was sunny and 90, wind west at 3. At Rome, it was sunny and 88, wind calm. At Augusta, it was sunny and 90, wind calm. At Savannah, it was mostly sunny and 88, wind south at 3. Elsewhere across the region, at Chattanooga, it was mostly sunny and 90, wind variable at 3. At Asheville, it was sunny and 83, wind southeast at 3. At Greenville-Spartanburg, it was sunny and 86, wind calm. Here is the hazardous weather outlook. This hazardous weather outlook is for North and Central Georgia. For this afternoon and tonight, no hazardous weather is expected at this time. And now the extended outlook for the period Thursday through Tuesday, no hazardous weather is expected at this time. Spotter information statement, spotter activation will not be needed through tonight. No hazardous weather is expected at this time. Spotter information statement, spotter activation will not be needed through tonight. Here is the official forecast from your National Weather Service for the Athens listening area. This afternoon, sunny. Highs in the upper 80s. West winds 5 to 10 miles an hour. Tonight, clear. Lows in the lower 60s. Light west winds in the evening, becoming light and variable. Thursday, sunny. Highs in the upper 80s. West winds 5 to 10 miles an hour. Thursday night, clear. Lows in the lower 60s. Light southwest winds. And now the extended forecast. Friday and Friday night, mostly clear. Highs in the mid-80s. Lows in the lower 50s. Saturday through Sunday night, clear. Highs in the mid-60s. Lows in the mid-40s. Monday through Tuesday night, mostly clear. Highs around 70. Lows in the lower 50s. For more detailed weather, water, and climate information, please visit our website at weather.gov/Atlanta. The current time is 4:34 p.m. Eastern Daylight Time. Here are the 4 p.m. weather observations from around the area. At Athens, it was sunny, the temperature was 88 degrees, dew point 59 degrees, relative humidity 37%, wind calm, pressure was 30.06 inches and falling. At Gainesville, it was sunny and 86, wind north at 5. At Winder, it was sunny and 86, wind calm. At Greensboro, it was clear and 90, wind variable at 6 gusting to 13. At Jefferson, it was sunny and 86, wind northwest at 3. At Albertton, it was sunny and 87, wind calm. At Canyon, it was sunny and 89, wind southwest at 5. At Clemson, it was sunny and 85, wind calm. Elsewhere across Georgia, at Atlanta it was mostly sunny and 86, wind west at 8. At Cartersville, it was sunny and 90, wind variable at 6. At Lawrenceville, it was sunny and 86, wind variable at 3. At Macon, it was sunny and 90, wind west at 3. At Rome, it was sunny and 88, wind calm. At Augusta, it was sunny and 90, wind calm. At Savannah, it was mostly sunny and 88, wind south at 3. Elsewhere across the region, at Chattanooga, it was mostly sunny and 90, wind variable at 3. At Asheville, it was sunny and 83, wind southeast at 3. At Greenville,

Spartanburg. It was sunny and 86, wind calm. Here is the hazardous weather outlook. This hazardous weather outlook is for North and Central Georgia. For this afternoon and tonight, no hazardous weather is expected at this time. And now the extended outlook for the period Thursday through Tuesday, no hazardous weather is expected at this time. Spotter information statement, spotter activation will not be needed through tonight. Here is the official forecast from your National Weather Service for the Athens listening area. This afternoon, sunny. Highs in the upper 80s. West winds 5 to 10 miles an hour. Tonight, clear. Lows in the lower 60s. Light west winds in the evening, becoming light and variable. Thursday, sunny. Highs in the upper 80s. West winds 5 to 10 miles an hour. Thursday night, clear. Lows in the lower 60s. Light southwest winds. And now the extended forecast. Friday and Friday night, mostly clear. Highs in the mid 80s. Lows in the lower 50s. Saturday through Sunday night, clear. Highs in the mid 60s. Lows in the mid 40s. Monday through Tuesday night, mostly clear. Highs around 70. Lows in the lower 50s. For more detailed weather, water, and climate information, please visit our website at weather.gov/Atlanta. The current time is 4:38 p.m. Eastern Daylight Time. Here are the 4 p.m. weather observations from around the area. At Athens, it was sunny, the temperature was 88 degrees, dew point 59 degrees, relative humidity 37%, wind calm, pressure was 30.06 inches and falling. At Gainesville, it was sunny and 86, wind north at 5. At Winder, it was sunny and 86, wind calm. At Greensboro, it was clear and 90, wind variable at 6 gusting to 13. At Jefferson, it was sunny and 86, wind northwest at 3. At Albertton, it was sunny and 87, wind calm. At Canyon, it was sunny and 89, wind southwest at 5. At Clemson, it was sunny and 85, wind calm. Elsewhere across Georgia, at Atlanta it was mostly sunny and 86, wind west at 8. At Cartersville, it was sunny and 90, wind variable at 6. At Lawrenceville, it was sunny and 86, wind variable at 3. At Macon, it was sunny and 90, wind west at 3. At Rome, it was sunny and 88, wind calm. At Augusta, it was sunny and 90, wind calm. At Savannah, it was mostly sunny and 88, wind south at 3. Elsewhere across the region, at Chattanooga, it was mostly sunny and 90, wind variable at 3. At Asheville, it was sunny and 83, wind southeast at 3. At Greenville-Spartanburg, it was sunny and 86, wind calm. 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Here is the official forecast from your National Weather Service for the Athens listening area. This afternoon, sunny. Highs in the upper 80s. West winds 5 to 10 miles an hour. Tonight, clear. Lows in the lower 60s. Light west winds in the evening, becoming light and variable. Thursday, sunny. Highs in the upper 80s. West winds

5 to 10 miles an hour. Thursday night, clear. Lows in the lower 60s. Light southwest winds. And now the extended forecast. Friday and Friday night, mostly clear. Highs in the mid-80s. Lows in the lower 50s. Saturday through Sunday night, clear. Highs in the mid-60s. Lows in the mid-40s. Monday through Tuesday night, mostly clear. Highs around 70. Lows in the lower 50s. 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The current time is 4:42 p.m. Eastern Daylight Time. Here are the 4 p.m. weather observations from around the area. At Athens, it was sunny, the temperature was 88 degrees, dew point 59 degrees, relative humidity 37%, wind calm, pressure was 30.06 inches and falling. At Gainesville, it was sunny and 86, wind north at 5. At Winder, it was sunny and 86, wind calm. At Greensboro, it was clear and 90, wind variable at 6 gusting to 13. At Jefferson, it was sunny and 86, wind northwest at 3. At Albertton, it was sunny and 87, wind calm. At Canyon, it was sunny and 89, wind southwest at 5. At Clemson, it was sunny and 85, wind calm. Elsewhere across Georgia, at Atlanta it was mostly sunny and 86, wind west at 8. At Cartersville, it was sunny and 90, wind variable at 6. At Lawrenceville, it was sunny and 86, wind variable at 3. At Macon, it was sunny and 90, wind west at 3. At Rome, it was sunny and 88, wind calm. At Augusta, it was sunny and 90, wind calm. At Savannah, it was mostly sunny and 88, wind south at 3. Elsewhere across the region, at Chattanooga, it was mostly sunny and 90, wind variable at 3. At Asheville, it was sunny and 83, wind southeast at 3. At Greenville-Spartanburg, it was sunny and 86, wind calm. Here is the hazardous weather outlook. This hazardous weather outlook is for North and Central Georgia. For this afternoon and tonight, no hazardous weather is expected at this time. And now the extended outlook for the period Thursday through Tuesday, no hazardous weather is expected at this time. Spotter information statement, spotter activation will not be needed through tonight. Here is the official forecast from your National Weather Service for the Athens listening area. This afternoon, sunny. Highs in the upper 80s. West winds 5 to 10 miles an hour. Tonight, clear. Lows in the lower 60s. Light west winds in the evening, becoming light and variable. Thursday, sunny. Highs in the upper 80s. West winds 5 to 10 miles an hour. Thursday night, clear. Lows in the lower 60s. Light southwest winds. And now the extended forecast. Friday and Friday night, mostly clear. Highs in the mid-80s. Lows in the lower 50s. Saturday through Sunday night, clear. Highs in the mid-60s. Lows in the mid-40s. Monday through Tuesday night, mostly clear. Highs around 70. Lows in the lower 50s. For more detailed weather, water, and climate information, please visit our website at weather.gov/Atlanta. The current time is 4:45 p.m. Eastern Daylight Time. Here are the 4 p.m. weather observations from around the area. At Athens, it was sunny, the temperature was 88 degrees, dew point 59 degrees, relative humidity 37%, wind calm, pressure was 30.06 inches and falling. At Gainesville, it was sunny and 86, wind north at 5. At Winder, it was sunny and 86, wind calm. At Greensboro, it was clear and 90, wind variable at 6

gusting to 13. At Jefferson, it was sunny and 86, wind northwest at 3. At Albertton, it was sunny and 87, wind calm. At Canyon, it was sunny and 89, wind southwest at 5. At Clemson, it was sunny and 85, wind calm. Elsewhere across Georgia, at Atlanta it was mostly sunny and 86, wind west at 8. At Cartersville, it was sunny and 90, wind variable at 6. At Lawrenceville, it was sunny and 86, wind variable at 3. At Macon, it was sunny and 90, wind west at 3. At Rome, it was sunny and 88, wind calm. At Augusta, it was sunny and 90, wind calm. At Savannah, it was mostly sunny and 88, wind south at 3. Elsewhere across the region, at Chattanooga, it was mostly sunny and 90, wind variable at 3. At Asheville, it was sunny and 83, wind southeast at 3. At Greenville-Spartanburg, it was sunny and 86, wind calm. Here is the hazardous weather outlook. This hazardous weather outlook is for North and Central Georgia. For this afternoon and tonight, no hazardous weather is expected at this time. And now the extended outlook for the period Thursday through Tuesday, no hazardous weather is expected at this time. Spotter information statement, spotter activation will not be needed through tonight. Here is the official forecast from your National Weather Service for the Athens listening area. This afternoon, sunny. Highs in the upper 80s. West winds 5 to 10 miles an hour. Tonight, clear. Lows in the lower 60s. Light west winds in the evening, becoming light and variable. Thursday, sunny. Highs in the upper 80s. West winds 5 to 10 miles an hour. Thursday night, clear. Lows in the lower 60s. Light southwest winds. And now the extended forecast. Friday and Friday night, mostly clear. Highs in the mid-80s. Lows in the lower 50s. Saturday through Sunday night, clear. Highs in the mid-60s. Lows in the mid-40s. Monday through Tuesday night, mostly clear. Highs around 70. Lows in the lower 50s. For more detailed weather, water, and climate information, please visit our website at weather.gov/Atlanta. The current time is 4:49 p.m. Eastern Daylight Time. Here are the 4 p.m. weather observations from around the area. At Athens, it was sunny, the temperature was 88 degrees, dew point 59 degrees, relative humidity 37%, wind calm, pressure was 30.06 inches and falling. At Gainesville, it was sunny and 86, wind north at 5. At Winder, it was sunny and 86, wind calm. At Greensboro, it was clear and 90, wind variable at 6 gusting to 13. At Jefferson, it was sunny and 86, wind northwest at 3. At Albertton, it was sunny and 87, wind calm. At Canyon, it was sunny and 89, wind southwest at 5. At Clemson, it was sunny and 85, wind calm. Elsewhere across Georgia, at Atlanta it was mostly sunny and 86, wind west at 8. At Cartersville, it was sunny and 90, wind variable at 6. At Lawrenceville, it was sunny and 86, wind variable at 3. At Macon, it was sunny and 90, wind west at 3. At Rome, it was sunny and 88, wind calm. At Augusta, it was sunny and 90, wind calm. At Savannah, it was mostly sunny and 88, wind south at 3. Elsewhere across the region, at Chattanooga, it was mostly sunny and 90, wind variable at 3. At Asheville, it was sunny and 83, wind southeast at 3. At Greenville-Spartanburg, it was sunny and 86, wind calm. Here is the hazardous weather outlook. This hazardous weather outlook is for North and Central Georgia.

sunny and 86, wind variable at 3. At Macon, it was sunny and 90, wind west at 3. At Rome, it was sunny and 88, wind calm. At Augusta, it was sunny and 90, wind calm. At Savannah, it was mostly sunny and 88, wind south at 3. Elsewhere across the region, at Chattanooga, it was mostly sunny and 90, wind variable at 3. At Asheville, it was sunny and 83, wind southeast at 3. At Greenville-Spartanburg, it was sunny and 86, wind calm. Here is the hazardous weather outlook. This hazardous weather outlook is for North and Central Georgia. For this afternoon and tonight, no hazardous weather is expected at this time. And now the extended outlook for the period Thursday through Tuesday, no hazardous weather is expected at this time. Spotter information statement, spotter activation will not be needed through tonight. The Athens climate summary for this evening, as of 4 p.m., October 14, 2026. Today's high temperature of 89 degrees occurred at 3:01 p.m. This high was 13 degrees above the normal high of 76. The record high is 91 degrees, which was set in 1928. Today's low temperature of 56 degrees occurred at 6:47 a.m. This low was 3 degrees above the normal low of 53. The record low is 31 degrees, which was set in 1988. No precipitation fell today, which leaves the monthly total at 1.13 inches. This is 0.49 inches below the normal amount of 1.62 inches for October. The total precipitation for the year still stands at 31.31 inches, which is 7.72 inches below normal. There were no heating degree days today. This leaves the monthly total at zero. The yearly total since July 1st is 1. There were 8 cooling degree days today. This brings the monthly total to 89. The yearly total since January 1st is 2,307. Sunset tonight is at 7 p.m. Sunrise tomorrow is at 7:38 a.m. Here is the official forecast from your National Weather Service for the Athens listening area. Tonight, clear. Lows in the lower 60s. Light west winds this evening, becoming light and variable. Thursday, sunny. Highs in the upper 80s. West winds 5 to 10 miles an hour. Thursday night, clear. Lows in the lower 60s. Light southwest winds. Friday, sunny. Highs in the mid 80s. West winds 10 to 20 miles an hour with gusts up to 25 miles an hour. Friday night, windy, cooler. Partly cloudy. Lows in the lower 50s. Northwest winds 10 to 20 miles an hour with gusts up to 30 miles an hour. And now the extended forecast. Saturday through Sunday night, clear. Highs in the mid 60s. Lows in the mid 40s. Monday through Tuesday night, mostly clear. Highs around 70. Lows in the lower 50s. Wednesday and Wednesday night, clear. Highs in the mid-70s. Lows in the lower 50s. For more detailed weather, water, and climate information, please visit our website at weather.gov/Atlanta. The current time is 5:05 p.m. Eastern Daylight Time. Here are the 5 p.m. weather observations from around the area. At Athens, it was sunny, the temperature was 88 degrees, dew point 61 degrees, relative humidity 40%, wind calm, pressure was 30.06 inches and steady. At Gainesville, it was sunny and 85, wind calm. At Winder, it was sunny and 86, wind calm. At Greensboro, it was clear and 90, wind variable at 3. At Jefferson, it was sunny and 87, wind west at 3. At Albertton, it was sunny and 87, wind west at 5. At Canyon, it was sunny and 88, wind calm. At Clemson, it was sunny and 84, wind calm.

elsewhere across Georgia. At Atlanta, it was mostly sunny and 86, wind northwest at 7. At Cartersville, it was sunny and 88, wind calm. At Lawrenceville, it was sunny and 86, wind calm. At Macon, it was sunny and 89, wind southwest at 5. At Rome, it was sunny and 89, wind west at 3. At Augusta, it was sunny and 89, wind south at 7. At Savannah, it was sunny and 87, wind southeast at 7. Elsewhere across the region, at Chattanooga, it was mostly sunny and 89, wind east at 9. At Asheville, it was sunny and 84, wind calm. At Greenville-Spartanburg, it was sunny and 87, wind calm. Here is the hazardous weather outlook. This hazardous weather outlook is for North and Central Georgia. For this afternoon and tonight, no hazardous weather is expected at this time. And now the extended outlook for the period Thursday through Tuesday, no hazardous weather is expected at this time. Spotter information statement, spotter activation will not be needed through tonight. Here is the official forecast from your National Weather Service for the Athens listening area. Tonight, clear. Lows in the lower 60s. Light west winds this evening, becoming light and variable. Thursday, sunny. Highs in the upper 80s. West winds 5 to 10 miles an hour. Thursday night, clear. Lows in the lower 60s. Light southwest winds. Friday, sunny. Highs in the mid 80s. West winds 10 to 20 miles an hour with gusts up to 25 miles an hour. Friday night, windy, cooler. Partly cloudy. Lows in the lower 50s. Northwest winds 10 to 20 miles an hour with gusts up to 30 miles an hour. And now the extended forecast. Saturday through Sunday night, clear. Highs in the mid-60s. Lows in the mid-40s. Monday through Tuesday night, mostly clear. Highs around 70. Lows in the lower 50s. Wednesday and Wednesday night, clear. Highs in the mid-70s. Lows in the lower 50s. For more detailed weather, water, and climate information, please visit our website at weather.gov/Atlanta. The current time is 5:09 p.m. Eastern Daylight Time. Here are the 5 p.m. weather observations from around the area. At Athens, it was sunny, the temperature was 88 degrees, dew point 61 degrees, relative humidity 40%, wind calm, pressure was 30.06 inches and steady. At Gainesville, it was sunny and 85, wind calm. At Winder, it was sunny and 86, wind calm. At Greensboro, it was clear and 90, wind variable at 3. At Jefferson, it was sunny and 87, wind west at 3. At Albertton, it was sunny and 87, wind west at 5. At Canyon, it was sunny and 88, wind calm. At Clemson, it was sunny and 84, wind calm. Elsewhere across Georgia, at Atlanta it was mostly sunny and 86, wind northwest at 7. At Cartersville, it was sunny and 88, wind calm. At Lawrenceville, it was sunny and 86, wind calm. At Macon, it was sunny and 89, wind southwest at 5. At Rome, it was sunny and 89, wind west at 3. At Augusta, it was sunny and 89, wind south at 7. At Savannah, it was sunny and 87, wind southeast at 7. Elsewhere across the region, at Chattanooga, it was mostly sunny and 89, wind east at 9. At Asheville, it was sunny and 84, wind calm. At Greenville-Spartanburg, it was sunny and 87, wind calm. The Athens climate summary for this evening, as of 4 p.m., October 14, 2026. Today's high temperature of 89 degrees occurred at 3:01 p.m. This high was 13 degrees above the normal high of 76. The record high

is 91 degrees, which was set in 1928. Today's low temperature of 56 degrees occurred at 6:47 a.m. This low was 3 degrees above the normal low of 53. The record low is 31 degrees, which was set in 1988. No precipitation fell today, which leaves the monthly total at 1.13 inches. This is 0.49 inches below the normal amount of 1.62 inches for October. The total precipitation for the year still stands at 31.31 inches, which is 7.72 inches below normal. There were no heating degree days today. This leaves the monthly total at zero. The yearly total since July 1st is 1. There were 8 cooling degree days today. This brings the monthly total to 89. The yearly total since January 1st is 2,307. Sunset tonight is at 7 p.m. Sunrise tomorrow is at 7:38 a.m. Here is the official forecast from your National Weather Service for the Athens listening area. Tonight, clear. Lows in the lower 60s. Light west winds this evening, becoming light and variable. Thursday, sunny. Highs in the upper 80s. West winds 5 to 10 miles an hour. Thursday night, clear. Lows in the lower 60s. Light southwest winds. Friday, sunny. Highs in the mid-80s. West winds 10 to 20 miles an hour with gusts up to 25 miles an hour. Friday night, windy, cooler. Partly cloudy. Lows in the lower 50s. Northwest winds 10 to 20 miles an hour with gusts up to 30 miles an hour. And now the extended forecast. Saturday through Sunday night, clear. Highs in the mid-60s. Lows in the mid-40s. Monday through Tuesday night, mostly clear. Highs around 70. Lows in the lower 50s. Wednesday and Wednesday night, clear. Highs in the mid-70s. Lows in the lower 50s. 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The current time is 5:14 p.m. Eastern Daylight Time. Here are the 5 p.m. weather observations from around the area. At Athens, it was sunny, the temperature was 88 degrees, dew point 61 degrees, relative humidity 40%, wind column, pressure was 30.06 inches and steady. At Gainesville, it was sunny and 85, wind calm. At Winder, it was sunny and 86, wind calm. At Greensboro, it was clear and 90, wind variable at 3. At Jefferson, it was sunny and 87, wind west at 3. At Albertton, it was sunny and 87, wind west at 5. At Canyon, it was sunny and 88, wind calm. At Clemson, it was sunny and 84, wind calm. Elsewhere across Georgia, at Atlanta it was mostly sunny and 86, wind northwest at 7. At Cartersville, it was sunny and 88, wind calm. At Lawrenceville, it was sunny and 86, wind calm. At Macon, it was sunny and 89, wind southwest at 5. At Rome, it was sunny and 89, wind west at 3. At Augusta, it was sunny and 89, wind south at 7. At Savannah, it was sunny and 87, wind southeast at 7. Elsewhere across the region, at Chattanooga, it was mostly sunny and 89, wind east at 9. At Asheville, it was sunny and 84, wind calm. At Greenville-Spartanburg, it was sunny and 87, wind calm. Here is the hazardous weather outlook. This hazardous weather outlook is for North and Central Georgia. For this afternoon and tonight, no hazardous weather is expected at this time. And now the extended outlook for the period Thursday through Tuesday, no hazardous weather is expected at this time. Spotter information statement, spotter activation will not be needed through tonight. Here is the official forecast from your National Weather Service
the Athens listening area. Tonight, clear. Lows in the lower 60s. Light west winds this evening, becoming light and variable. Thursday, sunny. Highs in the upper 80s. West winds 5 to 10 miles an hour. Thursday night, clear. Lows in the lower 60s. Light southwest winds. Friday, sunny. Highs in the mid 80s. West winds 10 to 20 miles an hour with gusts up to 25 miles an hour. Friday night, windy, cooler. Partly cloudy. Lows in the lower 50s. Northwest winds 10 to 20 miles an hour with gusts up to 30 miles an hour. And now the extended forecast. Saturday through Sunday night, clear. Highs in the mid 60s. Lows in the mid 40s. Monday through Tuesday night, mostly clear. Highs around 70. Lows in the lower 50s. Wednesday and Wednesday night, clear. Highs in the mid 70s. Lows in the lower 50s. For more detailed weather, water, and climate information, please visit our website at weather.gov/Atlanta. The current time is 5:17 p.m. Eastern Daylight Time. Here are the 5 p.m. weather observations from around the area. At Athens, it was sunny, the temperature was 88 degrees, dew point 61 degrees, relative humidity 40%, wind calm, pressure was 30.06 inches and steady. At Gainesville, it was sunny and 85, wind calm. At Winder, it was sunny and 86, wind calm. At Greensboro, it was clear and 90, wind variable at 3. At Jefferson, it was sunny and 87, wind west at 3. At Albertton, it was sunny and 87, wind west at 5. At Canyon, it was sunny and 88, wind calm. At Clemson, it was sunny and 84, wind calm. Elsewhere across Georgia, at Atlanta it was mostly sunny and 86, wind northwest at 7. At Cartersville, it was sunny and 88, wind calm. At Lawrenceville, it was sunny and 86, wind calm. At Macon, it was sunny and 89, wind southwest at 5. At Rome, it was sunny and 89, wind west at 3. At Augusta, it was sunny and 89, wind south at 7. At Savannah, it was sunny and 87, wind southeast at 7. Elsewhere across the region, at Chattanooga, it was mostly sunny and 89, wind east at 9. At Asheville, it was sunny and 84, wind calm. At Greenville-Spartanburg, it was sunny and 87, wind calm. Here is the hazardous weather outlook. This hazardous weather outlook is for North and Central Georgia. For this afternoon and tonight, no hazardous weather is expected at this time. And now the extended outlook for the period Thursday through Tuesday, no hazardous weather is expected at this time. Spotter information statement, spotter activation will not be needed through tonight. The Athens climate summary for this evening, as of 4 p.m., October 14, 2026. Today's high temperature of 89 degrees occurred at 3:01 p.m. This high was 13 degrees above the normal high of 76. The record high is 91 degrees, which was set in 1928. Today's low temperature of 56 degrees occurred at 6:47 a.m. This low was 3 degrees above the normal low of 53. The record low is 31 degrees, which was set in 1988. No precipitation fell today, which leaves the monthly total at 1.13 inches. This is 0.49 inches below the normal amount of 1.62 inches for October. The total precipitation for the year still stands at 31.31 inches, which is 7.72 inches below normal. There were no heating degree days today. This leaves the monthly total at zero. The yearly total since July 1st is 1. There were 8 cooling degree days today. This brings the monthly total to 89. The yearly total since January.

31st is 2307. Sunset tonight is at 7 p.m. Sunrise tomorrow is at 7:38 a.m. Here is the official forecast from your National Weather Service for the Athens listening area. Tonight, clear. Lows in the lower 60s. Light west winds this evening. Being light and variable. Thursday, sunny. Highs in the upper 80s. West winds 5 to 10 miles an hour. Thursday night, clear. Lows in the lower 60s. Light southwest winds. Friday, sunny. Highs in the mid 80s. West winds 10 to 20 miles an hour with gusts up to 25 miles an hour. Friday night, windy, cooler. Partly cloudy. Lows in the lower 50s. Northwest winds 10 to 20 miles an hour with gusts up to 30 miles an hour. And now the extended forecast. Saturday through Sunday night, clear. Highs in the mid-60s. Lows in the mid-40s. Monday through Tuesday night, mostly clear. Highs around 70. Lows in the lower 50s. Wednesday and Wednesday night, clear. Highs in the mid-70s. Lows in the lower 50s. For more detailed weather, water, and climate information, please visit our website at weather.gov/Atlanta. The current time is 5:23 p.m. Eastern Daylight Time. Here are the 5 p.m. weather observations from around the area. At Athens, it was sunny, the temperature was 88 degrees, dew point 61 degrees, relative humidity 40%, wind calm, pressure was 30.06 inches and steady. At Gainesville, it was sunny and 85, wind calm. At Winder, it was sunny and 86, wind calm. At Greensboro, it was clear and 90, wind variable at 3. At Jefferson, it was sunny and 87, wind west at 3. At Albertton, it was sunny and 87, wind west at 5. At Canyon, it was sunny and 88, wind calm. At Clemson, it was sunny and 84, wind calm. Elsewhere across Georgia, at Atlanta it was mostly sunny and 86, wind northwest at 7. At Cartersville, it was sunny and 88, wind calm. At Lawrenceville, it was sunny and 86, wind calm. At Macon, it was sunny and 89, wind southwest at 5. At Rome, it was sunny and 89, wind west at 3. At Augusta, it was sunny and 89, wind south at 7. At Savannah, it was sunny and 87, wind southeast at 7. Elsewhere across the region, at Chattanooga, it was mostly sunny and 89, wind east at 9. At Asheville, it was sunny and 84, wind calm. At Greenville-Spartanburg, it was sunny and 87, wind calm. Here is the hazardous weather outlook. This hazardous weather outlook is for North and Central Georgia. For this afternoon and tonight, no hazardous weather is expected at this time. And now the extended outlook for the period Thursday through Tuesday, no hazardous weather is expected at this time. Spotter information statement, spotter activation will not be needed through tonight. Here is the official forecast from your National Weather Service for the Athens listening area. Tonight, clear. Lows in the lower 60s. Light west winds this evening, becoming light and variable. Thursday, sunny. Highs in the upper 80s. West winds 5 to 10 miles an hour. Thursday night, clear. Lows in the lower 60s. Light southwest winds. Friday, sunny. Highs in the mid 80s. West winds 10 to 20 miles an hour with gusts up to 25 miles an hour. Friday night, windy, cooler. Partly cloudy. Lows in the lower 50s. Northwest winds 10 to 20 miles an hour with gusts up to 30 miles an hour. And now the extended forecast. Saturday through Sunday night, clear. Highs in the mid 60s.

pressure was 30.06 inches and steady. At Gainesville, it was sunny and 85, wind calm. At Winder, it was sunny and 86, wind calm. At Greensboro, it was clear and 90, wind variable at 3. At Jefferson, it was sunny and 87, wind west at 3. At Albertton, it was sunny and 87, wind west at 5. At Canyon, it was sunny and 88, wind calm. At Clemson, it was sunny and 84, wind calm. Elsewhere across Georgia, at Atlanta it was mostly sunny and 86, wind northwest at 7. At Cartersville, it was sunny and 88, wind calm. At Lawrenceville, it was sunny and 86, wind calm. At Macon, it was sunny and 89, wind southwest at 5. At Rome, it was sunny and 89, wind west at 3. At Augusta, it was sunny and 89, wind south at 7. At Savannah, it was sunny and 87, wind southeast at 7. Elsewhere across the region, at Chattanooga, it was mostly sunny and 89, wind east at 9. At Asheville, it was sunny and 84, wind calm. At Greenville-Spartanburg, it was sunny and 87, wind calm. Here is the hazardous weather outlook. This hazardous weather outlook is for North and Central Georgia. For this afternoon and tonight, no hazardous weather is expected at this time. And now the extended outlook for the period Thursday through Tuesday, no hazardous weather is expected at this time. Spotter information statement, spotter activation will not be needed through tonight. Here is the official forecast from your National Weather Service for the Athens listening area. Tonight, clear. Lows in the lower 60s. Light west winds this evening, becoming light and variable. Thursday, sunny. Highs in the upper 80s. West winds 5 to 10 miles an hour. Thursday night, clear. Lows in the lower 60s. Light southwest winds. Friday, sunny. Highs in the mid 80s. West winds 10 to 20 miles an hour with gusts up to 25 miles an hour. Friday night, windy, cooler. Partly cloudy. Lows in the lower 50s. Northwest winds 10 to 20 miles an hour with gusts up to 30 miles an hour. And now the extended forecast. Saturday through Sunday night, clear. Highs in the mid-60s. Lows in the mid-40s. Monday through Tuesday night, mostly clear. Highs around 70. Lows in the lower 50s. Wednesday and Wednesday night, clear. Highs in the mid-70s. Lows in the lower 50s. For more detailed weather, water, and climate information, please visit our website at weather.gov/Atlanta. The Athens climate summary for this evening, as of 4 p.m., October 14, 2026. Today's high temperature of 89 degrees occurred at 3:01 p.m. This high was 13 degrees above the normal high of 76. The record high is 91 degrees, which was set in 1928. Today's low temperature of 56 degrees occurred at 6:47 a.m. This low was 3 degrees above the normal low of 53. The record low is 31 degrees, which was set in 1988. No precipitation fell today, which leaves the monthly total at 1.13 inches. This is 0.49 inches below the normal amount of 1.62 inches for October. The total precipitation for the year still stands at 31.31 inches, which is 7.72 inches below normal. There were no heating degree days today. This leaves the monthly total at zero. The yearly total since July 1st is 1. There were 8 cooling degree days today. This brings the monthly total to 89. The yearly total since January 1st is 2,307. Sunset tonight is at 7 p.m. Sunrise tomorrow is at 7:38 a.m. The current time is 5:32 p.m. Eastern Daylight Time.

Here are the 5 p.m. weather observations from around the area. At Athens, it was sunny, the temperature was 88 degrees, dew point 61 degrees, relative humidity 40%, wind calm, pressure was 30.06 inches and steady. At Gainesville, it was sunny and 85, wind calm. At Winder, it was sunny and 86, wind calm. At Greensboro, it was clear and 90, wind variable at 3. At Jefferson, it was sunny and 87, wind west at 3. At Albertton, it was sunny and 87, wind west at 5. At Canyon, it was sunny and 88, wind calm. At Clemson, it was sunny and 84, wind calm. Elsewhere across Georgia, at Atlanta it was mostly sunny and 86, wind northwest at 7. At Cartersville, it was sunny and 88, wind calm. At Lawrenceville, it was sunny and 86, wind calm. Wind northwest at 7. At Cartersville, it was sunny and 88, wind calm. At Lawrenceville, it was sunny and 86, wind calm. At Macon, it was sunny and 89, wind southwest at 5. At Rome, it was sunny and 89, wind west at 3. At Augusta, it was sunny and 89, wind south at 7. At Savannah, it was sunny and 87, wind southeast at 7. Elsewhere across the region, at Chattanooga, it was mostly sunny and 89, wind east at 9. At Asheville, it was sunny and 84, wind calm. At Greenville-Spartanburg, it was sunny and 87, wind calm. Here is the hazardous weather outlook. This hazardous weather outlook is for North and Central Georgia. For this afternoon and tonight, no hazardous weather is expected at this time. And now the extended outlook for the period Thursday through Tuesday, no hazardous weather is expected at this time. Spotter information statement, spotter activation will not be needed through tonight. Here is the official forecast from your National Weather Service for the Athens listening area. Tonight, clear. Lows in the lower 60s. Light west winds this evening, becoming light and variable. Thursday, sunny. Highs in the upper 80s. West winds 5 to 10 miles an hour. Thursday night, clear. Lows in the lower 60s. Light southwest winds. Friday, sunny. Highs in the mid 80s. West winds 10 to 20 miles an hour with gusts up to 25 miles an hour. Friday night, windy, cooler. Partly cloudy. Lows in the lower 50s. Northwest winds 10 to 20 miles an hour with gusts up to 30 miles an hour. And now the extended forecast. Saturday through Sunday night, clear. Highs in the mid-60s. Lows in the mid-40s. Monday through Tuesday night, mostly clear. Highs around 70. Lows in the lower 50s. Wednesday and Wednesday night, clear. Highs in the mid-70s. Lows in the lower 50s. 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The current time is 5:35 p.m. Eastern Daylight Time. Here are the 5 p.m. weather observations from around the area. At Athens, it was sunny, the temperature was 88 degrees, dew point 61 degrees, relative humidity 40%, wind calm, pressure was 30.06 inches and steady. At Gainesville, it was sunny and 85, wind calm. At Winder, it was sunny and 86, wind calm. At Greensboro, it was clear and 90, wind variable at 3. At Jefferson, it was sunny and 87, wind west at 3. At Albertton, it was sunny and 87, wind west at 5. At Canyon, it was sunny and 88, wind calm. At Clemson, it was sunny and 84, wind calm. Elsewhere across Georgia, at Atlanta it was mostly sunny and 86, wind northwest at 7. At Cartersville, it was sunny.

and 88, wind calm. At Lawrenceville, it was sunny and 86, wind calm. At Macon, it was sunny and 89, wind southwest at 5. At Rome, it was sunny and 89, wind west at 3. At Augusta, it was sunny and 89, wind south at 7. At Savannah, it was sunny and 87, wind southeast at 7. Elsewhere across the region, at Chattanooga, it was mostly sunny and 89, wind east at 9. At Asheville, it was sunny and 84, wind calm. At Greenville-Spartanburg, it was sunny and 87, wind calm. Here is the hazardous weather outlook. This hazardous weather outlook is for North and Central Georgia. For this afternoon and tonight, no hazardous weather is expected at this time. And now the extended outlook for the period Thursday through Tuesday, no hazardous weather is expected at this time. Spotter information statement, spotter activation will not be needed through tonight. Here is the official forecast from your National Weather Service for the Athens listening area. Tonight, clear. Lows in the lower 60s. Light west winds this evening, becoming light and variable. Thursday, sunny. Highs in the upper 80s. West winds 5 to 10 miles an hour. Thursday night, clear. Lows in the lower 60s. Light southwest winds. Friday, sunny. Highs in the mid 80s. West winds 10 to 20 miles an hour with gusts up to 25 miles an hour. Friday night, windy, cooler. Partly cloudy. Lows in the lower 50s. Northwest winds 10 to 20 miles an hour with gusts up to 30 miles an hour. And now the extended forecast. Saturday through Sunday night, clear. Highs in the mid-60s. Lows in the mid-40s. Monday through Tuesday night, mostly clear. Highs around 70. Lows in the lower 50s. Wednesday and Wednesday night, clear. Highs in the mid-70s. Lows in the lower 50s. For more detailed weather, water, and climate information, please visit our website at weather.gov/Atlanta. The current time is 5:39 p.m. Eastern Daylight Time. Here are the 5 p.m. weather observations from around the area. At Athens, it was sunny, the temperature was 88 degrees, dew point 61 degrees. Relative humidity 40%, wind calm, pressure was 30.06 inches and steady. At Gainesville, it was sunny and 85, wind calm. At Winder, it was sunny and 86, wind calm. At Greensboro, it was clear and 90, wind variable at 3. At Jefferson, it was sunny and 87, wind west at 3. At Albertton, it was sunny and 87, wind west at 5. At Canyon, it was sunny and 88, wind calm. At Clemson, it was sunny and 84, wind calm. Elsewhere across Georgia, at Atlanta it was mostly sunny and 86, wind northwest at 7. At Cartersville, it was sunny and 88, wind calm. At Lawrenceville, it was sunny and 86, wind calm. At Macon, it was sunny and 89, wind southwest at 5. At Rome, it was sunny and 89, wind west at 3. At Augusta, it was sunny and 89, wind south at 7. At Savannah, it was sunny and 87, wind southeast at 7. Elsewhere across the region, at Chattanooga, it was mostly sunny and 89, wind east at 9. At Asheville, it was sunny and 84, wind calm. At Greenville-Spartanburg, it was sunny and 87, wind calm. The Athens climate summary for this evening, as of 4 p.m., October 14, 2026. Today's high temperature of 89 degrees occurred at 3:01 p.m. This high was 13 degrees above the normal high of 76. The record high is 91 degrees, which was set in 1928. Today's low temperature of 56 degrees occurred at 6:47 a.m.

This low was 3 degrees above the normal low of 53. The record low is 31 degrees, which was set in 1988. No precipitation fell today, which leaves the monthly total at 1.13 inches. This is 0.49 inches below the normal amount of 1.62 inches for October. The total precipitation for the year still stands at 31.31 inches, which is 7.72 inches below normal. There were no heating degree days today. This leaves the monthly total at zero. The yearly total since July 1st is 1. There were 8 cooling degree days today. This brings the monthly total to 89. The yearly total since January 1st is 2,307. Sunset tonight is at 7 p.m. Sunrise tomorrow is at 7:38 a.m. You're listening to NOAA Weather Radio Station, WXK 56, originating from the National Weather Service office in Peachtree City, and transmitting from Athens on a frequency of 162.4 MHz. 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You can also like your Peachtree City National Weather Service on Facebook or follow NWS Atlanta on Twitter. Here is the hazardous weather outlook. This hazardous weather outlook is for North and Central Georgia. For this afternoon and tonight, no hazardous weather is expected at this time. And now the extended outlook for the period Thursday through Tuesday, no hazardous weather is expected at this time. Spotter information statement, spotter activation will not be needed through tonight. Here is the official forecast from your National Weather Service for the Athens listening area. Tonight, clear. Lows in the lower 60s. Light west winds this evening, becoming light and variable. Thursday, sunny. Highs in the upper 80s. West winds 5 to 10 miles an hour. Thursday night, clear. Lows in the lower 60s. Light southwest winds. Friday, sunny. Highs in the mid-80s. West winds 10 to 20 miles an hour with gusts up to 25 miles an hour. Friday night, windy, cooler. Partly cloudy. Lows in the lower 50s. Northwest winds 10 to 20 miles an hour with gusts up to 30 miles an hour. And now the extended forecast. Saturday through Sunday night, clear. Highs in the mid-60s. Lows in the mid-40s. Monday through Tuesday night, mostly clear. Highs around 70. Lows in the lower 50s. Wednesday and Wednesday night, clear. Highs in the mid-70s. Lows in the lower 50s. For more detailed weather, water, and climate information, please visit our website at weather.gov/Atlanta. The current time is 5:45 p.m. Eastern Daylight Time. Here are the 5 p.m. weather observations from around the area. At Athens, it was sunny, the temperature was 88 degrees, dew point 61 degrees, relative humidity 40%, wind calm, pressure was 30.06 inches and steady. At Gainesville, it was sunny and 85, wind calm. At Winder, it was sunny and 86, wind calm. At Greensboro, it was clear and 90, wind variable at 3. At Jefferson, it was sunny and 87, wind west at 3. At Albertton, it was sunny and 87, wind west at 5. At Canyon, it was sunny and 88, wind calm. At Clemson, it was sunny and 84, wind calm. Elsewhere across Georgia, at Atlanta it was mostly sunny and 86, wind northwest at 7. At Cartersville, it was sunny and 88, wind calm. At Lawrenceville, it was sunny and 86, wind calm. At Macon,
Michigan, it was sunny and 89, wind southwest at 5. At Rome, it was sunny and 89, wind west at 3. At Augusta, it was sunny and 89, wind south at 7. At Savannah, it was sunny and 87, wind southeast at 7. Elsewhere across the region, at Chattanooga, it was mostly sunny and 89, wind east at 9. At Asheville, it was sunny and 84, wind calm. At Greenville-Spartanburg, it was sunny and 87, wind calm. Here is the hazardous weather outlook. This hazardous weather outlook is for North and Central Georgia. For this afternoon and tonight, no hazardous weather is expected at this time. And now the extended outlook for the period Thursday through Tuesday, no hazardous weather is expected at this time. Spotter information statement, spotter activation will not be needed through tonight. Here is the official forecast from your National Weather Service for the Athens listening area. Tonight, clear. Lows in the lower 60s. Light west winds this evening, becoming light and variable. Thursday, sunny. Highs in the upper 80s. West winds 5 to 10 miles an hour. Thursday night, clear. Lows in the lower 60s. Light southwest winds. Friday, sunny. Highs in the mid 80s. West winds 10 to 20 miles an hour with gusts up to 25 miles an hour. Friday night, windy, cooler. Partly cloudy. Lows in the lower 50s. Northwest winds 10 to 20 miles an hour with gusts up to 30 miles an hour. And now the extended forecast. Saturday through Sunday night, clear. Highs in the mid-60s. Lows in the mid-40s. Monday through Tuesday night, mostly clear. Highs around 70. Lows in the lower 50s. Wednesday and Wednesday night, clear. Highs in the mid-70s. Lows in the lower 50s. For more detailed weather, water, and climate information, please visit our website at weather.gov/Atlanta. The current time is 5:49 p.m. Eastern Daylight Time. Here are the 5 p.m. weather observations from around the area. At Athens, it was sunny, the temperature was 88 degrees, dew point 61 degrees. Relative humidity 40%, wind calm, pressure was 30.06 inches and steady. At Gainesville, it was sunny and 85, wind calm. At Winder, it was sunny and 86, wind calm. At Greensboro, it was clear and 90, wind variable at 3. At Jefferson, it was sunny and 87, wind west at 3. At Albertton, it was sunny and 87, wind west at 5. At Canyon, it was sunny and 88, wind calm. At Clemson, it was sunny and 84, wind calm. Elsewhere across Georgia, at Atlanta it was mostly sunny and 86, wind northwest at 7. At Cartersville, it was sunny and 88, wind calm. At Lawrenceville, it was sunny and 86, wind calm. At Macon, it was sunny and 89, wind southwest at 5. At Rome, it was sunny and 89, wind west at 3. At Augusta, it was sunny and 89, wind south at 7. At Savannah, it was sunny and 87, wind southeast at 7. Elsewhere across the region, at Chattanooga, it was mostly sunny and 89, wind east at 9. At Asheville, it was sunny and 84, wind calm. At Greenville-Spartanburg, it was sunny and 87, wind calm. The Athens climate summary for this evening, as of 4 p.m., October 14, 2026. Today's high temperature of 89 degrees occurred at 3:01 p.m. This high was 13 degrees above the normal high of 76. The record high is 91 degrees, which was set in 1928. Today's low temperature of 56 degrees occurred at 6:47 a.m. This low was 3 degrees above the normal low of 53. The record low is 31 degrees, which was set in 1928.

88. No precipitation fell today, which leaves the monthly total at 1.13 inches. This is 0.49 inches below the normal amount of 1.62 inches for October. The total precipitation for the year still stands at 31.31 inches, which is 7.72 inches below normal. There were no heating degree days today. This leaves the monthly total at zero. The yearly total since July 1st is 1. There were 8 cooling degree days today. This brings the monthly total to 89. The yearly total since January 1st is 2,307. Sunset tonight is at 7 p.m. Sunrise tomorrow is at 7:38 a.m. Here is the hazardous weather outlook. This hazardous weather outlook is for North and Central Georgia. For this afternoon and tonight, no hazardous weather is expected at this time. And now the extended outlook for the period Thursday through Tuesday, no hazardous weather is expected at this time. Spotter information statement, spotter activation will not be needed through tonight. Here is the official forecast from your National Weather Service for the Athens listening area. Tonight, clear. Lows in the lower 60s. Light west winds this evening, becoming light and variable. Thursday, sunny. Highs in the upper 80s. West winds 5 to 10 miles an hour. Thursday night, clear. Lows in the lower 60s. Light southwest winds. Friday, sunny. Highs in the mid 80s. West winds 10 to 20 miles an hour with gusts up to 25 miles an hour. Friday night, windy, cooler. Partly cloudy. Lows in the lower 50s. Northwest winds 10 to 20 miles an hour with gusts up to 30 miles an hour. And now the extended forecast. Saturday through Sunday night, clear. Highs in the mid-60s. Lows in the mid-40s. Monday through Tuesday night, mostly clear. Highs around 70. Lows in the lower 50s. Wednesday and Wednesday night, clear. Highs in the mid-70s. Lows in the lower 50s. For more detailed weather, water, and climate information, please visit our website at weather.gov/Atlanta. The current time is 5:54 p.m. Eastern Daylight Time. Here are the 5 p.m. weather observations from around the area. At Athens, it was sunny, the temperature was 88 degrees, dew point 61 degrees, relative humidity 40%, wind calm, pressure was 30.06 inches and steady. At Gainesville, it was sunny and 85, wind calm. At Winder, it was sunny and 86, wind calm. At Greensboro, it was clear and 90, wind variable at 3. At Jefferson, it was sunny and 87, wind west at 3. At Albertton, it was sunny and 87, wind west at 5. At Canyon, it was sunny and 88, wind calm. At Clemson, it was sunny and 84, wind calm. Elsewhere across Georgia, at Atlanta it was mostly sunny and 86, wind northwest at 7. At Cartersville, it was sunny and 88, wind calm. At Lawrenceville, it was sunny and 86, wind calm. At Macon, it was sunny and 89, wind southwest at 5. At Rome, it was sunny and 89, wind west at 3. At Augusta, it was sunny and 89, wind south at 7. At Savannah, it was sunny and 87, wind southeast at 7. Elsewhere across the region, at Chattanooga, it was mostly sunny and 89, wind east at 9. At Asheville, it was sunny and 84, wind calm. At Greenville-Spartanburg, it was sunny and 87, wind calm. Here is the hazardous weather outlook. This hazardous weather outlook is for North and Central Georgia. For this afternoon and tonight, no hazardous weather is expected at this time. And now the extended outlook for the period Thursday through Tuesday, no hazardous weather is expected at this time.
Spotter information statement. Spotter activation will not be needed through tonight. Here is the official forecast from your National Weather Service for the Athens listening area. Tonight, clear. Lows in the lower 60s. Light west winds this evening, becoming light and variable. Thursday, sunny. Highs in the upper 80s. West winds 5 to 10 miles an hour. Thursday night, clear. Lows in the lower 60s. Light southwest winds. Friday, sunny. Highs in the mid-80s. West winds 10 to 20 miles an hour with gusts up to 25 miles an hour. Friday night, windy, cooler. Partly cloudy. Lows in the lower 50s. Northwest winds 10 to 20 miles an hour with gusts up to 30 miles an hour. And now the extended forecast. Saturday through Sunday night, clear. Highs in the mid-60s. Lows in the mid-40s. Monday through Tuesday night, mostly clear. Highs around 70. Lows in the lower 50s. Wednesday and Wednesday night, clear. Highs in the mid-70s. Lows in the lower 50s. For more detailed weather, water, and climate information, please visit our website at weather.gov/Atlanta. The current time is 5:58 p.m. Eastern Daylight Time. Here are the 5 p.m. weather observations from around the area. At Athens, it was sunny, the temperature was 88 degrees, dew point 61 degrees, relative humidity 40%, wind calm, pressure was 30.06 inches and steady. At Gainesville, it was sunny and 85, wind calm. At Winder, it was sunny and 86, wind calm. At Greensboro, it was clear and 90, wind variable at 3. At Jefferson, it was sunny and 87, wind west at 3. At Albertton, it was sunny and 87, wind west at 5. At Canyon, it was sunny and 88, wind calm. At Clemson, it was sunny and 84, wind calm. Elsewhere across Georgia, at Atlanta it was mostly sunny and 86, wind northwest at 7. At Cartersville, it was sunny and 88, wind calm. At Lawrenceville, it was sunny and 86, wind calm. At Macon, it was sunny and 89, wind southwest at 5. At Rome, it was sunny and 89, wind west at 3. At Augusta, it was sunny and 89, wind south at 7. At Savannah, it was sunny and 87, wind southeast at 7. Elsewhere across the region, at Chattanooga, it was mostly sunny and 89, wind east at 9. At Asheville, it was sunny and 84, wind calm. At Greenville-Spartanburg, it was sunny and 87, wind calm. The Athens climate summary for this evening, as of 4 p.m., October 14, 2026. Today's high temperature of 89 degrees occurred at 3:01 p.m. This high was 13 degrees above the normal high of 76. The record high is 91 degrees, which was set in 1928. Today's low temperature of 56 degrees occurred at 6:47 a.m. This low was 3 degrees above the normal low of 53. The record low is 31 degrees, which was set in 1988. No precipitation fell today, which leaves the monthly total at 1.13 inches. This is 0.49 inches below the normal amount of 1.62 inches for October. The total precipitation for the year still stands at 31.31 inches, which is 7.72 inches below normal. There were no heating degree days today. This leaves the monthly total at zero. The yearly total since July 1st is 1. There were 8 cooling degree days today. This brings the monthly total to 89. The yearly total since January 1st is 2,307. Sunset tonight is at 7 p.m. Sunrise tomorrow is at 7:38 a.m. Here is the hazardous weather outlook.
This hazardous weather outlook is for North and Central Georgia.

For this afternoon and tonight, no hazardous weather is expected at this time. And now the extended outlook for the period Thursday through Tuesday, no hazardous weather is expected at this time. Spotter information statement, spotter activation will not be needed through tonight. Here is the official forecast from your National Weather Service for the Athens listening area. Tonight, clear. Lows in the lower 60s. Light west winds this evening, becoming light and variable. Thursday, sunny. Highs in the upper 80s. West winds 5 to 10 miles an hour. Thursday night, clear. Lows in the lower 60s. Light southwest winds. Friday, sunny. Highs in the mid 80s. West winds 10 to 20 miles an hour with gusts up to 25 miles an hour. Friday night, windy, cooler. Partly cloudy. Lows in the lower 50s. Northwest winds 10 to 20 miles an hour with gusts up to 30 miles an hour. And now the extended forecast. Saturday through Sunday night, clear. Highs in the mid-60s. Lows in the mid-40s. Monday through Tuesday night, mostly clear. Highs around 70. Lows in the lower 50s. Wednesday and Wednesday night, clear. Highs in the mid-70s. Lows in the lower 50s. For more detailed weather, water, and climate information, please visit our website at weather.gov/Atlanta. The current time is 6:03 p.m. Eastern Daylight Time. Here are the 5 p.m. weather observations from around the area. At Athens, it was sunny, the temperature was 88 degrees, dew point 61 degrees, relative humidity 40%, wind calm, pressure was 30.06 inches and steady. At Gainesville, it was sunny and 85, wind calm. At Winder, it was sunny and 86, wind calm. At Greensboro, it was clear and 90, wind variable at 3. At Jefferson, it was sunny and 87, wind west at 3. At Albertton, it was sunny and 87, wind west at 5. At Canyon, it was sunny and 88, wind calm. At Clemson, it was sunny and 84, wind calm. Elsewhere across Georgia, at Atlanta it was mostly sunny and 86, wind northwest at 7. At Cartersville, it was sunny and 88, wind calm. At Lawrenceville, it was sunny and 86, wind calm. At Macon, it was sunny and 89, wind southwest at 5. At Rome, it was sunny and 89, wind west at 3. At Augusta, it was sunny and 89, wind south at 7. At Savannah, it was sunny and 87, wind southeast at 7. Elsewhere across the region, at Chattanooga, it was mostly sunny and 89, wind east at 9. At Asheville, it was sunny and 84, wind calm. At Greenville-Spartanburg, it was sunny and 87, wind calm. Here are the 6 p.m. weather observations from around the area. At Athens, it was sunny, the temperature was 87 degrees, dew point 62 degrees, relative humidity 43%, wind northwest at 3 miles an hour, pressure was 30.06 inches and steady. At Gainesville, it was sunny and 84, wind southwest at 5. At Winder, it was sunny and 86, wind calm. At Greensboro, it was clear and 88, wind calm. At Jefferson, it was sunny and 85, wind northwest at 3. At Albertton, it was sunny and 81, wind calm. At Canyon, it was sunny and 86, wind west at 3. At Clemson, it was sunny and 81, wind calm. Elsewhere across Georgia, at Atlanta it was sunny and 85, wind west at 7. At Cartersville, it was sunny and 88, wind calm. At Lawrenceville, it was sunny and 85, wind west at 5. At Macon, it was sunny and 88, wind southwest at 5. At Rome, it was sunny and 89, wind calm.

At Augusta, it was sunny and 87, wind south at 7. At Savannah, it was sunny and 84, wind south at 12. Elsewhere across the region, at Chattanooga, it was mostly sunny and 90, wind south at 5. At Asheville, it was sunny and 81, wind south at 6. At Greenville-Spartanburg, it was sunny and 85, wind southeast at 5. Here is the hazardous weather outlook. This hazardous weather outlook is for North and Central Georgia. For this afternoon and tonight, no hazardous weather is expected at this time. And now the extended outlook for the period Thursday through Tuesday, no hazardous weather is expected at this time. Spotter information statement, spotter activation will not be needed through tonight. Here is the official forecast from your National Weather Service for the Athens listening area. Tonight, clear. Lows in the lower 60s. Light west winds this evening, becoming light and variable. Thursday, sunny. Highs in the upper 80s. West winds 5 to 10 miles an hour. Thursday night, clear. Lows in the lower 60s. Light southwest winds. Friday, sunny. Highs in the mid-80s. West winds 10 to 20 miles an hour with gusts up to 25 miles an hour. Friday night, windy, cooler. Partly cloudy. Lows in the lower 50s. Northwest winds 10 to 20 miles an hour with gusts up to 30 miles an hour. And now the extended forecast. Saturday through Sunday night, clear. Highs in the mid-60s. Lows in the mid-40s. Monday through Tuesday night, mostly clear. Highs around 70. Lows in the lower 50s. Wednesday and Wednesday night, clear. Highs in the mid-70s. Lows in the lower 50s. 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The current time is 6:09 p.m. Eastern Daylight Time. Here are the 6 p.m. weather observations from around the area. At Athens, it was sunny, the temperature was 87 degrees, dew point 62 degrees, relative humidity 43%, wind northwest at 3 miles an hour, pressure was 30.06 inches and steady. At Gainesville, it was sunny and 84, wind southwest at 5. At Winder, it was sunny and 86, wind calm. At Greensboro, it was clear and 88, wind calm. At Jefferson, it was sunny and 85, wind northwest at 3. At Albertton, it was sunny and 81, wind calm. At Canyon, it was sunny and 86, wind west at 3. At Clemson, it was sunny and 81, wind calm. Elsewhere across Georgia, at Atlanta it was sunny and 85, wind west at 7. At Cartersville, it was sunny and 88, wind calm. At Lawrenceville, it was sunny and 85, wind west at 5. At Macon, it was sunny and 88, wind southwest at 5. At Rome, it was sunny and 89, wind calm. At Augusta, it was sunny and 87, wind south at 7. At Savannah, it was sunny and 84, wind south at 12. Elsewhere across the region, at Chattanooga, it was mostly sunny and 90, wind south at 5. At Asheville, it was sunny and 81, wind south at 6. At Greenville-Spartanburg, it was sunny and 85, wind southeast at 5. The Athens climate summary for this evening, as of 4 p.m., October 14, 2026. Today's high temperature of 89 degrees occurred at 3:01 p.m. This high was 13 degrees above the normal high of 76. The record high is 91 degrees, which was set in 1928. Today's low temperature of 56 degrees occurred at 6:47 a.m. This low was 3 degrees above the normal low of 53. The record low is 31 degrees, which was set in 1988. No precipitation fell today, which leaves the monthly total at 1.13.

inches. This is 0.49 inches below the normal amount of 1.62 inches for October. The total precipitation for the year still stands at 31.31 inches, which is 7.72 inches below normal. There were no heating degree days today. This leaves the monthly total at zero. The yearly total since July 1st is 1. There were 8 cooling degree days today. This brings the monthly total to 89. The yearly total since January 1st is 2,307. Sunset tonight is at 7 p.m. Sunrise tomorrow is at 7:38 a.m. Here is the official forecast from your National Weather Service for the Athens listening area. Tonight, clear. Lows in the lower 60s. Light west winds this evening, becoming light and variable. Thursday, sunny. Highs in the upper 80s. West winds 5 to 10 miles an hour. Thursday night, clear. Lows in the lower 60s. Light southwest winds. Friday, sunny. Highs in the mid 80s. West winds 10 to 20 miles an hour with gusts up to 25 miles an hour. Friday night, windy, cooler. Partly cloudy. Lows in the lower 50s. Northwest winds 10 to 20 miles an hour with gusts up to 30 miles an hour. And now the extended forecast. Saturday through Sunday night, clear. Highs in the mid-60s. Lows in the mid-40s. Monday through Tuesday night, mostly clear. Highs around 70. Lows in the lower 50s. Wednesday and Wednesday night, clear. Highs in the mid-70s. Lows in the lower 50s. 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The current time is 6:14 p.m. Eastern Daylight Time. Here are the 6 p.m. weather observations from around the area. At Athens, it was sunny, the temperature was 87 degrees, dew point 62 degrees, relative humidity 43%, wind northwest at 3 miles an hour, pressure was 30.06 inches and steady. At Gainesville, it was sunny and 84, wind southwest at 5. At Winder, it was sunny and 86, wind calm. At Greensboro, it was clear and 88, wind calm. At Jefferson, it was sunny and 85, wind northwest at 3. At Albertton, it was sunny and 81, wind calm. At Canyon, it was sunny and 86, wind west at 3. At Clemson, it was sunny and 81, wind calm. Elsewhere across Georgia, at Atlanta it was sunny and 85, wind west at 7. At Cartersville, it was sunny and 88, wind calm. At Lawrenceville, it was sunny and 85, wind west at 5. At Macon, it was sunny and 88, wind southwest at 5. At Rome, it was sunny and 89, wind calm. At Augusta, it was sunny and 87, wind south at 7. At Savannah, it was sunny and 84, wind south at 12. Elsewhere across the region, at Chattanooga, it was mostly sunny and 90, wind south at 5. At Asheville, it was sunny and 81, wind south at 6. At Greenville-Spartanburg, it was sunny and 85, wind southeast at 5. Here is the hazardous weather outlook. This hazardous weather outlook is for North and Central Georgia. For this afternoon and tonight, no hazardous weather is expected at this time. And now the extended outlook for the period Thursday through Tuesday, no hazardous weather is expected at this time. Spotter information statement, spotter activation will not be needed through tonight. Here is the official forecast from your National Weather Service for the Athens listening area. Tonight, clear. Lows in the lower 60s. Light west winds this evening, becoming light and variable. Thursday, sunny. Highs in the upper 80s. West winds 5 to 10 miles an hour. Thursday night, clear.

lows in the lower 60s. Light southwest winds. Friday, sunny. Highs in the mid-80s. West winds 10 to 20 miles an hour with gusts up to 25 miles an hour. Friday night, windy, cooler. Partly cloudy. Lows in the lower 50s. Northwest winds 10 to 20 miles an hour with gusts up to 30 miles an hour. And now the extended forecast. Saturday through Sunday night, clear. Highs in the mid-60s. Lows in the mid-40s. Monday through Tuesday night, mostly clear. Highs around 70. Lows in the lower 50s. Wednesday and Wednesday night, clear. Highs in the mid-70s. Lows in the lower 50s. 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The current time is 6:18 p.m. Eastern Daylight Time. Here are the 6 p.m. weather observations from around the area. At Athens, it was sunny, the temperature was 87 degrees, dew point 62 degrees, relative humidity 43%, wind northwest at 3 miles an hour, pressure was 30.06 inches and steady. At Gainesville, it was sunny and 84, wind southwest at 5. At Winder, it was sunny and 86, wind calm. At Greensboro, it was clear and 88, wind calm. At Jefferson, it was sunny and 85, wind northwest at 3. At Albertton, it was sunny and 81, wind calm. At Canyon, it was sunny and 86, wind west at 3. At Clemson, it was sunny and 81, wind calm. Elsewhere across Georgia, at Atlanta it was sunny and 85, wind west at 7. At Cartersville, it was sunny and 88, wind calm. At Lawrenceville, it was sunny and 85, wind west at 5. At Macon, it was sunny and 88, wind southwest at 5. At Rome, it was sunny and 89, wind calm. At Augusta, it was sunny and 87, wind south at 7. At Savannah, it was sunny and 84, wind south at 12. Elsewhere across the region, at Chattanooga, it was mostly sunny and 90, wind south at 5. At Asheville, it was sunny and 81, wind south at 6. At Greenville-Spartanburg, it was sunny and 85, wind southeast at 5. Here is the hazardous weather outlook. This hazardous weather outlook is for North and Central Georgia. For this afternoon and tonight, no hazardous weather is expected at this time. And now the extended outlook for the period Thursday through Tuesday, no hazardous weather is expected at this time. Spotter information statement, spotter activation will not be needed through tonight. The Athens climate summary for this evening, as of 4 p.m., October 14, 2026. Today's high temperature of 89 degrees occurred at 3:01 p.m. This high was 13 degrees above the normal high of 76. The record high is 91 degrees, which was set in 1928. Today's low temperature of 56 degrees occurred at 6:47 a.m. This low was 3 degrees above the normal low of 53. The record low is 31 degrees, which was set in 1988. No precipitation fell today, which leaves the monthly total at 1.13 inches. This is 0.49 inches below the normal amount of 1.62 inches for October. The total precipitation for the year still stands at 31.31 inches, which is 7.72 inches below normal. There were no heating degree days today. This leaves the monthly total at zero. The yearly total since July 1st is 1. There were 8 cooling degree days today. This brings the monthly total to 89. The yearly total since January 1st is 2,307. Sunset tonight is at 7 p.m. Sunrise tomorrow is at 7:38 a.m. Here is the official forecast from your National Weather Service for the Athens listening area. Tonight, clear.

lows in the lower 60s. Light west winds this evening, becoming light and variable. Thursday, sunny. Highs in the upper 80s. West winds 5 to 10 miles an hour. Thursday night, clear. Lows in the lower 60s. Light southwest winds. Friday, sunny. Highs in the mid 80s. West winds 10 to 20 miles an hour with gusts up to 25 miles an hour. Friday night, windy, cooler. Partly cloudy. Lows in the lower 50s. Northwest winds 10 to 20 miles an hour with gusts up to 30 miles an hour. And now the extended forecast. Saturday through Sunday night, clear. Highs in the mid-60s. Lows in the mid-40s. Monday through Tuesday night, mostly clear. Highs around 70. Lows in the lower 50s. Wednesday and Wednesday night, clear. Highs in the mid-70s. Lows in the lower 50s. 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The current time is 6:23 p.m. Eastern Daylight Time. Here are the 6 p.m. weather observations from around the area. At Athens, it was sunny, the temperature was 87 degrees, dew point 62 degrees, relative humidity 43%, wind northwest at 3 miles an hour, pressure was 30.06 inches and steady. At Gainesville, it was sunny and 84, wind southwest at 5. At Winder, it was sunny and 86, wind calm. At Greensboro, it was clear and 88, wind calm. At Jefferson, it was sunny and 85, wind northwest at 3. At Albertton, it was sunny and 81, wind calm. At Canyon, it was sunny and 86, wind west at 3. At Clemson, it was sunny and 81, wind calm. Elsewhere across Georgia, at Atlanta it was sunny and 85, wind west at 7. At Cartersville, it was sunny and 88, wind calm. At Lawrenceville, it was sunny and 85, wind west at 5. At Macon, it was sunny and 88, wind southwest at 5. At Rome, it was sunny and 89, wind calm. At Augusta, it was sunny and 87, wind south at 7. At Savannah, it was sunny and 84, wind south at 12. Elsewhere across the region, at Chattanooga, it was mostly sunny and 90, wind south at 5. At Asheville, it was sunny and 81, wind south at 6. At Greenville-Spartanburg, it was sunny and 85, wind southeast at 5. Here is the hazardous weather outlook. This hazardous weather outlook is for North and Central Georgia. For this afternoon and tonight, no hazardous weather is expected at this time. And now the extended outlook for the period Thursday through Tuesday, no hazardous weather is expected at this time. Spotter information statement, spotter activation will not be needed through tonight. Here is the official forecast from your National Weather Service for the Athens listening area. Tonight, clear. Lows in the lower 60s. Light west winds this evening, becoming light and variable. Thursday, sunny. Highs in the upper 80s. West winds 5 to 10 miles an hour. Thursday night, clear. Lows in the lower 60s. Light southwest winds. Friday, sunny. Highs in the mid-80s. West winds 10 to 20 miles an hour with gusts up to 25 miles an hour. Friday night, windy, cooler. Partly cloudy. Lows in the lower 50s. Northwest winds 10 to 20 miles an hour with gusts up to 30 miles an hour. And now the extended forecast. Saturday through Sunday night, clear. Highs in the mid-60s. Lows in the mid-40s. Monday through Tuesday night, mostly clear. Highs around 70. Lows in the lower 50s. Wednesday and Wednesday night, clear. Highs in the mid-70s.

at Jefferson, it was sunny and 85, wind northwest at 3. At Albertton, it was sunny and 81, wind calm. At Canyon, it was sunny and 86, wind west at 3. At Clemson, it was sunny and 81, wind calm. Elsewhere across Georgia, at Atlanta it was sunny and 85, wind west at 7. At Cartersville, it was sunny and 88, wind calm. At Lawrenceville, it was sunny and 85, wind west at 5. At Macon, it was sunny and 88, wind southwest at 5. At Rome, it was sunny and 89, wind calm. At Augusta, it was sunny and 87, wind south at 7. At Savannah, it was sunny and 84, wind south at 12. Elsewhere across the region, at Chattanooga, it was mostly sunny and 90, wind south at 5. At Asheville, it was sunny and 81, wind south at 6. At Greenville-Spartanburg, it was sunny and 85, wind southeast at 5. Here is the hazardous weather outlook. This hazardous weather outlook is for North and Central Georgia. For this afternoon and tonight, no hazardous weather is expected at this time. And now the extended outlook for the period Thursday through Tuesday, no hazardous weather is expected at this time. Spotter information statement, spotter activation will not be needed through tonight. Here is the official forecast from your National Weather Service for the Athens listening area. Tonight, clear. Lows in the lower 60s. Light west winds this evening, becoming light and variable. Thursday, sunny. Highs in the upper 80s. West winds 5 to 10 miles an hour. Thursday night, clear. Lows in the lower 60s. Light southwest winds. Friday, sunny. Highs in the mid-80s. West winds 10 to 20 miles an hour with gusts up to 25 miles an hour. Friday night, windy, cooler. Partly cloudy. Lows in the lower 50s. Northwest winds 10 to 20 miles an hour with gusts up to 30 miles an hour. And now the extended forecast. Saturday through Sunday night, clear. Highs in the mid-60s. Lows in the mid-40s. Monday through Tuesday night, mostly clear. Highs around 70. Lows in the lower 50s. Wednesday and Wednesday night, clear. Highs in the mid-70s. Lows in the lower 50s. For more detailed weather, water, and climate information, please visit our website at weather.gov/Atlanta. The Athens climate summary for this evening, as of 4 p.m., October 14, 2026. Today's high temperature of 89 degrees occurred at 3:01 p.m. This high was 13 degrees above the normal high of 76. The record high is 91 degrees, which was set in 1928. Today's low temperature of 56 degrees occurred at 6:47 a.m. This low was 3 degrees above the normal low of 53. The record low is 31 degrees, which was set in 1988. No precipitation fell today, which leaves the monthly total at 1.13 inches. This is 0.49 inches below the normal amount of 1.62 inches for October. The total precipitation for the year still stands at 31.31 inches, which is 7.72 inches below normal. There were no heating degree days today. This leaves the monthly total at zero. The yearly total since July 1st is 1. There were 8 cooling degree days today. This brings the monthly total to 89. The yearly total since January 1st is 2,307. Sunset tonight is at 7 p.m. Sunrise tomorrow is at 7:38 a.m. The current time is 6:32 p.m. Eastern Daylight Time. Here are the 6 p.m. weather observations from around the area. At Athens, it was sunny, the temperature was 87 degrees, dew point 62 degrees, relative humidity 43%, wind northwest at 3 miles an hour, pressure was 30.0.

6 inches and steady. At Gainesville, it was sunny and 84, wind southwest at 5. At Winder, it was sunny and 86, wind calm. At Greensboro, it was clear and 88, wind calm. At Jefferson, it was sunny and 85, wind northwest at 3. At Albertton, it was sunny and 81, wind calm. Wind calm. At Jefferson, it was sunny and 85, wind northwest at 3. At Albertton, it was sunny and 81, wind calm. At Canyon, it was sunny and 86, wind west at 3. At Clemson, it was sunny and 81, wind calm. Elsewhere across Georgia, at Atlanta it was sunny and 85, wind west at 7. At Cartersville, it was sunny and 88, wind calm. At Lawrenceville, it was sunny and 85, wind west at 5. At Macon, it was sunny and 88, wind southwest at 5. At Rome, it was sunny and 89, wind calm. At Augusta, it was sunny and 87, wind south at 7. At Savannah, it was sunny and 84, wind south at 12. Elsewhere across the region, at Chattanooga, it was mostly sunny and 90, wind south at 5. At Asheville, it was sunny and 81, wind south at 6. At Greenville-Spartanburg, it was sunny and 85, wind southeast at 5. Here is the hazardous weather outlook. This hazardous weather outlook is for North and Central Georgia. For this afternoon and tonight, no hazardous weather is expected at this time. And now the extended outlook for the period Thursday through Tuesday, no hazardous weather is expected at this time. Spotter information statement, spotter activation will not be needed through tonight. Here is the official forecast from your National Weather Service for the Athens listening area. Tonight, clear. Lows in the lower 60s. Light west winds this evening, becoming light and variable. Thursday, sunny. Highs in the upper 80s. West winds 5 to 10 miles an hour. Thursday night, clear. Lows in the lower 60s. Light southwest winds. Friday, sunny. Highs in the mid-80s. West winds 10 to 20 miles an hour with gusts up to 25 miles an hour. Friday night, windy, cooler. Partly cloudy. Lows in the lower 50s. Northwest winds 10 to 20 miles an hour with gusts up to 30 miles an hour. And now the extended forecast. Saturday through Sunday night, clear. Highs in the mid-60s. Lows in the mid-40s. Monday through Tuesday night, mostly clear. Highs around 70. Lows in the lower 50s. Wednesday and Wednesday night, clear. Highs in the mid-70s. Lows in the lower 50s. For more detailed weather, water, and climate information, please visit our website at weather.gov/Atlanta. The current time is 6:36 p.m. Eastern Daylight Time. Here are the 6 p.m. weather observations from around the area. At Athens, it was sunny, the temperature was 87 degrees, dew point 62 degrees, relative humidity 43%, wind northwest at 3 miles an hour, pressure was 30.06 inches and steady. At Gainesville, it was sunny and 84, wind southwest at 5. At Winder, it was sunny and 86, wind calm. At Greensboro, it was clear and 88, wind calm. At Jefferson, it was sunny and 85, wind northwest at 3. At Albertton, it was sunny and 81, wind calm. At Canyon, it was sunny and 86, wind west at 3. At Clemson, it was sunny and 81, wind calm. Elsewhere across Georgia, at Atlanta it was sunny and 85, wind west at 7. At Cartersville, it was sunny and 88, wind calm. At Lawrenceville, it was sunny and 85, wind west at 5. At Macon, it was sunny and 88, wind southwest at 5.

At Rome, it was sunny and 89, wind calm. At Augusta, it was sunny and 87, wind south at 7. At Savannah, it was sunny and 84, wind south at 12. Elsewhere across the region, at Chattanooga, it was mostly sunny and 90, wind south at 5. At Asheville, it was sunny and 81, wind south at 6. At Greenville-Spartanburg, it was sunny and 85, wind southeast at 5. Here is the hazardous weather outlook. This hazardous weather outlook is for North and Central Georgia. For this afternoon and tonight, no hazardous weather is expected at this time. And now the extended outlook for the period Thursday through Tuesday, no hazardous weather is expected at this time. Spotter information statement, spotter activation will not be needed through tonight. Here is the official forecast from your National Weather Service for the Athens listening area. Tonight, clear. Lows in the lower 60s. Light west winds this evening, becoming light and variable. Thursday, sunny. Highs in the upper 80s. West winds 5 to 10 miles an hour. Thursday night, clear. Lows in the lower 60s. Light southwest winds. Friday, sunny. Highs in the mid 80s. West winds 10 to 20 miles an hour with gusts up to 25 miles an hour. Friday night, windy, cooler. Partly cloudy. Lows in the lower 50s. Northwest winds 10 to 20 miles an hour with gusts up to 30 miles an hour. And now the extended forecast. Saturday through Sunday night, clear. Highs in the mid-60s. Lows in the mid-40s. Monday through Tuesday night, mostly clear. Highs around 70. Lows in the lower 50s. Wednesday and Wednesday night, clear. Highs in the mid-70s. Lows in the lower 50s. For more detailed weather, water, and climate information, please visit our website at weather.gov/Atlanta. The Athens climate summary for this evening, as of 4 p.m., October 14, 2026. Today's high temperature of 89 degrees occurred at 3:01 p.m. This high was 13 degrees above the normal high of 76. The record high is 91 degrees, which was set in 1928. Today's low temperature of 56 degrees occurred at 6:47 a.m. This low was 3 degrees above the normal low of 53. The record low is 31 degrees, which was set in 1988. No precipitation fell today, which leaves the monthly total at 1.13 inches. This is 0.49 inches below the normal amount of 1.62 inches for October. The total precipitation for the year still stands at 31.31 inches, which is 7.72 inches below normal. There were no heating degree days today. This leaves the monthly total at zero. The yearly total since July 1st is 1. There were 8 cooling degree days today. This brings the monthly total to 89. The yearly total since January 1st is 2,307. Sunset tonight is at 7 p.m. Sunrise tomorrow is at 7:38 a.m. You're listening to NOAA Weather Radio Station, WXK56, originating from the National Weather Service office in Peachtree City, and transmitting from Athens on a frequency of 162.4 MHz. 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The current time is 6:42 p.m. Eastern Daylight Time. Here are the 6 p.m. weather observations from around the area. At Athens, it was sunny, the temperature was 87.

degrees. Dew point 62 degrees. Relative humidity 43%. Wind northwest at 3 miles an hour. Pressure was 30.06 inches and steady. At Gainesville, it was sunny and 84. Wind southwest at 5. At Winder, it was sunny and 86. Wind calm. At Greensboro, it was clear and 88. Wind calm. At Jefferson, it was sunny and 85. Wind northwest at 3. At Albertton, it was sunny and 81. Wind calm. At Canyon, it was sunny and 86. Wind west at 3. At Clemson, it was sunny and 81. Wind calm. Elsewhere across Georgia, at Atlanta it was sunny and 85. Wind west at 7. At Cartersville, it was sunny and 88. Wind calm. At Lawrenceville, it was sunny and 85. Wind west at 5. At Macon, it was sunny and 88. Wind southwest at 5. At Rome, it was sunny and 89. Wind calm. At Augusta, it was sunny and 87. Wind south at 7. At Savannah, it was sunny and 84. Wind south at 12. Elsewhere across the region, at Chattanooga, it was mostly sunny and 90. Wind south at 5. At Asheville, it was sunny and 81. Wind south at 6. At Greenville-Spartanburg, it was sunny and 85. Wind southeast at 5. Here is the hazardous weather outlook. This hazardous weather outlook is for North and Central Georgia. For this afternoon and tonight, no hazardous weather is expected at this time. And now the extended outlook for the period Thursday through Tuesday, no hazardous weather is expected at this time. Spotter information statement, spotter activation will not be needed through tonight. Here is the official forecast from your National Weather Service for the Athens listening area. Tonight, clear. Lows in the lower 60s. Light west winds this evening, becoming light and variable. Thursday, sunny. Highs in the upper 80s. West winds 5 to 10 miles an hour. Thursday night, clear. Lows in the lower 60s. Light southwest winds. Friday, sunny. Highs in the mid-80s. West winds 10 to 20 miles an hour with gusts up to 25 miles an hour. Friday night, windy, cooler. Partly cloudy. Lows in the lower 50s. Northwest winds 10 to 20 miles an hour with gusts up to 30 miles an hour. And now the extended forecast. Saturday through Sunday night, clear. Highs in the mid-60s. Lows in the mid-40s. Monday through Tuesday night, mostly clear. Highs around 70. Lows in the lower 50s. Wednesday and Wednesday night, clear. Highs in the mid-70s. Lows in the lower 50s. For more detailed weather, water, and climate information, please visit our website at weather.gov/Atlanta. The current time is 6:46 p.m. Eastern Daylight Time. Here are the 6 p.m. weather observations from around the area. At Athens, it was sunny, the temperature was 87 degrees, dew point 62 degrees, relative humidity 43%, wind northwest at 3 miles an hour, pressure was 30.06 inches and steady. At Gainesville, it was sunny and 84, wind southwest at 5. At Winder, it was sunny and 86, wind calm. At Greensboro, it was clear and 88, wind calm. At Jefferson, it was sunny and 85, wind northwest at 3. At Albertton, it was sunny and 81, wind calm. At Canyon, it was sunny and 86, wind west at 3. At Clemson, it was sunny and 81, wind calm. Elsewhere across Georgia, at Atlanta it was sunny and 85, wind west at 7. At Cartersville, it was sunny and 88, wind calm. At Lawrenceville, it was sunny and 85, wind west at 5. At Macon, it was sunny and 88, wind southwest at 5. At Rome, it was sunny and 89.
wind calm. At Augusta, it was sunny and 87, wind south at 7. At Savannah, it was sunny and 84, wind south at 12. Elsewhere across the region, at Chattanooga, it was mostly sunny and 90, wind south at 5. At Asheville, it was sunny and 81, wind south at 6. At Greenville-Spartanburg, it was sunny and 85, wind southeast at 5. Here is the hazardous weather outlook. This hazardous weather outlook is for North and Central Georgia. For this afternoon and tonight, no hazardous weather is expected at this time. And now the extended outlook for the period Thursday through Tuesday, no hazardous weather is expected at this time. Spotter information statement, spotter activation will not be needed through tonight. Here is the official forecast from your National Weather Service for the Athens listening area. Tonight, clear. Lows in the lower 60s. Light west winds this evening, becoming light and variable. Thursday, sunny. Highs in the upper 80s. West winds 5 to 10 miles an hour. Thursday night, clear. Lows in the lower 60s. Light southwest winds. Friday, sunny. Highs in the mid 80s. West winds 10 to 20 miles an hour with gusts up to 25 miles an hour. Friday night, windy, cooler. Partly cloudy. Lows in the lower 50s. Northwest winds 10 to 20 miles an hour with gusts up to 30 miles an hour. And now the extended forecast. Saturday through Sunday night, clear. Highs in the mid-60s. Lows in the mid-40s. Monday through Tuesday night, mostly clear. Highs around 70. Lows in the lower 50s. Wednesday and Wednesday night, clear. Highs in the mid-70s. Lows in the lower 50s. For more detailed weather, water, and climate information, please visit our website at weather.gov/Atlanta. The Athens Climate Summary for this evening, as of 4 p.m., October 14, 2026. Today's high temperature of 89 degrees occurred at 3:01 p.m. This high was 13 degrees above the normal high of 76. The record high is 91 degrees, which was set in 1928. Today's low temperature of 56 degrees occurred at 6:47 a.m. This low was 3 degrees above the normal low of 53. The record low is 31 degrees, which was set in 1988. No precipitation fell today, which leaves the monthly total at 1.13 inches. This is 0.49 inches below the normal amount of 1.62 inches for October. The total precipitation for the year still stands at 31.31 inches, which is 7.72 inches below normal. There were no heating degree days today. This leaves the monthly total at zero. The yearly total since July 1st is 1. There were 8 cooling degree days today. This brings the monthly total to 89. The yearly total since January 1st is 2,307. Sunset tonight is at 7 p.m. Sunrise tomorrow is at 7:38 a.m. The current time is 6:51 p.m. Eastern Daylight Time. Here are the 6 p.m. weather observations from around the area. At Athens, it was sunny, the temperature was 87 degrees, dew point 62 degrees, relative humidity 43%, wind northwest at 3 miles an hour, pressure was 30.06 inches and steady. At Gainesville, it was sunny and 84, wind southwest at 5. At Winder, it was sunny and 86, wind calm. At Greensboro, it was clear and 88, wind calm. At Jefferson, it was sunny and 85, wind northwest at 3. At Albertton, it was sunny and 81, wind calm. At Canyon, it was sunny and 86, wind west at 3. At Clemson, it was sunny and 81, wind calm. Elsewhere across Georgia, at Atlanta it was sunny and 85, wind west at 7. At Cartersville,

it was sunny and 88, wind calm. At Lawrenceville, it was sunny and 85, wind west at 5. At Macon, it was sunny and 88, wind southwest at 5. At Rome, it was sunny and 89, wind calm. At Augusta, it was sunny and 87, wind south at 7. At Savannah, it was sunny and 84, wind south at 12. Elsewhere across the region, at Chattanooga, it was mostly sunny and 90, wind south at 5. At Asheville, it was sunny and 81, wind south at 6. At Greenville-Spartanburg, it was sunny and 85, wind southeast at 5. Here is the hazardous weather outlook. This hazardous weather outlook is for North and Central Georgia. For this afternoon and tonight, no hazardous weather is expected at this time. And now the extended outlook for the period Thursday through Tuesday, no hazardous weather is expected at this time. Spotter information statement, spotter activation will not be needed through tonight. Here is the official forecast from your National Weather Service for the Athens listening area. Tonight, clear. Lows in the lower 60s. Light west winds this evening, becoming light and variable. Thursday, sunny. Highs in the upper 80s. West winds 5 to 10 miles an hour. Thursday night, clear. Lows in the lower 60s. Light southwest winds. Friday, sunny. Highs in the mid 80s. West winds 10 to 20 miles an hour with gusts up to 25 miles an hour. Friday night, windy, cooler. Partly cloudy. Lows in the lower 50s. Northwest winds 10 to 20 miles an hour with gusts up to 30 miles an hour. And now the extended forecast. Saturday through Sunday night, clear. Highs in the mid-60s. Lows in the mid-40s. Monday through Tuesday night, mostly clear. Highs around 70. Lows in the lower 50s. Wednesday and Wednesday night, clear. Highs in the mid-70s. Lows in the lower 50s. For more detailed weather, water, and climate information, please visit our website at weather.gov/Atlanta. The current time is 6:55 p.m. Eastern Daylight Time. Here are the 6 p.m. weather observations from around the area. At Athens, it was sunny, the temperature was 87 degrees, dew point 62 degrees, relative humidity 43%, wind northwest at 3 miles an hour, pressure was 30.06 inches and steady. At Gainesville, it was sunny and 84, wind southwest at 5. At Winder, it was sunny and 86, wind calm. At Greensboro, it was clear and 88, wind calm. At Jefferson, it was sunny and 85, wind northwest at 3. At Albertton, it was sunny and 81, wind calm. At Canyon, it was sunny and 86, wind west at 3. At Clemson, it was sunny and 81, wind calm. Elsewhere across Georgia, at Atlanta it was sunny and 85, wind west at 7. At Cartersville, it was sunny and 88, wind calm. At Lawrenceville, it was sunny and 85, wind west at 5. At Macon, it was sunny and 88, wind southwest at 5. At Rome, it was sunny and 89, wind calm. At Augusta, it was sunny and 87, wind south at 7. At Savannah, it was sunny and 84, wind south at 12. Elsewhere across the region, at Chattanooga, it was mostly sunny and 90, wind south at 5. At Asheville, it was sunny and 81, wind south at 6. At Greenville-Spartanburg, it was sunny and 85, wind southeast at 5. Here is the hazardous weather outlook. This hazardous weather outlook is for North and Central Georgia. For this afternoon and tonight, no hazardous weather is expected at this time. And now the extended outlook for the period Thursday through Tuesday, no hazardous weather is expected at this time. Spotter information statement,
spotter activation will not be needed through tonight. Here is the official forecast from your National Weather Service for the Athens listening area. Tonight, clear. Lows in the lower 60s. Light west winds this evening, becoming light and variable. Thursday, sunny. Highs in the upper 80s. West winds 5 to 10 miles an hour. Thursday night, clear. Lows in the lower 60s. Light southwest winds. Friday, sunny. Highs in the mid 80s. West winds 10 to 20 miles an hour with gusts up to 25 miles an hour. Friday night, windy, cooler. Partly cloudy. Lows in the lower 50s. Northwest winds 10 to 20 miles an hour with gusts up to 30 miles an hour. And now the extended forecast. Saturday through Sunday night, clear. Highs in the mid-60s. Lows in the mid-40s. Monday through Tuesday night, mostly clear. Highs around 70. Lows in the lower 50s. Wednesday and Wednesday night, clear. Highs in the mid-70s. Lows in the lower 50s. For more detailed weather, water, and climate information, please visit our website at weather.gov/Atlanta. The current time is 6:59 p.m. Eastern Daylight Time. Here are the 6 p.m. weather observations from around the area. At Athens, it was sunny, the temperature was 87 degrees, dew point 62 degrees, relative humidity 43%, wind northwest at 3 miles an hour, pressure was 30.06 inches and steady. At Gainesville, it was sunny and 84, wind southwest at 5. At Winder, it was sunny and 86, wind calm. At Greensboro, it was clear and 88, wind calm. At Jefferson, it was sunny and 85, wind northwest at 3. At Albertton, it was sunny and 81, wind calm. At Canyon, it was sunny and 86, wind west at 3. At Clemson, it was sunny and 81, wind calm. Elsewhere across Georgia, at Atlanta it was sunny and 85, wind west at 7. At Cartersville, it was sunny and 88, wind calm. At Lawrenceville, it was sunny and 85, wind west at 5. At Macon, it was sunny and 88, wind southwest at 5. At Rome, it was sunny and 89, wind calm. At Augusta, it was sunny and 87, wind south at 7. At Savannah, it was sunny and 84, wind south at 12. Elsewhere across the region, at Chattanooga, it was mostly sunny and 90, wind south at 5. At Asheville, it was sunny and 81, wind south at 6. At Greenville-Spartanburg, it was sunny and 85, wind southeast at 5. The Athens climate summary for this evening, as of 4 p.m., October 14, 2026. Today's high temperature of 89 degrees occurred at 3:01 p.m. This high was 13 degrees above the normal high of 76. The record high is 91 degrees, which was set in 1928. Today's low temperature of 56 degrees occurred at 6:47 a.m. This low was 3 degrees above the normal low of 53. The record low is 31 degrees, which was set in 1988. No precipitation fell today, which leaves the monthly total at 1.13 inches. This is 0.49 inches below the normal amount of 1.62 inches for October. The total precipitation for the year still stands at 31.31 inches, which is 7.72 inches below normal. There were no heating degree days today. This leaves the monthly total at zero. The yearly total since July 1st is 1. There were 8 cooling degree days today. This brings the monthly total to 89. The yearly total since January 1st is 2,307. Sunset tonight is at 7 p.m. Sunrise tomorrow is at 7:38 a.m. Here is the hazardous weather outlook.
This hazardous weather outlook is for North and Central

Georgia. For this afternoon and tonight, no hazardous weather is expected at this time. And now the extended outlook for the period Thursday through Tuesday, no hazardous weather is expected at this time. Spotter information statement, spotter activation will not be needed through tonight. Here is the official forecast from your National Weather Service for the Athens listening area. Tonight, clear. Lows in the lower 60s. Light west winds this evening, becoming light and variable. Thursday, sunny. Highs in the upper 80s. West winds 5 to 10 miles an hour. Thursday night, clear. Lows in the lower 60s. Light southwest winds. Friday, sunny. Highs in the mid-80s. West winds 10 to 20 miles an hour with gusts up to 25 miles an hour. Friday night, windy, cooler. Partly cloudy. Lows in the lower 50s. Northwest winds 10 to 20 miles an hour with gusts up to 30 miles an hour. And now the extended forecast. Saturday through Sunday night, clear. Highs in the mid-60s. Lows in the mid-40s. Monday through Tuesday night, mostly clear. Highs around 70. Lows in the lower 50s. Wednesday and Wednesday night, clear. Highs in the mid-70s. Lows in the lower 50s. For more detailed weather, water, and climate information, please visit our website at weather.gov/Atlanta. The current time is 7:04 p.m. Eastern Daylight Time. Here are the 7 p.m. weather observations from around the area. At Athens, it was clear, the temperature was 81 degrees, dew point 65 degrees, relative humidity 58%, wind calm, pressure was 30.07 inches and rising. At Gainesville, it was clear and 80, wind southwest at 3. At Greensboro, it was clear and 79, wind southwest at 3. At Jefferson, it was clear and 78, wind calm. At Albertton, it was clear and 74, wind calm. At Canyon, it was clear and 78, wind calm. At Clemson, it was clear and 77, wind calm. Elsewhere across Georgia, at Atlanta it was clear and 82, wind northwest at 5. At Lawrenceville, it was clear and 81, wind west at 5. At Macon, it was clear and 83, wind calm. At Rome, it was clear and 80, wind calm. At Augusta, it was clear and 79, wind calm. At Savannah, it was clear and 80, wind southeast at 8. Elsewhere across the region, at Chattanooga, it was partly cloudy and 86, wind southwest at 5. At Asheville, it was clear and 79, wind south at 6. At Greenville-Spartanburg, it was clear and 79, wind south at 7. Here is the hazardous weather outlook. This hazardous weather outlook is for North and Central Georgia. For this afternoon and tonight, no hazardous weather is expected at this time. And now the extended outlook for the period Thursday through Tuesday, no hazardous weather is expected at this time. Spotter information statement, spotter activation will not be needed through tonight. Here is the official forecast from your National Weather Service for the Athens listening area. Tonight, clear. Lows in the lower 60s. Light west winds this evening, becoming light and variable. Thursday, sunny. Highs in the upper 80s. West winds 5 to 10 miles an hour. Thursday night, clear. Lows in the lower 60s. Light southwest winds. Friday, sunny. Highs in the mid-80s. West winds 10 to 20 miles an hour with gusts up to 25 miles an hour. Friday night, windy, cooler. Partly cloudy. Lows in the lower 50s. Northwest winds 10 to 20 miles an hour with gusts up to 30 miles an hour. And now the extended forecast. Saturday through Sunday night, clear. Highs in the mid-60s.

lows in the mid-40s. Monday through Tuesday night, mostly clear. Highs around 70. Lows in the lower 50s. Wednesday and Wednesday night, clear. Highs in the mid-70s. Lows in the lower 50s. For more detailed weather, water, and climate information, please visit our website at weather.gov/Atlanta. The current time is 7:08 p.m. Eastern Daylight Time. Here are the 7 p.m. weather observations from around the area. At Athens, it was clear, the temperature was 81 degrees, dew point 65 degrees, relative humidity 58%, wind column, pressure was 30.07 inches and rising. At Gainesville, it was clear and 80, wind southwest at 3. At Greensboro, it was clear and 79, wind southwest at 3. At Jefferson, it was clear and 78, wind calm. At Alberton, it was clear and 74, wind calm. At Canyon, it was clear and 78, wind calm. At Clemson, it was clear and 77, wind calm. Elsewhere across Georgia, at Atlanta it was clear and 82, wind northwest at 5. At Lawrenceville, it was clear and 81, wind west at 5. At Macon, it was clear and 83, wind calm. At Rome, it was clear and 80, wind calm. At Augusta, it was clear and 79, wind calm. At Savannah, it was clear and 80, wind southeast at 8. Elsewhere across the region, at Chattanooga, it was partly cloudy and 86, wind southwest at 5. At Asheville, it was clear and 79, wind south at 6. At Greenville-Spartanburg, it was clear and 79, wind south at 7. Here is the hazardous weather outlook. This hazardous weather outlook is for North and Central Georgia. For this afternoon and tonight, no hazardous weather is expected at this time. And now the extended outlook for the period Thursday through Tuesday, no hazardous weather is expected at this time. Spotter information statement, spotter activation will not be needed through tonight. The Athens climate summary for this evening, as of 4 p.m., October 14, 2026. Today's high temperature of 89 degrees occurred at 3:01 p.m. This high was 13 degrees above the normal high of 76. The record high is 91 degrees, which was set in 1928. Today's low temperature of 56 degrees occurred at 6:47 a.m. This low was 3 degrees above the normal low of 53. The record low is 31 degrees, which was set in 1988. No precipitation fell today, which leaves the monthly total at 1.13 inches. This is 0.49 inches below the normal amount of 1.62 inches for October. The total precipitation for the year still stands at 31.31 inches, which is 7.72 inches below normal. There were no heating degree days today. This leaves the monthly total at zero. The yearly total since July 1st is 1, which is below normal. There were no heating degree days today. This leaves the monthly total at 0. The yearly total since July 1st is 1. There were 8 cooling degree days today. This brings the monthly total to 89. The yearly total since January 1st is 2,307. Sunset tonight is at 7 p.m. Sunrise tomorrow is at 7:38 a.m. Here is the official forecast from your National Weather Service for the Athens listening area. Tonight, clear. Lows in the lower 60s. Light west winds this evening, becoming light and variable. Thursday, sunny. Highs in the upper 80s. West winds 5 to 10 miles an hour. Thursday night, clear. Lows in the lower 60s. Light southwest winds. Friday, sunny. Highs in the mid-80s. West winds 10 to 20 miles an hour with gusts up to 25 miles an hour. Friday night, windy, cooler. Partly cloudy.

was in the lower 50s. Northwest winds 10 to 20 miles an hour with gusts up to 30 miles an hour. And now the extended forecast. Saturday through Sunday night, clear. Highs in the mid-60s. Lows in the mid-40s. Monday through Tuesday night, mostly clear. Highs around 70. Lows in the lower 50s. Wednesday and Wednesday night, clear. Highs in the mid-70s. Lows in the lower 50s. For more detailed weather, water, and climate information, please visit our website at weather.gov/Atlanta. The current time is 7:13 p.m. Eastern Daylight Time. Here are the 7 p.m. weather observations from around the area. At Athens, it was clear, the temperature was 81 degrees, dew point 65 degrees, relative humidity 58%, wind calm, pressure was 30.07 inches and rise, the temperature was 81 degrees, dew point 65 degrees, relative humidity 58%, wind calm, pressure was 30.07 inches and rising. At Gainesville, it was clear and 80, wind southwest at 3. At Greensboro, it was clear and 79, wind southwest at 3. At Jefferson, it was clear and 78, wind calm. At Albertton, it was clear and 74, wind calm. At Canyon, it was clear and 78, wind calm. At Clemson, it was clear and 77, wind calm. Elsewhere across Georgia, at Atlanta it was clear and 82, wind northwest at 5. At Lawrenceville, it was clear and 81, wind west at 5. At Macon, it was clear and 83, wind calm. At Rome, it was clear and 80, wind calm. At Augusta, it was clear and 79, wind calm. At Savannah, it was clear and 80, wind southeast at 8. Elsewhere across the region, at Chattanooga, it was partly cloudy and 86, wind southwest at 5. At Asheville, it was clear and 79, wind south at 6. At Greenville-Spartanburg, it was clear and 79, wind south at 7. Here is the hazardous weather outlook. This hazardous weather outlook is for north and central Georgia. For this afternoon and tonight, no hazardous weather is expected at this time. And now the extended outlook for the period Thursday through Tuesday, no hazardous weather is expected at this time. Spotter information statement, spotter activation will not be needed through tonight. Here is the official forecast from your National Weather Service for the Athens listening area. Tonight, clear. Lows in the lower 60s. Light west winds this evening, becoming light and variable. Thursday, sunny. Highs in the upper 80s. West winds 5 to 10 miles an hour. Thursday night, clear. Lows in the lower 60s. Light southwest winds. Friday, sunny. Highs in the mid-80s. West winds 10 to 20 miles an hour with gusts up to 25 miles an hour. Friday night, windy, cooler. Partly cloudy. Lows in the lower 50s. Northwest winds 10 to 20 miles an hour with gusts up to 30 miles an hour. And now the extended forecast. Saturday through Sunday night, clear. Highs in the mid-60s. Lows in the mid-40s. Monday through Tuesday night, mostly clear. Highs around 70. Lows in the lower 50s. Wednesday and Wednesday night, clear. Highs in the mid-70s. Lows in the lower 50s. For more detailed weather, water, and climate information, please visit our website at weather.gov/Atlanta. The current time is 7:16 p.m. Eastern Daylight Time. Here are the 7 p.m. weather observations from around the area. At Athens, it was clear, the temperature was 81 degrees, dew point 65 degrees, relative humidity 58%, wind calm, pressure was 30.07 inches and rising. At Gainesville, it was clear and 80, wind southwest.

just at 3. At Greensboro, it was clear and 79, wind southwest at 3. At Jefferson, it was clear and 78, wind calm. At Albertton, it was clear and 74, wind calm. At Canyon, it was clear and 78, wind calm. At Clemson, it was clear and 77, wind calm. Elsewhere across Georgia, at Atlanta it was clear and 82, wind northwest at 5. At Lawrenceville, it was clear and 81, wind west at 5. At Macon, it was clear and 83, wind calm. At Rome, it was clear and 80, wind calm. At Augusta, it was clear and 79, wind calm. At Savannah, it was clear and 80, wind southeast at 8. Elsewhere across the region, at Chattanooga, it was partly cloudy and 86, wind southwest at 5. At Asheville, it was clear and 79, wind south at 6. At Greenville-Spartanburg, it was clear and 79, wind south at 7. Here is the hazardous weather outlook. This hazardous weather outlook is for North and Central Georgia. For this afternoon and tonight, no hazardous weather is expected at this time. And now the extended outlook for the period Thursday through Tuesday, no hazardous weather is expected at this time. Spotter information statement, spotter activation will not be needed through tonight. Here is the official forecast from your National Weather Service for the Athens listening area. Tonight, clear. Lows in the lower 60s. Light west winds this evening, becoming light and variable. Thursday, sunny. Highs in the upper 80s. West winds 5 to 10 miles an hour. Thursday night, clear. Lows in the lower 60s. Light southwest winds. Friday, sunny. Highs in the mid 80s. West winds 10 to 20 miles an hour with gusts up to 25 miles an hour. Friday night, windy, cooler. Partly cloudy. Lows in the lower 50s. Northwest winds 10 to 20 miles an hour with gusts up to 30 miles an hour. And now the extended forecast. Saturday through Sunday night, clear. Highs in the mid-60s. Lows in the mid-40s. Monday through Tuesday night, mostly clear. Highs around 70. Lows in the lower 50s. Wednesday and Wednesday night, clear. Highs in the mid-70s. Lows in the lower 50s. For more detailed weather, water, and climate information, please visit our website at weather.gov/Atlanta. The Athens climate summary for this evening, as of 4 p.m., October 14, 2026. Today's high temperature of 89 degrees occurred at 3:01 p.m. This high was 13 degrees above the normal high of 76. The record high is 91 degrees, which was set in 1928. Today's low temperature of 56 degrees occurred at 6:47 a.m. This low was 3 degrees above the normal low of 53. The record low is 31 degrees, which was set in 1988. No precipitation fell today, which leaves the monthly total at 1.13 inches. This is 0.49 inches below the normal amount of 1.62 inches for October. The total precipitation for the year still stands at 31.31 inches, which is 7.72 inches below normal. There were no heating degree days today. This leaves the monthly total at zero. The yearly total since July 1st is 1. There were 8 cooling degree days today. This brings the monthly total to 89. The yearly total since January 1st is 2,307. Sunset tonight is at 7 p.m. Sunrise tomorrow is at 7:38 a.m. The current time is 7:21 p.m. Eastern Daylight Time. Here are the 7 p.m. weather observations from around the area. At Athens, it was clear, the temperature was 81 degrees, dew point 65 degrees, relative humidity 58%, wind calm, pressure was 30.07 inches and rising.

At Gainesville, it was clear and 80. Wind southwest at 3. At Greensboro, it was clear and 79. Wind southwest at 3. At Jefferson, it was clear and 78. Wind calm. At Albertton, it was clear and 74. Wind calm. At Canyon, it was clear and 78. Wind calm. At Clemson, it was clear and 77. Wind calm. Elsewhere across Georgia, at Atlanta it was clear and 82, wind northwest at 5. At Lawrenceville, it was clear and 81, wind west at 5. At Macon, it was clear and 83, wind calm. At Rome, it was clear and 80, wind calm. At Augusta, it was clear and 79, wind calm. At Savannah, it was clear and 80, wind southeast at 8. Elsewhere across the region, at Chattanooga, it was partly cloudy and 86, wind southwest at 5. At Asheville, it was clear and 79, wind south at 6. At Greenville-Spartanburg, it was clear and 79, wind south at 7. Here is the hazardous weather outlook. This hazardous weather outlook is for North and Central Georgia. For this afternoon and tonight, no hazardous weather is expected at this time. And now the extended outlook for the period Thursday through Tuesday, no hazardous weather is expected at this time. Spotter information statement, spotter activation will not be needed through tonight. Here is the official forecast from your National Weather Service for the Athens listening area. Tonight, clear. Lows in the lower 60s. Light west winds this evening, becoming light and variable. Thursday, sunny. Highs in the upper 80s. West winds 5 to 10 miles an hour. Thursday night, clear. Lows in the lower 60s. Light southwest winds. Friday, sunny. Highs in the mid 80s. West winds 10 to 20 miles an hour with gusts up to 25 miles an hour. Friday night, windy, cooler. Partly cloudy. Lows in the lower 50s. Northwest winds 10 to 20 miles an hour with gusts up to 30 miles an hour. And now the extended forecast. Saturday through Sunday night, clear. Highs in the mid-60s. Lows in the mid-40s. Monday through Tuesday night, mostly clear. Highs around 70. Lows in the lower 50s. Wednesday and Wednesday night, clear. Highs in the mid-70s. Lows in the lower 50s. For more detailed weather, water, and climate information, please visit our website at weather.gov/Atlanta. The current time is 7:25 p.m. Eastern Daylight Time. Here are the 7 p.m. weather observations from around the area. At Athens, it was clear, the temperature was 81 degrees, dew point 65 degrees, relative humidity 58%, wind calm, pressure was 30.07 inches and rising. At Gainesville, it was clear and 80, wind southwest at 3. At Greensboro, it was clear and 79, wind southwest at 3. At Jefferson, it was clear and 78, wind calm. At Albertton, it was clear and 74, wind calm. At Canyon, it was clear and 78, wind calm. At Clemson, it was clear and 77, wind calm. Elsewhere across Georgia, at Atlanta it was clear and 82, wind northwest at 5. At Lawrenceville, it was clear and 81, wind west at 5. At Macon, it was clear and 83, wind calm. At Rome, it was clear and 80, wind calm. At Augusta, it was clear and 79, wind calm. At Savannah, it was clear and 80, wind southeast at 8. Elsewhere across the region, at Chattanooga, it was partly cloudy and 86, wind southwest at 5. At Asheville, it was clear and 79, wind south at 6. At Greenville-Spartanburg, it was clear and 79, wind south at 7. Here is the hazardous weather outlook.

10 to 20 miles an hour with gusts up to 30 miles an hour. And now the extended forecast. Saturday through Sunday night, clear. Highs in the mid-60s. Lows in the mid-40s. Monday through Tuesday night, mostly clear. Highs around 70. Lows in the lower 50s. Wednesday and Wednesday night, clear. Highs in the mid-70s. Lows in the lower 50s. For more detailed weather, water, and climate information, please visit our website at weather.gov/Atlanta. The current time is 7:29 p.m. Eastern Daylight Time. Here are the 7 p.m. weather observations from around the area. At Athens, it was clear, the temperature was 81 degrees, dew point 65 degrees, relative humidity 58%, wind calm, pressure was 30.07 inches and rising. At Gainesville, it was clear and 80, wind southwest at 3. At Greensboro, it was clear and 79, wind southwest at 3. At Jefferson, it was clear and 78, wind calm. At Albertton, it was clear and 74, wind calm. At Canyon, it was clear and 78, wind calm. At Clemson, it was clear and 77, wind calm. Elsewhere across Georgia, at Atlanta it was clear and 82, wind northwest at 5. At Lawrenceville, it was clear and 81, wind west at 5. At Macon, it was clear and 83, wind calm. At Rome, it was clear and 80, wind calm. At Augusta, it was clear and 79, wind calm. At Savannah, it was clear and 80, wind southeast at 8. Elsewhere across the region, at Chattanooga, it was partly cloudy and 86, wind southwest at 5. At Asheville, it was clear and 79, wind south at 6. At Greenville-Spartanburg, it was clear and 79, wind south at 7. The Athens climate summary for this evening, as of 4 p.m., October 14, 2026. Today's high temperature of 89 degrees occurred at 3:01 p.m. This high was 13 degrees above the normal high of 76. The record high is 91 degrees, which was set in 1928. Today's low temperature of 56 degrees occurred at 6:47 a.m. This low was 3 degrees above the normal low of 53. The record low is 31 degrees, which was set in 1988. No precipitation fell today, which leaves the monthly total at 1.13 inches. This is 0.49 inches below the normal amount of 1.62 inches for October. The total precipitation for the year still stands at 31.31 inches, which is 7.72 inches below normal. There were no heating degree days today. This leaves the monthly total at zero. The yearly total since July 1st is 1. There were 8 cooling degree days today. This brings the monthly total to 89. The yearly total since January 1st is 2,307. Sunset tonight is at 7 p.m. Sunrise tomorrow is at 7:38 a.m. Here is the hazardous weather outlook. This hazardous weather outlook is for North and Central Georgia. For this afternoon and tonight, no hazardous weather is expected at this time. And now the extended outlook for the period Thursday through Tuesday, no hazardous weather is expected at this time. Spotter information statement, spotter activation will not be needed through tonight. Here is the official forecast from your National Weather Service for the Athens listening area. Tonight, clear. Lows in the lower 60s. Light west winds this evening, becoming light and variable. Thursday, sunny. Highs in the upper 80s. West winds 5 to 10 miles an hour. Thursday night, clear. Lows in the lower 60s. Light southwest winds. Friday, Thursday night, clear. Lows in the lower 60s. Light southwest winds. Friday, sunny. Highs in the mid-80s. West winds 10 to 20 miles.

miles an hour with gusts up to 25 miles an hour. Friday night, windy, cooler, partly cloudy. Lows in the lower 50s. Northwest winds 10 to 20 miles an hour with gusts up to 30 miles an hour. And now the extended forecast. Saturday through Sunday night, clear. Highs in the mid-60s. Lows in the mid-40s. Monday through Tuesday night, mostly clear. Highs around 70. Lows in the lower 50s. Wednesday and Wednesday night, clear. Highs in the mid-70s. Lows in the lower 50s. For more detailed weather, water, and climate information, please visit our website at weather.gov/Atlanta. The current time is 7:34 p.m. Eastern Daylight Time. Here are the 7 p.m. weather observations from around the area. At Athens, it was clear, the temperature was 81 degrees, dew point 65 degrees, relative humidity 58%, wind calm, pressure was 30.07 inches and rising. At Gainesville, it was clear and 80, wind southwest at 3. At Greensboro, it was clear and 79, wind southwest at 3. At Jefferson, it was clear and 78, wind calm. At Albertton, it was clear and 74, wind calm. At Canyon, it was clear and 78, wind calm. At Clemson, it was clear and 77, wind calm. Elsewhere across Georgia, at Atlanta it was clear and 82, wind northwest at 5. At Lawrenceville, it was clear and 81, wind west at 5. At Macon, it was clear and 83, wind calm. At Rome, it was clear and 80, wind calm. At Augusta, it was clear and 79, wind calm. At Savannah, it was clear and 80, wind southeast at 8. Elsewhere across the region, at Chattanooga, it was partly cloudy and 86, wind southwest at 5. At Asheville, it was clear and 79, wind south at 6. At Greenville-Spartanburg, it was clear and 79, wind south at 7. Here is the hazardous weather outlook. This hazardous weather outlook is for North and Central Georgia. For this afternoon and tonight, no hazardous weather is expected at this time. And now the extended outlook for the period Thursday through Tuesday, no hazardous weather is expected at this time. Spotter information statement, spotter activation will not be needed through tonight. Here is the official forecast from your National Weather Service for the Athens listening area. Tonight, clear. Lows in the lower 60s. Light west winds this evening, becoming light and variable. Thursday, sunny. Highs in the upper 80s. West winds 5 to 10 miles an hour. Thursday night, clear. Lows in the lower 60s. Light southwest winds. Friday, sunny. Highs in the mid-80s. West winds 10 to 20 miles an hour with gusts up to 25 miles an hour. Friday night, windy, cooler. Partly cloudy. Lows in the lower 50s. Northwest winds 10 to 20 miles an hour with gusts up to 30 miles an hour. And now the extended forecast. Saturday through Sunday night, clear. Highs in the mid-60s. Lows in the mid-40s. Monday through Tuesday night, mostly clear. Highs around 70. Lows in the lower 50s. Wednesday and Wednesday night, clear. Highs in the mid-70s. Lows in the lower 50s. For more detailed weather, water, and climate information, please visit our website at weather.gov/Atlanta. The current time is 7:37 p.m. Eastern Daylight Time. Here are the 7 p.m. weather observations from around the area. At Athens, it was clear, the temperature was 81 degrees, dew point 65 degrees, relative humidity 58%, wind calm, pressure was 30.07 inches and rising. At Gainesville,
it was clear and 80. Wind southwest at 3. At Greensboro, it was clear and 79. Wind southwest at 3. At Jefferson, it was clear and 78. Wind calm. At Albertton, it was clear and 74. Wind calm. At Canyon, it was clear and 78. Wind calm. At Clemson, it was clear and 77. Wind calm. Elsewhere across Georgia, at Atlanta it was clear and 82, wind northwest at 5. At Lawrenceville, it was clear and 81, wind west at 5. At Macon, it was clear and 83, wind calm. At Rome, it was clear and 80, wind calm. At Augusta, it was clear and 79, wind calm. At Savannah, it was clear and 80, wind southeast at 8. Elsewhere across the region, at Chattanooga, it was partly cloudy and 86, wind southwest at 5. At Asheville, it was clear and 79, wind south at 6. At Greenville-Spartanburg, it was clear and 79, wind south at 7. Here is the hazardous weather outlook. This hazardous weather outlook is for North and Central Georgia. For this afternoon and tonight, no hazardous weather is expected at this time. And now the extended outlook for the period Thursday through Tuesday, no hazardous weather is expected at this time. Spotter information statement, spotter activation will not be needed through tonight. The Athens climate summary for this evening, as of 4 p.m., October 14, 2026. Today's high temperature of 89 degrees occurred at 3:01 p.m. This high was 13 degrees above the normal high of 76. The record high is 91 degrees, which was set in 1928. Today's low temperature of 56 degrees occurred at 6:47 a.m. This low was 3 degrees above the normal low of 53. The record low is 31 degrees, which was set in 1988. No precipitation fell today, which leaves the monthly total at 1.13 inches. This is 0.49 inches below the normal amount of 1.62 inches for October. The total precipitation for the year still stands at 31.31 inches, which is 7.72 inches below normal. There were no heating degree days today. This leaves the monthly total at zero. The yearly total since July 1st is 1. There were 8 cooling degree days today. This brings the monthly total to 89. The yearly total since January 1st is 2,307. Sunset tonight is at 7 p.m. Sunrise tomorrow is at 7:38 a.m. You're listening to NOAA Weather Radio Station, WXK 56. 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Here is the official forecast from your National Weather Service for the Athens listening area. Tonight, clear. Lows in the lower 60s. Light west winds this evening, becoming light and variable. Thursday, sunny. Highs in the upper 80s. West winds 5 to 10 miles an hour. Thursday night, clear. Lows in the lower 60s. Light southwest winds. Friday, sunny. Highs in the mid 80s. West winds 10 to 20 miles an hour with gusts up to 25 miles an hour. Friday night, windy, cooler. Partly cloudy. Lows in the lower 50s. Northwest winds 10 to 20 miles an hour with gusts up to 30 miles an hour. And now the extended forecast. Saturday through Sunday night, clear.
Highs in the mid-60s, lows in the mid-40s.

Monday through Tuesday night, mostly clear. Highs around 70. Lows in the lower 50s. Wednesday and Wednesday night, clear. Highs in the mid-70s. Lows in the lower 50s. For more detailed weather, water, and climate information, please visit our website at weather.gov/Atlanta. The current time is 7:43 p.m. Eastern Daylight Time. Here are the 7 p.m. weather observations from around the area. At Athens, it was clear, the temperature was 81 degrees, dew point 65 degrees, relative humidity 58%, wind calm, pressure was 30.07 inches and rising. At Gainesville, it was clear and 80, wind southwest at 3. At Greensboro, it was clear and 79, wind southwest at 3. At Jefferson, it was clear and 78, wind calm. At Albertton, it was clear and 74, wind calm. At Canyon, it was clear and 78, wind calm. At Clemson, it was clear and 77, wind calm. Elsewhere across Georgia, at Atlanta it was clear and 82, wind northwest at 5. At Lawrenceville, it was clear and 81, wind west at 5. At Macon, it was clear and 83, wind calm. At Rome, it was clear and 80, wind calm. At Augusta, it was clear and 79, wind calm. At Savannah, it was clear and 80, wind southeast at 8. Elsewhere across the region, at Chattanooga, it was partly cloudy and 86, wind southwest at 5. At Asheville, it was clear and 79, wind south at 6. At Greenville-Spartanburg, it was clear and 79, wind south at 7. Here is the hazardous weather outlook. This hazardous weather outlook is for North and Central Georgia. For this afternoon and tonight, no hazardous weather is expected at this time. And now the extended outlook for the period Thursday through Tuesday, no hazardous weather is expected at this time. Spotter information statement, spotter activation will not be needed through tonight. Here is the official forecast from your National Weather Service for the Athens listening area. Tonight, clear. Lows in the lower 60s. Light west winds this evening, becoming light and variable. Thursday, sunny. Highs in the upper 80s. West winds 5 to 10 miles an hour. Thursday night, clear. Lows in the lower 60s. Light southwest winds. Friday, sunny. Highs in the mid 80s. West winds 10 to 20 miles an hour with gusts up to 25 miles an hour. Friday night, windy, cooler. Partly cloudy. Lows in the lower 50s. Northwest winds 10 to 20 miles an hour with gusts up to 30 miles an hour. And now the extended forecast. Saturday through Sunday night, clear. Highs in the mid-60s. Lows in the mid-40s. Monday through Tuesday night, mostly clear. Highs around 70. Lows in the lower 50s. Wednesday and Wednesday night, clear. Highs in the mid-70s. Lows in the lower 50s. For more detailed weather, water, and climate information, please visit our website at weather.gov/Atlanta. The current time is 7:47 p.m. Eastern Daylight Time. Here are the 7 p.m. weather observations from around the area. At Athens, it was clear, the temperature was 81 degrees, dew point 65 degrees, relative humidity 58%, wind calm, pressure was 30.07 inches and rising. At Gainesville, it was clear and 80, wind southwest at 3. At Greensboro, it was clear and 79, wind southwest at 3. At Jefferson, it was clear and 78, wind calm. At Albertton, it was clear and 74, wind calm. At Canyon, it was clear and 78, wind calm. At Clemson, it was clear and 77, wind calm.
Elsewhere across Georgia, at Atlanta it was clear and 82, wind northwest at 5. At Lawrenceville, it was clear and 81, wind west at 5. At Macon, it was clear and 83, wind calm. At Rome, it was clear and 80, wind calm. At Augusta, it was clear and 79, wind calm. At Savannah, it was clear and 80, wind southeast at 8. Elsewhere across the region, at Chattanooga, it was partly cloudy and 86, wind southwest at 5. At Asheville, it was clear and 79, wind south at 6. At Greenville-Spartanburg, it was clear and 79, wind south at 7. Here is the hazardous weather outlook. This hazardous weather outlook is for North and Central Georgia. For this afternoon and tonight, no hazardous weather is expected at this time. And now the extended outlook for the period Thursday through Tuesday, no hazardous weather is expected at this time. Spotter information statement, spotter activation will not be needed through tonight. Here is the official forecast from your National Weather Service for the Athens listening area. Tonight, clear. Lows in the lower 60s. Light west winds this evening, becoming light and variable. Thursday, sunny. Highs in the upper 80s. West winds 5 to 10 miles an hour. Thursday night, clear. Lows in the lower 60s. Light southwest winds. Friday, sunny. Highs in the mid 80s. West winds 10 to 20 miles an hour with gusts up to 25 miles an hour. Friday night, windy, cooler. Partly cloudy. Lows in the lower 50s. Northwest winds 10 to 20 miles an hour with gusts up to 30 miles an hour. And now the extended forecast. Saturday through Sunday night, clear. Highs in the mid 60s. Lows in the mid 40s. Monday through Tuesday night, mostly clear. Highs around 70. Lows in the lower 50s. Wednesday and Wednesday night, clear. Highs in the mid-70s. Lows in the lower 50s. For more detailed weather, water, and climate information, please visit our website at weather.gov/Atlanta. The Athens Climate Summary for this evening, as of 4 p.m., October 14, 2026. Today's high temperature of 89 degrees occurred at 3:01 p.m. This high was 13 degrees above the normal high of 76. The record high is 91 degrees, which was set in 1928. Today's low temperature of 56 degrees occurred at 6:47 a.m. This low was 3 degrees above the normal low of 53. The record low is 31 degrees, which was set in 1988. No precipitation fell today, which leaves the monthly total at 1.13 inches. This is 0.49 inches below the normal amount of 1.62 inches for October. The total precipitation for the year still stands at 31.31 inches, which is 7.72 inches below normal. There were no heating degree days today. This leaves the monthly total at zero. The yearly total since July 1st is 1. There were 8 cooling degree days today. This brings the monthly total to 89. The yearly total since January 1st is 2,307. Sunset tonight is at 7 p.m. Sunrise tomorrow is at 7:38 a.m. The current time is 7:52 p.m. Eastern Daylight Time. Here are the 7 p.m. weather observations from around the area. At Athens, it was clear, the temperature was 81 degrees, dew point 65 degrees, relative humidity 58%, wind calm, pressure was 30.07 inches and rising. At Gainesville, it was clear and 80, wind southwest at 3. At Greensboro, it was clear and 79, wind southwest at 3. At Jefferson, it was clear and 78, wind calm. At Albertton, it was clear and 74, wind calm. At Canyon, it was clear and 78, wind calm.
At Clemson, it was clear and 77.

wind calm. Elsewhere across Georgia, at Atlanta it was clear and 82, wind northwest at 5. At Lawrenceville, it was clear and 81, wind west at 5. At Macon, it was clear and 83, wind calm. At Rome, it was clear and 80, wind calm. At Augusta, it was clear and 79, wind calm. At Savannah, it was clear and 80, wind southeast at 8. Elsewhere across the region, at Chattanooga, it was partly cloudy and 86, wind southwest at 5. At Asheville, it was clear and 79, wind south at 6. At Greenville-Spartanburg, it was clear and 79, wind south at 7. Here is the hazardous weather outlook. This hazardous weather outlook is for North and Central Georgia. For this afternoon and tonight, no hazardous weather is expected at this time. And now the extended outlook for the period Thursday through Tuesday, no hazardous weather is expected at this time. Spotter information statement, spotter activation will not be needed through tonight. Here is the official forecast from your National Weather Service for the Athens listening area. Tonight, clear. Lows in the lower 60s. Light west winds this evening, becoming light and variable. Thursday, sunny. Highs in the upper 80s. West winds 5 to 10 miles an hour. Thursday night, clear. Lows in the lower 60s. Light southwest winds. Friday, sunny. Highs in the mid 80s. West winds 10 to 20 miles an hour with gusts up to 25 miles an hour. Friday night, windy, cooler. Partly cloudy. Lows in the lower 50s. Northwest winds 10 to 20 miles an hour with gusts up to 30 miles an hour. And now the extended forecast. Saturday through Sunday night, clear. Highs in the mid-60s. Lows in the mid-40s. Monday through Tuesday night, mostly clear. Highs around 70. Lows in the lower 50s. Wednesday and Wednesday night, clear. Highs in the mid-70s. Lows in the lower 50s. For more detailed weather, water, and climate information, please visit our website at weather.gov/Atlanta. The current time is 7:56 p.m. Eastern Daylight Time. Here are the 7 p.m. weather observations from around the area. At Athens, it was clear, the temperature was 81 degrees, dew point 65 degrees, relative humidity 58%, wind calm, pressure was 30.07 inches and rising. At Gainesville, it was clear and 80, wind southwest at 3. At Greensboro, it was clear and 79, wind southwest at 3. At Jefferson, it was clear and 78, wind calm. At Albertton, it was clear and 74, wind calm. At Canyon, it was clear and 78, wind calm. At Clemson, it was clear and 77, wind calm. Elsewhere across Georgia, at Atlanta it was clear and 82, wind northwest at 5. At Lawrenceville, it was clear and 81, wind west at 5. At Macon, it was clear and 83, wind calm. At Rome, it was clear and 80, wind calm. At Augusta, it was clear and 79, wind calm. At Savannah, it was clear and 80, wind southeast at 8. Elsewhere across the region, at Chattanooga, it was partly cloudy and 86, wind southwest at 5. At Asheville, it was clear and 79, wind south at 6. At Greenville-Spartanburg, it was clear and 79, wind south at 7. Here is the hazardous weather outlook. This hazardous weather outlook is for North and Central Georgia. For this afternoon and tonight, no hazardous weather is expected at this time. And now the extended outlook for the period Thursday through Tuesday, no hazardous weather is expected at this time. Spotter information statement, spotter activation will not be needed through tonight. Here is the official forecast from your National Weather Service for the Athens

evening area. Tonight, clear. Lows in the lower 60s. Light west winds this evening, becoming light and variable. Thursday, sunny. Highs in the upper 80s. West winds 5 to 10 miles an hour. Thursday night, clear. Lows in the lower 60s. Light southwest winds. Friday, sunny. Highs in the mid 80s. West winds 10 to 20 miles an hour with gusts up to 25 miles an hour. Friday night, windy, cooler. Partly cloudy. Lows in the lower 50s. Northwest winds 10 to 20 miles an hour with gusts up to 30 miles an hour. And now the extended forecast. Saturday through Sunday night, clear. Highs in the mid 60s. Lows in the mid 40s. Monday through Tuesday night, mostly clear. Highs around 70. Lows in the lower 50s. Wednesday and Wednesday night, clear. Highs in the mid 70s. Lows in the lower 50s. For more detailed weather, water, and climate information, please visit our website at weather.gov/Atlanta. The current time is 7:59 p.m. Eastern Daylight Time. Here are the 7 p.m. weather observations from around the area. At Athens, it was clear, the temperature was 81 degrees, dew point 65 degrees, relative humidity 58%, wind calm, pressure was 30.07 inches and rising. At Gainesville, it was clear and 80, wind southwest at 3. At Greensboro, it was clear and 79, wind southwest at 3. At Jefferson, it was clear and 78, wind calm. At Albertton, it was clear and 74, wind calm. At Canyon, it was clear and 78, wind calm. At Clemson, it was clear and 77, wind calm. Elsewhere across Georgia, at Atlanta it was clear and 82, wind northwest at 5. At Lawrenceville, it was clear and 81, wind west at 5. At Macon, it was clear and 83, wind calm. At Rome, it was clear and 80, wind calm. At Augusta, it was clear and 79, wind calm. At Savannah, it was clear and 80, wind southeast at 8. Elsewhere across the region, at Chattanooga, it was partly cloudy and 86, wind southwest at 5. At Asheville, it was clear and 79, wind south at 6. At Greenville-Spartanburg, it was clear and 79, wind south at 7. Here is the hazardous weather outlook. This hazardous weather outlook is for North and Central Georgia. For this afternoon and tonight, no hazardous weather is expected at this time. And now the extended outlook for the period Thursday through Tuesday, no hazardous weather is expected at this time. Spotter information statement, spotter activation will not be needed through tonight. Here is the official forecast from your National Weather Service for the Athens listening area. Tonight, clear. Lows in the lower 60s. Light west winds this evening, becoming light and variable. Thursday, sunny. Highs in the upper 80s. West winds 5 to 10 miles an hour. Thursday night, clear. Lows in the lower 60s. Light southwest winds. Friday, sunny. Highs in the mid 80s. West winds 10 to 20 miles an hour with gusts up to 25 miles an hour. Friday night, windy, cooler. Partly cloudy. Lows in the lower 50s. Northwest winds 10 to 20 miles an hour with gusts up to 30 miles an hour. And now the extended forecast. Saturday through Sunday night, clear. Highs in the mid 60s. Lows in the mid 40s. Monday through Tuesday night, mostly clear. Highs around 70. Lows in the lower 50s. Wednesday and Wednesday night, clear. Highs in the mid-70s. Lows in the lower 50s. 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